0: Radiation, the number one station for the Boggle, for the Asian. Boggle Asian.
1: Granger was super smart.
2: There you go, man.
1: If I find a clip that I like, I'll use it, man. That's what I'm trying to get. But I'll credit it as well. That's what I'm all about. So, yeah, Dav on Radiation, the number one station for the Shrabi Kababi Nation. And funeral Tuesday, London. That was hard. So, yeah, Roger's dad. May God rest his soul. Amazing person. I called him dad. Let me hit you guys and girls, yeah, with this track over here. This is by Jussie X, called Suits You. Here we go.
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1: That last track over there was Just CX Suits You and Radiation, the number one station for the Asian Invasion. I like the vibe on it. I love putting time in and playlisting the show. That's what I love doing. Yeah, then I do like a curation of that playlist. I'm thinking, yeah, should that be in a bit better than that? See, what I look for in tracks, right? It doesn't have to be perfect. You know what I mean? It doesn't have to be. It doesn't have to be like AI perfect. Ah, interesting. Huh? It doesn't have to be perfect. There has to be soul to the music. It's got to be something in it, some degree of talent, something there. That's what I'm trying to get at. So all I'm saying to you, got to be something there. Loving this old struck new microphone in the studio, custom modified by me. So those of you trying to emulate, I always keep stuff hidden in terms of what I've done to stuff. Let's see the inner circle, but that's what I'm trying to get at. Let me hit you with the next track, my friend. This one over here is by Jerry. It's called Janabe Ali. Check it out and enjoy. And Radiation, the number one station for... I'll press the button instead.
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0: I do sort of like weird experiments with plants here. I know that sounds sort of weird. And I know the feds are probably listening to this thinking, yo, the man's cropping, you get me? But I'm not. What I'm trying to say is I am in the slow lane with a regular 9-to-5, trying to get some overtime, trying to be a good boy in the office, or the best I can. But what I'm trying to say is plants are really important to me, and plants do really, really well around me and my energy, and I do well around them. So an experiment was done on between June the 19th and June the 20th, 1973, by Dr. Ward Lamb of San Jose, California. He was in Prague, Czechoslovakia. Lamb was in San Jose. What's wrong with me? Lamb was in San Jose. Before doing his experiment, months of preliminary turn off the stupid thing. Before doing his experiment, months of preliminary trials in San Jose had showed that we could communicate on a mind-to-mind basis and signals could be recorded over a distance of 12 miles. This was done and by focusing on the heart chakra, willing the release of a strong pulse of energy. I have found that this can be done 2 or 3 times, but not more. I must then relax for at least 15 minutes before trying again. On June the 19th, I relaxed and projected 3 bursts of energy to Lamb. This was at 2 a.m. Prague time. I then went to sleep. There are 3 significant shifts in the baseline on June the 19th that are not present on June the 20th. This demonstrates long-distance communication utilizing biological sensors as detectors and opens up real opportunities for new research. So what I'm trying to get at is 2 plants here, which are like raised up together, right? Maybe a cutting of the other plant. Stick one in the one country, stick one in the other country, and the dude sort of like sent a powerful signal from his heart chakra and it reached the ECG thing in the other country. And they're saying that the conduit, yeah, which assisted in terms of like communication to pass the energy, was the plants. But you can only do it 2 or 3 times. Can you imagine that? The power. So what do we live in? What do we live in? It's interesting, isn't it? So you glue to your mobile phones. Could you send a signal that way? Or maybe you are a mother or a father feels that the child's in danger from a long distance. I don't know. But we're talking about conduits, aren't we? Not just the signal being sent from the heart tracker. We're talking about the thing that can amplify that signal or help it carry further. Yeah, so could be plants. Who knows? This is the sort of stuff I read, man. Because when you're reading law and finance every day, at times you can actually go downhill reading this stuff thinking this is nuts. Therefore, you got to read something wild and extreme out there, yeah. So I will hit you guys and girls with the next track. The last one you heard is Janabi Ali by Jerry, yeah. And this is Silly by Jerry.
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1: Dav, at least be on the ball with your own damn radio show, just reading about bloody plants and the rest of that, man. Not bloody plants covered in blood like some serial killer killed somebody in some sort of like plantation. But what I'm saying is, be on the ball as a presenter, at least, yeah. At least try and do your job properly, sort of thing. So, job, JLB, just over broke, and career, could carry you, career, sort of thing, could be a difference. I don't know, maybe there's something there. I don't know, no idea, man. George, brother, hope you're good in London, man. Never hit me up on a Friday, never hit me up on a Saturday, because I'm not good to talk, because Fridays and Saturdays, like Saturday mornings, a lot of the time, my phone blows up with like record labels and people wanting me to play out the tracks on the show, and I listen to them. But if I'm talking on the phone, how can I be listening to next person's track? That's what I'm trying to say. So you're damaging the brother or sister who wants to have their track played on the show. So ultimately, it's just best to leave me to it and just drop me a WhatsApp message or some message on socials, and I'll check out the track, and that's what I'll do. And then I can playlist it. So that's what it is. So certain people will try and like hit you up on a Friday, which is like the worst day, and they will play my track. That's good. Why not just send me the track, bro, and I'll listen to it, and I'll just drop you a message, and I'm playing it out on the show. I get it. You don't have to be nice to me. Like, you know, it helps if you are, but like, just keep it short. That's what I'm trying to say, man. It's like, yeah, bro, I got this. This is the product, straight. If you're not sure how to do this transaction, watch The Wire. It'll show you how to do transactions, moving fast, hand to hand, get stuff done like that. That's how you run the business. So yeah, but there is a time to talk and chill, and we can arrange those times to talk and chill. To do interviews in person, there's a lot going on with interviews in person. I won't say much about that at the moment. But yeah, College Dropout. I can do one more track by Jerry, yeah.
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1: It was always just pictures to me. But I didn't shine like you. Nobody shines like you. So you in that damn hotel, you was like a million watt battery all plugged in. And it ate it up. You made it real. Started as soon as you walked through the door. Can't do nothing about that, I'm sorry to tell you, but you're not a child. You're older now. Much older in a way. You gotta hear this. World's a hungry place. And the darkest things are the hungriest, and they'll eat what shines. Swarm it like mosquitoes or leeches. Can't do nothing about that. What you can do is turn what they come for against them.
2: Maybe I need to play that thing out like 5 times just to drill it into people's heads, man. Turn what they came for against them, because the power is within you. That's what I'm trying to get at. If you ever happen to get like some sort of like have some runnings or running into like circles of witches or whatever they're doing, what sort of show is this? Yeah. And you have attacks or some sort of psychic or spiritual attack, whatever it is, at night time, your brown ass sends it back to them. They'll phone you in the morning. They'll literally say, "Hey, we know it was you.

0: on Monday to go to Gurdwara all the time. If you go there and that's your thing, that's good for you, which is beautiful. I have my own one in the morning, sounds loopy, demo trading whatever account, catching a long position all the way up in Forex, and just enjoying that feeling that, yo, I called it right. And for me, it's about calling it right. People might say, oh, it's not real money, it's not real. But at the end of the day, it's the fact that you called it right. And that potentially can make a fortune. It wasn't even the money, it's about being right. And if you've got a track record of being right doing things, and if you're right more than you're wrong, then you're going to be successful in that field, yeah. So it's ritual, having your own ritual is so important, isn't it? So I learned that years ago. We used to work for Kirby, and we're selling these like really powerful, really high-end like vacuum cleaners, yeah. And in the morning, they had a ritual. It was a chant. Oh, this is some American stuff, man. This is sick. So to you US listeners out there, salute, man. And we used that energy. It was energy ball being built, yeah, formulated and expanding and with the chant. And then you'd carry that chant into the field to generate sales. So to have that sort of energy about yourself, and imagine having that permanently. Imagine having that energy ball permanently, that wherever you went, people are just drawn to you. Wherever room you walk into, you're like, this guy, I like this guy. You know what I mean? It's cool. It's the energy ball. We can't put my finger on it. I'm sure he could be a gangster or something tied to a whole bunch of bad people, but I like something about this guy. That's what it is, man. The energy ball. There you go. And in that recording, which I played out from the film Dr. Sleep, energy ball also attracts bad to feed. They'll try and feed off you, so you gotta be careful as well. I will hit you with the next track. What you just heard was Jerry, College Dropout. This one over here, DJ Dips, on the poster for the show, the Borlian. Let's do it. Here we go.
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0: Roots. That's the EP, yeah. DJ Dips, the real DJ Dips. On Radiation, the number one station for the Asian Invasion. Saini sitting on the vocals on the last track over there. As the Borlian. Why am I talking like there's a gap? I gotta stop. Stop pausing when I'm talking in it. Just chill. Energy. So those people which I know, they always kept going for the get rich quick schemes and this, wherever it was, I've saw this, wherever it was, they're doing that for years. All that. One thing to another thing to another thing to another thing to another thing. You see them 5 years later, they're still in the same damn position waiting on the next thing to make a raise. Why not stick to something and work hard at it? That's what I'm trying to say. They never ever stuck to anything. That's why they're always talking about doing it and they're never actually doing it. It's just jumping from one thing to the next, to the next, to the next, to the next. I get it. You can learn something from every situation. You can. But you find that for people to make it big, there always is some sort of struggle where they stayed it out. Basically, they was in for the long haul. So me, I went to pick up some books and I'm in for the long haul. Because if I don't do the real work right now, Brother Sean, hope you're well, the real work. That's what he goes, Dav, you need to coin that phrase, the real work, do the real work. That's you. That's what you're all about, Dav, do the real work. If you ever talk to me, I'm all about Rudari, the work of the soul. Do the real work, because I'm basically saying to that person, you ain't doing the real work because your energy's dead. That's what I'm trying to get at in a nice way. So yeah, you don't want to be around dead energy, man. Allow that. Radiation, the number one station for the Asian Invasion, and let me press some random button in the studio and see what happens.
1: Denzel said to me a few minutes ago, he said, at your highest moment, be careful, that's when the devil comes for you.
0: Very true, very true. But I'm good though, man. If you've ever encountered evil and sat with evil, you actually realize there's something to it, man. You gotta be careful, you gotta hold on to your own soul. And you never agree to do something you can't do. That's what I'm trying to get at, man. And you can have a conversation. I will sit inside the crocodile's mouth and certain people know that. So Steve, he knows what I'm like. Hit you guys and girls with the next track. This one over here. I think I'll play another one off DJ Dips' EP, man, Roots. Dips, bitch your heart. Let's go.
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1: 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Check out Roots. As radio presenters, as sound engineers, what do we do? We train our ears, yes, what we do. When I was training in the world of radio, 2013 to 2014 in London, I was trained by a seriously badass radio presenter, Missy D, the most amazing Missy D. She trained me to do my job and kick my ass on several occasions, but also gave me free rein to make my mistakes and do things that I wanted to do. And you learn so much, you know, on the job. And one thing which I picked up was, and from many DJs that I know as well over the years, is we have to be careful of damaging our ears and volume levels. I swear to God. So I'm so blessed to have a dim button over here in the studio now. So we'll just knock the sound back down by like 12 decibels or whatever it is to enjoy a song. So we learn. We even train ourselves with like hardly any noise and try and listen to the trees, try and listen to the birds, try and listen to the wind, whatever we can to make sure that our hearing's okay. Because I was at the Mela last weekend and overall the live sound engineers did a good job. But normally you'd think there'd be somebody in the crowd feeding back to the live sound engineer, telling the live sound engineer like this, give it a tweak here, pull that down there, the keyboard sound too loud over here, this too shrill, it could be hurting people's ears over there. And you want to have like a really nice sounding sort of mixer, whatever it is, coming out to the crowd here, live sound. And it's very, very hard to do. But once you sort of know what you're doing, and especially with the band, things are very, very variable. So it's a... They did a really good job. That's what it was. But for me, the sound was a bit loud. And you think about children and you think about bloody hell. So you've got to wear them things in your ears, stuff, basically. But even put your headphones in your ears, yeah, just a little bit. It may seem a bit rude or antisocial, but protect your hearing, man. Especially with the live Bhangra music and the rest of that. So talking about live music, not Bhangra music tonight, but literally, I did say earlier on the show, that it's this one, isn't it? Sangeet Ki Sham, B66 3DX, the Windmill Community Centre. It's happening tonight if you are around Brum. B66, let me check where that is actually. £10 entry, so it's from 7:30 at night till 10:30 at night, so that's 3 hours, which is cool. And Ghazals, Geet, Sufi and Folk, Ustad Gumad Ali Khan, with Raja and Tabla, supported by Kevil, Shabana and Deepak. There you have it. Chakri Fatte, Asibitare Farandia on Radiation, the number one station for the Asian invasion. Salute Harvey, always boosting Radiation, always doing her thing. Like, she reminds me of Radiation's anniversary. So she told me, oh my God, Radiation's been running for 10 years. I thought, whoa, okay. They'll buy a cake, a special Radiation cake. I wish I had a photo of it. They'll buy you a mug with Radiation logo on it. Say, my brother's doing his thing. That's what I'm trying to get at. We're trying to build something for the next generation. But then, you know, even if the next generation don't want to do that. But my victory is, my son said to me the other day, one of my sons said to me, Dad, can you show me how to present radio? I thought, yes. And the other one said to me before that he wants to do music as well. After he heard one of the songs that I made when I was young. These are victories as parents, man. You have victories. And we want to pass that on and give them the tools and the knowledge and the industry contacts to make stuff happen. Not just your general education at school, so you come out like with the same stuff as pretty much everybody else. You work hard to get those grades. To really be number one, you've got to have that extra whatever it is, have that thing about you. So it helps the people around you. So I'm going to do my best for my sons. Anyway, let me hit you guys and girls with the Shub's track, Ace. Check out the production on this, it's very, very interesting. Warning, explicit lyrics, by the way.
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1: Come on, Dad, you can make the magic happen over here in Radiation, the number one station for the Asian invasion. May we reach out to our brothers who are what we worried about, our sisters who are worried about, and care for people. Because that's a power in itself, you know. The power of kindness, the power of caring for people. So if you ever are linked to me on WhatsApp, yeah, you'll see that's finished my profile picture. Shock with kindness, yeah. So what I want to do is hit you guys with a track, yeah. That was Ace by Shub. And let me hit you with a track by The Closer. Very interesting. I like this. There's an interview. Okay, check it out. Ashok Gill on the vocals, yeah. Go on, Najdi. Let's go. It's from last year, but I like this track. Check it out. Let's do it.
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0: Radiation, the number one station for the Bargle for the Asian. Bargle Asian.
1: A short kill on the vocals there. The claws are on the production. Gone naturally. I like the production. You know, for each one of us, yeah, something is like very unique, yeah, that stands out to our ear, that catches our ear. For me, it's always the something in the production I like, yeah, something different where somebody chose to be a bit adventurous in terms of producing a track. Even the mix, if the mix is different, the panning of the drums. I mean, I was listening to like Sabbath, yeah, Black Sabbath the other day. War Pigs, the drums on War Pigs. I was like, whoa, listen to the panning of the drums, the use of the stereo field. I thought, this is actually sick. So I shared a video of a drummer covering the way, just the drums, which is sick. We all have a power, yeah, in our life, yeah, whether it be a big power, a little power, but our actions can impact others, yeah. That's what it is. And it's good to use that power to assist other people in times of need. And we stand by people and care for people, because that's a real power, to actually care for people. Discreetly, whatever it is, yeah, just do it automatically. Shouldn't be because you got anything to gain, there's no agenda, but isn't that like a real gift, yeah, to care for other people, yeah, and look after other people. So yeah, I'm gonna hit you guys and girls with another track. This is by, I should hit you guys, Devinder Jay, the brother Devinder Jay. So if you really want to send your tracks over to the show, send them over to newmusic@radiation.london or punjabi@radiation.london. I would have put Devinder Jay's artwork on the poster for the show. We've only got 6 slots for that. The advert.
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1: Hopefully I don't sound kind of horny, because I'm not. But what I'm trying to get at is, what the hell? I'm not. I'm known as the fridge. Literally on it with prayers. That's what I'm all about, man. But Devinder Jay, this is Mehdi Hoge on Radiation, the number one station for the Asian Invasion. Let's go, bro. Let's do it.
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1: That track, Meri Hogi by Devinder Jain, Radiation, the number one station for the Asian invasion. Chakde Fatte Vide. I'll play it out on the next show too. Yeah, I'll do that. This one over here sent over Saloni, Saloni's team. So Saloni, Arjun, Switcho. Let's check it out, man. Gini Sony. Let's do it.
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1: Granger was super smart.
2: But I'm not super smart, man. This is Davin Radiation, the number one station for the Asian invasion. Even though... I spoke about the IQ test the other day, or last show. But yeah. That was... Guinness Horny, Switcho, Saloni, Arjun Dev, and Radiation, the number one station for the Asian invasion. May God the Almighty rest the soul of the amazing, big-hearted... Prakash Singh Rayatya, which I lovingly called just Roger's dad. Roger's dad, a beautiful soul, such a beautiful soul that you can go to him with anything and he will pull a positive out of the worst situations. When things are about to get crazy in life and you have crazy options and you have sane options, he'll give you the sane option, the logical option. And that's the guy you could always talk to about anything and he wouldn't be judged. Never be judged. You know that, his energy is just amazing, and his work ethic as well. His work ethic, you know. So yeah, I just reached out to Rod Julia. It was one of his, Roger's dad's favorite songs, in dedication to Mr. Prakash Singh Rayat. Now this goes out to you. Good Shabbat, Good Lezakdar, Jatinder Shah, Harman, Tape, and Radiation, the number one station for the Asian invasion. Gone, but never, ever, ever, ever, ever, ever, ever forgotten, yeah. Prakash Singh Rayat, who I called dad. So I wished I had a dad like him.
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1: Radiation, the number one station for the Asian invasion. Rest in peace, Prakash Singh Rayatiya. Roger's dad, lovingly known as Roger's dad. It's not just Roger's dad, of course, yeah, but I call him Roger's dad. I just call him dad. We stand by our brothers, stand by our sisters. When for good times and bad times, that's what we do. Automatically, yeah. We always do that. Autopilot, we always do that. We care for people. And that's the way to be as individuals, especially those with big hearts. Let me hit you guys and girls with a track sent over by a brother called Horizon. So this is Horizon and Gravity. This track over here is called Destination. Check it out on Radiation, the number one station for the Asian invasion.
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2: 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And should you want to send your track over to the show, send it over to Punjabi, the A, yeah, at radiation.london or newmusic@radiation.london. Send it across, and I do listen to everything sent over for the Punjabi show at least. We're trying to find a presenter to present the Bollywood show, because I did the one and my energy was kind of like my energy, and like you got to be feeling like every track, and I wasn't feeling it as much, so I thought, yeah, we need a dedicated presenter, so you gotta be passionate about it. So future presenters at radiation.world, not with a Z, with the S, future presenters at radiation.world, for aspiring presenters. 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Yeah, we want someone for the Bollywood show, but if you've got a different kind of show, hit me with it. A short biography and your desired show frequency. So like a 2-hour slot weekly, fortnightly, or monthly, but it's a 2-hour slot. If you want to do a 3-hour slot, you can do a 3-hour slot. If you've got the stamina in you to do that, you can do that. So future presenters at radiation.world, because we definitely need someone. We've got so much Bollywood music coming in, Hindi music, there's so much. I just don't have the energy. I try and listen to what I can. Well, I have a hard enough time with the Punjabi music, man, and trying to do, like, I haven't even done a full English Please Darvish show in, I can't remember when, probably over a year. That's just, like, terrible. So you got labels sending stuff over and all this backlog of music, and then download links expire as well. Thinking, you know, you got to reach out to the label again to resend it. It's a lot. So if that's in your heart to present, then you can do it, man. Brother Raju, for your PR needs as well. Exclusive with an X, yeah, PR. So hit Raju up for that, which can be a good thing for you. He's got amazing energy. And sorry for any technical hitches and stuff, yeah, we are having in the studio. I have learned a lesson the very, very hard way, where you update certain software for broadcast and it just is not as stable as the stuff you're used to using, or the earlier version. Be careful, and if stuff is mission critical, don't even, be very, very cautious. And a real professional, what they would do, they'd have a second system, they'd have a second drive where they'd run it on that. You know what I mean? Just to see. You live and you learn, yeah. That's what I'm trying to get at. Tracks which have been sent in, Times Music India. Thank you so much, Speed Records. Thank you so much. This is from the film, by Happy Rekordia. This is Goina from the film Jawak. I like the energy on this, yeah. Check it out and enjoy. Salute, bro. Raju. And rest in peace. Prakash Singh Rai.
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1: I've given verdicts in over 200 cases, Joseph. I've never seen people so involved in a case before.
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1: It also divides them. 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
1: To those of you Janania who've got an energy pattern like Mere Maze Pore Horn, Koi Padavani, Bandakorn, I encounter those sort of people and try not to do it on a regular basis, but you do kind of get it where they have that sort of like horny sort of eye on you and it makes you sort of feel violated. But I switched the conversation to God the Almighty and prayers. That's what I'm about. You're probably wondering, why did he play that track? That was, he's a sing, you know, the producer on this, Raman Sian. Drown in the Light Here and Radiation, the number one station for the Asian Invasion. And this next track over here is by Manny Longyear from Unbound. Manny Longyear, this is Roots. Check it out. Enjoy it.

0: 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Boggle Asian.
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3: That track is Loopy Man, the energy Manny Long. Yeah, check it out on Radiation, the number one station for the Asian invasion. Why the hell am I talking fast? Because I took a sip of the freshly ground coffee because Steve Hail Satan, the guy from the lodge. You know what I mean? The brother man. He's into his rituals. He goes, Dav, your ritual should be to grind the coffee fresh in the morning, and this is how you do it. So, okay, show me the thing. Get the crops grinder, the finest bean, and all the rest. I thought, yes, let's try it out. But then I realized my brown ass was being propped up by coffee, and the day I didn't have the coffee is the day I was dead at work. I thought, nope, I can't be doing that. My energy can't be like that. So literally, I had to wean myself off it. But I was a bit paranoid about today's show and a bit worried, even though five things have gone wrong so far, and I'm counting. You may not hear them at your side, but I know. And that affects me. So I always try and be perfect in whatever I do. And that sort of works against me as well, which is not cool. Anyway, this track over here, it's The Magician, isn't it? By TRS, yes, on the poster for the show. Let's have a look. Let's go.

0: I love tracks where the production's a little bit different, you know what I mean? I like that they've been an adventurous because it's a gamble, and that producer or the artist is taking that risk as well. You know, I like that. So Times Music India, Speed Records, thank you so much for sending over tracks, regular. Track of the Fatte, that means a lot to me. So yeah, that was Magician TRS. Is it Haters? I don't know. Let me have a look here. So many tracks been sent. Even now, tracks have been sent over, man. Thank you so much. I'm very, very grateful. This track over here is The War of Shera from Shera. So, Paramesh Verma, MC Square, Lardy Chahal, and Nikhil Swapnil. Okay. Here we go, man. Do it. Thank you so much.
1: You think ambushing me in some nightclub's gonna stop what makes people take drugs? This country spends $100 billion a year on getting high. And it's not because of me. All that time I was wasting in jail. You know, it just got worse. I'm not your problem. I'm just the businessman.
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1: Denzel said to me a few minutes ago, he said, at your highest moment, be careful, that's when the devil comes for you.
2: The War of Cheddar and Radiation, the number one station for the Asian invasion. Paramesh Verma, MC Square, Lodi Jahal, Nikhil Swapnil. Can I say it like a proper, like, right, mate, Nikhil Swapnil, bit of Cheddar, Paramesh Verma, get me, mate, right, mate, how you getting on, darling, fancy a pint of Carlin. But what I'm trying to get at is, this is my proper voice here. But I have a few minutes left of the show. And I know I'm going to fix a whole bunch of errors here which went out. But then we learn, and I will shoot out an email to the broadcast software company and say, what the hell happened with the update over here? And I don't know, whatever it is. And I've learned a lesson to play safe, yeah. Let me hit you guys and girls with Lundi the Bawa's tracks, yeah. This track is called Wang, yeah. And it's from the album called My Roots, and it's, I love the album. Even the artwork, I love it. Check it out, enjoy, here we go.
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0: 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Wang, Lundi the Bala, Desi Crew, Bunty Baines, on My Roots. This track over here, Verdian, just means enemies. Explicit lyrics warning. X Fader. So, who's he on the track with? X Fader. Featuring Rumu Hans. Okay, let's do it. Let's go. Always here to support, man.
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1: And I just pointed out the money that could be made with a few businesses that catered to harmless vice. So Trotter built it, and man, did they come. Supposedly God-fearing folk, waist-deep in booze, sex, gambling. I barely lifted a finger.
2: That's it?
1: You don't get it. All you gotta do is nudge humans in the right direction. Some whiskey here, a hooker there. And they'll walk right into hell with big fat smiles on their faces.
3: Boy, do you know something? That track, Gobru, Tank and Jelly Old DBI from the Bring 'Em Out mixtape. Thank you so much, Indie, 3Q Records, 3Q Media. Respect to you, bro. I am going to end the show on one last track here. And the coffee's in full effect. I can keep on going if I want to, but I'm not going to do that. I just think I'm going to edit down to... I think I'm like 10 minutes over here. But I can edit down to 3 hours exactly for the radio server. Hopefully this show charts. If you like what we're doing, support on Patreon. You can support on Mixcloud as well. There's a tips thing on there as well, which helps pay the license fees for broadcast and also keeps the lights on over here. And we do operate efficiently. You know, we've got some nice... I always custom build stuff, yeah. Modify stuff, that's the kind of guy I am. You've got to work within the budget to get the best sort of sound that you can for broadcast. Just thank you for listening to the show. It means a lot to me. There has been a few errors which I'll rectify. I want to hit you guys and girls with this track by Mehi. Brother Mehi, I remember my life. Always in London working like 95, 100 hours, 102 hours, 90 hours a week. And I remember the impact it had on my radio work. I remember the impact it had on my music. So, you know, my production and stuff like that. It was literally... Even as a band, where Roger was part of the band as well. May God rest Roger's dad's soul. Come on, Daff. We are unbeatable. Brother Mehi, I love this track. This one over here, right, it's called Should I Be by Mehi, yeah. But check it. He sits on tracks. So if you sit on tracks, like for ages, and don't get them out there, because you're not confident within that track, you're not happy with the mix or whatever, it's up to you. When it's sitting on your hard drive or your SSD forever, or your Google Drive, whatever it is, send it across. But you know, protect it however you want it with whatever copyright method or whatever it is, and just send it across. And I can play it out on the show if you want me to do that. So yeah. Anyway, Should I Be by Mehi. Check it out and enjoy. And G Sorny. Here we go. Radiation, the number one station for the Asian invasion.
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7: Good morning, good morning, good morning. I hope you're happy, hope you're well. This is Dav on Radiation, the number one station for the Asian invasion. I've had a few false starts for the show, just sorting out like audio, little glitches and stuff like that. I just thought, I didn't want to continue knowing that something wasn't perfect, yeah. And that's what I'm about, trying to get stuff perfect, trying to get it right. 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At the top of the page, you'll see like a little player, little play sort of circle thing on the right-hand side. Just click that. Because, you know, last show, people were saying, oh, we can't get in, we can't hear live via TuneIn Radio. I thought, no. I thought, TuneIn is normally reliable, but something's been going on lately, which isn't, like, I don't know. 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But hopefully they'll sort it out kind of quick. But yeah, via the website, TuneIn doesn't access all the time. Can't hear the show all the time. But if you have the TuneIn Radio app, if you have the Radiation Radio app, the Android phone, you can hear everything there, which is kind of cool as well. I'll just be adjusting levels as I'm broadcasting. Rest in peace, Asha Bosley, who passed away 12th of April at age 92. The Bhangra industry lost the amazing Dipa Dosanjh, aka Dipa Satrang. Satrang. Saw him perform live in 1996 in Dudley. I was like, what a voice. And I remember doing an interview with Tank, and Tank said he was recording Dipa and Aftar Maniac, and these are like powerful vocals. He goes, the house was shaking with their voices. That's what I'm trying to say. So I'll find that little clip in the interview and I'll share that. So a lot's been going on over here. Let's go back in time, yeah. Rest in peace, Dipa Dosanjh. Thank you for providing a major part of my soundtrack growing up, yeah. My teenage years. Thank you. And even later on, just amazing music, great vocals. What can I say? So Death Jam 2, let's go. Akia ni Marbury. I pulled this one from tape, so the ones you find online, the speed's a bit slower.
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1: And I just pointed out the money that could be made with a few businesses that catered to harmless vice. So Trotter built it, and man, did they come. Supposedly God-fearing folk, waist-deep in booze, sex, gambling. I barely lifted a finger.
2: That's it?
1: You don't get it. All you gotta do is nudge humans in the right direction. Some whiskey here, a hooker there. And they'll walk right into hell with big fat smiles on their faces.
3: What do you make of that, man? So, did you dive on Radiation, the number one station for the Asian invasion? All you beautiful people listening in, thank you so much for your time. The two paths. Hope you're well. To those of you doing your thing in life, yeah, on a spiritual journey, respect to you, yeah. You're doing your thing, yeah. Messages flying into studio right about now. It's kind of cool. You know, I was going to kick off the show today, and basically, I wasn't sure which track to start with the Dip Bar Door soundtrack. Which one do I pick? I'm going to play the other one I was going to play outright. Let's go. Nakra. Let's do it. Radiation, the number one station for the Asian invasion. This is how the magic's done. And in the words of Wolfgang Douglas, yeah, I had the pleasure of interviewing him this week. I think it's Wednesday. It gave me the kick up the backside that I needed to sort myself out. Literally. Because I thought, outperform people, outwork people. That's what I've always done. You know what I mean? I'm not saying I'm the best presenter in the world. In the UK. Probably even on the street, I don't know, man. But what I'm trying to say is, hard work, yeah. Outperforming people. That's what I'm trying to say. Output. Getting better, analysing your mistakes. Check out the interview I did with Wolfgang Douglas. Check it out on Mixcloud. Check out the Radiation website. On the Radiation website, you can see all the previous shows I've done. And the last one was Wolfgang Douglas. Come on, let me hit you guys and girls with Nakra.
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3: I've reassigned like, all the sound effects things, yeah, like, to different buttons. I'm just thinking, what am I doing? What am I pressing? Just relearning stuff, which is mad. So, Nakra. Dipado Sanj on the vocals. Powerful vocal. Jagpal as well. Let's see. So, Dipayaki Gardatu. I've shot out messages to his brother. I don't know what's happened to him. I thought, is the brother in jail? I thought, no way. Hopefully not. Hopefully you're okay. I'm concerned about you. From the book, Behold a Pale Horse, William Cooper. In the spring, turn the thing off. Let's see. There we go. In the spring of 1988, I saw a magazine that made reference to a document discovered by the research team of Moore, Shandera, and Friedman that outlined the government's knowledge of a downed saucer, dead alien bodies, and an operation called Operation Majestic 12. I knew that Moore and Friedman, were government agents, and the document was a fraud. I'd never heard of Shandera. I knew this because I'd seen a list of agents who were to initiate a contingency plan called Majestic that would lead investigators off the track when such a need arose. Interesting. Aliens, Bhangra, Sabji, Grele, UFOs, flying saucers, flying saucer. That's what Dipa Udipaya Sosea Ki Gardatu. So hopefully you are okay and alive and well. That's the main thing that we're concerned with, yeah. So yeah, just reach out. You're wondering, like, this guy doesn't sleep at night. I don't sleep at night. I read a lot, so much at nighttime, as much as I possibly can. And life's about good company and good people around here. Show me your friends, I'll tell you who you are. I get it. I was thinking about how cool my job is, yeah, as a presenter, as a radio producer, the people I get to meet, which I normally would not get to meet in my sort of like regular day job, like my 9 to 5. So I just, it could be a 6 to 11 that makes you. I'm about hard work. I'm also about having that time to decompress as well, yeah, with good people. So there you go. So let me hit you guys and girls with the next track. Bring 'em out mixtape. Charles Marque. The Indie Gill. I've done really this guy on the vocals, yeah. Let's do it.
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1: Denzel said to me a few minutes ago, he said, at your highest moment, be careful, that's when the devil comes for you.
2: Got messages coming in saying, like, why are you talking about flying saucers, you know what I mean? Flying saucer, that's what I'm trying to say, flying saucers and the rest of that. Do you know we spend so much time like looking down at our phones and these digital devices and stuff like that? We need to spend more time looking up at the sky. Does that sound like sort of loopy to you? But yeah. I remember like a long time ago, I saw something in the sky too, and they put me in the paper for it. I thought, yo. Originally when I spoke to the news reporter guy, the newspaper, wherever it is, the editor guy, he was like really skeptical. I was like, no. I gotta see this footage. And when he saw the footage, he phoned me back. He goes, Dav. He goes, oh my, because you can see it. Oh my God. He goes, that footage got pulled. I know I sound like a nutter, like I'm proper loony on the radio right about now. But that's what it is. Spend more time looking up. I mean, because we're Punjabis, are we not supposed to see UFOs? We're supposed to just be stuck in the shop making money? That's what I'm trying to get at. It's crazy. So many cool bits of information in the interview with Wolfgang Douglas here. I'm interested in the Wolf MBA, Mindset Business Academy, the Wolf Mindset Business Academy. I'm interested in that. And I'm kind of fighting my tiredness in the studio because I never normally present at this time. So I'm running on sort of dirt fumes, but I'll do my best. I'm not going to have a coffee, no Indian tea. Just do my best with the show. Last track you just heard, Charles Marque. Then be this guy on the vocals, Indigil. Riku Records, Riku Media. Brother Mehi, this track, Shrabi. Beautiful track, and G's Horny. On the production, let's do it.
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0: So people are paying other people to take the fines for them, like speeding points. You know what I mean? That's mad. So people are getting licked for it, caught for it, and paying big fines in court or whatever it is. Are they being, is it custodial sentence or what? Jailed? Oh my god, it's mad. So interesting stuff. Try and do stuff legit. Do stuff legit, not try and do stuff legit. This is Dav. If you do want to send over your tracks to the show, send them over to newmusic@radiation.london or Punjabi with an A at radiation.london. Just thinking to myself, I can't do the full 3-hour show. I can't. I need to get to bed for like, just to relax for 9:30 and wind down. The last thing I want is like loads of bungalow music in my ear and having it going round and around and around and around in my head as I'm trying to sleep. Got work in the morning. Normally, I would have done the show for Saturday, 10 a.m. till 1 p.m. But I thought, there's got to be a way to perform well, hit targets, and still have a life here with amazing people. An amazing person here. So, which is, it's important. It's got to be done. I think the interview with Wolfgang Douglas, that sort of like woke me up. I'm a very driven person. If you've met me, you know what I'm all about. Work ethic, efficiency, and obviously quality output, which I'm failing on today, but doing my best. Come on, Dav, let's do this. The last track you just heard, Should I Be? Mehi on the vocals, G Sony on the production, Garden Music, thank you so much. I'm just thinking they've sent over a new one. So that. Should play that out there, really. I should be doing it. I'm organised. There's so much music I've been going through. It's mad. Also had the new one come over from Zuleika. So, yeah. I'll play that. New music at radiation.london or Punjabi with an A at radiation.london. Let's do it. Sornia, Mazalaika.
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1: Sonia on Radiation, the number one station for the Asian invasion of Zuleika. 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That's what it's about, supporting each other. As labels, as presenters, radio shows, we do our best for each other, yeah. Let me hit you guys and girls with demand. 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
1: G-Man Martin on the vocals, G Sony on the production. That was Demand, God of Music, and Radiation, the number one station for the Asian invasion. Stop pressing random buttons in the studio. I'm not used to working on a small screen as well. That just bugs me. I like the ultra wide stuff. It's nice, got more space. Now everything's like all cramped up like a gorilla in a phone box, man, which ain't cool. So yeah, it's amazing how fast life can change you. You can control your reality with your thoughts, yeah, within a second. That's what I'm trying to get at, and that's what I'm trying to do. Last track, Demands. Friend's going out of this good year and she makes some savage demands, man. So this guy's like remortgaging his house and all the rest of his stuff. I'm like, dude, what are you doing? That means I'm normally like a very humble guy, dresses down. I dress down as well. We get on, we both dress down. We have like a dress down competition here. He never wins, I always win. But what I'm trying to get at is demands. She's putting him under so much stress with demands and he's miserable. Get it? You can kill somebody off, you know, the demands. Or just go on holiday, even in the UK, go on holiday, to jump in the car, drive, book a hotel, and get away. Won't do it. He's fully locked in, fully programmed, and he's just complying with all the demands. I'm trying to get at, man. So, yeah. Sorting out audio levels over here. I think I'm a bit hot on the microphone. Not hot as in that way, but like hot as in the volume's a bit loud. Let me hit you guys and girls with next track. DJ APS, Nachni, featuring Reminisce. Reminisce, let's go.
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0: I'm in the house, y'all. Yeah.
1: 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Boggle Asian.
2: This is one of those rare occasions, yeah, I'm actually running around the studio trying to find a way to boost up my energy. And you're probably thinking I don't sound like I'm depleted or whatever it is. But I think I'm used to, like, throughout different times of the day, we have, like, different energy levels. That's an obvious, yeah. But, like, I think, is it Deepak Chopra? Yeah, he's basically talking about different body types and the rest of that and who has energy at this time and whatever it is. And I'll check out his sort of, like, Audible book with all his collection of work, and I was fascinated by every time I listened to it. There's always something which I learn, which is cool. So just sorting out levels over here, getting stuff sorted. Maybe that sounds a little bit better, yeah. Not too, like, in your ear. More messages coming in, I'll check them in a minute. It'd be nice to have a show producer, that'd really, really help. Today was going through, like, the barrage, like, absolute barrage of, like, Bollywood music coming in. There's a lot. Be great to have a presenter doing that sort of show on Radiation, the number one station for the Asian invasion. So I think we used to have an email address here for presenters here to apply. Find it in a bit. Let me hit you guys and girls with the next track. Do it. You just heard was DJ APS Machni featuring Reminisce, this one over here, Billy Khan.
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1: Don't want to be messing around with them Masons now, boy.
2: What the hell? You just don't know what you're going to get when you press these random buttons in the studio, yeah. So it's one of those from running around the studio thinking, well, okay, do I make a coffee? But that won't, it'll prevent me from sleeping. Do I make some Indian sort of desi chai? Actually, yes, I've been given the most amazing herbal sort of bag stuff with the Indian tea stuff in it. So could try that and see how that works out for tonight. And that'll boost me for the rest of the show. So, smart move. As a presenter, you've always got to have like a longer track here. So when you can run to the loo or deal with the door, want to put a coffee on, sound of the kettle. Learn your trade, yeah. Learn your art, yeah. Over years, you hone yourself, you know. Let me hit you guys and girls with Aaron A.K. Baines, 94, yeah. So look, Chosen. Let's go.
0: Radiation, the number one station for the Boggle, for the Asian. Boggle Asian.
2: The same Asian too.
3: Yeah, yeah, yeah. Myself, Aaron A.K. 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

0: Radiation, the number one station for the Bargle for Asian.
1: I've given verdicts in over 200 cases, Joseph. I've never seen people so involved in a case before.
2: It's a religion which keeps them united, I say.
1: It also divides them. How else have we ruled over them for so long?
3: Aaron A.K., 94, chosen. I'll check the email for full names properly, but brothers, well done. That's what I'm trying to get at. So, I can either present the show in sort of like a Maria Julia Sade sort of fashion, or I can boost myself up and have this like... I've never seen heroin, you know. You know that? I've never seen it. But there's a brother from another mother man. He said, yo, he had a brick of this stuff. And he's cutting it, and he breathed in the fumes of this stuff, and he goes, he had nightmares, really bad nightmares. I thought, okay, that's not cool. And forget that criminal lifestyle, man. Just get like a, be in a slow lane, man. You know what I mean? The reason why I'm telling you this is this dry masala given to me by a beautiful soul. It looks like what he's described as, but then this guy's saying it's like Weetabix, which isn't, I don't know. I don't know. We're not drugs men over here. You see my clothes. I'm on a push bike. I'm not even kidding, man. That's how I'm doing stuff. Really, really humble. Extra humble. It's so hard to make it through and not get pulled in by the madness happening in the ends. Do you know that? When he got that street connection to do stuff, they'll just like say hi, bye, and do the thing you were meant to do in this incarnation. That's what I'm trying to get at. That's what I'm doing. And if I can lead the way for others and say, yeah, there you go. Anyway, let's go back in time. This is jazz. Let's go. I'll try and make some tea.
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1: Got messages that coming in saying to me, why are you talking about drugs on the show? Wake up. What am I saying on the show? I'm basically saying, don't get pulled into that life. Am I encouraging it? Is my show full of songs promoting like guns and the rest of that? No, it's not. It's literally real talk. Don't get pulled into that life. Look deep within yourself. The work of the soul. Doesn't matter how hard times are. Stay legit. Feds listening into the show, federals, and all that. Making life easier for you. Less people in the cells. So yeah, just do it legit. That's what I'm trying to say. Even if you only make a quarter of the amount of money or a tenth of the amount of money. That's what I'm trying to get at, man. Don't get pulled into that mad life. It's just madness. So yeah, that started from looking at the Jai Masala. I think I've put too much in. That's what I've done. Yeah, I'm going to be finding presenters to do the show, yeah. The Bollywood one, yeah. That I'll sort out. You type it in. There was an email address dedicated for this. And, I'll locate it, yeah. And with that, we'll hopefully have new talent presenting Bollywood show, which could be good. Because I can't do it. Like, I appreciate it. I like it. But I'm not, like, hyped by it. You know what I mean? Not every track. So you want someone who's got that energy, who brings that fire to the show. That's what I'm trying to get at. Someone who lives it, breathes it. That's what I'm trying to get at. That ain't me. New music at radiation.london or Punjabi at radiation.london. Send in your tracks over there. We'll check them out. I spend considerable time every week going through tracks. That's what I do. Do. I didn't say the word do-do. But brothers and sisters listening into the show, thank you. But don't end up as a road man or road woman. Sophie Griffiths, thanks so much.

0: I'm not basically saying that all the road men are at McDonald's drive-thru, but what I'm trying to get at is... Road man is a different mentality, innit? You're like, you're a road man. I respect that. You're part of the distribution thing. I'm not going to be like Ned Flanders on you. You've picked your life, yeah. But there are people much further up the chain. At least by the time you find out who they are, it's pretty much too late for you. And you don't want to have trouble with those sort of people. That's what I'm trying to get at. So be a good person. Do things the right way. That was Sophie Griffiths. Do you want to find a road man? I think Times Music India, Speed Records, thank you so much. There's a Punjabi Love Songs mashup. Let's play it. Let's go.
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1: Energy is picking up in the studio, that's what I'm trying to get at. All good. I did one of those IQ tests here, intelligent quotient tests, a few weeks ago. I couldn't sleep. And what happened was, I don't know why I did it. I did it. I'm not going to talk about the results. Get it? I'll let you, as a listener, assume whatever you want to assume. But you can just drop me a message. You can just do that. Ask me what it was. I'm not ashamed of it, but there you have it, man. But don't forget, it measures logic, not creativity, and also only the one hemisphere of the brain. 160, okay, I got one more message coming. 160, 160, yes, me, 160. Anyway, maybe that's why I always crave complex information. And I'm always reading quantum mechanics, quantum hologram technology and stuff like that, and finding weird ways to build weird devices. I don't know. Maybe it's weird because you just don't understand it yet. And when you get familiar with it, it's no longer weird yet. How about that? But yeah, the Punjabi Love Songs mashup, you just heard that. I'm gonna hit you guys and girls. It's Adorno Wally by Intermix.
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3: You know, last night I think I must have encountered like the real life guy who must have come out with those lyrics, man. Like the modern like Midlands version of him. Like, cause this guy was like proper horny. That's what I'm trying to get at. That's kind of interesting. So, but I'm so polite because there was that savage side of me. I thought I'd gun him, but I thought I knew he was trying to get at, and maybe it's just the position of the moon and the phase of the moon. Maybe that's what it could be. But yeah. That could be one of the most lecherous pervy lines I've heard in a film. If you've got anything more lecherous and more pervy than that, send me the link to it and the time stamp. It's a thing on the show. Don't worry about it. It's been going on for a while. But yeah, the peyaki karda tu. So yeah, the person who gave me the masala stuff for the tea, they're probably going to want to strangle me, you know, because what did I do? Always add something to the mix which is unexpected, just to see what happens. So what I added was a bit of this like posh butter. I whacked it in there just to see, in the mug, but not in the actual pot. Like salted butter, I don't know why I've done that. It could have been garlic, could have whacked anything in there. A bit of cinnamon, I whacked that in there as well, just to see, to give me the boost. I haven't had one sip of it yet, so if I do spit it out live on the show, then that's cool. Supposed to play out the track, but DJ MD and Sani Surrender Man was doing what I just played out before. It was Intermix from the album Infectious. That was Sathorn Wali and Radiation, the number one station for the Asian invasion. Let's do it. Let's give it a proper intro as well, man. Check it out. Here we go.
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1: ਰੇਡੀਏਸ਼ਨ The number one station for the Pagal Asian. Pagal Asian.
2: Sani Surinder on the vocals over there. JMD on the production. Ikwadi on Radiation, the number one station for the Asian invasion. So much money's flying out. I'm thinking, how am I even surviving, man? It's mad. But I'm still doing the work of the soul. And what's really driven me? Think about the mentors that you've got, you know, like I've got, like, help you throughout your reality, this incarnation, like, to do the work you're meant to be doing. So, like, early would have been DJ Bally K. Always, man. Steez. Shaman Steez. Stephen Hawkwind. Come on, man. May God rest his soul. Mandeepia. Gabrai. To talk to Wolfgang Douglas. Everyone brings something different in it. You pick up your own philosophies and things that you live by as well. But if you think about it, when I was young, like 15 or 16 or 7, something like that, I was working in a chip shop at the back, just doing the potatoes in the morning to get some extra money in. I was 18 or something, I was studying law. I don't know what I was doing here. And I learned so much from Mr. Theodopoulos, man. I used to write these things down, what he told me. Put them on a printer, had a laser printer back then. And there's things like, work hard now, enjoy the benefits later. If you want what others haven't got, you got to be prepared to do what they won't do. Stuff like that, that's what I'm trying to get at. So I was driven from when I was young to do this sort of stuff, man. Always aiming high. If you aim for the moon and you miss, you end up in the stars. Stuff like that. And that's what you need around you, the positivity, belief, that self-belief. You believe in yourself, it can change your reality, and I can do this. Then things fall into place. So yeah, maybe it's the effect of this like jar, the masala. I think it's really, really nice. I'm really loving it. It's smooth. I was playing out the Beat It Bolian with Sani Surinder on the vocal. Yeah, that's a sick track as well, man. But the energy on it's crazy. I don't think I can handle the energy right about now, because in the UK it's 8:45 at night. Let me hit you guys with Gunwar's Bichetere. Here we go.
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1: What is your routine? Have you logged your routine? Have you put it on a piece of paper? Is looking at flaws in the routine? Where you're losing time in the routine? In the world of radio, you've got to move efficient, you know. Literally. And like the minutes before the show, that's where the most pressure is. That crazy pressure. Like, today, I'm used to presenting the show through some sort of beautiful microphones here. I'm not even kidding. Like custom modifications that I've done on microphones. And other presenters are listening in thinking, let's find out about his microphones. But I'm not even using anything expensive today. Just something bare bones to get the work done, and it's kind of sounding okay. It's about great signal chains, great audio, do my best. I had a few hiccups at the start, I admit that. Value. You've got to provide listeners with value so they learn something. Yeah, you can learn from my mistakes. I got a whole bunch of mistakes I've made in my life. The master of mistakes. Fail, first attempt in learning. Tail, third attempt in learning. That's it all, man. Tail, 10th attempt in learning. But let's do it, man. Onkar Sumal, Lightning MC, represent over this track here called Dupatta 2, Players Lab. Come on, man. I remember very other Players Lab when I was young. I was driving the M5. I used to love that. Let's go.
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1: Radiation, the number one station for the Asian invasion, the alien invasion, the all sorts of invasions are happening over here, but let there be an invasion to elevate your spirit. That's what I'm trying to get at.

Bertacci on Kartsumma Players Lab. Energy, it's different. It's nice to hear different sort of production as well, rather than sticking in the regular sort of confines of what we normally hear. Yeah, I remember what Bobby Friction said about my production back in the day when I was young, you know. So yeah, let's hit you with, you know. So yeah, let's hit you with something weird and wonderful, yeah, to make you think. Steve.

0: everything that exists in manifestation. Steve, that's what I'm trying to get at, bro. You're all about that, man. That book is called The Etheric Crystal. The Third Tunnel, The Etheric Crystal by Radu Sinamar. R-A-D-U-C-I-N-A-M-A-R. I've been reading Radu's books for like 10 years now, yeah. I'm waiting for the tea to kick in on me. And as I do that, I'll hit you guys and girls with the track. And this one's a banger, man. Folk Pack.
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1: That mix, Oh my God. Trying to regulate energy, yeah. The folk pack. Do you know something? Just check out the other shows on Radiation, the number one station for the Asian invasion. If you like what we're doing, check out Patreon for Radiation. And it helps keep the lights running over here. And pay radio licensing fees and the rest of that. A lot of money goes out to do the show. About having advertising contracts when I was in London. A lot of changes happen then. I thought, will it affect me as a presenter? In targets. But I can't. I'm going to have to. Build a team. Get this thing moving. Yeah. Same time studying finance as well, which is difficult. It's a lot. Steve, yes. Steve is a shaman. So for those of you listening to the show who don't know what a shaman is, for any shamans listening to the show, laughing at me thinking, why is he talking about shamans? Well, why is he talking about us? I will just quote this. Yeah, so here we go. With the aid of chanting and dancing, the shaman tries to contact guardian spirits who can help heal the individual. The word shaman is of Siberian origin. In some parts of the world, a shaman is regarded as a sorcerer or a seer. Such shamans have developed methods for creating visions in which they visit the spirit realm. The shaman shifts into different states of consciousness and travels to other realms to contact guardian spirits that can aid in the healing of others. To invoke these helpful spirits, shamans usually chant. Chanting is vocalizing in a repetitive fashion using the principle of harmonics, usually to invoke God or deities. The power of chanting lies in the intention conveyed within these sounds. Pretty cool. This book is very interesting. It's called The Song of the Spine. Just type it in. By Dr. June Leslie. Is that right? I don't know. The Song of the Spine. So yeah. I've spent a lot of time experimenting with sound and how it affects the body. Can be used as a weapon, yeah. Can be used to heal, yeah. So I'm trying to get at frequencies, old school 1972 sine wave oscillators, huge drums submerging to the ground, and see how they impact the body and the heart and the rest of that and the heartbeat. I'm all about this sort of stuff, you know. And then next thing you know, I've got my own radio show with like reach. It's kind of impressive, yeah. I put that up on socials, yeah. But you know, when I start doing really, really well with Radiation, the number one station for the Asian invasion, social media gets hacked and deleted, like it happened to me in 2022. You gotta rebuild stuff again. But I just didn't have that sort of vigor to do it again, to build up all that followers, likes, and all the rest of that. I just thought, you know something, it's about content, point it out, being consistent. And if you're doing that well, that people want to sabotage you, hack your websites, bring down your social media, you're kind of doing something right, yeah. Because if you're just kind of like whack, or like not great as a presenter or radio producer, whatever you are, then no one really bothers. They'll just chuckle and think, yeah, this guy, let him carry on. When you're making waves, it's different, isn't it? So, let's continue with the show. Let me hit you with Hooked. Yes, this track over here. You Music featuring Kakapeni Awala. Whoa, the late. Okay, I'm just Meen Akhtar. Radiation, the number one station for the Asian invasion.
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1: Sitting back, just sipping the tea, just thinking, these are cool songs, but I realised I'm going to be a presenter for my own show. I'm sort of self-producing as well, and it's the production element that kills you off, you know. So that last track you heard was Nilver Panu, Dil Warna. I love it. I love the vibe on it. That's what I'm all about. I think I'm going to need to span this playlist over two shows. Not like there's excessive songs, but like, maybe I was a bit too excessive, yeah, that's what it was in playlisting. Imagine the life of someone who said yes. Whatever opportunity was presented to them for the moment they woke up, yeah. Versus the life of someone who said no to every opportunity that was presented to them from the moment they woke up. That'd be like a big difference, like, you know what I mean? Like, and if you give it like about a week or a month, what could be achieved or what could not be achieved? Interesting, in it? Would you really live? Did it have to be degrees of like some sort of qualifications to this yes? Is it detrimental to my health? Will it harm another person? Stuff like that. Interesting stuff, yeah. So that's why I feel alive right about now. And even though I was sort of like in a dark place in the sense where you just feel let down by people who should be doing their job properly, but they're not. Sort of thing, yeah. But there you have it, man. You realise it's the illusion of a system which is fair and honest versus the reality, how things materialise, yeah. But come on, we're unbeatable. Leave work at work. This track over here, Sia, S-I-A, David Guetta, Diljit, Ranja, here we go. Too many sound effects, but my brain's going funny, man, here we go.
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0: The four top diseases that kill our children, our young adults right now, are brain tumors, thyroid cancer, testis cancer, rectal cancer, everywhere we put our cell phones.
1: Yeah, I know you think I'm loopy, yeah, but metering makes the difference. And if you're wondering, what is he talking about, metering makes the difference? But if you have accurate meters that detect these sort of things, that makes a difference in it. So yeah, I'd rather err on the side of caution. So that's how I am as a person, yeah. But all good. This track over here, G Sidhu, Body. If you look at the poster for the show, it's beautiful artwork here. Let's go.
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Why am I even watching this bride sort of reveals the makeup thing when she's wearing a mask? What the hell, man? It's crazy stuff. Social media. Do you know what it is? You can spend your time scrolling. You lose time scrolling, man. Me, I prefer books or my Kindle. Yeah, I'd rather just read through that thing over there. I mean, I'll do social media just for the sake of radio, and that's about it. But, energy flows where attention goes, yeah. So if you keep your attention on something good, you could be successful. G-Sidhu, body, triple clearance, Ravhandra, let's go, let's do it.

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3: I'm going to present my own damn show, man. That's what I should be doing, you know, talking. I'm just listening to like one song after the next song and just enjoying it in the studio, drinking the Indian tea. I got a whole pot of tea over here, man. I'm okay. So, should you want to send tracks to the show, send them over to newmusic@radiation.london or Punjabi with the A at radiation.london. Life is interesting, in it? We're basically follow signs, yeah. Make connections, yeah. Numbers as well. Is it gematria, whatever it is? What number? Anyone who knows me knows that the 666 runs throughout my life. 666 in the phone number, 666 in the passport, 666 in the bank cards. That's there. PIN codes, whatever it is. Don't say too much on air. There you go. Give you some food there. You know what I mean? People out there. Plotting my downfall, yeah. Let them carry on. But the truth always comes out, doesn't it? So, yeah. Need to work harder, smarter, more efficient, but still harder, and just push myself. I remember. The best version of you. Don't spend too much time listening to this crazy presenter on the show right about now, which is me. This track over here by Johnny Nathan, the Canadian Dream.

0: Radiation, the number one station for the Bagel for the Asian. 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
2: I don't think I'm like as wild as I normally am on my show tonight, but I'm presenting sort of the best I can, yeah. And, I'm delivering a product. You want to have like A1, yeah. But still. Oh, Bart, I've just been called Lover Boy. You are my Lover Boy. Acha. Like, thank you so much for that one. Radiation, the number one station for the Asian invasion. No, do not return kiss emojis. Can't do that one. But, yeah. It's honored to be hitting Iran and the USA at the same time in terms of listenership. We're doing that now for a few months, actually, yeah. So, which is a good thing. And talking about listenership, I fixed the website. Basically, like, when you log into the website, what you can do, you'll be able to listen to the show by clicking on the top left, top right corner of the screen. There's a play button. It goes straight to like a high quality feed of the show live. That's what I'm trying to get at. So when you're talking about something controversial, right, where other people or other bodies could get involved to try and maybe limit you or stop you broadcasting something, you want that broadcast thing from microphone to the person's ear as short as possible with less variables as you possibly can get. So that's how I'm running it, man. So any of the companies in the middle, whatever it is, they could suddenly fail on that particular evening or that morning where it doesn't go out to them. The interview that I did with Wolfgang Douglas, that hit number 27 in the global Mixed Clouds global interview chart, which is really cool. And one of those where I'll just keep it for myself as well. I'll listen to it in my own time just to pick up stuff, because whenever you lose motivation, and it's very rare I actually lose motivation, yeah. If you ever know me, you'll know I'm driven. I'm always up to something or doing something. I think one time I lost motivation was where like I was doing my best to care for someone who's suicidal. When they're suicidal, that's like, it's heavy on you. I even lost my sense of humour. I wasn't cracking jokes no more. I thought, wow, that thing's coming on to me. I just focused on prayers. And, yeah, man. And obviously, the other time, which is more recent, those of you close to me will know about that one. So, but I'm a fighter, and I never, ever give up, you know. I'll never stop, you know. Ever. That's the spirit I have, the warrior spirit. There you have it, man. So when I heard Wolfgang talking about his hurdles, he's got the warrior spirit too. So maybe that's why I mean him get on, you know what I mean? We've both got the warrior spirit. We've got it within us to keep on fighting no matter what the odds are against us. Because what is the alternative? You just lay down and drop dead. No way. I'm not going to do that. You must be nuts. Anyway, you're here to listen to Bhangra music. Yeah, I'll hit you with some Bhangra music. So, Shanaz girl. Banje Daru. Here we go.
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0: don't want to be messing around with them Masons now, boy.
1: Dottie Halonda, DJ Sanj, GSP and Radiation in the number one station for the Asian Invasion. Man, the energy on the track, I'm just feeling it. I'm just thinking to myself, like, you... My fear is failure. That's what it is, you know. Why am I saying it live on air? Yeah, the fear is failure. That's why I work so hard, you know. Work like a lunatic. And I remember when I was achieving so much, I was doing all this stuff, like making tracks and gigging and stuff in London. I was working like a machine. And it's a nice feeling, it's a nice place to be, where you're setting your own benchmarks and you're not beating someone else, whatever it is. You're literally beating your last performance, whatever you're doing. And that's a nice place to be. Then you can really, really also self-analysis of yourself as well, in terms of your performance. Yeah, all about performance. I need to learn to chill out just a little bit, sleep good, knock out. I mean, I've kind of like quite like some of the most beautiful things in life, yeah, and you appreciate them. So I've got the most beautiful, anyway, someone amazing, yeah, blessed, yeah, to have that support. A few amazing mentors around me, caring people, and very, very lucky, man. I'm a lucky person. I'm lucky in that sense, you know. I think things are turning for the better, but better not jinx myself live on the show, which is cool. You guys and girls, with the next track. Drax on Fire, man, by Raj Hare. Here to stay.
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1: That is a sick track. Raj here. Darts on Fire and Radiation, the number one station for the Asian Invasion. 7 minutes left to the show. So we're just like time for one more track here, which is cool. Self-analyzing. And do you know when you know you're going to make it? You run fast, yeah. Towards the destination, yeah. Towards the finish line. Because you know you're going to make it. That's what it is. Because your will is so strong. So powerful, yeah. So let's say you got the collective, dirty, sudsy, nasty sort of bad energy sort of will of a group of people. It could be like your particular people in your community or your area thinking, we don't want this brother to boost up, man. So imagine that cloud of negativity, yeah, but you have to have so much power that you cut through that cloud of negativity. You need that, man. It's important. You've got to override their negative downward force to come up. That's what I'm trying to get at, man. So is it better to be discreet as to what you're doing? Maybe, yeah. But I'm doing it. So I'm trying to get it. May I also pull other people up. Lead by example. Like I need to use my arms to swim to get to where I need to get to, or to climb up. So I can't help too many people, but I can lead by example. And other people then lead by example for me, which I'm blessed. So I'm also learning from the people around me as well, which is good. So that's why I'm going to move forward with the Wolf MBA. Mindset Business Academy with Wolfgang Douglas. I'm going to move forward on that. I'm looking forward to doing that, you know, because what's the alternative? Stay where you are and miss out and say, oh, I remember I had this opportunity where I could have done this thing, but I never did it. Like, remember that interview with that guy, that Wolfgang guy, who's loads of money, and he could have helped me, and I could have helped myself, or he could have kicked me in the ass to make me work harder. But I'm driven anyway, man. You want to be around people which are doing it as well. It's important. You don't want that negative sort of energy around you where you can't do it. You don't want to hear that sort of stuff, man. If it's realistic, is it a constructive criticism? I don't know, man. But I'll quit babbling on like a dying witch and hit you guys and girls. The next track. So, how to say it? Meri kadal ki puri tiyari kar li tumne. Let me find the thing. I'm going to try and find that thing. I love this thing. Yeah, where is it?
2: Oh, mere qatl ki puri taiyari kar li tumne.
3: Tum bhi qatil, hum bhi qatil. 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
1: Okay, that's a bit lecherous, yeah, but still. Anyway, any of you know me, then I'm a driven

0: person, yeah. And I'm actually burnt out. I'm tired. I'm going to still push harder. That's what I'm going to do, you know. That's what I'm going to do. So, yeah, literally a few minutes after the show, I'll hit you guys and girls with the last track of the show. Thank you for listening in. It has been different for me, to be honest, to be presenting, starting the show at 7 p.m. on a Sunday as opposed to 10 a.m. on a Saturday. Energy is different, you know, but it's all good. Rest in peace to a man who I call Dad. And I always went to him for advice whenever I could in London to sit down and talk about things to him. And he used to give me some real words of wisdom. The worst of times as well. So that's all I'm going to say on air. May God rest his soul. Amazing spirit. Sorry I couldn't be there in London this weekend. But, yeah. This track over here, The Specialist, True School, the late Dipa Dosanjh. Send over new tracks here to Punjabi with the A at radiation.london, or new music at radiation.london, and anything regarding presenters if you're interested in presenting the Bollywood show. Yeah, there's so much music flying in. It's called Future. The email is futurepresenters@radiation.world. So futurepresenters, not with the Z, with the S, at radiation.world. Send an audio sample or a demo of you presenting or talking. A basic description of your desired show concept, which is the Bollywood show, basically. And a short biography. And how often you'd like to do the show, like once a month. You know, do you want to have a 2-hour slot every week? Once a fortnight? However you want to do it. And even if it's not the Bollywood show, let me know what you're interested in. And then I'll check out and see what I can do. Because we have got various slots available to present out. All I ask is that you talk from the soul, that you're passionate about what you do, and that you're... Is boring a subjective thing? So you're not too boring as a person. Then again, you could actually help people that get to sleep as well, which is a talent in itself, yeah. But, yeah, futurepresenters@radiation.world, yeah, to send over your stuff. Audio sample, if you want to be a presenter. We're looking for presenters for the Bollywood show. That would really help you. Just got to be passionate about what you do. Passionate about Bollywood music, yeah. Anyway. Thank you so much for listening in. And check out Bangladesh. Enjoy time with people while they're still here. Thank you. I'll see you there, Flandia, on Radiation, the number one station for the Asian invasion.
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8: You know that your brown ass is hot, yeah? When you show up white on the police ganja crop thermal thing, man, that tries to catch all the different crops around the area. Good morning, everyone. What are you saying? This is Dav on Radiation, the number one station for the Asian invasion. I have had one sip of the coffee, and holy for things have been going wrong before the start of the show. And my voice may sound a bit boosted up, but I'm trying to get a new kind of old microphone, yeah? But it sounds kind of like, why, hello, are you well, darling? Fancy a pint of carling, darling. Schmarling. So, yeah, I think I've sorted out a advert for the Wolf MBA. So, this show is powered by the Wolf MBA. This is Radiation, and this is the number one station for the alien invasion. I normally used to film all sorts of crazy stuff in the sky, and you catch a lot, man, because everyone's sort of glued to their phones. I need to kick off the show with the Bad Boy track, and that's what I'm going to do, because it's the Bungana Breakfast Show. I do apologize for being 900 years late, but you panic in it. But when I panic, do you know when there's a person who's like about to do the 100 meter sprint? You meditate. I don't know, whatever goes through your head. Because I remember I used to do security at Birmingham City Football Club, and I used to see outside in this car this guy literally used to cross his legs or something, and he used to put his hands together. I thought, yo, this dude is sick. You know what I mean? He was meditating, and it turned out he was the goalkeeper at the time for Birmingham City. He used to meditate before the match. He never used to talk to anyone, and he always used to do really, really well as a goalkeeper, so which is kind of like fascinating. I was supposed to play out the first track of the show. Let's do this. This is Tere Akde Ishare, the Hira group, from the album Jagwala Mela on Radiation, the number one station for the Shrabi Kababi. Not the Shrabi Kababi. Even the people which I sort of like. Anyway, let's do it.
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1: Told Adia Husky Cigar the Vars, you know what I mean? That's what I'm trying to say. But it's about the Wolf MBA getting stuff done. Check out the interview I did with Wolfgang Douglas. Very, very interesting interview. There's something for everyone in the interview. I don't think the coffee thing's kicked in yet. I don't even think I needed it. And I had it. And it messed with my heart the other day. When you have palpitations in your heart, you're just laying there thinking, what am I doing? I'm like I felt like a poppadom on the bed. It felt really weird. But Saturday, the 9th of May, 2026, yeah, today. So at 7:30, if you are around in the Midlands, at the Windmill Community Centre.
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1: 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So you'll have Ghazals, Geet, Sufi, Folk, Bollywood, performed by the renowned artist Ustad Gumar Ali Khan, disciple of Ustad Ghulam Ali, accompanied by the amazing Raja on the tabla. So, yeah. You have Kabel, Shabana and Deepak as supporting artists. So this is definitely worth checking out. 9th of May, which is today, 7:30. If you happen to be around the Windmill Community Centre, B66 3DX, okay? Messenger Lane.
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1: So yeah, Davin Radiation, number one station for the Asian Invasion. Hopefully nothing else goes pear-shaped on the show and everything runs smooth. I won't look at all the messages yet. I'll do it during the next song, yeah. Did it, Akade Ishari was the last track. Well, just played. But this track I heard the other day and I thought, check out the vibe on this. Rekha Jiki Dankuriye, I know you're in the shower with the power. Pav! The two Pavs! You're right, Amya. Hope you're good. You know something? What's faster than the RS6? Mundia. It's the RS11. Here we go. Gali Rath. Hafiz Akram on Radiation, the number one station for the Asian Invasion. Let's do it.
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0: France has banned Wi-Fi in nursery schools and put warnings out for regular schools because they're finding there's impaired learning capacity in children when they're around Wi-Fi. And they have to put up warning signs where they put Wi-Fi transmitters.
1: We don't run Wi-Fi over here at the Radiation, the number one station for the Asian Invasion Studio. You know that, we run everything with wires. I'm like, why have you got all these wires? You know what I mean? Why are you doing this? You're weird, man. So your nephews, nieces and that come over. They go, can we patch in? They go, no, man. They go, I'm not having this around me. You can have it in your environment, in your great big posh mansion house. I'm happy here in the studio working without this sort of stuff, yeah. And here's a wire. Plug it into your phone. It's connected to an Ethernet cable. We have a faster connection. And yeah, I thought I'd just play that out randomly. This is a book which I'm regularly reading, and sometimes we lose motivation, and we think to ourselves, people's stories, how they overcame extreme hurdles. This book, Steve Hail Satan. Are you okay, bro? He doesn't really believe in Satan, he believes in Lucifer, whatever it is, but I hope you're good, bro. And the rest of the witches, the shamans, and the rest of that doing the sacrifices. Resistance. Turn the thing off. Resistance is the most toxic force on the planet. It is the root of more unhappiness than poverty, disease, and erectile dysfunction. Oh boy. To yield to resistance deforms our spirit, it stunts us and makes us less than we are and we were born to be. If you believe in God, and I do, oh yes, you must declare resistance evil, for it prevents us from achieving the life God intended when he endowed each of us with our own unique genius. Genius is a Latin word. The Romans used it to denote an inner spirit, holy and invoiable. Invoiable, which watches over us, guiding us to our calling. A writer writes with his genius. An artist paints with hers. Everyone who creates operates from this sacramental center. It's our soul seat, the vessel that holds our being in potential, our stars, beacon, and Polaris. Every sun casts a shadow, and a genius's shadow is resistance. As powerful as is our soul's call to realization, so potent are the forces of resistance arrayed against it. Resistance is faster than a speeding bullet, more powerful than a locomotive, harder to kick than crack cocaine. We are not alone if we've been mowed down by resistance. Millions of good men and women have bitten the dust before us, and here's the biggest bitch. We don't even know what hit us. Recognize resistance and get round resistance. So I had resistance on the damn radio show first thing in the morning when I tried to play out the first track and there was no music coming out of the thing. And you're probably thinking to yourself, what is happening with this guy? What is happening? There you go. I realized and I recognized it was resistance. I kept my cool, kind of, and fixed the problem. So, what you just heard was... Oh, the book, of course. Stephen Pressfield, The War of Art. Check out this book. Do you feel you're stuck in your regular sort of 9-to-5 job and you're just barely earning enough money and you hardly got anything for yourself and you're not really doing the work of the soul? Check out this book. It helped me. So thank you, Steve. And yeah, I will read it again. So yeah. Let's hit you with a rather old school track here. Nakra. I think it's Dipa Dosanjh on the vocals. From the Gifted Ones, Jet Jagpal.
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1: To all those Gujarati girls which have just stepped out the shower listening to the show, this goes out to you. This is Davin Radiation, the number one station for the Asian invasion. Can you hear me? I am live all over the world, even in countries which people say, you shouldn't be broadcasting over there, mate. Them the enemy. But you know what it is? That track, Nukra, the late Dipado Sanch on the vocals there, Jagpal. Excellent track. Takes me back to my childhood when I was younger. And that's what I love, listening to tracks like that. Everything's working fine. Superb. Thank you so much. Mehi, are you well, bro? Mitranu Margia. Svadultikandar. Let's do it.
0: Radiation, the number one station for the Bargle Asian.

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1: 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Anyone who knows me, they know that I never do sensible stuff. Yeah, I kind of like do bad stuff all the time. Like, so even like for me to do an advert, which is sort of conservative and really, really professional, could be like a difficult thing. I have to restrain myself. But then when you realize when you operate at the top levels, none of those rules apply. And the only rule is that it must be effective. So there you go. It's functional, it does its job, but I'm gonna work on something more, a bit funky and a bit wild, yeah, for Wolfgang. So if you're listening in, bro, I'll have something a bit more thinky. That's vanilla, and I'll add the proper chicken tikka masala stuff to it and see what I can do. But for an example of an advert I have made, let me clarify something. Radiation, the number one station for the Asian invasion. If looks could kill right now, I would have died. But let's hit you with the advert, man. Let's go. Mom, I miss you a lot. I will come see you later on today.
2: 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Are you sick of being told what you can and can't eat? Or do your parents generally want you out of the house? Or maybe you've been busted smoking the funky stuff.
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1: To all you witches out there listening to the show, all you Jarela on the broomstick doing your thing, no matter what sort of like juju, holy, cantankerous like madness that you try and do to me, I will send it right back to you because I'm that guy who lives in prayer, well, most of the time, unless there is sort of like good food involved. But I was fasting for like 1 day and 5 hours yesterday, but I realized my energy would be down. So if the brother did not get the masala fish yesterday, I wonder how this show would have gone. Could the energy have been different? Hello, you're listening to Daff on Radiation and I'm a sane presenter and the next song we've got coming up is this one over here and I really hope you like it. Get me? So, fueled by beautiful masala fish from Rusty's. May I hit you guys and girls with the next track? This is Morni and if you see, the dude's killing it, man. Call of the Punjab.
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0: Radiation, the number one station for the Bagel, for the Asian. Bagel Asian.
1: I've got friends, yeah, which are like proper professional, like online data master people. Yeah, that's what they call themselves. And like, oh, I spent so many years on the apps and all the rest of that. And then they tell you all these rules and things like that as well. And I get it. I get it. And I said to the prof, I go, bro, what about just a real conversation? Just a real conversation with the person? Because you don't get that, bro. You just don't get that, bro. Okay. So what about meeting somebody in real life? You know what I mean? Like, is it not like a girl who's caught your eye at work? Because actually there is. I thought, okay. So, I don't know. Are people disposable where people are going to swipe this way or that way or whatever it is? I don't know, man. I say, put your energy into you as well. Like, you know, at least hold some of that back for yourself so you glow and you shine a certain way. And then for, would you stand out? So, I haven't heard from you in a while. But yeah, man, he said some very, very good things about this thing to me. Do the work of your soul. Glow. Shine. And that's an energy ball. And you throw the energy ball. Yeah, I was talking about energy ball last night. Fetching the masala fish. And the local councillor was there. And she won the actual election thing for the area. Which is really, really cool. Because I spoke to her before this whole thing happened anyway. And she's just very, very just quiet. I think she's absorbing the victory. And all the hard work and the actual campaigning and going out to, you know, houses and walking around the streets at night time talking to people. Not at night time, that sounds like some GTA sort of thing, yeah. But anyway, respect to her. So it helps to get on with your local MPs, local councillors. Really, really does help you. So just making a list of a few things we'd like changed around here, and which is kind of interesting. Could it be like a lazy chair for the drunks that sit around? You know what I mean? Could it be switch over the stuff for a cross trainer? Who knows? But literally, it'll be nice if there are more places to sit in the sun. How about that? More street furniture, cleaner rubbish and things like that. But there you have it, man. You can make your reality whatever you want it to be. You just gotta have the energy and the focus to make that sort of happen, yeah. So yeah. That last track, Morni by Diljit on Radiation, the number one station for the alien invasion. This one, Insomniac, DJ Sanja. Who else is on the track here? Featuring R-A-Y-I-A-N, Rayan. Here we go.
0: 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Bagel Asian.

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2: Surjit Pindrakia on Radiation, the number one station for the Asian invasion. Mukradeke. Do you know something? I'm going to refer back to this book, yeah. The War of Art. So, an amateur lets the negative opinion of others unman him. He takes external criticism to heart, allowing it to trump his own belief in himself and his work. Resistance loves this. So can you stand another Tiger Woods story? With four holes to go on the final day of the 2001 Masters, which Tiger went on to win, completing the all four majors at one time slam, some chucklehead in the gallery snapped a camera shutter at the top of Tiger's backswing. Incredibly, Tiger was able to pull up mid-swing and back off the shot. But that wasn't the amazing part. After looking daggers at the malefactor,

0: Tiger recomposed himself, stepped back to the ball, and striped it 3-10 down the middle. That's a professional. It's tough-mindedness at a level most of us can't comprehend, let alone emulate. But let's look more closely at what Tiger did, or rather, what he didn't do. First, he didn't react reflexively, out of reflex. He didn't allow an act that by all rights should have provoked an automatic response of rage to actually produce that rage. He controlled his reaction. He governed his emotion. Second, he didn't take it personally. He could have perceived this shutterbug's act as a deliberate blow aimed at him individually with the intention of throwing him off his shot. He could have reacted with outrage or indignation or cast himself as a victim. He didn't. Third, he didn't take it as a sign of heaven's malevolence. He could have experienced this bolt as a malice of the golfing gods. Like a bad hop in baseball or a linesman's missed call in tennis, he could have groaned or sulked and surrendered mentally to injustice. This interference, and used it as an excuse to fail, he didn't. What he did do was maintain his sovereignty over the moment. He understood that no matter what blow had befallen him from an outside agency, he himself still had his job to do. The shot he needed to hit right here, right now, and he knew that it remained within his power to produce that shot. Nothing stood in his way except whatever emotional upset he himself chose to hold on to. The professional cannot allow the actions of others to define his reality. Tomorrow morning, the critic will be gone, but the writer will still be there, facing the blank page. Nothing matters but that he keeps working. Short of a family crisis or the outbreak of World War III, shouldn't say that now, the professional shows up ready to serve the gods. So there you go. Recognize resistance. So a lot of people don't recognize resistances around them, happening to them. Check out the book here. Check it out. The War of Art, Stephen Pressfield. Thank you, Steve. Salute to you, bro. Yeah, he's doing very, very well with his spiritual van life channel on Instagram. And he's literally living his life, which is brilliant. Let me hit you guys and girls with the next track. See how I'm geared. Hopefully you gain something from this, yeah. About recognizing resistance. Many people don't recognize resistance. Anyway, songs. It's a Punjabi Bhangra breakfast show thing. Let's do it. And hold on. There is someone who can help you get around resistance as well. Of course. Elevate your business to the next level with the Wolf MBA. Wolf MBA. Referral code Asian Invasion. TheWolfMBA.com. See, you already know that was kind of like a vanilla advert, but it does the job, gets the information across. But I will formulate something a bit thingy and run it by Wolfgang, seeing whether he likes this loopy stuff. And you have already heard an example of my sort of radio production stuff. This track over here, it's called The Art of War, Raf Sabreda. From Venom's Volume 2.
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0: Thanks for that.
1: You didn't need my help. I'll bet you can do magic, can't you?
0: Can't do much of anything, really.
1: That's not true. You're more powerful than you know.
2: We are more powerful than we know. Of course we are more powerful than we know. And we can't give our prime energy all the time to someone or something else which is not going to serve our ultimate purpose. What do you make of that? So, you don't want to be feeling depleted. But if you do feel depleted, there's got to be a way to recharge your energy every day. So yeah, so you'll meet people that pull energy off other people and they rely on that. So they'll run around from phone call, in person, wherever it is, to pull energy of people and they charge up that way. You have people that self-charge you, which is good. Maybe because they do the things that they love. I'm no authority on this. I'm just a crazy ass Punjabi guy doing the show on Radiation, the number one station for the Asian invasion. But it's about the energy to do stuff, yeah. And you'll realize that people from all walks of life, they may connect with you. That you may not normally, ordinarily, in your daily sort of set of occurrences, you know, communicate with. And they'll say, you know, I like talking to you, you know. That's what it is, because we're unbeatable, sort of a fighting spirit, yeah. So, we've got that in us. So whatever hurdles we face, yeah, I always try and see a positive and stuff. There you go. Pav, get da. Yes, bro. And the other Pav, hope everything goes well with your mom today. It's a big day as well. So yeah. Patsy, are you well? Good morning. If you're listening into the show, hopefully you learned something good from this. I know there's Punjabi music and that happening over here. You can pick up certain things. And I will hit you with another track. The last one was The Art of War by Raf Sabeda. And Venom's Volume 2 is very, very good to listen to. So, let's do it. Just one over here. It's called, it's on the poster for the show, isn't it? Nakra, Harms Mataru. EXL and Space here, let's go.
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0: Viral wedding, 60-year-old married a 26-year-old bride in Pakistan. I'm not going to say much on my show about this one, not to get in no trouble. But you need to check that out and look at the comments on that video. Seems kind of interesting. So, Tarki Times, so TharkiTimes, Tarki Times. They've got this video shared as well, so it's very interesting stuff. But the cameraman is doing the most unusual sort of gyrations and moves. That's very interesting stuff. Yeah, so I thought, okay. So I'm going to say, make reference to it, don't comment on it. There you go. Davin Radiation, the number one station for the Asian invasion, doing the show. Should you want to send your tracks over to the show, send them over to newmusic@radiation.london or punjabi@radiation.london. Punjabi with an A. Why Punjabi with an A? Because those who spell it with a U, that's the colonial way of spelling it. Banj, Five Rivers. Get me. That's what I'm trying to get at. So, that was Nakra, Harms Mataru, DXL and Spacey on Radiation, the number one station for the alien invasion. There you have it. Así vida, referendia. This! Why am I going to press this random button? Let's see what happens.
1: Granger was super smart. And that fits the profile of other people that have disappeared that I've written about. He was not suicidal in the least.
0: Not suicidal in the least. So why I'm laying down, my brown thing is laying down and looking at, is suicide a spirit that can come near you? Does that sound loopy? Weird. Does it sound weird? I thought, if anything that ever comes near you, you stay in the power of prayer and you do the damn real work and you stay boosted. So I've had to help a few people over the years. Their situations, yeah. And I do my best to help the brothers and sisters. I always do. And we never ever let ourselves fall that low that the demons can grab us. That's why we keep dancing around. And that's what I said to brother. Go, bro, you dance better than me on the physical plane. But let me show you how to dance on the astral plane. Because when you're dancing around the demons, that's a whole different thing, man. So those of you listening to the show thinking this guy is batshit, I am, but there could be some logic in it. There you have it, man. Hit you guys and girls with the next track. This one, Fake Love, Harms Mataru. I like this track. Here we go.
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1: If I find a clip that I like, I'll use it, man. That's what I'm trying to get. But I'll credit it as well. That's what I'm all about. So, yeah, Dav on Radiation, the number one station for the Shalabi Kababi Nation. And funeral Tuesday, London. That was hard. So, yeah, Roger's dad. May God rest his soul. Amazing person. I called him dad. Let me hit you guys and girls here with this track over here. This is by Jesse X called Suits You. Here we go.
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1: That last track over there was Just CX Suits You and Radiation, the number one station for the Asian Invasion. I like the vibe on it. I love putting time in and playlisting the show. That's what I love doing. Yeah, then I do like a curation of that playlist. I'm thinking, yeah, should that be could be a bit better than that. See, what I look for in tracks, right? It doesn't have to be perfect. You know what I mean? It doesn't have to be like AI perfect. Interesting. Huh? It doesn't have to be perfect. There has to be soul to the music. It's got to be something in it, some degree of talent, something there. That's what I'm trying to get at. That's all I'm saying to you. Got to be something there. Loving this old stroke new microphone in the studio, custom modified by me. So those of you trying to emulate, I always keep stuff hidden in terms of what I've done to stuff. Messy the inner circle, but that's what I'm trying to get at. Let me hit you with the next track, my friend. This one over here is by Jerry. It's called Janabe Ali. Check it out and enjoy. And Radiation, the number one station for... I'll press the button instead.
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0: I do sort of like weird experiments with plants here. I know that sounds sort of weird. And I know the feds are probably listening to this thinking, yo, the man's cropping it, you get me? But I'm not. What I'm trying to say is I am in the slow lane with a regular 9-to-5, trying to get some overtime, trying to be a good boy in the office, or the best I can. But what I'm trying to say is plants are really important to me, and plants do really, really well around me and my energy, and I do well around them. So an experiment was done on between June the 19th and June the 20th, 1973, by Dr. Ward Lamb of San Jose, California. He was in Prague, Czechoslovakia. Lamb was in San Jose. What's wrong with me? Lamb was in San Jose. Before doing his experiment, months of preliminary turn off the stupid thing. Before doing his experiment, months of preliminary trials in San Jose had showed that we could communicate on a mind-to-mind basis and signals could be recorded over a distance of 12 miles. This was done and by focusing on the heart chakra, willing the release of a strong pulse of energy. I have found that this can be done 2 or 3 times, but not more. I must then relax for at least 15 minutes before trying again. On June the 19th, I relaxed and projected 3 bursts of energy to Lamb. This was at 2 a.m. Prague time. I then went to sleep. There are 3 significant shifts in the baseline on June the 19th that are not present on June the 20th. This demonstrates long-distance communication utilizing biological sensors as detectors and opens up real opportunities for new research. So what I'm trying to get at is 2 plants here, which are like raised up together, right? Maybe a cutting of the other plant. Stick one in the one country, stick one in the other country, and the dude sort of like sent a powerful signal from his heart chakra and it reached the ECG thing in the other country. And they're saying that the conduit, yeah, which assisted in terms of like communication to pass the energy, was the plants. We can only do it 2 or 3 times. Can you imagine that? The power. So what do we live in? What do we live in? It's interesting, isn't it? So you glue to your mobile phones. Could you send a signal that way? Or maybe you are a mother or a father feels that the child's in danger from a long distance. I don't know. But we're talking about conduits, aren't we? Not just the signal being sent from the heart tracker. We're talking about the thing that can amplify that signal or help it carry further. Yeah, so could be plants. Who knows? This is the sort of stuff I read, man. Because when you're reading law and finance every day, at times you can actually go downhill reading this stuff thinking this is nuts. Therefore, you got to read something wild and extreme out there, yeah. So I will hit you guys and girls with the next track. The last one you heard is Janabi Ali by Jerry, yeah. And this is Silly by Jerry.
1: 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Bargle Asian.
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1: Dav, at least be on the ball with your own damn radio show, just reading about bloody plants and the rest of that, man. Not bloody plants covered in blood like some serial killer killed somebody in some sort of like plantation. But what I'm saying is, be on the ball as a presenter, at least, yeah. At least try and do your job properly, sort of thing. So, job, JLB, just over broke, and career, could carry you, career, sort of thing, could be a difference. I don't know, maybe there's something there. I don't know, no idea, man. George, brother, hope you're good in London, man. Never hit me up on a Friday, never hit me up on a Saturday, because I'm no good to talk, because Fridays and Saturdays, like Saturday mornings, a lot of the time, my phone blows up with like record labels and people wanting me to play out their tracks on the show, and I listen to them. But if I'm talking on the phone, how can I be listening to next person's track? That's what I'm trying to say. So you're damaging the brother or sister who wants to have their track played on the show. So ultimately, it's just best to leave me to it and just drop me a WhatsApp message or some message on socials, and I'll check out the track, and that's what I'll do. And then I can playlist it. So that's what it is. So certain people will try and like hit you up on a Friday, which is like the worst day, and they will play my track. That's good. Why not just send me the track, bro, and I'll listen to it, and I'll just drop you a message, and I'm playing it out on the show. I get it. You don't have to be nice to me. Like, you know, it helps if you are, but like, just keep it short. That's what I'm trying to say, man. It's like, yeah, bro, I got this. This is the product, straight. If you're not sure how to do this transaction, watch The Wire. It'll show you how to do transactions, moving fast, hand to hand, get stuff done like that. That's how we run the business. So yeah, but there is a time to talk and chill, and we can arrange those times to talk and chill, to do interviews in person. There's a lot going on with interviews in person. I won't say much about that at the moment. But yeah, College Dropout. I can do one more track by Jerry, yeah.
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1: It was always just pictures to me. But I didn't shine like you. Nobody shines like you. So you in that damn hotel, you was like a million watt battery all plugged in. And it ate it up. You made it real. Started as soon as you walked through the door. Can't do nothing about that, I'm sorry to tell you, but you're not a child. You're older now. Much older in a way. You gotta hear this. World's a hungry place. And the darkest things are the hungriest, and they'll eat what shines. Swarm it like mosquitoes or leeches. Can't do nothing about that. What you can do is turn what they come for against them.
2: Maybe I need to play that thing out like 5 times just to drill it into people's heads, man. Turn what they came for against them. The power is within you. That's what I'm trying to get at. If you ever happen to get like some sort of like have some runnings or running into like circles of witches or whatever they're doing. What sort of show is this yet? And you have attacks or some sort of psychic or spiritual attack or whatever is at night time, your brown ass sends it back to them. They'll phone you in the morning. They'll literally say, hey, we know it was you. There you go. Well, why did you send it to me, dude? There you go. That's what I'm trying to get at. And there could be something to it. But yeah, you have the power within yourself, yeah. That's what I'm trying to say. Charge in the sun. Relax. Take off your damn shoes. 300 meters away from any mobile phone masting. And ground yourself, man. That's what I'm trying to get at. It's nice. Charge. Spend time in prayer. Make your own rituals. Could be for you. For your own success. Doesn't necessarily mean go to the mandir, go to the gurdwara all the time. If you go there and that's your thing, that's good for you. Which is beautiful. I have my own one in the morning. Sounds loopy. Demo trading whatever account, catching a long position all the way up and forex, and just enjoying that feeling that yo, I called it right. And for me, it's about calling it right. People might say, oh, it's not real money, it's not real, but at the end of the day, it's the fact that you called it right, and that potentially can make a fortune. It wasn't even the money, it's about being right. And if you've got a track record of being right doing things, and if you're right more than you're wrong, and you're going to be successful in that field, yeah. So it's ritual, having your own ritual is so important, isn't it? So I learned that years ago. We used to work for Kirby and we're selling these like really powerful, really high-end like vacuum cleaners, yeah. And in the morning they had a ritual. It was a chant. Oh, this is some American stuff, man. This is sick. So to you US listeners out there, salute, man. And we used that energy. It was energy ball being built, yeah, formulated and expanding, and with the chant, and then you'd carry that chant into the field to generate sales. So to have that sort of energy about yourself, and imagine having that permanently, imagine having that energy ball permanently, that wherever you went, people are just drawn to you, wherever room you walk into, you're like, this guy, I like this guy, you know what I mean, it's cool. It's the energy ball. We can't put my finger on it. I'm sure it could be a gangster or something tied to a whole bunch of bad people, but I like something about this guy. That's what it is, man. The energy ball. There you go. And in that recording, which I played out from the film Dr. Sleep, energy ball also attracts bad to feed. They'll try and feed off you. So you've got to be careful as well. I will hit you with the next track. What you just heard was Jerry, College Dropout. This one over here, DJ Dips, on the poster for the show, the Borlian. Let's do it. Here we go.
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0: Roots. 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DJ Dips, the real DJ Dips. On Radiation, the number one station for the Asian Invasion. Saini Surinder on the vocals on the last track over there. The Borlian. Why am I talking like there's a gap? I gotta stop. Stop pausing when I'm talking in it. Just chill. Energy. So those people which I know, they always kept going for the get rich quick schemes and this, wherever it was, I've saw this, wherever it was, they're doing that for years. All that one thing to another thing to another thing to another thing to another thing. You see them 5 years later, they're still in the same damn position waiting on the next thing to make a raise. Why not stick to something and work hard at it? That's what I'm trying to say. They never ever stuck to anything. That's why they're always talking about doing it and they're never actually doing it. It's just jumping from one thing to the next, to the next, to the next, to the next. I get it. You can learn something from every situation. You can. But you find that for people to make it big, there always is some sort of struggle where they stayed it out. Basically, they was in for the long haul. So me, I went to pick up some books and I'm in for the long haul. Because if I don't do the real work right now, Brother Sean, hope you're well, the real work. That's what he goes, Dav, you need to coin that phrase, the real work, do the real work. That's you. That's what you're all about, Dav. Do the real work. If you ever talk to me, I'm all about Rudari, the work of the soul. Do the real work. Because I'm basically saying to that person, you ain't doing the real work because your energy's dead. That's what I'm trying to get at in a nice way. So yeah, you don't want to be around dead energy, man. Allow that. Radiation, the number one station for the Asian Invasion, and let me press some random button in the studio and see what happens.
1: Denzel said to me a few minutes ago, he said, at your highest moment, be careful, that's when the devil comes for you.
0: Very true, very true. But I'm good though, man. If you've ever encountered evil and sat with evil, you actually realize there's something to it, man. You gotta be careful, you gotta hold on to your own soul. And you never agree to do something you can't do. That's what I'm trying to get at, man. And you can have a conversation. I will sit inside the crocodile's mouth and certain people know that. So Steve, he knows what I'm like. Hit you guys and girls with the next track. This one over here. I think I'll play another one off DJ Dips' EP, man, Roots. Dips, bit your heart. Let's go.
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1: 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Check out Roots. As radio presenters, as sound engineers, what do we do? We train our ears, yes, what we do. When I was training in the world of radio, 2013 to 2014 in London, I was trained by a seriously badass radio presenter, Missy D, the most amazing Missy D. She trained me to do my job and kick my ass on several occasions, but also gave me free rein to make my mistakes and do things that I wanted to do. And you learn so much, you know, on the job. And one thing which I picked up was, and from many DJs that I know as well over the years, is we have to be careful of damaging our ears and volume levels. I swear to God. So I'm so blessed to have a dim button over here in the studio now. So we'll just knock the sound back down by like 12 decibels or whatever it is to enjoy a song. So we learn. We even train ourselves with like hardly any noise and try and listen to the trees, try and listen to the birds, try and listen to the wind, whatever we can to make sure that our hearing's okay. Because I was at the Mela last weekend and overall the live sound engineers did a good job, but normally you'd think there'd be somebody in the crowd feeding back to the live sound engineer, telling the live sound engineer like this, give it a tweak here, pull that down there, the keyboard sound too loud over here, this too shrill, it could be hurting people's ears over there. And you want to have like a really nice sounding sort of mix here, whatever it is, coming out to the crowd here, live sound. And it's very, very hard to do, but once you sort of know what you're doing, and especially with the band, things are very, very variable. So it's they did a really good job, that's what it was. But for me, the sound was a bit loud. And you think about children, and you think about bloody hell. So you've got to wear them things in your ears, Dav, basically. But even put your headphones in your ears, yeah, just a little bit. It may seem a bit rude or antisocial, but protect your hearing, man. Especially with the live Bhangra music and the rest of that. So talking about live music, not Bhangra music tonight, but literally I did say earlier on the show that it's this one, isn't it? Sangeet Ki Shaam. B66 3DX, the Windmill Community Centre. It's happening tonight if you are around Brum. B66, let me check where that is actually. £10 entry. So it's from 7:30 at night till 10:30 at night. So that's 3 hours, which is cool. And Ghazals, Geet, Sufi and Folk. Ustad Gumar Ali Khan. With Rajan Tabla. Supported by Keval, Shabana and Deepak. There you have it. Chakri Fatte, Asibitale Farandia on Radiation, the number one station for the Asian invasion. Salute Harvey, always boosting Radiation, always doing her thing. Like, she reminds me of Radiation's anniversary. So she told me, oh my god, Radiation's been running for 10 years. I thought, whoa, okay. They'll buy a cake, a special Radiation cake. I wish I had a photo of it. They'll buy you a mug with Radiation logo on it. Say, my brother's doing his thing. That's what I'm trying to get at. We're trying to build something for the next generation. But then, you know, even if the next generation don't want to do that, but my victory is, my son said to me the other day, one of my sons said to me, Dad, can you show me how to present radio? I thought, yes. And the other one said to me before that he wants to do music as well. After he heard one of the songs that I made when I was young. These are victories as parents, man. You have victories. And we want to pass that on and give them the tools and the knowledge and the industry contacts to make stuff happen. Not just your general education at school, so you come out like with the same stuff as pretty much everybody else and you work hard to get those grades. To really be number one, you got to have that extra whatever it is, have that thing about you. So it helps the people around you. So I've got to do my best for my sons. Anyway, let me hit you guys and girls with the Shub's track, Ace. Check out the production on this. It's very, very interesting. Warning, explicit lyrics, by the way.
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1: Come on, Dav, you can make the magic happen over here in Radiation, the number one station for the Asian invasion. May we reach out to our brothers who are what we worried about, our sisters who are worried about, and care for people. Because that's a power in itself, you know. The power of kindness, the power of caring for people. So if you ever are linked to me on WhatsApp, yeah, you'll see that's it's my profile picture. Shock with kindness, yeah. So what I want to do is hit you guys with a track, yeah. That was Ace by Shub. And let me hit you with a track by The Closer. Very interesting. I like this. There's an interview. Okay, check it out. Ashok Gill on the vocals, yeah. Go on, Najdi. Let's go. It's from last year, but I like this track. Check it out. Let's do it.
0: Radiation, the number one station for the Boggle Asian.

0: Radiation, the number one station for the Boggle, for the Asian. Boggle Asian.
1: A short kill on the vocals there. The claws are on the production. Gorn Naturally. I like the production. You know, for each one of us, yeah, something is like very unique, yeah, that stands out to our ear, that catches our ear. For me, it's always the something in the production I like, yeah, something different, where somebody chose to be a bit adventurous in terms of producing a track. Even the mix, if the mix is different, the panning of the drums. I mean, I was listening to like Sabbath, yeah, Black Sabbath the other day. War Pigs, the drums on War Pigs, I was like, whoa, listen to the panning of the drums.

0: the use of the stereo field. I thought, this is actually sick. So I shared a video of a drummer covering the way, just the drums, which is sick. We all have a power.
1: Yeah. In our life, yeah, whether it be a big power, a little power, but our actions can impact others, yeah. That's what it is. And it's good to use that power to assist other people in times of need. And we stand by people and care for people. Because that's a real power, to actually care for people. Discreetly, whatever it is, yeah, just do it automatically. Shouldn't be because you've got anything to gain, there's no agenda, but isn't that like a real gift, yeah, to care for other people, yeah, and look after other people? So yeah, I'm gonna hit you guys and girls with another track. This is by, I should hit you guys, Devinder Jay, the brother Devinder Jay. So if you really want to send your tracks over to the show, send them over to newmusic@radiation.london or punjabi@radiation.london. I would have put Devinder Jay's artwork on the poster for the show. We've only got 6 slots for that. The advert.
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0: Hopefully I don't sound kind of horny because I'm not, but what I'm trying to get at is, what the hell? I'm not. I'm known as the fridge. Literally on it with prayers. That's what I'm all about, man. But Devinder Jay, this is Mary Hoggy on Radiation, the number one station for the Asian Invasion. Let's go, bro. Let's do it.
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1: That track, Meri Hogi by Devinder Jain, Radiation, the number one station for the Asian invasion. Chakde Fatte Vide. I'll play it out on the next show too. Yeah, I'll do that. This one over here, sent over Saloni, Saloni's team. So Saloni, Arjun, Switcho. Let's check it out, man. Gini Sony. Let's do it.
0: Radiation, the number one station for the Boggle Asian. 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
1: Granger was super smart.
2: But I'm not super smart, man. This is Davin Radiation, the number one station for the Asian invasion. Even though... I spoke about the IQ test of the day, or last show. But yeah. That was Guinness Horny, Switcho, Saloni, Arjun Dev on Radiation, the number one station for the Asian invasion. May God the Almighty rest the soul of the amazing, big-hearted Prakash Singh Rayatia, which I lovingly called just Roger's dad. Roger's dad, a beautiful soul, such a beautiful soul that you can go to him with anything and he will pull a positive out of the worst situations. When things are about to get crazy in life and you have crazy options and you have sane options, he'll give you the sane option, the logical option. And that's the guy you could always talk to about anything and he wouldn't be judged. Never be judged. You know that. His energy is just amazing. And his work ethic as well. His work ethic, you know. So yeah. I just reached out to Roger. Yeah. It was one of his, Roger's dad's favorite songs. In dedication to Mr. Prakash Singh Rayat. Now this goes out to you. Good Shabbat, Good Lezakdar, Jatinder Shah, Harman, Tape, and Radiation, the number one station for the Asian invasion. Gone, but never, ever, ever, ever, ever, ever, ever forgotten, yeah. Prakash Singh Rayat, who I called Dad. So I wished I had a dad like him.
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1: Radiation, the number one station for the Asian invasion. Rest in peace, Prakash Singh Royatia. Roger's dad, lovingly known as Roger's dad. It's not just Roger's dad, of course, yeah, but I call him Roger's dad. I just call him dad. We stand by our brothers, stand by our sisters. When for good times and bad times, that's what we do. Automatically, yeah. We always do that. Autopilot, we always do that. We care for people. And that's the way to be as individuals, especially those with big hearts. Let me hit you guys and girls with a track sent over by a brother called Horizon. So this is Horizon and Gravity. This track over here is called Destination. Check it out on Radiation, the number one station for the Asian invasion.
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2: 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And should you want to send your track over to the show, send it over to Punjabi, the A, yeah, at radiation.london, or newmusic@radiation.london. Send it across, and I do listen to everything sent over for the Punjabi show. At least we're trying to find a presenter to present the Bollywood show, because I did the one and my energy was kind of like my energy, and like you got to be feeling like every track, and I wasn't feeling it as much. So I thought, yeah, we need a dedicated presenter, so you gotta be passionate about it. So future presenters at radiation.world, not with a Z, with the S, future presenters at radiation.world, for aspiring presenters. 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Yeah, we want someone for the Bollywood show, but if you've got a different kind of show, hit me with it. A short biography and your desired show frequency. So like a 2-hour slot weekly, fortnightly, or monthly, but it's a 2-hour slot. If you want to do a 3-hour slot, you can do a 3-hour slot. If you've got the stamina in you to do that, you can do that. So future presenters at radiation.world, because we definitely need someone. We've got so much Bollywood music coming in, Hindi music, there's so much. I just don't have the energy. I try and listen to what I can. Well, I have a hard enough time with the Punjabi music, man, and trying to do, like, I haven't even done a full English Please Darvish show in, I can't remember when, probably over a year. That's just like terrible. So you got labels sending stuff over and all this backlog of music, and then download links expire as well. Thinking, you know, you got to reach out to the label again to resend it. It's a lot. So if that's in your heart to present, then you can do it, man. Brother Raju, for your PR needs as well, exclusive with an X, yeah, PR. So hit Raju up for that, which can be a good thing for you. He's got amazing energy. And sorry for any technical hitches and stuff, yeah, we are having in the studio. I have learned a lesson the very, very hard way, where you update certain software for broadcast and it just is not as stable as the stuff you're used to using, or the earlier version. Be careful, and if stuff is mission critical, don't even be very, very cautious. And a real professional, what they would do, they'd have a second system, they'd have a second drive where they'd run it on that. You know what I mean? Just to see. You live and you learn, yeah. That's what I'm trying to get at. Tracks which have been sent in, Times Music India. Thank you so much, Speed Records. Thank you so much. This is from the film by Happy Rekordia. This is Goina from the film Jawak. I like the energy on this, yeah. Check it out and enjoy. Salute, bro. Raju. And rest in peace. Prakash Singh Rai.
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1: I've given verdicts in over 200 cases, Joseph. 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
1: To those of you Janania who've got an energy pattern like Mere Maze Pore Horn, Koi Pradavani, Bandakorn, I encounter those sort of people and try not to do it on a regular basis, but you do kind of get it where they have that sort of like horny sort of eye on you and it makes you sort of feel violated. But I switched the conversation to God the Almighty and prayers. That's what I'm about. You're probably wondering, why did he play that track? That was, he's a sing, you know, the producer on this, Raman Sian. Drown in the Light Here and Radiation, the number one station for the Asian Invasion. And this next track over here is by Manny Longyear from Unbound. Manny Longyear, this is Roots. Check it out. Enjoy.

0: Radiation, the number one station for the Boggle, for the Asian. Boggle Asian.
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3: That track is Loopy Man, the Energy Manny Long. Yeah, check it out on Radiation, the number one station for the Asian invasion. Why the hell am I talking fast? Because I took a sip of the freshly ground coffee because Steve,
0: hail Satan,
3: the guy from the lodge, you know what I mean, the brother man, he's into his rituals. He goes, Dav, your ritual should be to grind the coffee fresh in the morning, and this is how you do it. So, okay, show me the thing. Get the Krups grinder, the finest bean, and all the rest. I thought, yes, let's try it out. But then I realized my brown ass was being propped up by coffee, and the day I didn't have the coffee is the day I was dead at work. I thought, nope, I can't be doing that. My energy can't be like that. So literally, I had to wean myself off it. But I was a bit paranoid about today's show and a bit worried. Even though five things have gone wrong so far, and I'm counting, you may not hear them at your side, but I know that affects me. So I always try and be perfect in whatever I do, and that sort of works against me as well, which is not cool. Anyway, this track over here, it's The Magician, isn't it, by TRS. Yes, on the poster for the show. Let's have a look. Let's go.

0: I love tracks where the production's a little bit different, you know what I mean? I like that they've been adventurous because it's a gamble, and that producer or the artist is taking that risk as well. You know, I like that. So Times Music India Speed Records, thank you so much for sending over tracks, regular track of the Fatte. That means a lot to me. But yeah, that was Magician TRS. Is it Haters? I don't know. Let me have a look here. So many tracks been sent. Even now, tracks have been sent over, man. Thank you so much. I'm very, very grateful. This track over here is The War of Shera from Shera. So, Paramesh Verma, MC Square, Lardy Chahal, and Nikhil Swapnil. Okay. Here we go, man. Do it. Thank you so much.
1: You think ambushing me in some nightclub's gonna stop what makes people take drugs? This country spends $100 billion a year on getting high. And it's not because of me. All that time I was wasting in jail. You know, it just got worse. I'm not your problem. I'm just a businessman.
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1: Denzel said to me a few minutes ago, he said, at your highest moment, be careful, that's when the devil comes for you.
2: The War of Chill Out and Radiation, the number one station for the Asian invasion. Paramesh Verma, MC Square, Lodi Jahal, Nikhil Swapnil. Can I say it like a proper, like, right, mate, Nikhil Swapnil, bit of Shara, Paramesh Verma, get me, mate, right, mate, how you getting on, darling, fancy a pint of Carlin. But what I'm trying to get at is, this is my proper voice here. Yeah. But I have a few minutes left of the show. And I know I'm going to fix a whole bunch of errors here which went out. But then we learn, and I will shoot out an email to the broadcast software company and say, what the hell happened with the update over here? And I don't know, whatever it is. And I've learned a lesson to play safe, yeah. Let me hit you guys and girls with Lundi the Bawaz tracks, yeah. This track is called Wang, yeah. It's from the album called My Roots, and it's, I love the album, even the artwork, I love it. Check it out, enjoy. Here we go.
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0: 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Got a message coming. Wang, Lundi the Bawa, Desi Crew, Bunty Baines, on My Roots. This track over here, Verdian, just means enemies. Explicit lyrics warning. X Fader. So X, who's he on the track with? X Fader. Featuring Rumu Hans. Okay, let's do it. Let's go. Always here to support, man.
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0: Asian.
1: And I just pointed out the money that could be made with a few businesses that catered to harmless vice. So Trotter built it, and man, did they come. Supposedly God-fearing folk, waist-deep in booze, sex, gambling. I barely lifted a finger.
2: That's it?
1: You don't get it. All you gotta do is nudge humans in the right direction. Some whiskey here, a hooker there. And they'll walk right into hell with big fat smiles on their faces.
3: 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That track, Gobru, Tank and Jelly Old TBI from the Bring 'Em Out mixtape. Thank you so much, Indie, 3Q Records, 3Q Media. Respect to you, bro. I am going to end the show on one last track here. And the coffee's in full effect. I can keep on going if I want to, but I'm not going to do that. I just think I'm going to edit down to... I think I'm like 10 minutes over here. But I can edit down to 3 hours exactly for the radio server. Hopefully this show charts. If you like what we're doing, support on Patreon. You can support on Mixcloud as well. There's a tips thing on there as well, which helps pay the license fees for broadcast and also keeps the lights on over here. And we do operate efficiently. You know, we've got some nice... I always custom build stuff, yeah. Modify stuff, that's the kind of guy I am. You've got to work within the budget to get the best sort of sound that you can for broadcast. Just thank you for listening into the show. It means a lot to me. There has been a few errors which I'll rectify. I want to hit you guys and girls with this track by Mehi. Brother Mehi, I remember my life. I always in London working like 95, 100 hours, 102 hours, 90 hours a week. And I remember the impact it had on my radio work. I remember the impact it had on my music. So, you know, my production and stuff like that. It was literally... Even as a band, where Roger was part of the band as well. May God rest Roger's dad's soul. Come on, Dav. We are unbeatable. Brother Mehi, I love this track. This one over here, right, is called Should I Be By Mehi, yeah. But check it. He sits on tracks. So if you sit on tracks, like for ages, and don't get them out there, because you're not confident within that track, you're not happy with the mix or whatever, it's up to you. Run it sitting on your hard drive or your SSD forever, or in your Google Drive, whatever it is. Send it across, but you know, protect it however you want it with whatever copyright method or whatever it is, and just send it across and I can play it out on the show if you want me to do that. So yeah. Anyway, Shrabi by Mehi. Check it out and enjoy. And G Sorny. Here we go. Radiation, the number one station for the Asian invasion.
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6: Good morning, good afternoon, wherever you are in the world. Yeah, this is Dav on Radiation, the number one station for the Asian invasion. This is part two. I'm actually doing this thing the second time over because of that, just technical hitches and stuff in the studio because of new equipment. We've got like four new bits of kit, right? Five new bits of kit, actually, yeah. I'm just thinking... there's always hurdles getting stuff to work together to marry sort of well in the studio. So yeah, and I'm doing it. It's happening. And what can I say? Yeah. So should you want to send over your tracks to the show, send them over to Punjabi. Yeah, with the A at radiation.london or new music at radiation.london. Bumikaji, are you well? It's about hurdles and how you overcome them. That's the difference between being the guy who made it or the girl who made it. Then again, the person that made it or the person who didn't make it. That work effort in it. Work rate. That drive. Come on. Let's do it. Dupatia, Hunters, Shin DCS. Going back to 1999 from the album No Limits. Let's go.
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2: Intensis album, man. Boy. On the way home from town, just checking it out, I thought, this is amazing. It's beautiful, the production. And I love my job. I love it. I love my day job. I love the radio job. That's what I'm trying to get at. Loving this stuff, man. That's what I'm trying to get at. Never, ever try and change the sample rate in the middle of a radio show, regardless of whatever word clocks that you have. I thought, let's see what difference this thing makes. I could have done it all throughout the week, yeah. But he decides to do it live in the show and just kills the whole radio show. So I had to start again after all my life. This one, the last one, it charted. The last one hit number one on Mixcloud's Bangla chart. And hopefully this one hits number one. Well, charts, put it that way. Even on 5 hours and that late, yeah, it's terrible. I was invited to a church gathering this evening, yeah. And I thought, well, I do read the Psalms as well. I read different scriptures, I learn about scriptures and stuff, like different religions. By a brother called Brother Chris. So he goes, Dav, come along tonight. So I could do that, check it out. But he's so worn out after radio work, yeah, even the preparation of it. Power naps, that's what it is. The magical power, or the healing process to recharge yourself. The power nap. It's got a message. Yeah, man, just check it out. Intense's new one. That was charged up. This track over here, Jazzy B. Snake Charmer Goody. Folk and funky music. I've got to move stuff around the studio as I'm doing the show. Hopefully not screw anything else up. Those of you people hoping that I fail, I'm not gonna. My willpower is so powerful to succeed, not to fail. It'll override your collective willpower for me to fail. How about that? Anyway, check out the track.
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2: ਆਲ ਰਾਈਟ That's more like it. That's the voice that I needed on the show. I've just been like, the most important thing, yeah, as a broadcaster, right, is your feedback mix, yeah, like, you know, your foldback mix, sorry, to your own ears in the cans. And so, because the first time I tried the show, right, today, there's a gap, there's like a delay, and I thought, no, I can't talk like this, it's killing my personality. Like, it reminded me of like the old times when we started out with a really weak computer. But now we've got this super powerful like M4 machine. Shouldn't have these sort of issues, but everything's sounding absolutely beautiful right about now, and I'm feeling good doing the show. That's what it's about. Brothers and sisters all over the world listening in, probably wondering why is the show running so late here? But I did say earlier on in the show, you add one bit of new kit to your studio, then you got to implement that thing, and imagine 5 bits of kit. How about that? Imagine changing over the broadcast machine. There's that as well. So yeah, I got things sounding a lot better now. Hopefully everything sounds okay. Your end, drop me a message. I'll see if everything's running okay via the app as well. And let me hit you guys and girls with the next track. And this one over here, I love this track. I was playing it out to Ballykay the other day. Giovanni, Ballykay, hope you're well. Bumika G, are you well? Hold on a second. Bumika G, yeah, of course. Climb, I'll show you.
1: 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Pagal Asian.
3: No philosophy of life. I have life itself. There are people who have philosophies of life, but they don't have any life.
4: Your philosophy, if there is one, has been expressed in the 3 L's: love, life, laughter. Is that a philosophy of life?
3: No.
4: What, could you explain that?
3: It is just a consequence of being silent and in tune with existence. Love arises in you.

worrying. Neither there is any yesterday. One is no more, one is not yet. All that is in our hands is the present moment. Now.

dreaming, projecting disappears. And it is not that you have to enjoy this moment. That rejoicing arises out of this moment. But you are never here. You are always somewhere else. You are never in the now. You are always then. Otherwise, everything is available. But you are absent. I make my people to understand a very simple fact, not a philosophy, something existential, not philosophical, that you be present to this moment and then see what happens.

0: Radiation, the number one station for the boggle, for the Asian.
1: Rubes, you okay? How you feeling? You alright? Right, mate? How you getting on? Ushalu. He's boxing now. He had the like wraps in the car. You know what I mean? Like the sick, the blue ones. I've been doing boxing work as well this week. Sunday and also I think it was like Wednesday. I went to the gym. Like 3 hours I was in the gym. And I thought, you realise sort of like how out of shape you've gone, yeah? When you try and work the bag. That's what it is. Then the bag sort of works you. Then you end up handing over your wallet to the bag, which isn't cool. But it was an experience, yeah. And I will... people were shocked. But this guy's big and he can move. And that's what it's about, you know. You shock factor, yeah. Which is important. Because that was Climb, yeah. Osho. So, Bumi, you will love that one. Bumi G. So, yeah. Osho, I was introduced to Osho by Rubes like years ago, like over 20 years ago, yeah. So that was interesting. A lot to learn, yeah. A lot to learn. And MJ introduced me to Deepak Chopra. I thought, wow, just learning all these different new things, yeah. That's what it's about. Let me hit you guys and girls with the next track. I love this new preamp, it's beautiful. It's the first ever bit of 500 series kit. If you're an audio engineer, a mix person, whatever, we've got a 500 series rack in the studio. We've got our first bit of kit. And I'm not going to say too much about it, but it's beautiful. It just sounds amazing. And hopefully my voice sounds okay as well. This track, Bali K, it's called Giovanni by Raj Hayer. H-A-Y-R-E.
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1: for the alien invasion. If you're hearing like weird noises in the sky, okay, here we go.
2: Bro, can you put the level up in the headphones a little bit?

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1: I've given verdicts in over 200 cases, Joseph. I've never seen people so involved in a case before.
2: It's a religion which keeps them united, I say.
1: It also divides them. How else have we ruled over them for so long?
3: ਕਰਕੇ ਕੰਨਾਂ ਤੇ ਹੱਥ ਲਾ ਕੇ ਉੱਚੀਆਂ ਹੇਕਾਂ ਨਚਾ ਦੇਣੇ ਫਿਰ ਸਾਰੇ ਜੱਟਾਂ ਨੂੰ ਦਾਰੂ ਕਦੋਂ ਚੜਦੀ ਨੇੜੇ ਹੋ ਕੇ ਸੁਣੀ ਮਟਿਆਰੇ
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1: ரேடியேஷன் the number one station for the Boggle for Asian. Boggle Asian.
2: I don't want to guess. Tell me what the main reason is. He says the same as when you were in. So that we can place spells on people that we couldn't cast spells upon. I'll explain what that means in a minute. I said, okay, one last thing. I've been hearing that you must be an initiated witch now to get a record contract. He said, that's right. He says, many of us that weren't total witches have to be witches now in order to produce music. Thank you. The master is a tape about as big as the top of this podium that looks like an overgrown 8-track that the album is cut on and is placed in a machine that produces and presses the records and the 8-tracks and cassettes that you buy. After it's been recorded, it's taken in. This is why a master's cut months in advance before it's released. On the full moon, it's taken in to a temple room about the size of this auditorium that is in every one of the major music companies. Behind locked doors up in the executive office, and it's placed on an altar setting in the north of the room, and a pentagram engraved in the floor. And 13 hand-chosen witches and wizards and a coven come in and conjure a principality or a power up, usually Regia or something like that, and order him to tell the demons under him to follow every record and every tape coming off of that master. As I tell many Christian parents, you can go home and count your kids' records, probably yours too, and count how many demons at least are there. If that's too hard for you to believe, I'm sorry. That's why they do it.
3: Boy, that's kind of interesting, yeah. Like the way he said conjuring, but like, I had an uncle who says, what is this you have conjured up? What the hell? You know what I mean? What is this you have conjured up? What the hell? It's mad. But yeah, I guess there's something to it. Like regarding frequencies and things happening to you, and I know there's something to it. Like, you know, there's certain frequencies, such as the devil's tritone, which can affect your body a certain way. You gotta be careful. You don't, like, mess with this sort of stuff, yeah. You hear lots of weird and wonderful little audio snippets and that between tracks and stuff. And it is live. I can't do the whole pre-recorded radio thing because it's, like, not for me. Because it just doesn't work like that. To my brothers out there who are broadcasting and they do pre-recorded, that's a different, I don't know, it just feels psychologically different. I like the pressure of butterflies in the stomach, which you still always have before every show. The panic, you always bang your little toe, you spill something, you may almost fall over a wire. So now we're using a rug to cover up many wires as well. We learned that at audio engineering school, to use something as basic as a rug to cover up wires, you know what I mean? Safety in the studio, which is important as well. But I'm just thinking, like, I'm loving the signal chain. And I can't wait to do the edit and think, wow, I've actually got this, what I wanted now. And I love the other preamps we've got as well. They're great for stereo miking. And talking about stereo miking, Shanika was basically like, she's a DM as well as me. Yeah. She heard this loud, if you're around the London area, Basildon, that you heard like a loud sort of sonic boom sort of thing. And I remember years ago, I used to use a stereo miking technique, yeah, the Decatria. Deca DECCA. Use two AKG C451Bs going into the DAV BG1 stereo sort of like mic preamp, and I let it run through to an Apogee Duet, and with a MacBook Pro, and aim it towards the sky, and this thing would record this like weird sort of like humming sort of buzzing sound. It's like a really big sort of like sound sort of thing, but it's low frequency, low. But the mic was picking it up, you know. So I just thought, something big above us. It wasn't like a helicopter. It was huge. I thought, is this like some sort of like Independence Day thing? I don't know what it is. So I was recording it for like 6 nights, and I thought, this is so weird. And I thought, is there a correlation between these big things being in the sky and large bodies of water? You just never know who's listening in. And then like Steve's band, rest in peace, yeah. Skyquaker is, you know, the name. Skyquaker, like loud sort of bang noises in the sky. Skyquaker. There you go. It says it all there. Everything happens for a reason. It's interesting. You can. Anyway, I'm going off on the show, like live on the show, which is like nutty. That last track you heard, yeah. The Landers. That's offbeat. I just love that track. Let me hit you guys and girls with the next one. Dollfire. With JK. The Art of Punjab. The production, the old like 1990 style Jazzy B production. It's beautiful.
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0: just watch that video. Yeah, the Sikh man getting attacked here. But I remember a time I was in Wolverhampton, I was cutting through, and there were these, like, they're racists, man, let's just face it, yeah. They were, like, not melanin enriched. Definitely not. And they were, like, hurling abuse towards an old Punjabi woman, right? So I walked right next to her. I was talking to her. Then all of a sudden, they threw a traffic cone at Auntie Gia. So turned round, and the guy went to throw a punch at me. It's like this rubbish sort of, like, drunk punch, you know what I mean? I thought, this guy's an idiot, he can't even fight. So I blocked it. So he caught my wrist. And I thought, lucky I wasn't wearing my watch. Trying to lay a hand, they're trying to throw a traffic cone at one of the elders of our community. Let's see how many of them will try and fight me. And when he realised I blocked his punch, didn't want to have no fight no more. He realised, if the guy blocked my punch like that, he's a boxer or a fighter. I knew if I hit him, I could have killed him. Like, fast. He could have been dead before I hit the floor. But what I noticed, yeah, our own Punjabi brothers, yeah, in the community, I went into this pub in Blakenall. I go, yo, this is what's happened, you know. You guys are sitting there with your belly out in the pub, like bad men moving drugs, but you guys can't even do nothing for the elderly in the community. You're sitting there making money with your big car. The guys are sat there and did nothing. They didn't even get off the butt. For you losers, yeah. So I thought, the problem with our upbringing, right, they give it all that, they give it 10, they give it the bumpy all the time. But when it comes to it, they ain't tearing people's head off in the street. And that's the way you gotta be sometimes, man. Especially against the racist. That's what I'm trying to get at. But I remember that, man. So I blocked that punch. So I thought, yeah. You can literally lose your cool and just take someone's life so quick, you know. It's true. But I'm sure that the brothers, they'll catch up with him at some point. That last track, Doll Fire, All Night Long, yeah. JK, Art of Punjab on Radiation, the number one station. For the Asian invasion. And I'm not retracting what I said about our upbringing, man, sitting in the pub with a belly out. You know what I mean? Giving it 10, showing the videos and that on at the gym. But you ain't doing nothing. Old Habits Die Hard is the name of the album, right? Yeah. TV Legends Bolian, check it out, here we go.
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0: For the rather Bagal Asian. Oh yeah.

0: Radiation, the number one station for the Boggle, for the Asian. Boggle Asian.
1: It was always just pictures to me. But I didn't shine like you. Nobody shines like you. So you in that damn hotel, you was like a million watt battery all plugged in. And it ate it up. You made it real. Started soon as you walked through the door. Can't do nothing about that, I'm sorry to tell you, but you're not a child. You're older now. Much older in a way. You gotta hear this. World's a hungry place. And the darkest things are the hungriest, and they'll eat what shines. Swarm.

0: He goes, get a van, kit it out, just travel. I think that sounds like an amazing idea, you know what I mean? So yeah, get myself in shape, training hard, hardly eating, like, not loads of food, yeah, just eating what my body needs. Respect Adrian, bro. Tried out the Jamaican hake thing yesterday, it was nice. Thank you, blessed for that. It helps to be able to look after yourself, yeah, and be handy. Like I said, you can look like you can look after yourself, yeah, but there's actually been able to do that. And like the story I was telling you about, like the auntie getting attacked like years ago, where they threw the traffic cone at her. There's more of them than there were of me. It's just one of me. I was on my own. Yeah. But I thought, after he realized I blocked his punch, he thought, damn, this guy is, you know, that's like a boxer's block the way I did it, like a parry and the rest of that, and just slip and stuff. He must have thought, damn. He left himself open. Then I thought I could have just taken his chin and just put him on the floor. But let's see what the brothers do, man. Nothing. Absolutely nothing. That's what it is. There's a boxing club here in the Gurdwara for a reason. It's there for a reason. So yeah. Bande hundeya on the birth certificate, man, but dille hundeya, huh? So there's no point in being that. And a lot of it's psychological, man. People know that you're willing to go one step further than they are, you know, in terms of your mindset. They don't screw with you anyway. Simple. So yeah, just being very, very real with you, man. But I need to sort it out. They really do, man. They're all about mixed grill and getting drunk or finishing the bottle. That's what it is. So I'm being very, very real. Anyway, on that track, yeah, the Legends Bolian. So GV on the production, yeah. Old habits die hard. Bremi, Hida, Safriji, rest in peace. Apunas and Keith and Shin, DCS, that is banging. So that's 4 minutes, 40 seconds of like old school badassness, if that's a word, yeah. On the way to work, what am I listening to? This track over here, M4, Zeus, Jenny Nathan, Mist and Mogaya, check it out. Let's roll.
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0: You think ambushing me in some nightclub's gonna stop what makes people take drugs? This country spends $100 billion a year on getting high. And it's not because of me, all that time I was wasting in jail. You know, it just got worse. I'm not your problem, I'm just a businessman.
1: Where the new studio is, yeah, I get to observe that real life crackheads. It's amazing that out the window thinking, wow, this is sick. They start talking to you, like, there's a nice person in there. But like, there's this weird programming going on. And I go, stop looking at my chain. Your eye goes to my chain one more time, I'll twist your head, you know. It's true, they realize they want the money, man. That's what I'm trying to get at. And I'm just thinking to yourself, wow, that people, the drugs takes them. That's what I'm trying to get at. They're no longer in control of themselves, their actions or their thoughts. That's what it is. So the one guy, got so tired of him, I said to him, go, look, man, I can keep giving you change, yeah. Just give me your dealer's bank details. I'll just set up a direct debit. You know what I mean? He's like, what are you saying that for? I go, I've tried to get you food. You don't eat the food. I've got you a sandwich. You've tried to go back into the damn shop with the sandwich to try and get cash for the sandwich. I go, we got to get you help. You know what I mean? I go, do you want to be like this for the rest of your life? He's like, no. I go, exactly. So you got to do something. You got to do something. You have a choice, man. So then you realize, because like, if you look at like certain areas, let's say Wolverhampton, for example, there you have like the drugs men, they'll have like their houses in the posh areas, but then you have the nitties and the rest of that, which are the addicts and that, in the slummy areas. And you're thinking, well, these are the victims of the drug trade, as I'm trying to get at. So sure, given the choice, they wouldn't want to be on it. That's what I'm trying to say, man. So it's interesting. So, well, the human beings as well, man. But yeah, I don't want them around me still, but at the end of the day, God damn, you have a choice in it in life, yeah. But then do you have a choice if you're an addict in it? This is Daf on Radio Asian, the number one station for the Asian invasion. That last track you just heard was Knockout by Darsh Dhaliwal. And this, when you're doing broadcast, you have this like ability to move quick between songs to get stuff done, because your timing has got to be on point. Thank God I'm not running the analog console, because that'd be like more stress, yeah, but it's okay. And check out our Instagram, check out the app on the Android store, Google Play for Android, check it out. You may learn something like on this show, like listening to it, of how not to be, but then again, there's no script, it's real. And I think I need to pick up like another bass guitar, like a sexy one, that would actually help. So yeah, this track over here by Deep Jandu, Don Julio. Some people may say Julio, like Julia, you're right, mate, at work. Don Julio, yeah, check it out by Deep Jandu.
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1: Don Julio, Deep Chandu, and Radiation, the number one station for the Asian invasion. So, I've got this beautiful book here. It's like a compilation of books. It's called The Teachings of Gurbal Singh. Three volumes complete in one book. Any page you turn to, like any page, bam, you end up with some sort of amazing stuff. This says how to do your diarrhea. So, when at the end of your day, you recall your failures in thought, word and deed, in which direction will your mind be turned? Naturally, you'll go to the one who has asked you to keep it. So keeping the diary is also remembrance of the master. You're saying something to him, capital H. If you remember him, then he, capital H, remembers you. And in time, you'll develop receptivity to him, wherever you may be. There can be no true spiritual progress without receptivity and the daily maintenance of the diary with full attention and a true yearning to be freed from the lapses which are recorded therein goes a long way to developing this receptivity. So yeah, The Teachings of Gurbal Singh, K-I-R-P-A-L Singh. Fascinating. So every time I randomly, I need to just read it properly, yeah, from cover to cover. That's what I need to do rather than just jump into it. And but it's beautiful. Let me press the sound effects thing, man. Here we go, yeah, so. Oh, okay, it's kind of interesting. Right, so let's move and use the things that you have. If you own nice things, enjoy them, use them. If that could be your tools, because I always put my money towards my tools. You don't see me wearing the clothes, I'm not wearing the most flashy clothes and the rest of that, but my tools are beautiful, like the great handcrafted stuff, yeah, and therefore it gives you the competitive edge. Whether it be in the world of broadcast or whatever it is. Anyway. Enjoy the stuff you got, because some tramp may try and nick it. That's what I'm trying to get at. Let me hit you guys and girls with the next track. This one over here. It's called Leave Me Alone. I don't mind, girl. Check it out.
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1: Just Ritz. Mandit Papu.
2: Kya? Okay. Lekhan Vichu. Okay, okay.
1: I like the production on it. The vocals great. The great energy on the track. That's what I'm trying to get at. That's what I'm about. Energy. It's important. You know, at the start of the show, I'm always a bit shaky and the rest of that, yeah, because I'm just worried about things going wrong, yeah. I'm just ironing out stuff, yeah. And no matter how much you plan, something always goes pear-shaped. So I guess that... I don't know how to put it to you, but like... the world of live radio, yeah. That's what I'm trying to say. I don't even think that my speech therapy classes are helping me on the show, but no, I don't think that the show will chart, but let's see if it does well. Because first, I'm out of my time zone, yeah, like my limit thing. Normally on, my slot is 10 o'clock in the morning on a Saturday till 1 o'clock, yeah. And then I notice that the listenership drops down around 11 if I'm not on. By then, I'm thinking, oh no, the listenership is dropping off, and messages coming through, where are you? You know, what's wrong with you? Are you okay? I'm thinking this should not be happening. It's true. But then building something... I think I'm pretty much there now with the studio. I'm happy with it for broadcast. It is just like perfect for... yeah, the Sonics are sounding good. Sonics. There's dudes that sit on their ass all day playing Sonic the Hedgehog. They ain't going to work. Nothing wrong with them. Let's not talk about those yet. Check out this track here. Shimla Hills. Come on. Nitesh, aka Nick.
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0: given verdicts in over 200 cases, Joseph. I've never seen people so involved in a case before.
1: It's a religion which keeps them united, I say.
0: It also divides them. How else have we ruled over them for so long?
2: Oh, go gyak da.
3: You know something? To the brothers in the bend over there, man, got a track for you. The last one you heard here was Shimla Hills, yeah, by Nitesh, aka Nick. And this one over here is called Ping by Rai Jujhar from the album Pakiyan. Check it out. Here we go. Different kind of sound, more traditional. Let's do it.
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1: क्या बात है।
2: Denzel said to me a few minutes ago, he said, at your highest moment, be careful, that's when the devil comes for you.
3: Some very interesting stuff on the show in terms of audio snippets, man. Yeah, you got to be careful. Don't want to mess around now. What I was thinking, what am I thinking? Tracks. It's laughter. Who was I discussing crystals with the other day? And they pulled out that mad one. They go, yo, this is the one. The Moldavite thing. That's sick. And I thought, this is interesting. My memory, I don't know what's going on here, but it'll come to me in a bit. Was that the greeny one? I go, that's that kryptonite. I go, yeah, man, the kryptonite one. So interesting stuff. And I did watch that Superman film, the new one, at the cinema. I prefer the old stuff, yeah. Maybe that's because of what I grew up with. Who knows? But if it's for you, then again, just check it out. It is a good film, especially for the kids, yeah. So there you go. This track over here. Check it out, my friend. I like the title of it. That's what I picked it, like, originally. I thought, it's very primitive the way, like, I thought, how are you going to pronounce it? Like, girl like moon. Girl like moon. So it could mean that the girl likes the moon. Girl like moon. The girl like sun. Girl like chocolate. Girl like moon. Or the girl is like a moon. Yeah, but it's very, I like it. It's very, girl like moon. Very functional. Yeah, Gupsera on Radiation, the number one station for the Asian invasion. Here we go.
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1: If you're listening to this, you are the Resistance.
2: That was a beautiful track. The vocal, the production, did you hear the synth strings towards the end of it? I thought, wow, it's beautiful. The title is Girl Like Moon, but just the girl bears a strong resemblance to the moon, basically. But yeah, regardless of whatever I said before the start of the track, which is like what it could mean, it's Girl Like Moon, the girl looks like the moon. Beautiful. Gup said, oh, wow, beautifully done. This is Dav on Radiation, the number one station for the Asian Invasion. And I'll hit you with a track called Funk You by the Landers from Town Talk. Here we go.
3: 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Fog of Asia.

0: France has banned Wi-Fi in nursery schools and put warnings out for regular schools because they're finding there's impaired learning capacity in children when they're around Wi-Fi. And they have to put up warning signs where they put Wi-Fi transmitters.
1: The plant in this room needs a bigger pot. It's a legal plant, and it pays dividends to have a plant which has thick sort of leaves, yeah, for better sort of like the CO2 absorption, whatever it is, yeah, and oxygen, whatever it is. But yeah, I realized that because if you think about the hermetic principle of as above, so below, looking at the plant, I'm thinking it needs a way bigger pot. So that's the next mission, yeah, big pot, soil, and compost, whatever it is, and just get this one into a big thing. So the transplant's going to be sort of like transplant. The other day I was so stressed out, I was watching this film, like I finished submitting this thing to, it's a legal document, yeah, it's quite big and hefty, yeah. It was like 9:40 at night, and I thought I'm gonna watch something like a normal human. And what shows up on Amazon Prime? This thing called Frankenhooker. I thought, oh my life. But is this for real? I thought, I actually watched this sort of brainless, sort of loopy film. I thought, wow, this is like dumbing down, but this is like funny. Sorry, that was the word transplant that led to Frankenhooker and Frankenstein, whatever it is. And anyway, plant pot, that'll get sorted out. So yeah. That last track, The Landers, Nishania. See, the last two tracks, that sort of vibe to it. So the one before it was, come on, damn, Jannah by Intense, yeah. So let's roll. Let me hit you with, yeah. This one over here's got a lovely energy. Raf Sabera. Sang. S-A-N-G. Here we go.
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2: That track,
3: song, Rapsapera and Icky. Renaissance is the name of the EP. But it's beautiful. I noticed the mix on the vocal as well. You know what I mean? It's like it almost sounds kind of like dry, but it just punches and it hits. It's lovely, not like covered in reverb and the rest of that. It's just lovely, beautifully done, and the vibe. I proper analyze music, I do, you know? That's one thing I do, yeah. So I just think, so for those of you sending your tracks into the show thinking, well, he hasn't analyzed my bloody music, but at the end of the day, I will get on it. I will. I'm just getting into routine, like with the new studio, and even during the show, I'm getting used to equipment and hand placements on different bits of gear and where things are. That's what I'm trying to get at. And soon we'll be doing interviews again. We've got the horsepower to do it, which is okay. And hopefully the internet connection should hold up. It's a bit like a granny with an envelope. Any grannies with envelopes listening to the show, I'm not saying you're necessarily slow at delivering the envelope. You could be faster than me, which is cool. So yeah, you could be that granny on speed with the envelope, yeah, but I get it. But check out Renaissance, Rapsapera and Icky. And send all of your tracks to new music at radiation.london or Punjabi with an A at radiation.london. I don't know why, I just thought the anabolic effects of butter. So I'll have a little piece of butter. Then I'll have eggs and butter, yeah. I'll just have 6 eggs and butter. I'll do that today. And I'll bang some tuna in with it as well. And that's cool. So I've been training like hard lately, and I just figured strip down and actually ride the bike. Enjoy the things you got, because if someone could try and nick your bike, you don't want that happening to you. It's not a cool feeling, yeah. Even though they bought it back after I spoke to them. But yeah, and after other sports, we just, I don't know, man. Never assume the rights of an owner, yeah. Because that's like appropriation, you know. Theft Act 1968, Section 1, yeah. So, anyway, right. What we'll do, you guys and girls, with the next track. Rohan, my nephew, enjoy. Rohan Ihang, Rajbir Jawanda, and Radiation, the number one station for the alien invasion. Then again, with all this tension going on with immigration, that's what they're probably thinking, that this is the alien invasion for the treatise, isn't it? But let's say there's the old books called The Matrix here from like the 1990s. There's four of them. And I discovered these books by searching and learning and listening to Swan Lake by Tchaikovsky, yeah. The Boston Pops sort of version on it. And I thought, what the hell? What is this book thing here? The Matrix Volume 4 or Volume 2. And it's talking about in the 1990s, it's saying there's 400 species of aliens living on this planet right now. Yeah, which came from another planet, wherever it is, yeah. And then it shows how they're processing humans. I thought, this book is creepy. This is nuts, man. So I started looking, yeah. You know what I mean? Shindy's mom, yeah, that way. I thought, yo, look at you. I thought, look at your mom, man. I thought, she's a... Anyway, enough. You never know. Anyway, all hair and hung. Let's go.
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5: Yeah, Joda. There's only one Panth Suryavanshi Shromani Panth Kali Buddha Gal Panjama Takta Chalda Vahir 24/7 Tyar Bartya.

0: Thanks for that.
1: You didn't need my help. I'll bet you can do magic, can't you?
0: Can't do much of anything, really.
1: That's not true. You're more powerful than you know.
2: Damn straight you're more powerful than you know. You definitely are more powerful than you know. And you don't have people around you trying to like tell you that you're not worth much or you don't have much power. Because if you're one of those people who can focus, and if you can get yourself out of worry and fear, that's a kind of like a nice place to be. If you're out of worry and fear, yeah. Because that worry could be, or that fear could be economic, yeah, sort of thing. Which isn't too cool. So, tracks, come on, Dav. Rohan, you probably appreciate that one. Dajvir Jawanda, Joda. Artwork on it's beautiful as well. So, yeah. Prayers, I've got to be on it in terms of prayers. Stephen Hope Wynn, amazing brother. You're not on this plane anymore, but that something else kicked in after the funeral, like literally after the funeral. I've been literally dreaming music. I've been working so hard in the studio, it's unbelievable, like constantly, yeah, like relentless, where I just don't stop. And then if my body's tired out, hit the shower, sleep, get up, work again. That's how I've been doing stuff in the studio, like working like that. Workflows. I know it may not sound it at the start of the radio show, like everything's a bit wonky and wibbly wobbly, but that's because I wasn't setting up really for broadcast, it's more for like production work. So I'm at the point now, any music producers out there, any engineers or whatever, if you're dreaming music, you need to get that dream in your head, like that, whatever it is, that sound of the music, get over to the sequencer somehow. So my little method is I'll hum it into my phone, yeah, quick time, when I'm like half asleep, yeah, whatever I'm hearing, I'll say it into the phone, what sort of sounds are there. And then on the phone, we've got Cubasis on the phone, so run Cubasis on the phone. And I guess this kind of like sounds loopy, yeah. So we run Cubasis on the phone. What that'll do is allow me to just lay down some really basic stuff here while laying in bed. And then you can shift that Cubase project over to Nuendo on the main computer. And then we can build the project from that. So yeah. And the amazing Stephen Hopewin, yeah, rest in peace, amazing brother from a pink mother. He wanted me to do like a Punjabi element or a Punjabi section of a track that he wanted me to work on. And it's like my creativity went, because I was under so much tension and so much pressure. And I was sitting in front of like the sequencer, and I just couldn't bring myself to create. But to be back at that point where I'm dreaming music, that's amazing to be back there. So any producers out there listening into the show, you'll know how that feels, yeah. Whatever creative field you're in, where you're dreaming stuff, yeah. That's a beautiful place to be, yeah. So I don't want to lose that feeling. You know, so I've got books on finance which I bought recently to start studying for an exam. I've kind of like left them closed because I realized what I've got now is special and want to run with it. So the latency between the idea in your head versus laying it down, that latency's got to be tight. That really, really, really, really tight. Yeah, that's how it's got to be. So, why am I telling? I've got a vested interest. I run a radio show. So if you produce more tracks, you can send them over to me. That makes my show even sicker. And sort of like, there you have it, yeah. I'm still adjusting levels as I'm doing the show.

0: So, this next track, I'll play it out. Miss Pooja. I'm sure this song's a duet here. And Tommy Gill from the EP Still Shining. This is F1. Here we go.
1: Radiation, the number one station for the Bagel Asian.

0: Denzel said to me a few minutes ago, he said, at your highest moment, be careful. That's when the devil comes for you.
1: Could that even be a reference to like those people which are high on drugs as well? But no, but I think in terms of like your career, yeah, in terms of stuff you're doing, yeah, maybe I think that's what it is. Could it also make reference to spiritually high as well? There you have it, yeah. Or fully charged in terms of spiritual quantum energy, whatever it is. Vince is like, Dav, calm down with the quantum energy stuff. But you never know, yeah, it's true. Yep, to all the brothers in the lodge listening into the show, hail Clayton. What is you on about on the show? Funny dodgy jokes, yeah. Again, don't want to get bumped off, yeah, which ain't too cool. Because at the end of the day, I'm just starting enjoying life a little bit now. Because the hardest thing, yeah, it takes flipping like a whole month of like solid labor to set something up properly in terms of broadcast and everything. I'm doing it. It's happening. I'm out there. I'm live. So yeah, F1, Miss Bujar, Tommy Gill, still shining, and Radiation, the number one station for the Asian Invasion. Indie Gill, this track over here, for those of you who are in Brum right now, Amarji Desi, Birmingham, here we go. Birmingham, mate, it's Birmingham. Let's go.
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0: Good afternoon, Rubes. How are you feeling? Thank you for downloading the app. You can hear like my loopy voice on Radiation, the number one station for the Asian invasion, like very easily right now. So we're still, not we, the developer people are working on the iPhone version, iOS version of it, and I'll chase that up here. And I need to get a new plant pot for the plant because it's gone huge. Every morning I talk to the plant. I talk to it, okay, nah, not for too long, you know what I mean? Because I'm running late for work here, but I just say, yeah. And that energy towards a plant, it's a good thing, you know what I mean? So you have Punjabis that talk to plants, which is cool. And if you know any other Punjabis that talk to plants, that's a good thing as well. Because that positive energy, then again, let's go deeper on this, shall we? Yeah, but there is that book here, Marcel Vogel, Man-Plant Communication. How about that for you? So check it out. Marcel Vogel, Man-Plant Communication. Yes, that book. It talks about where they grew two plants together, yeah. Whether they were from the same like mother plant, they were both cuttings. And then they put the one plant in one country and the other plant in another country. Predictable. But now this part's unpredictable. So what happened then was the dude says to the other dude, I'm going to send over a signal like from my heart chakra to your ECG thingy bop, seismograph ECG thing in your country at this particular time, whether it's 2 p.m. UK time or whatever country it is, yeah. And lo and behold, he sent over the ECG, the signal from his heart that went through to the one plant in the room with him, went across to the other plant in the room with the other dude in the other country, and that registered, hit the other guy and registered on the ECG there. And there's like hardly any latency in terms of time. So would that technically form like, is that a form material link, an FM link? Yeah, because it could be that. Same with like identical twins, whatever it is. But yeah, the plants were the conduit to transfer the signal from the heart chakra, which is very, very powerful to do that. I just thought to myself, I know it sounds loopy what I'm saying live on the show. I know it's a Bhangra Punjabi music show. And you're probably thinking, you're sitting there with your shot and your peanuts, you know what I mean? With your feet up on the table thinking, what the hell is this guy on about? You know what I mean? And even the ganja cropper guys out there listening thinking, oh boy, this guy's onto something regarding plants. We've got to talk to him. But what I'm literally saying is, check out the book by Marcel Vogel, Man-Plant Communication, and then you'll see ya. Anyway, time to hit you with the next track, my friend. And let's sort it out, right? So the last track was called Birmingham by Indy Gill, and is it, I'm going to do Desi, yeah. This one over here, beautiful track. Let's do it. It's got a different vibe on this, you know. That's what I like about this one. It's got Ninja, Heed, but listen to the mix here, the way things are.
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0: It was always just pictures to me. But I didn't shine like you. Nobody shines like you. So you in that damn hotel, you was like a million watt battery all plugged in. And it ate it up. You made it real. Started as soon as you walked through the door. Can't do nothing about that, I'm sorry to tell you, but you're not a child. You're older now. Much older in a way. You gotta hear this. World's a hungry place. And the darkest things are the hungriest, and they'll eat what shines. Swarm it like mosquitoes or leeches. Can't do nothing about that. What you can do is turn what they come for against them.
1: Radiation, the number one station for the boggle, for the Asian. Boggle Asian.
2: Hungry, yeah. Hungry things, yeah. Do you know what it is? I am. I have the andé and the butter, yeah. And the tuna, yeah. Just bang, like, that protein thing, yeah. Is it like 1.4 grams or something you're supposed to have per kilogram of body weight, yeah, in terms of protein intake? So, yeah. But what they're not telling you is that... Well, I don't know. But basically, I'm glad I come off that creatine stuff, man. It's making my body feel like a heavy truck. I've been off it now for like about 3 weeks and I feel a lot lighter on my feet, which kind of like helps, yeah. Still heavy, but just loving the way the vocals that are sounding in the studio. I love it. I love having handmade equipment. I love that. Check out this track over here. It's called Put the Dirt Down There. Heaven Gill. The EP is called Rambo, yeah. It's Heaven Gill and Emilio. Let's do it.
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0: The production on it, totally different and it's nice. I love that part of the job is playlisting you. Even though like I'm normally doing like early hours in the morning, and like one thing I know, start on Thursday, finish early hours of Saturday morning, and then I should be good to do the show. Not like how I did it, yeah, end up being 5 hours late to broadcast this. But then again, it's good. So I'm using new stuff and I am getting used to it and I'm enjoying it. But yeah, thinking, what was the name of the track? Evan Gill and Amileo, A-M-I-L-E-O. So the EP is called Rambo. I like the vibe on it. Vire. Let's go. Mehi. Pertola. Let's go, man. He's got like 5 different mixes of this, yeah. I'll play like the standard one. Let's do it.
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1: You may as well check out To the Moon. I love this track by Mehi and G's Horny. Check it out.

0: Yeah, big respect, original Dan Raja, Apache, and bigging up Radiation. Yeah, the number one station for the Asian invasion. You see, listen to me, Apache Indian, the equation. Dan Raja, seen anytime we come, so we do it live and direct. Big up, Dev, number one DJ. We say, number one up on the radio station, Radiation for each and everyone. Big up, Dev, the style and fashion from Apache Indian, the Dan Raja. Pop, pop, pop.
1: The track to the moon, G Sony, Mehi, Yakala Duniacha, Mehi, featuring Jin, which is DJ INN. And Mary Jo, beautifully done. And the synths as well. I love synthesizer stuff. He just knows I'm into synthesizers and that track. He didn't make it for me, but like, he just knew that would appeal to me anyway. The artwork's beautiful on the track. So, GHRU Garden Music. Beautiful. So, Times Music India sent over many tracks to me. And this one over here is called Lonely by Nav Noor. And I thought, it's a real work of art, and the mix on it is beautiful as well. So Nav Noor and Shah and Shah. So Shah, A-N, Shah, Shah and Shah. I like it. It sounds like Shah and Shah, the film, innit? But yeah, here we go.
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1: 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Radiation invasion, mate.

0: Radiation, the number one station for the Bargle Asian.
1: Flipping out, that was amazing. That track. I just messaged like Times Music Industry. So I said like, yo, the mix on that is the production as well. The way the double kicked in right at the end, I thought it was beautiful to appreciate these things, you know. You know, like if you, even if you haven't got great speakers, whatever it is, yeah, like at least like half decent set of headphones, that helps, you know. Half decent set of headphones, and you can really, really, and a headphone amp, you can really enjoy music. You know what I mean? It's beautiful. It's a temporary escapism, yeah, from reality. And there you have it. Nav Noor, Shah and Shah, Lonely, Times Music India. This next track over here, DJ APS, talented brother, mixes vinyl, which is difficult. I've watched documentaries and I've seen people do stuff using wax crayon on the vinyl to mark things off and whatever it is, and experimenting with different power supplies for the vinyl, but for the decks, you know what I mean? Just different needles and that, it's crazy. Get Desi remastered, Apache Indian, DJ APS, let's go.
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1: Energy on the track, the bass line as well. I love it, man. I love it. You know what I like to try and do, yo, as I'm playing out of tracks? I'll try and switch on the speakers. Yeah, I'll just turn the fader up on the speakers. That's what I should have it set up like that. To really enjoy the track, you know. But then you have to run back to the desk to present the song. I mean, present the show. Present the song. What am I on about? Dav with his collection of books, which he hasn't even got round to reading. So I've got this really cool sort of like desktop book stand telescopic thing. I'm sure I've spoken about that on the last show. Has he used it? No. It's still sitting there with dust on it. So I did say I would use it this weekend, yeah, to speed read. But then we spoke at work here about, do you want to speed read fiction? No, you wouldn't. Because you want to visualize and you want to be in the scene. And those people which can visualize, they're the ones that kind of have a power to manifest things into reality. So to visualize and you hold the image there, and if you're fully charged, then do stuff with it. Yeah, that's what I'm trying to get at, man. But yeah, so I don't know. But yeah, speed reading, people use a chopstick to point at the page and not to eat the book, but literally there's that. You just got Get This CD by the amazing DJ APS and Apache Indian. I have been off radio for like a whole month, haven't I now? Let's go back in time. DCS. Jaime Pasandacarli.

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0: The one station for the boggle, for the Asian. 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
3: Hi, I'm Basant Karli. Kya ba? DCS, the greatest hits. Wow. And I'm also wowing the damn listenership for the show. That's what I'm wowing. I'm just thinking, what is this? So big in Iran, like over the last 30 days, that's 24,016. So 24,016 sessions or individual people have logged in or whatever it is, or that person could have logged in twice, whatever it is, in Iran. And then there's 10,682 in the US. Then there's Germany, 486. India needs work at 363. UK definitely needs work, considering we're broadcasting from the UK at 310. France, 110. Canada, 74. Come on, Dav, man. Unknown could be the police. That's cool. Don't mind if the police are like dancing with the handcuffs and batons. That's cool. Or the Masons, whatever, occult society. Netherlands, 18. Greece, 13. Ukraine, 13. Romania, 12. Italy, 9. Ireland, 8. Taiwan, 7. Ecuador, 5. Pakistan, 5. Macedonia, wow, 4. China, 4. Palestine, occupied Palestine, 4. Kenya, 4. Hong Kong, 4. Brazil, 4. Russia, 3. Mauritius, 3. This is impressive. You know what I mean? This is like one Punjabi banda on his own in a room full of studio gear and he's kicking butt, kind of. You know what I mean? So imagine if I give it like the pamper, not the wind, yeah, but the full jawed every day on this like round the clock. What could I do? Or if I had a really cool team of like loopy people, which are equally, if not more, loopier than me, broadcasting and doing stuff. Yeah, that'd be really, really cool. So I guess it'd be nice to build a team. You know what I mean? And to do something different, but I'm doing kind of okay in Iran and the US, and which is mad. But yeah, and I'm sure the security services will be on me. I don't know. But yeah, let's move on. Hit you guys and girls with the next track. This one over here, it's called 750 Pound by Lucky Guman. I think it's Times Music India sent this over as well. It is, yeah. Lucky Guman, Vicky Dhaliwal, Mastermind, featuring Pranjal Dahaya. It's a great track. That's why it's on the show. Let's go.
0: 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Boggle Asian.
3: 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All right. I see you there, friend, yeah? 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
2: That's £750, not 750 quid. But that track is beautiful. Lucky Gumman, Speed Records, Times Music India, on Radio Asia, the number one station for the Asian invasion. You're probably thinking, like, why am I talking so fast here? But, like, we got, like, minutes left of the show. And I'm going to play out this track over here by Malinwala 59, yeah. The next big thing. Let's go.
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0: Granger was super smart, and that fits the profile of other people that have disappeared that I've written about. He was not suicidal in the least.
1: There's something to that. There's hidden messages in that. But there you have it. The show. One more track left there at the end of the show. I know there's been errors, like technical errors and the rest of that during the broadcast, but like, it's about doing your best as an independent. Growing up, not saying I'm big enough to go up against like the big boys, the big girls, but I'm making a dent in it, especially internationally, doing kind of like really well. But let's hit you guys and girls, brothers and sisters, amazing souls, amazing spirits, yeah, with one more track here. And this track over here, yeah, is in memory of brother from a pink mother, Stephen Hope Wynne. Multi-talented dude, did a lot for the country, and it took him to pass for my brown ass to wake up and get back on the music thing. Even though he kept trying to push me to get on it, I just couldn't. But yeah, this track over here is called Learning to Be Thankful. Right, check it out, enjoy. Skyquaker, salute. Radio Asian, the number one station for the Asian invasion. Rest in peace, amazing brother, Stee. Only one Stee now remains, yeah. So you have the werewolf remains. So yeah, here we go.
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6: ਰੇਡੀਏਸ਼ਨ, the number one station for the Pagal Asian. Pagal Asian.
7: Good morning, good afternoon, wherever you are in the world. Yeah, this is Dav on Radiation, the number one station for the Asian invasion. This is part two. I'm actually doing this thing the second time over because of that, just technical hitches and stuff in the studio because of new equipment. We've got like four new bits of kit, right? 5 new bits of kit, actually, yeah. I'm just thinking, there's always hurdles getting stuff to work together to marry sort of well in the studio. So yeah, and I'm doing it. It's happening. And what can I say? Yeah. So should you want to send over your tracks to the show, send them over to Punjabi. Yeah, with the A at radiation.london or newmusic@radiation.london. Bumikaji, are you well? It's about hurdles and how you overcome them. That's the difference between being the guy who made it or the girl who made it. Then again, the person that made it or the person who didn't make it. That work effort in it. Work rate. That drive. Come on. Let's do it. Dupatia, Hunters, Shin DCS. Going back to 1999 from the album No Limits. Let's go.
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2: 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And I love my job. I love it. I love my day job. I love the radio job. That's what I'm trying to get at. Loving this stuff, man. That's what I'm trying to get at. Never, ever try and change the sample rate in the middle of a radio show, regardless of whatever word clocks that you have. I thought, let's see what difference this thing makes. And I could have done it all throughout the week, yeah. But he decides to do it live in the show. And just kills the whole radio show. So I had to start again after all my life. This one, the last one, it charted. The last one hit number one on Mixcloud's Bhangra chart. And hopefully this one hits number one. Well, charts, put it that way. Even though I'm 5 hours in that late, yeah, it's terrible. I was invited to a church gathering this evening, yeah. And I thought, well, I do read the Psalms as well. I read different scriptures. I learn about scriptures and stuff. Different religions. By a brother called Brother Chris. So he goes, Dav, come along tonight. So I could do that. Check it out. But he's so worn out after radio work here. Even the preparation of it. Power naps. That's what it is. The magical power. Or the healing process to recharge yourself. The power nap. Got a message. Yeah, man, just check it out. Intense's new one. That was charged up. This track over here, Jazzy B. Snake Charmer Goody. Folk and funky music. I'm going to move stuff around the studio as I'm doing the show. Hopefully not screw anything else up. Those of you people hoping that I fail, I'm not going to. My willpower is so powerful to succeed, not to fail. It'll override your collective willpower for me to fail. How about that? Anyway, check out the track.
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2: All right, that's more like it. That's the voice that I needed on the show. I've just been like, the most important thing, yeah, as a broadcaster, right, is your feedback mix, yeah, like, you know, your foldback mix, sorry, to your own ears in the cans. And so, because the first time I tried the show, right, today, there's a gap, there's like a delay, and I thought, no, I can't talk like this, it's killing my personality. Like, it reminded me of like the old times when we started out with a really weak computer. But now we've got this super powerful like M4 machine. We shouldn't have these sort of issues, but everything's sounding absolutely beautiful right about now. And I'm feeling good doing the show. That's what it's about. Brothers and sisters all over the world listening in, probably wondering why is the show running so late here? But I did say earlier on in the show, you add one bit of new kit to your studio, then you got to implement that thing, and imagine 5 bits of kit. How about that? Imagine changing over the broadcast machine. There's that as well. So yeah, I got things sounding a lot better now. Hopefully everything sounds okay. Your end, drop me a message. I'll see if everything's running okay via the app as well. Let me hit you guys and girls with the next track, and this one over here. I love this track. I was playing it out to Bali K the other day. Giovanni, Bali K, hope you're well. Bumika G, are you well? Hold on a second. Bumika G, yeah, of course. Climb. I'll show you.
1: 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Pagal Asian.
3: No philosophy of life. I have life itself. There are people who have philosophies of life, but they don't have any life.
4: Your philosophy, if there is one, has been expressed in the 3 L's, love, life, laughter. Is that a philosophy of life?
3: No.
4: What, could you explain that?
3: It is just a consequence of being silent and in tune with existence. Love arises in you.

worry, neither there is any yesterday. One is no more, one is not yet. All that is in our hands is the present moment. Now, here. And this is a miraculous

dreaming, projecting disappears. And it is not that you have to enjoy this moment. That rejoicing arises out of this moment. But you are never here. You are always somewhere else. You are never in the now. You are always then. Otherwise, everything is available. But you are absent. I make my people to understand a very simple fact, not a philosophy, something existential, not philosophical, that you be present to this moment and then see what happens.

0: Radiation, the number one station for the Bargle for Asian.
1: Rubes, you okay? How you feeling? You alright? Right, mate? Getting on? Hello. He's boxing now. He had the like wraps in the car. You know what I mean? Like the sick, the blue ones. I've been doing boxing work as well this week. Sunday and also I think it was like Wednesday. I went to the gym. Like 3 hours I was in the gym. And I thought, you realize sort of like how out of shape you've gone, yeah? When you try and work the bag. That's what it is. Then the bag sort of works you. Then you end up handing over your wallet to the bag, which isn't cool. But it was an experience, yeah. And I will, people are shocked, but this guy's big and he can move. And that's what it's about, you know? You shock factor, yeah, which is important. Because that was climb, yeah, Osho. So, Bumi, you will love that one. Bumi G. So, yeah. Osho, I was introduced to Osho by Rubes like years ago, like over 20 years ago, yeah. So that was interesting. A lot to learn, yeah. A lot to learn. And MJ introduced me to Deepak Chopra. I thought, wow, just learning all these different new things, yeah. That's what it's about. Let me hit you guys and girls with the next track. I love this new preamp, it's beautiful. It's the first ever bit of 500 series kit. If you're an audio engineer, a mix person, whatever, we've got a 500 series rack in the studio. We've got our first bit of kit. And I'm not going to say too much about it, but it's beautiful. It just sounds amazing. And hopefully my voice sounds okay as well. This track, Bali K, it's called Jawani. Raj Haya, H-A-Y-R-E.
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1: for the alien invasion. If you're hearing like weird noises in the sky, okay, here we go.
2: Bro, can you put the level up in the headphones a little bit?

0: Radiation, the number one station for the boggle, for the Asian. Boggle Asian.
1: I've given verdicts in over 200 cases, Joseph. I've never seen people so involved in a case before.
2: It's the religion which keeps them united, I say.
1: It also divides them. How else have we ruled over them for so long?
3: ਕਰਕੇ ਕੰਨਾਂ ਤੇ ਹੱਥ ਲਾ ਕੇ ਉੱਚੀਆਂ ਹੇਕਾਂ ਨਚਾਂਦਣੇ ਫਿਰ ਸਾਰੇ ਜੱਟਾਂ ਨੂੰ ਦਾਰੂ ਕਦੋਂ ਚੜਦੀ ਨੇੜੇ ਹੋ ਕੇ ਸੁਣੀ ਮਟਿਆਰੇ
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0: horror.
1: Radiation, the number one station for the boggle, for the Asian. Boggle Asian.
2: I don't want to guess. Tell me what the main reason is. He says the same as when you were in, so that we can place spells on people that we couldn't cast spells upon. I'll explain what that means in a minute. I said, okay, one last thing. I've been hearing that you must be an initiated witch now to get a record contract. He said, that's right. He says, many of us that weren't total witches have to be witches now in order to produce music. I said, thank you. The master is a tape about as big as the top of this podium that looks like an overgrown 8-track that the album is cut on and is placed in a machine that produces and presses the records and the 8-tracks and cassettes that you buy. After it's been recorded, it's taken in. This is why a master's cut months in advance before it's released. On the full moon, it's taken in to a temple room about the size of this auditorium that is in every one of the major music companies behind locked doors up in the executive office, and it's placed on an altar setting in the north of the room and a pentagram engraved in the floor. And 13 hand-chosen witches and wizards and a coven come in and conjure a principality or a power up, usually Regia or something like that, and order him to tell the demons under him to follow every record and every tape coming off of that master. As I tell many Christian parents, you can go home and count your kids' records, probably yours too, and count how many demons at least are there. If that's too hard for you to believe, I'm sorry. That's why they do it.
3: Boy, that's kind of interesting, yeah. Like the way he said conjuring, but like, I had an uncle who says, what is this you have conjured up? What the hell? You know what I mean? What is this you have conjured up? What the hell? It's mad. But yeah, I guess there's something to it. Like regarding frequencies and things happening to you. And I know there's something to it. Like, you know, there's certain frequencies such as the Drought Devil's Tritone, which can affect your body a certain way. You got to be careful. You don't like mess with this sort of stuff. Yeah. You hear lots of weird and wonderful little audio snippets and that between tracks and stuff. And it is live. I can't do the whole pre-recorded radio thing because it's like not for me, because it just doesn't work like that. To my brothers out there who are broadcasting and they do pre-recorded, that's a different, I don't know, it just feels psychologically different. I like the pressure of butterflies in the stomach, which you still always have before every show. The panic, you always bang your little toe, you spill something, you may almost fall over a wire. So now we're using a rug to cover up many wires as well. We learned that at audio engineering school, to use something as basic as a rug to cover up wires. You know what I mean? Safety in the studio, which is important as well. But I'm just thinking, like, I'm loving the signal chain. And I can't wait to do the edit and think, wow, I've actually got this, what I wanted now. And I love the other preamps we've got as well. They're great for stereo miking. And talking about stereo miking, Shanika was basically like, she's a DM as well as me. Yeah, she heard this loud, if you're around the London area, Basildon, that you heard like a loud sort of sonic boom sort of thing. And I remember years ago I used to use a stereo miking technique, yeah, the Decatria, Deca, D-E-C-C-A. Used two AKG C451Bs going into the DAV BG1 stereo sort of like mic preamp, and I let it run through to an Apogee Duet, and with a MacBook Pro I'd aim it towards the sky, and this thing would record this like weird sort of like humming sort of buzzing sound. It's like a really big sort of like sound sort of thing, but it's low frequency, low, but the mic was picking it up, you know. So I just thought, there's something big above us. It wasn't like a helicopter, it was huge. I thought, is this like some sort of like Independence Day thing? I don't know what it is. So I was recording it for like 6 nights and I thought, this is so weird. And I thought, is there a correlation between these big things being in the sky and large bodies of water? You just never know who's listening in. And then like Steve's band, rest in peace, yeah, Skyquaker is, you know, the name Skyquaker, like loud sort of bang noises in the sky, Skyquaker, there you go, it says it all. Yeah, everything happens for a reason. It's interesting. You can, anyway, I'm going off on one on the show, like live on the show, which is like nutty. That last track you heard, yeah, The Landers, that's offbeat. I just love that track. Let me hit you guys and girls with the next one, Dollfire, the JK, The Art of Punjab, the production, the old like 1990 style Jazzy B production. It's beautiful.
1: 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Boggle Asian.
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0: just watched that video, yeah, the Sikh man getting attacked, yeah. But I remember a time I was in Wolverhampton, I was cutting through, and there were these, like, they're racist, man, let's just face it, yeah. They were, like, not melanin enriched, definitely not. And they were, like, hurling abuse towards an old Punjabi woman, right? So I walked right next to her. I was talking to her. Then all of a sudden, they threw a traffic cone at Auntie Gia. So turned round, and the guy went to throw a punch at me. It's like this rubbish sort of like drunk punch, you know what I mean? I thought, this guy's an idiot, he can't even fight. So I blocked it. So he caught my wrist. And I thought, lucky I wasn't wearing my watch, trying to lay a hand, trying to throw a traffic cone at one of the elders of our community. Let's see how many of them will try and fight me. And when he realised I blocked his punch, didn't want to have no fight no more. He realised, if the guy blocked my punch like that, he's a boxer or a fighter. I knew if I hit him, I could have killed him, like, fast. He could have been dead before I hit the floor. But what I noticed, yeah, our own Punjabi brothers, yeah, in the community, I went into this pub in Blakenall. I go, yo, this is what's happened, you know. You guys are sitting there with your belly out in the pub, like bad men moving drugs, but you guys can't even do nothing for the elderly in the community. You're sitting there making money with your big car. The guys have sat there and did nothing. They didn't even get off the butt. For you losers, yeah. So I thought, the problem with our upbringing, right, they give it all that, they give it 10, they give it the bumpy all the time. But when it comes to it, they ain't tearing people's head off in the street. And that's the way you gotta be sometimes, man, especially against the racist. That's what I'm trying to get at. But I remember that, man. So I blocked that punch. So I thought, yeah, you can literally lose your cool and just take someone's life so quick, you know. It's true. But I'm sure that the brothers, they'll catch up with him at some point. That last track, Doll Fire, All Night Long, yeah. JK, Art of Punjab on Radiation, the number one station for the Asian invasion. And yeah, now I'm not retracting what I said about our upbringing, man, sitting in the pub with the belly out, you know what I mean, giving it 10, showing the videos and that on at the gym, but you ain't doing nothing. Old Habits Die Hard is the name of the album, right? Yeah, TV Legends Bolia, check it out, here we go.
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0: For the rather Bagal Asian. Oh yeah.

0: Radiation, the number one station for the boggle, for the Asian. Boggle Asian.
1: It was always just pictures to me. But I didn't shine like you. Nobody shines like you. So you in that damn hotel, you was like a million watt battery all plugged in. And it ate it up. You made it real. Started soon as you walked through the door. Can't do nothing about that, I'm sorry to tell you, but you're not a child. You're older now. Much older in a way. You gotta hear this. World's a hungry place. And the darkest things are the hungriest, and they'll eat what shines. Swarm it like mosquitoes or leeches. Can't do nothing about that. What you can do is turn what they come for against them.
2: Wow. Turn what they came for against them. Dr. Sleep. Check it out. Amazing film. Steve? Are you good? Talking about the true knot. Steve? It's true. You followed me up. He goes, damn. You need to get yourself one of those sort of like camper van things. He goes, get a van. Kit it out. Just travel. I think that sounds like an amazing idea. You know what I mean? So, yeah. Get myself in shape, training hard, hardly eating, like, not loads of food, yeah, just eating what my body needs. Respect Adrian, bro. Tried out the Jamaican hake thing yesterday, it was nice. Thank you. Blessed for that. It helps to be able to look after yourself, yeah, and be handy. Like I said, you can look like you can look after yourself, yeah, but there's actually been able to do that. And, like, the story I was telling you about, like, the auntie getting attacked, like, years ago, where they threw the traffic cone at her. There's more of them than there were of me. It's just one of me. I was on my own. Yeah. But I thought, after he realised I blocked his punch, he thought, damn, this guy, is, you know, that's like a boxer's block, the way I did it, like a parry and the rest of that, and just slip and stuff. He must have thought, damn. Because he left himself open. Then I thought, could have just taken his chin and just put him on the floor. But let's see what the brothers do, man. Nothing. Absolutely nothing. That's what it is. There's a boxing club here in the Gurdwara for a reason. It's there for a reason. So yeah. Bande hundeya on the birth certificate, man, but dille hundeya, huh? So there's no point in being that. And a lot of it's psychological, man.

0: is Die Hard. Brennemi, Hira, Safdie, rest in peace. Apunas and Keith and Shin, DCS, that is banging. So that's 4 minutes, 40 seconds of like old school badassness, if that's a word, yeah. On the way to work, what am I listening to? This track over here, M4, Zeus, Jenny Nathan, Mist and Mogaya, check it out. Let's roll.
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0: You think ambushing me in some nightclub's gonna stop what makes people take drugs? This country spends $100 billion a year on getting high. And it's not because of me. All that time I was wasting in jail. You know, it just got worse. I'm not your problem. I'm just the businessman.
1: Where the new studio is, yeah. I get to observe that, like, real life crackheads. It's amazing. Like, out the window thinking, wow, this is sick. They start talking to you, like, there's a nice person in there. But, like, there's this weird programming going on. And I go, stop looking at my chain. Your eye goes to my chain one more time, I'll twist your head, you know. It's true, they realize they want the money, man. That's what I'm trying to get at. And I'm just thinking to yourself, wow, that people, the drugs takes them. That's what I'm trying to get at. They're no longer in control of themselves, their actions or their thoughts. That's what it is. So the one guy, got so tired of him, I said to him, go, look, man, I can keep giving you change, yeah. Just give me your dealer's bank details. I'll just set up a direct debit. You know what I mean? He's like, what are you saying that for? I go, I've tried to get you food. You don't eat the food. I've got you a sandwich. You tried to go back into the damn shop with the sandwich to try and get cash for the sandwich. I go, we got to get you help. You know what I mean? I go, do you want to be like this for the rest of your life? He's like, no. I go, exactly. So you got to do something. You got to do something. You have a choice, man. So then you realize, because, like, if you look at, like, certain areas, let's say Wolverhampton, for example, there you have, like, the drugs men, they'll have, like, their houses in the posh areas, but then you have the nitties and the rest of that, which are the addicts and that, in the slummy areas. And you're thinking, well, these are the victims of the drug trade, as I'm trying to get at. So, sure, given the choice, they wouldn't want to be on it. That's what I'm trying to say, man. So it's interesting. So, wow, the human beings as well, man. But yeah, I don't want them around me still, but at the end of the day, God damn, you have a choice in it in life, yeah. But then do you have a choice if you're an addict in it? This is Daf on Radio Asian, the number one station for the Asian invasion. That last track you just heard was Knockout, Darsh Dhaliwal. And this, when you're doing broadcasts, you have this, like, ability to move quick between songs to get stuff done, because your timing has got to be on point. Thank God I'm not running the analog console, because that'd be, like, more stressier, yeah, but it's okay. And check out our Instagram, check out the app on the Android store, Google Play for Android, check it out. You may learn something, like, on this show, like, listening to it, of how not to be. But then again, there's no script, it's real. And I think I need to pick up, like, another bass guitar, like a sexy one, that would actually help. So yeah, this track over here by Deep Jandu, Don Julio. Some people may say Julio, like Julia, you're right, mate, at work. Don Julio, yeah, check it out by Deep Jandu.
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1: Don Julio, Deep Chandu, and Radiation, the number one station for the Asian invasion. So, I've got this beautiful book here. It's like a compilation of books. It's called The Teachings of Kirpal Singh. 3 volumes complete in one book. Any page you turn to, like any page, bam, you end up with some sort of amazing stuff. This says how to do your diarrhea. So, when at the end of your day, you recall your failures in thought, word and deed, in which direction will your mind be turned? Naturally, it'll go to the one who has asked you to keep it. So keeping the diary is also remembrance of the master. You're saying something to him, capital H. If you remember him, then he, capital H, remembers you. And in time, you'll develop receptivity to him, wherever you may be. There can be no true spiritual progress without receptivity. And the daily maintenance of the diary with full attention and a true yearning to be freed from the lapses which are recorded therein goes a long way to developing this receptivity. So yeah, The Teachings of Kirpal Singh, K-I-R-P-A-L Singh. Fascinating. So every time I randomly, I need to just read it properly, yeah, from cover to cover. That's what I need to do rather than just jump into it. And but it's beautiful. Let me press the sound effects thing, man. Here we go, yeah, so. Oh, okay, it's kind of interesting. Right, so let's move and use the things that you have. If you own nice things, enjoy them, use them. If it could be your tools, because I always put my money towards my tools. You don't see me wearing the clothes, not wearing the most flashy clothes and the rest of that. But my tools are beautiful, like the great handcrafted stuff, yeah. And therefore it gives you the competitive edge, whether it be in the world of broadcast or whatever it is. Anyway, enjoy the stuff you got, because some tramp may try and nick it. That's what I'm trying to get at. Let me hit you guys and girls with the next track. This one over here is called Leave Me Alone. I don't mind, girl. Check it out.
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0: Radiation, the number one station for the Bagel for Asian. Bagel Asian.
1: Just Ritz. Mandit Babu.
2: Kia. Okay. Lekha Vidya. Okay, okay.
1: I like the production on it. The vocals are great. The great energy on the track. That's what I'm trying to get at. That's what I'm about. Energy. It's important. You know, at the start of the show, I'm like, I'm always a bit shaky and the rest of that, yeah, because I'm just worried about things going wrong, yeah, I'm just ironing out stuff, yeah. And no matter how much you plan, something always goes pear-shaped. So I guess that... I don't know how to put it to you, but like... the world of live radio, yeah. That's what I'm trying to say. I don't even think that my speech therapy classes are helping me on the show, but no, I don't think that the show will chart, but let's see if it does well. Because first, I'm out of my time zone, yeah, like my limit thing. Normally on, my slot is 10 o'clock in the morning on a Saturday till 1 o'clock, yeah. And then I notice that the listenership drops down around 11 if I'm not on. By then, I'm thinking, oh no, the listenership is dropping off. And messages coming through, like, where are you? You know, what's wrong with you? Are you okay? I'm thinking, this should not be happening. It's true. But then building something... I think I'm pretty much there now with the studio. I'm happy with it for broadcast. It is just, like, perfect for... yeah, the Sonics are sounding good. Sonics. There's dudes that sit on their ass all day playing Sonic the Hedgehog. They ain't going to work. Nothing wrong with them. Let's not talk about those yet. Check out this track here. Shimla Hills. Come on. Nitesh, a.k.a. Nick.
0: Radiation, the number one station for the Bagel Asian.

0: I've given verdicts in over 200 cases, Joseph. I've never seen people so involved in a case before.
1: It's a religion which keeps them united, I say.
0: It also divides them. How else have we ruled over them for so long?
2: Oh, go gyak da. You know something? To the brothers in the band over there, man, got a track for you. The last one you heard here was Shimla Hills, yeah, by Nitesh, aka Nick. And this one over here is called Ping by Rai Jujhar from the album Pakkiyan. Check it out. Here we go. Different kind of sound, more traditional. Let's do it.
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1: क्या बात है।
2: Denzel said to me a few minutes ago, he said, at your highest moment, be careful, that's when the devil comes for you.
3: Some very interesting stuff on the show in terms of audio snippets, man. Yeah, you got to be careful. Don't want to mess around now. What I was thinking, what am I thinking? Tracks. It's laughter. Who was I discussing crystals with the other day? And they pulled out that mad one. They go, yo, this is the one. The Moldavite thing. That's sick. And I thought, this is interesting. My memory, I don't know what's going on here, but it'll come to me in a bit. Was that the greeny one? I go, that's that kryptonite. I go, yeah, man, the kryptonite one. So interesting stuff. And I did watch that Superman film, the new one, at the cinema. I prefer the old stuff, yeah. So maybe that's because of what I grew up with. Who knows? But if it's for you, then again, just check it out. It is a good film, especially for the kids, yeah. So there you go. This track over here. Check it out, my friend. I like the title of it. That's what I picked it like originally. I thought it's very primitive the way, like, I thought, how are you gonna pronounce it? Like, girl like moon. Girl like moon. So it could mean that the girl likes the moon. Girl like moon. The girl like sun, girl like chocolate, girl like moon. Or the girl is like a moon. Yeah, but it's very, I like it. It's very girl like moon. Very functional. Yeah, Gupsera on Radiation, the number one station for the Asian invasion. Here we go.
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2: That was a beautiful track. The vocal, the production, did you hear the synth strings towards the end of it? I thought, wow, it's beautiful. The title is Girl Like Moon, but just the girl bears a strong resemblance to the moon, basically. But yeah, regardless of whatever I said before the start of the track, which is like what it could mean, was Girl Like Moon. The girl looks like the moon. Beautiful. Gup said, oh, wow, beautifully done. This is Davin Radiation, the number one station for the Asian Invasion. And I'll hit you with a track called Funk You by the Landers from Town Talk. Here we go.
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0: France has banned Wi-Fi in nursery schools and put warnings out for regular schools because they're finding there's impaired learning capacity in children when they're around Wi-Fi. And they have to put up warning signs where they put Wi-Fi transmitters.
1: The plant in this room needs a bigger pot. It's a legal plant, and it pays dividends to have a plant which has thick sort of leaves, yeah, for better sort of like the CO2 absorption, whatever it is, yeah, and oxygen, whatever it is. But yeah, I realized that because if you think about the hermetic principle of as above, so below, looking at the plant, I'm thinking, nah, it needs a way bigger pot. So that's the next mission, yeah, big pot, soil, and compost, whatever it is, and just get this one into a big thing. So the transplant's going to be sort of like transplant. The other day I was so stressed out, I was watching this film, like I finished submitting this thing to, it's a legal document, yeah, it's quite big and hefty, yeah. It was like 9:40 at night, and I thought I'm gonna watch something like a normal human. And what shows up on Amazon Prime? This thing called Frankenhooker. I thought, oh my life. Wait, is this for real? I thought, I actually watched this sort of brainless, sort of loopy film. I thought, wow, this is like dumbing down, but this is like funny. Sorry, that was the word transplant that led to Frankenhooker, yeah, and Frankenstein, whatever it is. And anyway, plant pot, that'll get sorted out. So yeah. That last track, The Landers, Nishania. See, the last two tracks, that sort of vibe to it. So the one before it was, come on, damn, Janna by Intense, yeah. So let's roll. Let me hit you with, yeah, this one over here's got a lovely energy. Raf Sabera. Song. S-A-N-G. Here we go.
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3: Do, do, do, do, do, do, do, do, do, do, do, do, do, do, do, do, do, do, do, do, do, do, do, do, do, do, do, do, do, do, do, do, do, do, do, do, do, do, do, do, do, do, do, do, do, do, do, do, do, do, do, do, do, do, do, do, do, do, do, do, do, do, do, do, do, do, do, do, do, do, do, do, do, do, do, do, do, do, do, do, do, do, do, do, do, do, do, do, do, do, do, do, do, do, do, do, do, do, do, do, do, do, do, do, do, do, do, do, do, do, do, do, do, do, do, do, do, do, do, do, do, do, do, do, do, do, do, do, do, do, do, do, do, do, do, do, do, do, do, do, do, do, do, do, do, do, do, do, do, do, do, do, do, do, do, do, do, do, do, do, do, do, do, do, do, do, do, do, do, do, do, do, do, do, do, do, do, do, do, do, do, do, do, do, do, do, do, do, do

0: This is John Connor.
1: If you're listening to this, you are the Resistance.
2: That track,
3: Song, Rapsipera and Icky. Renaissance is the name of the EP. But it's beautiful. I noticed the mix on the vocal as well. You know what I mean? It's like, it almost sounds kind of like dry, but it just punches and it hits. It's lovely, not like covered in reverb and the rest of that. It's just lovely, beautifully done. And the vibe. I proper analyze music, I do, you know? That's one thing I do, yeah. So I just think, for those of you sending your tracks into the show thinking, well, he hasn't analysed my bloody music. But at the end of the day, I will get on it. I will. I'm just getting into routine with the new studio. And even during the show, I'm getting used to equipment and hand placements on different bits of gear and where things are. That's what I'm trying to get at. And soon we'll be doing interviews again. We've got the horsepower to do it. Which is okay, and hopefully the internet connection should hold up. It's a bit like a granny with an envelope. Any grannies with envelopes listening to the show, I'm not saying you're necessarily slow at delivering an envelope. You could be faster than me, which is cool. So yeah, you could be that granny on speed with an envelope. Yeah, but I get it. But check out Renaissance, Rapsipera and Icky, and send all of your tracks to newmusic@radiation.london or Punjabi with an A at radiation.london. I don't know why. I just thought the anabolic effect of butter. So I have a little piece of butter. Then I'll have eggs and butter. Yeah, I'll just have 6 eggs and butter. I'll do that today. And I'll bang some tuna in with it as well. And that's cool. So I've been training like hard lately. And I just figured strip down and actually ride the bike. Enjoy the things you got. Because if someone could try and nick your bike, you don't want that happening to you. It's not a cool feeling, yeah. Even though they bought it back after I spoke to them. But yeah, and after other spots, we just, I don't know, man. Never assume the rights of an owner, yeah. Because that's like appropriation, you know. Theft Act 1968, Section 1-1, yeah. So, anyway, right. What we'll do, you guys and girls, with the next track. Rohan, my nephew, enjoy. Rohan Nihang, Rajbir Jawanda. And Radiation, the number one station for the alien invasion. Then again, with all this tension going on with immigration, that's what they're probably thinking, that this is for alien invasion, for the treatise, isn't it? But let's say there's the old books called The Matrix here from like the 1990s. There's four of them. And I discovered these books by searching and learning and listening to Swan Lake by Tchaikovsky. Yeah. Boston Pops sort of version on it. Then I thought, what the hell? What is this book thing here? The Matrix Volume 4 or Volume 2. And it's talking about the 1990s. It's saying there's 400 species of aliens living on this planet right now. Yeah, which came from another planet, wherever it is, yeah. And then it shows how they're processing humans. I thought, this book is creepy. This is nuts, man. So I started looking, yeah. You know what I mean? Shindy's mom, yeah, that way. I thought, yo, look at you. I thought, look at your mom, man. I thought, she's a... Anyway, enough. You never know. Anyway, all henna hung. Let's go.
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5: Yeah, Joda. There's only one Panth, Surya Vanshi, Shromani Panth, Kali Buddha, Dal Panjama, Takta Chalda, Vahiri 24-7, Tiyar Bharat.

0: Thanks for that.
1: You didn't need my help. I'll bet you can do magic, can't you?
0: Can't do much of anything, really.
1: That's not true. You're more powerful than you know.
2: Damn straight you're more powerful than you know. You definitely are more powerful than you know. And you don't have people around you trying to like tell you that you're not worth much or you don't have much power. Because if you're one of those people who can focus, and if you can get yourself out of worry and fear, that's a kind of like a nice place to be. If you're out of worry and fear, yeah.

0: Stephen Hopwin, amazing brother. You're not on this plane anymore, but something else kicked in after the funeral, like literally after the funeral. I've been literally dreaming music. I've been working so hard in the studio, it's unbelievable. Like constantly, yeah, like relentless, where I just don't stop. And then if my body's tired out, hit the shower, sleep, get up, work again. That's how I've been doing stuff in the studio. Like working like that, workflows. I know it may not sound it at the start of the radio show, like everything's a bit wonky and wibbly wobbly, but that's because I wasn't setting up really for broadcast, it's more for like production work. So I'm at the point now, any music producers out there, any engineers or whatever, if you're dreaming music, you need to get that dream in your head, like that, whatever it is, that sound of the music, get over to the sequencer somehow. So my little method is, I'll hum it into my phone here, QuickTime, when I'm like half asleep here, whatever I'm hearing, I'll say it into the phone, what sort of sounds are there. And then on the phone, we've got Cubasis on the phone, so run Cubasis on the phone. And I guess this kind of like sounds loopy here. So we run Cubasis on the phone. What that'll do is allow me to just lay down some really basic stuff here while laying in bed. And then you can shift that Cubase project over to Nuendo on the main computer. And then we can build the project from that. So yeah. And the amazing Stephen Hopwin, yeah, rest in peace, amazing brother from a pink mother. He wanted me to do like a Punjabi element or a Punjabi section of a track that he wanted me to work on. And it's like my creativity went, because I was under so much tension and so much pressure. And I was sitting in front of like the sequencer and I just couldn't bring myself to create. But to be back at that point where I'm dreaming music, that's amazing to be back there. So any producers out there listening into the show, you'll know how that feels, yeah. Whatever creative field you're in, where you're dreaming stuff, yeah, that's a beautiful place to be, yeah. So I don't want to lose that feeling, you know. So I've got books on finance, which I bought recently to start studying for an exam. I've kind of like left them closed because I realized what I've got now is special and want to run with it. So the latency between the idea in your head versus laying it down, that latency's got to be tight. That really, really, really, really tight. Yeah, that's how it's got to be. So, why am I telling? I've got a vested interest. I run a radio show. And so if you produce more tracks, you can send them over to me. That makes my show even sicker. And sort of like, there you have it, yeah. I'm still adjusting levels as I'm doing the show. So, this next track, I'll play it out. Miss Pooja. I'm sure this song's a duet, yeah. And Tommy Gill from the EP Still Shining. This is F1. Here we go.
1: Radiation, the number one station for the Bagel Asian.

0: Denzel said to me a few minutes ago, he said, at your highest moment, be careful, that's when the devil comes for you.
1: Could that even be a reference to like those people which are high on drugs as well? But no, but I think in terms of like your career, yeah, in terms of stuff you're doing, yeah, maybe, I think that's what it is. Could it also make reference to spiritually high as well? There you have it, yeah. Or fully charged in terms of spiritual quantum energy, whatever it is. Vince is like, Dav, calm down with the quantum energy stuff. But you never know, yeah, it's true. Yep, to all the brothers in the lodge listening into the show, hail Clayton. What is he on about on the show? Funny dodgy jokes, yeah. And again, don't want to get bumped off, yeah, which ain't too cool. Because at the end of the day, I'm just starting enjoying life a little bit now. Because the hardest thing, yeah, it takes flipping like a whole month of like solid labour to set something up properly in terms of broadcasting and everything. I'm doing it. It's happening. I'm out there. I'm live. So yeah, F1, Miss Bujar, Tommy Gill, still shining, and Radiation, the number one station for the Asian Invasion. Indie Gill, this track over here, for those of you who are in Brum right now, Amarjit Desi, Birmingham, here we go. Birmingham, mate, it's Birmingham. Let's go.
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0: Good afternoon, Rubes. How are you feeling? Thank you for downloading the app. You can hear like my loopy voice on Radiation, the number one station for the Asian invasion, like very easily right now. So we're still, not we, the developer people are working on the iPhone version, iOS version of it, and I'll chase that up here. And I need to get a new plant pot for the plant because it's gone huge. Every morning I talk to the plant. I talk to it, okay, nah, not for too long, you know what I mean? Because I'm running late for work here, but I just say, yeah. And that energy towards a plant, it's a good thing, you know what I mean? So you have Punjabis that talk to plants, which is cool. And if you know any other Punjabis that talk to plants, that's a good thing as well. Because that positive energy, then again, let's go deeper on this, shall we? Yeah, but there is that book here, Marcel Vogel, Man Plant Communication. How about that for ya? So check it out, Marcel Vogel, Man Plant Communication. Yes, that book, it talks about where they grew two plants together, yeah, whether they were from the same like mother plant, they were both cuttings, and then they put the one plant in one country and the other plant in another country. Predictable, but now this part's unpredictable. So what happened then was the dude says to the other dude, I'm gonna send over a signal like from my heart chakra to your ECG thingy bob, seismograph ECG thing in your country at this particular time, whether it's 2 p.m. UK time or whatever country it is, yeah. And lo and behold, he sent over the ECG, the signal from his heart that went through to the one plant in the room with him, went across to the other plant in the room with the other dude in the other country, and that registered, hit the other guy and registered on the ECG there. And there's like hardly any latency in terms of time. So would that technically form like, is that a form material link, an FM link? Yeah, because it could be that. Same with like identical twins, whatever it is. But yeah, the plants were the conduit to transfer the signal from the heart chakra, which is very, very powerful to do that. I just thought to myself, I know it sounds loopy what I'm saying live on the show. I know it's a Bhangra Punjabi music show. And you're probably thinking, you're sitting there with your shot and your peanuts, you know what I mean? With your feet up on the table thinking, what the hell is this guy on about? You know what I mean? And even the Ganja Cropper guys out there listening thinking, oh boy, this guy's onto something regarding the plants. We've got to talk to him. But what I'm literally saying is, check out the book by Marcel Vogel, Man Plant Communication, and then you'll see ya. Anyway, time to hit you with the next track, my friend. And let's sort it out, right? So the last track was called Birmingham by Indy Gill, and is it, I'm gonna do Desi, yeah. This one over here, beautiful track. Let's do it. It's got a different vibe on this, you know. That's what I like about this one. It's got Ninja Heed, but listen to the mix here, the way things are.
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0: Biden.
1: It was always just pictures to me. But I didn't shine like you. Nobody shines like you. So you, in that damn hotel, you was like a million-watt battery, all plugged in. And it ate it up. You made it real. Started as soon as you walked through the door. Can't do nothing about that, I'm sorry to tell you, but you're not a child. You're older now. Much older in a way. You gotta hear this. World's a hungry place. And the darkest things are the hungriest, and they'll eat what shines. Swarm it like mosquitoes or leeches. Can't do nothing about that. What you can do is turn what they come for against them.
2: Radiation, the number one station for the boggle, for the Asian. Boggle Asian.
3: Hungry, yeah. Hungry things, yeah. Do you know what it is? I am. Have the ande and the butter, yeah, and the tuna, yeah. Just bang, like, that protein thing, yeah. Is it like 1.4 grams or something you're supposed to have per kilogram of body weight, yeah, in terms of protein intake? So, yeah, but what they're not telling you is that, well, I don't know. But basically, I'm glad I come off that creatine stuff, man. It's making my body feel like a heavy truck. I've been off it now for like about 3 weeks and I feel a lot lighter on my feet, which kind of like helps, yeah. Still heavy, but just loving the way the vocals that are sounding in the studio. I love it. I love having handmade equipment. I love that. Check out this track over here. It's called Put the Jack Down There. Heaven Gill. The EP is called Rambo, yeah. It's Heaven Gill and Emilio. Let's do it.
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0: The production on it, totally different, and it's nice. I love that part of the job is playlisting you. Even though like I'm normally doing like early hours in the morning, and like one thing I know, start on Thursday, finish early hours of Saturday morning, and then I should be good to do the show. Not like how I did it, yeah, end up being 5 hours late to broadcast this. But then again, it's good. So I'm using new stuff and I am getting used to it and I'm enjoying it. But yeah, thinking, what was the name of the both the Jatane, Evan Gill and Amileo, A-M-I-L-E-O. So the EP is called Rambo. I like the vibe on it. Vire. Let's go. Mehi. Pertola. Let's go, man. He's got like 5 different mixes of this, yeah. I'll play like the standard one. Let's do it.
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1: You may as well check out To the Moon. I love this track by Mehi and G Sorney. Check it out.

0: Yeah, big respect, Original Dan Raja, Apache, and bigging up Radio Asian. Yeah, the number one station for the Asian invasion. You see, listen to me, Apache Indian, the equation. Dan Raja, seen anytime we come, so we do it live and direct. Big up, Dev, number one DJ. We say, number one up on the radio station, Radio Asian for each and everyone. Big up, Dev, the style and fashion from Apache Indian, the Dan Raja. 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
1: The track to the moon, G Sony, Mehi, Yaka Ladoniacha, Mehi, featuring Jin, which is DJ INN, and Mary Jo. Beautifully done, and the synths as well. I love synthesizer stuff. He just knows I'm into synthesizers. That track, he didn't make it for me, but like, he just knew that would appeal to me anyway. The artwork's beautiful on the track. So, GHRU Garden Music, beautiful. So, Times Music India sent over many tracks to me, and this one over here is called Lonely by Nav Noor. And I thought, it's a real work of art, and the mix on it is beautiful as well. So Nav Noor and Shah and Shah. So Shah, A-N, Shah, Shah and Shah. I like it. Sounds like Shah and Shah, the film, isn't it? But yeah, here we go.
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1: 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For the Asian invasion, mate.

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1: Flipping out, that was amazing. That track. I just messaged like Times Music Industries. I said like, yo, the mix on that is the production as well, the way that double kicked in right at the end. I thought it was beautiful to appreciate these things, you know. You know, like if you even if you haven't got great speakers or whatever it is, yeah, like at least like half decent set of headphones, that helps, you know. Half decent set of headphones and you can really, really, and a headphone amp, you can really enjoy music, you know what I mean? It's beautiful. It's a temporary escapism, yeah, from reality, and there you have it. Nav Noor, Shah and Shah, Lonely, Times Music India. This next track over here, DJ APS, talented brother, mixes vinyl, which is difficult. I've watched documentaries and I've seen people do stuff using wax crayon on the vinyl to mark things off and whatever it is, and experimenting with different power supplies for the vinyl, but for the decks, you know what I mean? Just different needles and that's, it's crazy. Get Desi remastered, Apache Indian, DJ APS. Let's go.
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1: Energy on the track, the bass line as well. I love it, man. I love it. You know what I like to try and do, yo, as I'm playing out tracks, I'll try and switch on the speakers. Yeah, I'll just turn the fader up on the speakers. That's what I should have it set up like that. To really enjoy the track, you know. But then you have to run back to the desk to present the song. I mean, present the show. Present the song. What am I on about? Dav with his collection of books, which he hasn't even got round to reading. So I've got this really cool sort of like desktop book stand telescopic thing. I'm sure I've spoken about that on the last show. Has he used it? No. It's still sitting there with dust on it. So I did say I'll use it this weekend, yeah, to speed read. But then we spoke at work here about, do you want to speed read fiction? No, you wouldn't. Because you want to visualize and you want to be in the scene. And those people which can visualize, they're the ones that kind of have a power to manifest things into reality. Yeah. So to visualize and you hold the image there, and if you're fully charged, then do stuff with it. Yeah, that's what I'm trying to get at, man. But yeah, so I don't know. But yeah, speed reading, people use a chopstick to point at the page and not to eat the book, but literally there's that. You just got to get this CD by the amazing DJ APS and Apache Indian. I have been off radio for like a whole month, haven't I now? Let's go back in time. DCS. Jaime Pasandacarli.

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1: Wow.
0: The number one station for the Boggle, for the Asian. 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
3: Hi, I'm Basanda Kali. Kyawa. DCS, the greatest hits. Wow. And I'm also wowing the damn listenership for the show. That's what I'm wowing. I'm just thinking, what is this? So big in Iran, like over the last 30 days, that's 24,016. So 24,016 sessions or individual people have logged in or whatever it is, or that person could have logged in twice, whatever it is, in Iran. And then there's 10,682 in the US. Then there's Germany, 486. India needs work at 363. UK definitely needs work, considering we're broadcasting from the UK at 310. France, 110. Canada, 74. Come on, Dav, man. Unknown could be the police. That's cool. Don't mind if the police are like dancing with the handcuffs and batons. That's cool. Or the Masons, whatever, occult society. Netherlands, 18. Greece, 13. Ukraine, 13. Romania, 12. Italy, 9. Ireland, 8. Taiwan, 7. Ecuador, 5. Pakistan, 5. Macedonia, wow, 4. China, 4. Palestine, occupied Palestine, 4. Kenya, 4. Hong Kong, 4. Brazil, 4. Russia, 3. Mauritius, 3. This is impressive. You know what I mean? This is like one Punjabi banda on his own in a room full of studio gear and he's kicking butt, kind of. You know what I mean? So imagine if I give it like the pamper, not the wind, yeah, but the full jawed every day on this like round the clock. What could I do? Or if I had a really cool team of like loopy people, which are equally, if not more, loopier than me, broadcasting and doing stuff. Yeah, that'd be really, really cool. So I guess it'd be nice to build a team. You know what I mean? And to do something different, but I'm doing kind of okay in Iran and the US, and which is mad. But yeah, I'm sure the security services will be on me. I don't know. But yeah, let's move on. Hit you guys and girls with the next track. This one over here, it's called 750 Pound by Lucky Guman. I think it's Times Music India sent this over as well. It is, yeah. Lucky Guman, Vicky Dhaliwal, Mastermind, featuring Pranjal Dahiya. It's a great track. That's why it's on the show. Let's go.
0: Radiation, the number one station for the Boggle, for the Asian. Boggle Asian.
3: 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All right. I see we did a friend here on Radiation, the number one station for the alien invasion.

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1: If you're listening to this, you are the Resistance.
2: That's £750, not £750. 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Lucky Gumman, Speed Records, Times Music India, on Radio Asia, the number one station for the Asian invasion. You're probably thinking that, why am I talking so fast here? But like, we got like minutes left of the show, and I'm gonna play out this track over here by Malinwala 59, yeah, the next big thing. Let's go.
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0: Granger was super smart, and that fits the profile of other people that have disappeared that I've written about. He was not suicidal in the least.
1: There's something to that. There's hidden messages in that. But there you have it. The show. One more track left there at the end of the show. I know there's been errors, like technical errors and the rest of that during the broadcast, but like, it's about doing your best as an independent. Growing up, not saying I'm big enough to go up against like the big boys, the big girls, but I'm making a dent in it, especially internationally, doing kind of like really well. But let's hit you guys and girls, brothers and sisters, amazing souls, amazing spirits, yeah, with one more track here. And this track over here, yeah, is in memory of brother from a pink mother, Stephen Hope Wynn. Multi-talented dude, did a lot for the country, and it took him to pass for my brown ass to wake up and get back on the music thing. Even though he kept trying to push me to get on it, I just couldn't. But yeah, this track over here is called Learning to Be Thankful. Right, check it out, enjoy. Skyquaker, salute. Radiation, the number one station for the Asian invasion. Rest in peace, amazing brother, Stee. Only one Stee now remains, yeah. So you have the werewolf remains. So yeah, here we go.
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8: Hi, yeah, I just left the date. And I don't know, am I asking for too much? Like, this guy was really cute, and he was a musician, and he was super passionate about what he did, but I don't know. All I'm looking for...
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0: That track you just heard there, I just kicked off the show with Man in Finance, G6 Trust Fund by Girl on Couch and Bill and Ted. Wherever you are in the world listening in, this is Dav on Radiation, the number one station for the Asian invasion. There's messages and that been coming in saying, where's the talent? Where's the guy? I'm like, you know something? Stuff happens in life. Life throws us curveballs, and it's how you deal with those curveballs that makes the difference. That's what it is. So we never lay it down, man. We're fighters. So I have the honor and pleasure to have the amazing Wolfgang Douglas, not in the studio with me, but we are via Teams, so it's cool. So I'm in the Midlands right now. He's in London. So yeah, entrepreneur, investor, business builder, mentor, many other things. Yeah, human rights activist, and generally a good soul. And it's real. It's not like he's a very straight talking dude. So yeah, I was wondering if you'd like to say hello, Wolfgang.
1: Hi, Davinder, and thank you for having me on your show. It's really an honour to have the opportunity to sort of speak to some of your listeners, and hopefully try and, you know, shed some light on a few different subjects which are, you know, in contention, both in the world of business and, as you say, in the world of human rights as well.
0: Of course, yeah. I was wondering if I could, because originally that's how I met you, via Radha Sterling, and I saw this thing doing the radio work, and I met you that night. You had the guy, he was doing a talk about human rights and other cases, your father. But I remember, who was that guy?
1: Lee Bradley Brown.
0: Yes.
1: Lee Bradley Brown.
0: Yes.
1: We actually, we took that case to the Foreign Commonwealth Office at the coroner's court in Walthamstow, and we won the case of confirmed torture of Lee Bradley Brown against the FCDO, of whom tried everything to sort of whitewash the case, and we brought that case to the public to actually be recognised for him dying in custody in the UAE.
0: Would it be okay to talk about your involvement, your dad, and an injustice, basically?
1: Yeah. I mean, if we were going to talk about golf and justice, I've worked diligently with Radha Sterling of Detained in Dubai, who also runs a podcast called Golf and Justice, of which I recently aired a show. It's a subject which has been whitewashed by the want of the British government. So a lot of people, when they see Dubai, they see the glitz, the glamour of the PR machine of what Dubai represents. But the dark side of Dubai is very much covered over. And I today, after winning our case at the United Nations, I'm trying my absolute utmost to shine a spotlight on the realities of doing business in the Gulf, the risk, the real risk of doing business in the Gulf, which people are unaware of. We're trying to change travel advice laws at the FCDO at Westminster. And, you know, we're going to try our absolute best to hold their feet to the fire for injustice of covering human rights issues up in favor for trade and investment with the Gulf Arab states. And this is not really just the United Arab Emirates, which is who I had a financial entanglement with, but it's Saudi Arabia, Qatar, Oman, Kuwait, Bahrain. The GCC as a block, because of the petrodollar requirement that we have as a country, you know, we really have turned a blind eye on human rights for far, far too long, and I'm going to do everything I can to change that.
0: It's been a real journey, because I remember being at work one day in my normal day job, and I remember I got a call from yourself, and this knocked me for six, because you basically said to me that, Dav, can you, I'll put you on another line or something, and your dad was in a cell, and that hit me hard, you know, to learn about the conditions he was in. So you know, that you've managed to be brilliant in the world of business whilst fighting not just for your father, but also against a system, yeah, where there's so much money involved, yeah. So,
1: what I would say is to jump in there. What I would say is that the unfortunate part of our case was our own government was working hand in hand with the UAE, and that's a scary part. You know, when you're let down by Arab dictators or, you know, despot rulers of Gulf countries, you know, that shouldn't come to any surprise to anybody. Nobody should be shocked when an unruly dictator acts with immunity within their own borders, because, you know, that's what the narrative is. But when our government supports it, when our government turns a blind eye, that is the scary part. I watch our government at the moment chastise and criticise and critique Donald Trump. But what I can tell you today is that when an American has a problem in the UAE, if they are innocent, their government will support them to the end of the earth, and not sell them as our government will. So that's a really sad, it's a really sad subject. And now we've won, and we've been very successful. We brought my father home. We are the one in a million case that won, because if the truth be told, nobody wins. I started Wolf Mindset Business Academy, which was very much focused on young entrepreneurs finding their way from a grassroots level, in some cases, all the way up to medium-sized enterprises that wanted to scale and, you know, grow their businesses. I dedicate a whole section specifically to the GCC advice. Doing business in the Gulf comes with true risk. And this risk is not publicized. It's not easily available on the internet, and it's downplayed. So most of my inquiries at the moment, due to the Iran war, has been surrounded about the subject of Iran, the war of Iran, the exodus of capital that's leaving the Gulf at the moment. And it's a true exodus at the moment. Finding new homes for redirected funds that were earmarked for Gulf projects that are now finding new placement in London, Monaco, Switzerland, even the US, and in some instances, Hong Kong, Singapore, Bali. And, you know, this is a new reality. So that's where I would say majority of my GCC advice is being focused, but it wasn't the intention. It was also very much on the advice on doing business in the Gulf and the risks that are involved. Wolf Mindset Business Academy, which is the real reason why we're on the show today, I'm hoping it's going to change people's lives. I'm going to say you get to a point in your life when you want to give back where you can. But no matter how much you have, you can't help everybody. People that want to be helped, the people who are trying, actually genuinely trying to do something about it, those people have a chance to help. And the phrase I use is help me help you.
0: Beautiful.
1: But if they have no want or desire to change their circumstances, to grow or expand or to increase, if they have no vision, you know, I can't make something from nothing. There has to be that first original atom to create the universe.
0: I love that. So Even on the website, it says, does this sound like you? I thought, wow. So you're surrounded by the wrong people. You've hit a ceiling you can't break through.
1: You are. But what I would say is today I've been inundated I have probably the best part of 250 pitches a day that's brought to me, where people are looking to raise finance, looking to raise funds, joint ventures. I get people that are starting perfume companies, to people that are expanding textile businesses. I get all walks of life, and without a doubt, my passion is to help startups, especially young startups, because the company itself, Wolf Mindset Business Academy, why I call it an academy is because I want it to be educational. Yes, I have fantastic tools to give people access to finance and industry leaders that they would have never had without my platform. But I feel strongly that the education system in the UK does not equip our young people with the skill sets that is required in the real world. It's almost like we're churning out ASDA workers, and there's absolutely nothing wrong with ASDA workers, you know, because without those workers, you would have no food on the shelves. So don't take my words out of context here, but we can't all be ASDA workers. We can't all be bus drivers. You know, if we were all bus drivers, who'd be the passengers?
0: That's true. Do you know my friend Bally Kay, shout out to Bally Kay listening into the show, he said there's a reason why there are more Fords on the road than there are Ferraris. Yeah.
1: Well, to be honest with you, the concept of wealth, in my opinion, has been skewed. Wealth is actually very easy to obtain. Doing business in the UK, despite propaganda telling you how difficult it is to open a business, is actually a complete fabrication. Costs have recently gone up. It used to be around £30 to £50 to start a limited business. It's now £100. But on the international stage, that's nothing. You can start a business within an hour of registration. You can have, thanks to online platforms like Revolut or Monzo, you can have a bank open in a matter of an hour. You can be VAT registered 14 days from application. And with just a few £100s, you can be up and running a business with nothing more than a mobile phone and a vision. And actually, England is one of the easiest, most streamlined countries in the whole world to start a business. And that story isn't sold in the media.
0: I myself work salaried, yeah, civil service, yeah. So, and I was talking to my friend about this, and I was basically saying, dude, we got to pay 20% tax on our money already. Yeah, so we're already 20% down. And then we get hit by the VAT and stuff, yeah. Then that's another 20%, so you're 40% down. And you can try and tip it in your favour by picking stuff up secondhand or whatever it is in different ways. But it's almost like, could I go as far as saying that it's almost been engineered to keep people where they are?
1: One, smart money. What I've always felt is smart money employs accountants. VAT is a subject you've just touched on. VAT is not a cost if you're VAT registered. A lot of people say, oh, well, VAT registered sounds complicated. VAT is something that you buy and pay VAT on, and you sell and you also charge VAT. So it's a transient liquid movement of money, and the actual percentage is usually the difference between your markup of what you bought it to what you sold it. So if you bought a product for £100 and you sold it for £150, the 20% that you're actually talking about is only really retrospective on the 50.
0: Got you.
1: Yeah?
0: Got you.
1: Because you claim back the original cost.
0: Yes. Yes.
1: And in regards to income tax, or which you were more precluding to, or corporation tax, yes, there are different degrees of taxation at different levels of earning. But there are phenomenal volumes of rollover schemes and reinvestment. And you have 9 months from the point of sharing your profit to the time that you actually have to pay tax on that money. I mean, in real terms, we are heavily taxed as a country, but from a business point of view, I actually think that the British government have it right. The facilities and the streamlined services that we have, they are still second to none anywhere in the world. And I'm going to go back to the United Arab Emirates as an example, who claim to have a system that is so much better than our own system. I'm going to move slightly away from businesses and just broad stroke this as a people. When people move from the UK to the UAE, they move there for the promise of not paying tax. That's incorrect. There's actually quite a lot of tax, and there's corporation tax in the UAE, and there's VAT. So, and it's expected to go up. So you're moving to a position where you think you're paying nothing. That's a lie. You're paying something, and it is expected in an upward trajectory because they introduce tax slowly to subsidize the oil revenues, which have depleted in most cases. And in real terms, they've actually sold the oil in futures. So everything's based on yesterday. With the UK, if you're sick, you walk to a hospital and they look after you. When I was in the United Arab Emirates, I had a terrible, terrible instance from diverticulitis, which is a personal subject, and I bled to death. I actually bled out. And when that happened, I officially died. Yet 6 minutes. And when I went to the hospital by the way of ambulance, of course I was unconscious, they said to my wife, we need a 50,000 dirham deposit on account at the Saudi German hospital.
0: Whoa, okay.
1: And my wife said, oh, 50,000 dirhams. Now, we did have 50,000 dirhams in the safe, but she had no access to my banks because she was a housewife. If you don't provide a 50,000 dirham down payment, we can't help you. Now, I just want someone to understand the inhumane reality of that. You're talking about dying in a car park. Yeah. So when people demonize Great Britain, do remember we are Great Britain. We invented the NHS. Now, when we look at the UAE, who don't provide that for British expats, know this. They actually copied our NHS for their own people. So in Emirati, it is free and it's paid by the Ministry of Interior. But for expats, you are required to pay either up front or have insurance to cover you for that type of operation. And if you do not have that access, you will die in the car park. So paying tax in the UK does have real benefits. I would also go as far as to say that in real terms, the top 10% of this country pay anywhere between 50 to 70% of all tax in this country. So the demonization of this country, I'm paying tax out of my wages. Very few demographics pay as much tax as what they get out of the system in benefits as a group. So the concept of I'm going to run to Dubai because I'm going to save all my money because I'm not going to put a penny back in the system. No pennies in the jar for me. I'm going to take, and I'm not giving you nothing. You know, and that really does say a lot about that type of minded person. So yeah, paying tax, I think, is a very important part of modern Western developed society. And actually, I think the tax system isn't really unfair at all. When we go to further subjects, such as the Iran war, these same people that were at the beginning scrambling for private jets were asking our government to bring them to the UK via battleship.
0: Wow.
1: Think about that. They don't want to pay tax, but they also want to be saved.
0: Wow.
1: Now, I'm the world's worst for this. Because when I was in Dubai, I went to the Foreign Commonwealth Office for help. I went to our embassy for help. I threw myself on them. And they had absolutely no care in the world for the well-being of British citizens abroad, specifically in the Gulf states. And, you know, as I look back, I can understand why, Davinder, you should work so hard and then someone would, who is doing well, flee this country, stick on social media how well they're doing and how they haven't paid any tax, but then beg you to pay for them to come home. And it's up to you if you want to talk about the economics behind Dubai at this moment, where Wolf Mindset Business Academy is trying to help so many people exit the market. I'm seeing statistics where it's 1 in 8, 1 in 7 people that have left British expats back to the UK. The actual statistics would be 7 in 8 if they could. Do you want to hear more about that, or is that something you'd be interested in learning about?
0: It's very interesting. I think our listeners will be interested too to learn about this. Do you know, it is important to actually contribute back to a system that actually provides you with something, and to have that sort of mentality where you don't want to do that.
1: Then look at your services that you do yourself.
0: Yes. Yeah.
1: You're killing yourself as a civil servant. You know, and let's be honest with you, you're overworked and underpaid.
0: That's very true.
1: You know, I'll never understand why our police aren't paid more.
0: Yeah.
1: I'll never understand why our healthcare frontliners aren't paid more. Mm. We can pay millions of pounds to a man kicking a plastic football. Yeah. But a man that's paying, a woman that's working 12-hour shifts at the NHS, we can pay her just over minimum wage.
0: Yeah.
1: It's never, ever fit with me. But unfortunately, that's the system that we're in. But yeah, in general, setting up business in the UK is very easy. It's very quick. It's inexpensive. The power of AI and internet and drop shipping has made mobile business, remote business, so easy, inexpensive.
0: Yeah.
1: And the academy part of Wolf Mindset Business Academy is to educate people that you don't actually have to work in Asda stacking shelves. That is a great profession. There is nothing wrong with that.
0: Yeah.
1: But it's not your only option. You can do it yourself. Yeah. It's not as hard as you think. It doesn't require as much as you think you need in real life.
0: Yeah.
1: And there are so many, ideas that people waste because they're too scared to bring it forward. And that's to do with our education system, that they're scared to take that risk.
0: Yeah.
1: And, you know, I'll give you an example. I met a woman today who is from Arsenal in North London. And she was telling me, and I won't mention her name, but she was telling me that she didn't have enough funds for her unbelievable business model that she was bringing to me as a pitch.
0: Yeah.
1: And her model is absolutely fantastic. I mean, it would be an amazing project, and I am 100% certain that she could find funding, she could find investors, she could find everything she required within the Wolf Mindset Business Academy. And then she told me that she didn't have enough money to invest in herself on a membership. And I was looking at her Instagram profile, and it was, you know, trips to Dubai and trips to all over the world and, you know, champagning in Mayfair nightclubs. People have enough money for that. But when it comes to investing in themselves, there's no budget. And it goes down that whole Instagram culture that we've all found ourselves in, where we all have all the money in the world to live up to the Joneses.
0: Yeah.
1: But not a pound where it's needed.
0: It's true. It's true.
1: You know?
0: They always say, well, you have to go, there's a pattern where people are successful, where they actually went hungry for what they believe in. Yeah. And even at your lowest points, yeah, you literally think, I'm going to make this happen. So I firmly believe that visualization plus undivided focus
1: I agree to you to a degree. I'm going to have to disagree with you, though.
0: Okay.
1: Manifestation is the same as aspiration. You know, we have tons of aspiration thanks to Instagram. We have no shortage of aspiration, but we do have a huge shortage of perspiration, or willing to perspirate. We have lines of people who are right now scrolling Instagram, looking at people living their best lives and imagining themselves on that sun beach Lido. That is an endless, infinite number of British people. But the moment I told them to do something that was boring, something that required a degree of humiliating hard work, you know, and it's for a number of hours beyond 5 or 6 hours, the answer is no. Because our schools teach you this terrible, and it is an absolutely terrible, work less for more. This is the worst advice that I have ever heard. This is a bit like me telling you, save less and expect more savings. It's the stupidest comment. I work smart, not hard. I get that all the time. That's one of my favorite quotes that I get. People come to me and say, oh, I work smart, not hard. To be successful, you have to work smart and hard.
0: Yes. Yeah. Yeah.
1: But the hard part is the 60%. The smart part is the 40%.
0: Love it.
1: And that is a subject that nobody wants to hear. Nobody wants to hear the boring part. Nobody wants to put the hours in till 2 o'clock in the morning. Nobody wants to start the next day at 6 a.m. I personally, I would consider myself to be in a position of wealth.
0: Yeah.
1: This week, I have probably racked up so far at best, I've probably racked up about 10 hours sleep. Because I've been traveling, I've been working, I work remotely on the phone. Even if I'm on a train, I'm working. I don't stop. And with the power of these amazing devices, you know, we can work in the bath. You know, it is unlimited. The young people of today have tools that I could only dream of and my father couldn't even dream of. You know, it's amazing. And again, it goes back to the reason I started the academy. I desperately want to put back in. I can only help those that want to help themselves. I can only invest or get investment for people who are willing to invest in themselves.
0: Yeah.
1: If they're not willing to invest in themselves, I mean, why on earth would I either invest in them or find people to invest in them?
0: Very true.
1: You know, I'm going to be honest, the shocking Instagram reels of people living their best lives, but telling me that they don't have enough money to invest in themselves, pennies to buy pounds. But imagine I come to you now and you come to me as a member and I say to you, hi, Davinder, tell me what's your goals, what's your ambitions, what's your targets?
0: Yeah.
1: And I give you a free, because I don't charge that initial phone call, free blueprint of how I can get you to your goals, ambitions, and targets. And I also give you the acknowledgement of various possible alternative options to exceed those goals, ambitions, and targets. And these are usually in mythology that they haven't actually considered, such as going to private equity funds, mergers and acquisition options, things that most especially startups have never really took seriously because they have this belief that only the top 1% of this country are able to do that. Anyone can do that. And, you know, the academy is about education. It's about saying, look, I have learned this the hard way. You are buying my experience and my access for a few pennies. I'm willing to offer you access the pounds. And, you know, it's about speeding up the process. We're in an ultra speed world now. And, you know, the technology, as I said, about the phones, the internet, I mean, it is the AI as itself. It's created a landscape of supersonic business activities. And a lot of people just are just unaware. And one of my services I do is I provide internet websites. And I can produce a full e-commerce website in extreme graphic detail. In a matter of 60 minutes. With every single part of that business model enveloped into that site. Paying you today. And then coupled with our connections in PR, you know, we can do indirect advertising nowadays, social media, which is the most powerful advertising of all. We are on the superhighway of business today. And British business itself is actually one of the most simple business platforms in the world. It's far more simple than the US. It's far more simple than anywhere in the European Union. And it's inexpensive, streamlined, and it's actually very, very easy to access. It's not complicated to get to. You know, you go onto gov.uk and it is literally Apple Pay, tap, tap, done. So the young people out there that are looking at these people driving around in, as myself, driving around in some of these more expensive vehicles, they can do that. Of course they can. If they've got the determination and they've got the will to invest in themselves, then yes, any single person that comes to me with that, I can put there.
0: Brilliant.
1: But if they're coming to me with aspiration, you know, self images of them on the palm de mirror with a big cigar when they actually live in a council flat somewhere, forget it. I can't help those people, you know? I can't help. The old saying is, how do you respect someone who doesn't respect themselves? Well, it's exactly the same with investment.
0: Very true. Like, so do you know, regarding financial literacy, so let's say, you know, we could all train to be lawyers, doctors, or whatever it is, so you're learning to exchange your time for money. But what I did learn myself, I started self-studying the CFA, and by the time we come to exam time for level one, I thought, can I flip £1 into two? And the answer was no, I can't flip £1 into two. And then I sat with a close friend of mine who's on my work team, and this guy was pulling in more cash than everyone on the two floors, not combined, but any individual, just trading foreign exchange. That's what he does every day. And I thought to myself, amazing what this guy does, but he just knew that currency pair. So that was fascinating, but I realized, I thought, you can have a lot of education in that behind you, but does it mean you can make £1 into two, depending on if that's your goal to earn that sort of money?
1: Devinda, you're talking to someone who left school at the age of 10.
0: Whoa.
1: Yeah, so I actually don't have any traditional mainstream schooling education outside of primary school. And if you were to go and watch me on television today and on various printed articles that you'll find related to financial news in London specifically, you'll see I'm recorded as a financial expert. That financial expert status is actually through experience. The world of being told the word no over and over again and learning the hard way. And what I can tell you is this: I meet people all of the time that have so many degrees that if they turn their head to the left, certificates come out. And if they turn their head to the right, diplomas come out. And then I say, where do you work? And they say Starbucks. very few self-made billionaires ever went past college, because the school of real world application experience beats book smarts every day, without a doubt. And when I meet people, and I meet lots of people who are either pitching to me or coming to me for some form of employment or placement, and they say to me, you know, I've learned this and I've learned that, I try and say to them, you've studied H2O. This does not make you a swimmer. The best way to learn how to swim is to drown, and to keep drowning until eventually you learn how to stop drowning.
0: Wow.
1: When I meet some people who have been very successful, and they come to me and they say they're looking for investment, they're looking for how to raise funds, and I say, yeah, have you ever gone bust? And they go, no. If you haven't failed, how have you learned? Because the truth is that when you fail, you do learn.
0: Yeah, you do.
1: And the difference between a clever person and a stupid person is not that have they failed or have they not, it's did they learn from those failures. And that's the difference between success and not success. So if I were to say to you, you failed in that business, what did you learn from it? And you say, I learned to do this, that, the other. You pick yourself up, that's the perspiration side of you, and you go again. That determination and that perspiration goes again. But you learn from your mistakes. And that's where true success is born. And that's where true success grows, that learning. It doesn't matter how much you read about H2O. That will never, ever teach you to be a swimmer.
0: Love it. So when you were coming up, yeah, were you taken under the wing of anyone at all? You know, is it
1: family? I was taken under the wing of my father. Without my father, I would never be where I am at today. I've always laid all of my success down to the knowledge and experience that he taught me. And, you know, I myself, as I said, I desperately would like to put back into the community of entrepreneurs, the pool of business people and those that aspire to become business leaders of the future in the UK. And what I would say to you is I can help those that want to help themselves. I was absolutely driven to compete. I was in a mad rush. I actually got married at the age of 17 years old. I just wanted to fight. I couldn't wait to hit every scorecard achievement as I could possibly do. And I got knocked down many times. I went technically bankrupt on more than one occasion. I had to learn the hard way to learn. And those are the lessons that actually steer me at best strength today. Hence the reason why I say the school of Knox has always been the most expensive school of all. I did have a huge amount of mentorship, both from my father and also from my family community. I don't know if you know this, Davinda, but I'll say it anyway. We come from Romani Chell Gypsy people who are business people. And without a doubt, your environment does change the end product. And if you're surrounded by people that are in business, that will empower you to be in business. So the Wolf Mindset Business Academy allows people that may not be in a background of such a culture, that may not have natural mentors that they can learn from. They need to join that network. So Wolf MBA, you know, it's very much a group, a family, a network. But surrounding yourself around positivity, financially uplifting, motivated, like-minded people. And if I surround you today with drug dealers, and I surround you today with wife beaters.
0: Bloody hell. Yeah. Yeah.
1: Yeah. The reality is that you will normalize to that.
0: Yeah.
1: And you will slowly but surely immerse into that reality. But if I surround you with entrepreneurs that wake up in the morning as I do, thinking of the next plan of action, I motivate you every day without even knowing it. And if there's 100 of me around you, you become the most motivated man in a regular room, because it just becomes your immersed reality. You are a product of your environment. My network is a way of artificially giving you that massive positive family that you can join. Pennies on the pound.
0: Beautiful. And I'm looking at the actual membership access. Yeah, it starts as little as £49 a month. Yeah, so that's affordable. That's very
1: one of my partners suggested the £49 a month. I myself didn't want to cheapen the platform. We have a engagement level at £1,000 a month, and we have the driven entrepreneur for £10,000 a month. The engagement level would suit 90% of people looking to scale, grow, expand, to raise finance, raise funds. It suits most people. The ultra is for those that really have a very specific target and they want to, you know, jump from where they're at now to leaps and bounds in short windows of time. They're different people altogether. But one of my partners said to me, we need to have it that everyone can be a part of this. The £49 a month is not really an engagement level. But what it does is it puts you in that family, puts you in that network. It's the first step, you know, in a decision to put yourself into a road of making money, real money in the real world. It's a mindset. So that £49 is a way that allows, you know, allows you to test the water, allows you to put your foot there because you're scared. You know, it's a soft starting position, and it now makes up the majority of my members. But I would say anyone serious would very quickly upsell themselves to the next level, because the engagement level is totally a different ball game.
0: I understand.
1: So when you start to engage with our services, we can really make your dreams come true. It's something that can be done. And some of these people's dreams are far more achievable than they imagine. You know, actually, it is a mindset.
0: Yes.
1: And I know that I'm dealing with much larger numbers than the general populace. I'm talking 7 or 8 digits on a regular basis with transactions, but people come to me and I regularly have to say, stop thinking small. You know, think big.
0: Yeah.
1: I'm looking for £50,000. I'm looking for £500,000. Hmm. And I'm going to tell you, it goes back to that education that we have in this country where we're sort of glass box. We're told that big numbers don't exist to us. No, big numbers exist to absolutely anybody who is willing to take them.
0: Yes, yes.
1: Yeah. You know, you can do it, I can do it, my kids can do it, your kids can do it, anyone can do it. It is available. We are in a capitalistic country which thrives on you doing well, because they tax us more the better we do. Uh-huh. So this whole story of they don't love, they hate the rich. No, they need the wealthy.
0: Yeah.
1: Our current government is chasing a lot of our wealthy away with overtaxation on other subjects, which is a slightly different subject, but it's just bad management. But generally, the system wants you to do well.
0: Yeah.
1: And that's why things are so cheap to open a business and start a business so quick. Wolf Mindset Business Academy gives you that avenue.
0: How do you... 10 hours sleep, yeah. What do you
1: in
0: do...
1: In the last 3 days, yeah.
0: What do you do to wind down? Do you feel guilty to watch a film on Netflix or anything? Do you ever do that?
1: Hey, let me tell you something. I very rarely get time with my family. I very rarely get time with my family. people always see me lounging around in five-star hotels, and they have this assumption that I'm having an absolutely great time, and I'm doing nothing, and all I'm doing is eating in Michelin-star restaurants. This is totally wrong. My industry requires me to host people. So from the outside, it looks like I'm super relaxed. But actually, the reality is I work 16, 18 hours a day most days. And I don't stop because I believe in perspiration far more than I believe in aspiration. You have to have aspiration, or else that perspiration gives you no target. But yeah, it's all about working hard and smart. And I've really, the only thing I've ever regretted is not spending enough time with my children. And they've grown up around me. I look up to my daughter, and I just think, only 5 seconds ago, you were in my arms. And that's probably one of the saddest thing about success. I went to a wealth event the other day, of which I contributed toward in my opinions on certain subjects. But I was listening to a specific speaker discussing the concept of how all successful men are divorced. It's very, very, it's very accurate. Many, not all, but many successful men are divorced for a very good reason. Because in order to be successful, you've got to work hard. You know, unless you invent something or win the lottery, you've got to work hard. And success is working harder and working smarter than everyone else around you. Putting in the hours, doing more per hour and more hours. That's what drives success. And family, that's a sacrifice. You know, and you pay that sacrifice. So, you know, that's why you see, if you were to go to Mayfair today and you see the average 45 to 65 year old very successful businessman, very few of them are married. They have a family, but they've had to sacrifice everything to get to where they got. And a lot of people don't want to do that. They want to do, I'd love to go and sit and watch my son play football during the week on a Wednesday. I'd love to finish it, you know, 6 o'clock like regular people. But the concept of 9 to 5 is a lie. I'm just going to try and throw this out there. You can't have everyone, you can't have 80% of the population in the top 1%. It's not real. So the government's confines, which they teach us in school, I call it the Asda worker, is to keep everyone in the middle, earning somewhere between £25,000 to £125,000, or I call it the sweet spot. That's where they keep us. And they do this by convincing us that we only should work 9 to 5 and that we should have an hour's break. And they paint this in the words of rights. It is your right. And then they go further and say, you deserve 2 holidays a year. You deserve to have Saturday and Sunday off work.
0: Wow.
1: 5 days a week. You deserve Christmas holidays, bank holidays. Think about how many hours they are telling you to work. Hardly any. Tea breaks, cigarette breaks, dinner breaks, you know. And I have employed thousands and thousands and thousands of people. And, you know, I use this phrase, or they use this phrase, I deserve. No, Devinda, you deserve nothing. What you deserve,
0: yes,
1: is to work hard as you possibly can,
0: yeah,
1: and to achieve as much within those hours as you possibly can. Someone give me a job today, I would never be interested in a salary.
0: Wow.
1: Wealth Mindset Business Academy teaches people, yeah. Do not take salary. I don't care what it is. Give me a percentage.
0: Wow. I love it.
1: Because I want to be the hardest worker in the room. I definitely, therefore, don't expect to be paid equally to the slowest worker in the room.
0: Yes.
1: Yeah. I want to outperform everybody. I want to be the first in, the last out. If I was a real estate agent tomorrow morning,
0: yes,
1: I would never, ever dream of booking my viewings during the day. I'd be sitting by the phone and I'd let everyone else go during the day and I'd take every single lead. And I'd meet people before work because that's where most people start. They want to meet you before, or I'd meet people in the evening. But all day, I would sit by that telephone and I'd be taking every lead. And I wouldn't be sitting there having a cup of tea either. I'd be emailing, cold calling. I'd have my phone to my ear with a headset. You couldn't even allow me to pick the phone up with my hand because I would lose dialing time. In The Wolf of Wall Street, a famous quote was, I lost you there, Devinder.
0: I noticed. Could you please say that Wolf of Wall Street quote again, please, bro?
1: Get dialing, you know, and we don't put the phone down. We don't put the phone down because that takes too much time. We have an earpiece. It's just call after call after call. We got that phone. We're sitting next to it. We're receiving calls. You would never catch me taking a lunch break because every hour during the day would just be too valuable. I couldn't afford lunch. Lunch wouldn't be the price of a McDonald's or a Costa sandwich. Lunch would be an hour that I missed by the phone. That's all I would think. And that's the Wolf Mindset Business Academy. It's not working smart. It's working smart and hard. You have to outperform. And when you start to outperform, you actually see growth.
0: Yeah.
1: Hence why I say I would never be interested in a salary. Yes. If I was a real estate agent, I'd walk in and say, I don't want no money from you, please, sir, but I do need a larger percentage.
0: Love it. I love it. Yeah. That's very relevant, actually, to someone I'm very close to. So we've got, like, the Private and Family Investments Office, the Wolf MBA, Kyoto Garden Furniture, the USA Trade Bridge, very interesting, Metal and Environmental Services, Mobile Homes, Floor Coverings, and Asset Liquidation Specialist. Where did you start?
1: If I told you the truth, I started in carpet.
0: Okay.
1: Yeah, I started in carpet. My father had a carpet business.
0: Yeah.
1: But naturally, we believe in compounding our wealth. So it's all to do with investments. So, can you see me?

0: They come to me the other day and they told me how successful they were. And they said to me, I've been in this shop for 25 years, sitting at this chair for 25 years. And I own a Mercedes-Benz. And I own a four-bedroom house. I say, you've been in that chair for 25 years. How many shops do you have now then? No, this is the only shop. Success is growth. The word growth and success are intrinsically tied.
1: Yes.
0: Okay?
1: Yeah.
0: Every quarter, you either grow, stagnate, or fail.
1: Wow.
0: Stagnation and trading insolvent is very, very close together, because sideways trading very rarely beats inflation. What he did was, at the beginning, when he came off the tools and he got in the shop, that was growth. He then upped his lifestyle. He increased his home, got a mortgage, and he worked every day to pay that mortgage. He got a car, stuck it on strap, and he worked every day to pay for that car strap. And he goes on, are you ready for this? Four holidays a year. Four holidays a year, wow. What he has is a great living.
1: Yes, yes. But not.
0: So he will never be rich.
1: Aha, aha.
0: It is impossible to gain real wealth from that. The problem is we're told that that is successful.
1: I see. I see.
0: You grow quarter by quarter. In the last 3 years, how many shops did you increase your business by? None. How much did you increase your turnover by? I didn't. This is not success. At best, this is sideways trading. At the early stages, when he got himself from the tools to that shop, that was success. That was growth. When he paid off his mortgage, you could argue there's a degree of success in that. But your home is not a tangible asset. This is something you live in. It doesn't produce any profit. You're investing in something that you're physically living and using. It's something that you can't sell unless you're going to become homeless. Yeah. So you're not compounding your wealth. And if you say, well, I bought that house and it's worth much more now. Yeah. Also, your pound was worth much less then, much more now than it is now. Inflation has also gone up. My father bought his Rolls Royce on Park Lane in 1987 when I was born. He brought me home from St. John's Wood in a new Rolls Royce that he bought.
1: Wow.
0: And he gave £30,000 for it, brand new. Today, that car might be £500,000. Yeah. What it is our money has become worthless. So saying to me that your house has gone up in value makes no sense. It probably, especially if you take interest into account, doesn't beat inflation. So this is a terrible investment. Hence why I said you will never be really wealthy. What do you call wealthy? Perception and perspective. I personally call wealthy someone who has more than £20 million.
1: Wow.
0: Because at that point, your money works for you. You no longer work for money. You now manage money. You're now a money manager. You work and work and work. Now that number, only a few years ago, had been £10 million. And that number, only a few years before, was £1 million. Today, our money has become worthless, from £30,000 Rolls Royce to £500,000 Rolls Royce. The number has moved.
1: Love it.
0: The concept of wealth has moved. People are saying, I'm worth £1 million, but that man 25 years ago is considering £1 million to be a lot of money. Today, unfortunately, £1 million is not a lot of money.
1: Whoa.
0: That is no longer wealth. The concept of millionaire has changed. So perception and perspective, that man's perception of wealth is totally skewed. And I go back to Instagram.
1: Yes.
0: He's living his life based on a lifestyle. A good living is not successful. That's just the minimum expectation of a business owner. And they have to be extremely careful with sideways trading that they're not actually insolvently trading for around 10 years, robbing Peter to pay

0: all every day to continue living this lifestyle, which when they were younger and more enthusiastic, they were growing in, but now today their money's worth far less.
1: What energizes you? What is it that makes you tick?
0: I tell you exactly what energizes me. Seeing young people do very well. And what else really energizes me is watching the defeated become successful. You know, it's the whole, you know, get up off the canvas and fight to the end and win the fight, or at least draw. That is the win. You know, and I must admit, I don't have a hobby. My hobby is business. I absolutely love the concept of business. I love the challenge of business. I have an article coming out in the Business Influencer. It went out to press yesterday. It should be on the shelves by the end of this month. But yeah, the thrill of the chase, that's amazing. And watching people succeed and seeing young people come to me and, you know, with these startups and really do well, that brings so much. I say I can't afford to go to India now and give every single person £1 million, because I couldn't feed a lot of people and it wouldn't make much difference to most of them. They would all spend that pound in absolutely no time. But I can change people's lives that want to change it. If you come to me and you say, I want to do this, and you are truly invested, I can change your life. And that brings me great, great joy when I watch that happen in real life.
1: So you're definitely doing the work of your soul, would not say, because that's your thing, business, and that's what you think about round the clock. Yeah.
0: To be honest with you, though, I monetize it. I'm a very big believer. If you're very good at something, you don't do it for free. You know, I'm extremely good at business. I've been doing business my whole life, but I've still got a lot to learn. And I'm humble for the fact that I continue to make lots of mistakes myself, and I continue to learn them. I just try not to make the same mistakes because I don't want to be stupid. And stupidity is those that make repetitive mistakes. The exact definition of insanity is repeating the same stupid mistake over and over and expecting a different result. So I'm quite happy to continue learning. I don't think we ever stop continue learning. And I think in the next 10 years, I hope I do continue to learn.
1: Interesting.
0: That's what makes me wealthy.
1: But so do you read books, financial books, or is it just experience, which is
0: absolutely
1: hard?
0: Not. The school of hard knocks is the road.
1: Hard
0: knocks. But I will tell you this, being part of a network like I've created is a shortcut to success. This is the travelator, you know, moving you faster. And our rail guards, because of our experience, you're actually benefiting from my losses. You're benefiting from my failures, because I'm giving you access to knowledge. I'm giving you access to trust. You know, I've had to build that the hard way. And you can buy this extremely valuable asset for pennies, as little as £49. So when someone says, oh, I haven't got enough money to invest into that, how could I possibly take them seriously? Like, what time could I possibly give that person when they have enough money to go on holiday and they have enough money on a Friday night to buy cocktails at the cocktail bar?
1: True.
0: But they don't have £49 to invest into themselves.
1: Could you say,
0: this person, I can't help.
1: No, but Wolfgang, could that be influenced by like a herd mentality as well? So normally,
0: yeah, it's Instagram culture.
1: Yeah.
0: And by the way, Instagram culture has absolutely nothing to do with Instagram. You know, people that don't own Instagram, which is nobody, but you know, they're still living in the Instagram culture.
1: Yeah.
0: You know, the herd mentality of you deserve to have a house, you deserve to have a Mercedes, you deserve, you don't deserve nothing. Once you get this out of your mind, strip this. I had a young woman call me up recently, quite a heartbreaking story, really. She lost everything. She was a civil servant all her life. She was really, really let down. And you know, like, as I say, I get so many pitches for so many different concepts. And this story was heart-wrenching. She absolutely, they'd come and took a car off her and all sorts. And she was really let down. But it all comes down to one thing. That's the glass. It's now empty. Watch what I can do. I can pour this jug of liquid, for those that can't see, into that glass, and it can fill. Now, if that glass had been full and I tried to pour liquid into a full glass, how much of that liquid would have gone into that glass? Yeah? Let me tell you the answer. None. So sometimes the best way to learn is to strip to nothing, because only with an empty glass can you absorb new information.
1: Wow. Wow. Very true.
0: Yeah.
1: Would you say then, could a viable goal be financial freedom? Is that possible?
0: Yeah. Again, the word financial freedom.
1: Yeah.
0: I think the word financial freedom is very closely aligned to aspirations again. What do you call financial freedom? I think people who've made their mind that they are able to have financial freedom are actually looking for an excuse to stop working. How can I work less and get more? Because that's what I hear when I hear the word financial freedom. I don't want to talk about my own specific wealth, but what I would say is, as I said earlier, I consider myself to be in an extremely strong position. And I definitely have financial freedom in some people's perception of what financial freedom looks like. Yeah, I'm working harder than I've ever worked. Because perception and perspective is two very different things. And I can tell you today, the sky is the limit. There are no limits other than the ones that you create, the ones that you put in your mind. And settling for that four-bedroom house and that Mercedes Benz does sound like that man with that shop for 25 years thinking that he had financial freedom. What I'm saying is, you can do more. You can do more. It's not what you deserve by rights. It's what you deserve to get from what you put in. You put nothing in, you do not deserve anything out.
1: Wow. Would you say that with success, people say, oh, you've changed, you've become successful, but it's actually the people around you that changed it. So does your friend's
0: circle change? I would say that. As I said, we're in a country where people don't like to see you outperform them, because COVID-19 was a blessing to this country, because we were all told to stay at home and not work. During COVID-19, I worked harder than ever. If I could have worked 36 hours a day during COVID-19, I would have done. You know, while a lot of my peers would call me from the garden and tell me that they were living on a cut salary to stay at home. And there was never in recorded history so much liquid money in the system as there was during COVID-19 in the United Kingdom. The quantitative easing during that time by the British government, pumping billions and billions of pounds into our economy at that time, there was never a better time to start your own business, to create a new platform, to learn and investigate ways of, you know, additional revenue streams that was outside of the confine of 9 to 5, because you were being paid to sit at home, trial and error. This was paid trial and error time. I mean, when COVID-19 come, Britain should have come out so wealthy. What I see is post COVID-19, people never recovering, hence why we have this massive crime trying to live up to standards that don't exist with money that they can't get anymore. People really were spoiled during COVID-19, and I think it actually hurt the economy purely because the people of this country had been institutionalized, told, do less, expect more. And during COVID-19, they actually got to do nothing and expect everything. And that shock when we come back, it took a very, very long time for our office buildings to fill back up. I mean, I know that years after COVID-19, people were still not wanting to go back to the office. They would say anything to work remote. You know, laziness was a fever.
1: What do you crave? Come on, man. What is it? We all crave something that drives us, like, that animates us, almost like we're possessed to do something. So I know you said you want to see young people, young startups succeed. What would be your next challenge for you?
0: I think Wolf Mindset Business Academy is my challenge at the moment. I really want to make a difference. You know, I can do it for myself. I've already proven that. But doing it for other people, that to me brings me a great pleasure. Business is my hobby. And now I get to do it on wholesale levels. And working with people from all different sectors, whether they're selling perfume or whether they're selling travel, being able to engage and help and assist and support and find, you know, bridges, you know, finance, reach their goals, achieve their dreams. This is an amazing attribute, and I'm paid to do it because I have monetized this. I consider Wolf Mindset Business Academy the Annabelles of private members clubs. Yes, you have to pay for a membership to enter the club. When you enter the club, you can't drink the champagne for free. Yes, you might have paid your membership, but the services are all still chargeable. I'm no different. I charge for a membership in order to qualify you, because if you're not willing to invest in yourself, I have absolutely no time to invest into you. Yeah, I've monetized helping people, and everything I take, I try and give back tenfold. So I made one video recently, and they said, try and explain my business model. And I said, look, for every pound you give me, I want you to earn another 9. Wow. I want to represent 1 in 10. Wow. So you are buying money by being part of my network.
1: Yeah.
0: People who haven't had the luxury of being around so many motivated characters within my own family, I benefited from greatly, and I want to pass all of that. I want to share everyone. I want everyone to be a business owner in the UK. I want everyone in the UK to find financial freedom. I would like every single entrepreneur to find their way to my network and to get them to the point of what they consider success as quick as humanly possible. And then once they get to that point, convince them to double up again and become truly wealthy.
1: So the family is actually business minded and successful as it is. Yeah. And how do you have any black sheep of the family who weren't business inclined?
0: Oh, I've got many black sheep of the family. And who doesn't? Name me that family. True. If you can find me the family that doesn't have the black, I've got so many scary family members. I'm scared to call them. So I have been targeted so many times from people trying to extort me, from people trying to have me over, from people trying to blag me. I had one particular person recently, which I won't name them, obviously. And, you know, they've tried everything to try and put it on me, make me pay them when I haven't had money. I have had a phenomenal volume of people bully, blackguard, have me over. And I look to them sometimes, I think, are you insane? Are you insane? I mean, I have some of the most scary family members that I could possibly imagine. I'm scared of them. Me personally, I'm a white-collared, straight-laced business person. And I try and keep all of my life within those confounds because I want to be successful and I want to be approachable and I want to be the nicest and softest person in the room, not the hardest, most horrible person in the room. But yeah, I've got plenty of black sheep family members, and I dare someone to find me a family that doesn't. True. You know, I dare that person. And if I meet that person, I will either say they either are the black sheep themselves and they don't realize it, or they're lying.
1: I'm the black sheep.
0: There you go. You know, it's but I'm also very, very lucky.
1: Yes.
0: I'm very, very lucky. I've had close relatives and distant relatives that have supported me mentally. I have one family member, we're not actually closely related, but I consider him to be my family member, much closer than he actually is. I regularly ring him up and thank him. And he said, Wolfgang, why are you thanking me? I haven't given you anything. And I say, but what you gave me was knowledge. What you gave me was will. What you gave me was emotional, physical, mental support on a concept, because I was able to air out an idea and you were able to call BS on it, which meant I had true, honest opinion on something, right or wrong, which didn't waste my time. I'm thankful for that engagement, you know, and Wolf Mindset Business Academy, that's exactly what it does. Today, someone gave me a call about a subject and I was very, very clear with them. This is a terrible idea. This is an absolutely terrible, terrible idea. But, you know, thank me for that, because I'm giving you, albeit paid for, honest, very straight, extremely experienced advice. And you said something earlier about you trying to learn finance. You went to the SEA.
1: Yeah.
0: Let me tell you something. I didn't have any degrees. Yeah. And I said to my father, I'm not a very good accountant at the time. And he said, son, when you make money, never be afraid to give a little bit for expertise. Do you remember when we spoke earlier and I said about the people with the degrees and the diplomas falling out their ears? A lot of these people are very, very happy with that £25,000 to £125,000 income level because they've been told by that government that that's successful. You know, I've never been afraid to pay someone's wages. You know, I might not know everything, but what I have is the ability to incorporate anyone that I need, where all of a sudden you're no longer dealing with me, you're dealing with me plus my expert on the subject that we're talking about. If I go to a lawyer's meeting today and I carry legal representation with me as friends beyond just retainer, and we also have quite a lot of legal representation within the network that I provide, but you know, a lot of the legal representation around me are also my friends. I would live and die for them. Because when I come to a meeting, you don't meet me. What you meet is 9 experts on the subject at one side of this table. It's not about you being cleverer than me. It's about the network that gives me my net worth. You know, that's my strength. The inclusion, the ability to cooperate, you know, my ability to work with what's called pooled resources. And pooled resources, people always assume that people are handing me cash. Pooled resources is knowledge, and knowledge is power.
1: Yes.
0: Experience is everything. Yeah. Don't tell me what you read in a book. Tell me where you lost. Mm. Tell me where you got back up. Mm. And tell me how you won the second time round, but through the lessons that you learned on the first time.
1: Could you say that some of the best business ideas come from a problem where someone's found a solution?
0: Or listen, finding solutions is always the best. So if you come to me now, rather than telling me what you have a passion for, which sounds great, I'm far more interested in a pitch where someone says, 30% of this country has this problem and I have a solution. Solutions are money. Yeah. There are 2 types of businesses. There is the business that makes profit. And there are the business that are hobby businesses. My core business beyond Wolf Mindset Business Academy was and is asset liquidation. So I would deal with people that are bankrupt and going bust and closing down. And the very first thing I would do is assess them. So I would look and meet them and I'd say, right, what's wrong with your company? And they'd say, well, I employ my brother-in-law. And he's worked here for 18 years.
1: Yeah.
0: And I'd say, he's got to go. He's overpaid and he doesn't work very hard. Oh, I can't do that. My wife wouldn't let me fire him. This is a hobby business. Anything that you do within the confines of business is either profitable or not profitable. You're either making money or you're doing it as a hobby. You have a business of passion and a business of profit. Business of passions almost always either fail, trade sideways, or run insolvent because they're business of passion. Passion is from the heart. Profit is from the head. And those that think with profit, they do nothing but grow. You know?
1: Oh, wow.
0: You've got to take all the heart out of it. Wow. I regularly say, I'm a Christian.
1: Yes.
0: I'm a devout Christian.
1: Yes.
0: I go to church very regularly during the week, during the day. I have a relationship with my own God. I love all faiths and I respect all faiths, but I have a relationship with my own God, and I'm religious as a person. So don't take my words out of too much context for what I'm about to say. I have to leave my Bible at home. I can't bring it to work because at work, morals is for the rich.
1: Wow.
0: Yeah, morals are for the rich. I would love to go to India and donate all of my money, £1 at a time, to each person I met.
1: Yeah.
0: Until I've met 100 million people and I have no more money and they've all spent the pound.
1: Yeah.
0: And the next day, do you know what? They want another pound.
1: Yeah.
0: And I can't help them anymore. Because morals is great if you can afford them. I cannot afford the morals that I would love to have. So I have to leave my book of morals at home.
1: Love it.
0: And when I come to work, I have to not think with my heart. I have to think with my head. And I have to say, is this profitable or is this a decision of passion? And you can talk to me until you're blue in the face while we all have to be ethical. Yes, we have to be legally ethical. That's the confines of black and white, 100%. But we must never sacrifice the one and only purpose of a business vehicle, profit. That is a subject that must never, ever be sacrificed.
1: Wolfgang, how much money is too much money?
0: Let me tell you something. Perception and perspective. We go back to the same two words. You know, the word more will never end. There is no such thing as too much money. Being too successful is not a thing. It's not a thing. Not a thing. But I suppose if you have enough money to be happy with yourself, then I suppose that is the answer. The only question is what makes you happy?
1: Someone said to me that rich people buy fast cars, got the jets, helicopters to save the most valuable thing, which is time. What do you make of that?
0: I would have to agree. There isn't a supercar that I haven't owned, from Lamborghini to Ferrari, to Rolls Royce, to Bentley, to Aston Martin. There isn't a supercar you can name that I haven't owned.
1: Wow.
0: And I have largely stopped that practice of wasting as much money on those things because I've become tired of those things. But what I will tell you is that my number one asset is time. And a lot of the time I meet people who very mistakenly think I have all the time in the world because they see me sitting in the Connaught Hotel in Mayfair all day. And they have this very incorrect assumption that I have time on my hands. Time is the only asset that not only do I have not enough to do, I need to work 36 hours a day, not 24 hours, but it's also always running out. And I can never, no matter what car I'm driving, what watch I'm wearing, what house I'm living in, I can never buy that back. And one of my greatest regrets was the sacrifice I made to work as hard as I did to get to where I'm at and to defend my positions in very difficult times was a sacrifice that I did when I lost my time with my children. That was very, very painful. If I had to go back in time and do it again, I'd do exactly the same thing again. Because what I am is a pillar of strength.
1: Yeah. Yeah.
0: My family can depend on me.
1: Yeah.
0: Come wind, storm, rain, hurricane, people trying to blackguard me or bully me, no matter what.
1: Yeah. Yeah.
0: Yeah. I am a pillar of strength. My children can always rely on me to go to the very bitter end and win. And I use my father's case as an example.
1: Yeah, of course.
0: I went to lengths that no other expat had ever gone before. I beat all odds. I had lines of experts who told me it was absolutely impossible to win our case. We would never bring him home. It was a financial entrapment case, which is corruption in the UAE at the highest levels, started at the lowest levels, but reached the highest levels to the ruler's office itself. And David beat Goliath. I beat all odds. I am the one in a million case. Yesterday, I met with a gentleman who I won't name, but he was such an impressive person. He also beat all odds in Russia on a financial entrapment case in Russia. And he told me his amazing story. And it really was, I think I can mention his name. His name was Sir Bill Browder. And his story was just absolutely phenomenal. I sat with him for about an hour and a half yesterday in the peninsula in Knightsbridge. And he told me his story and it blew me away. But I resonated with the story because his story was my story. He was basically telling me his story. He's also in investments, as I am. He actually used to own the largest foreign investment portfolio in Russia before they tried to entrap him in a corrupt legal system. And he's at his own expense working very hard to fight for the human rights of British citizens trapped in Dubai at the moment. And we met because my own case was the one in a million, one in 100 million even, the impossible. And he wanted to talk about the different degrees of levels that you'd have to go to win. Because our case is a benchmark of law. We have changed law, and I am going to continue to change law until the FCDO make travel advice surrounding doing business in Dubai with a real risk. I'm going to sue the FCDO. I'm going to sue the UAE authorities, as was determined in the United Nations report, deserving of compensation. I'm going to hold their feet to fire far beyond money. I'm willing to spend £10 for every pound I get back. This goes well beyond money. This is right and wrong. So when I met this guy, I was really blown by his story, but his story was my own story. It was a fight to the bitter death. I treat my father's case very much like I treat business. I play to win. I don't play to give up, take tea breaks. I don't have lunch breaks. I will fight until I can't go any longer. I will fall asleep in the chair, wake up, shower, start again, brush my teeth, keep going. I always say to people, you can't beat me in hours. Wow. And even if you can match my hours, can you match the amount of work I'm willing to do and accomplish within those hours? Yeah. And I'm not afraid to delegate.
1: Yeah.
0: I'm a very, very strong believer in pooled resources.
1: Yes.
0: Bringing experts in where I might fail. So you meet teams of people, hence the reason of the network in the first place, to allow people access to this. Imagine having that. I mean, if I had access to my own network 22 years ago when I started as an adult, well, I would be talking to you as Donald Trump. I would be so far if I had this network today. I've created really the tools that I wish I had.
1: Yeah.
0: With the Wolf Mindset Business Academy.
1: Yeah.
0: I have designed and crafted the perfect engineering mechanism of business.
1: Yeah.
0: I have labeled every service that I can possibly think can help an entrepreneur.
1: Wow.
0: Someone that wants to sell their business, someone that wants to raise funds, someone that wants to grow, someone that wants to expand, someone that wants to trim up, somebody that wants to become sharp, sharpen their tool for them.
1: Yeah.
0: You know, I have and thought of everything I wish I had. And I thought about the network of experience that I had as a young man and thought, how can I put all of this under one roof? That's what I did. That's what Wolf Mindset Business Academy is. It's going over the next 3 to 6 years, it's going to change the industry.
1: Wow.
0: I am going to make more millionaires from this academy than most of the big Ivy League schools are doing, because this will be real money, all in the real world, achievable, accessible, pooled resources.
1: Because you're already there.
0: It's not just me, though. When people join the Wolf FBA, what they actually are, they're talking to the likes of Michael Seaton. They're talking to the likes of so many of the industry leaders, the tycoons of business within my platform. Because my black book, I am selling that pennies on the pound, because I want you to have that knowledge. I actually want you to succeed. And when you do succeed, I'm not going to say, now go and live a comfortable life. No. I'm going to say, compound that. Let's make you rich. And under no misillusion, I plan to take a percentage of that wealth. I've monetized my hobby. I don't have a hobby business in anything I do. There's nothing. If you're good at something, you never do it for free. You know, you never do it for free. I'm a big believer in that. I used to do favors for so many people. I used to be the go-to person in Mayfair. I used to be the go-to person on the Palm Jumeirah in Dubai. You know, I was the connector. I was the person that did everything for free. And when the sky fell, all those people that I helped and I gave my services for free, turn their backs. Because people only value what they invest in. If I let you live in a house for free, you'll treat it like crap. But when you've bought and paid for that house, you will treat it like gold. And that's the truth.
1: You fought corruption, yeah. You fought corruption at the highest levels, yeah.
0: Yeah. Highest levels in the world.
1: Yeah, so... Were you ever scared in the sense where, despite having like considerable like financial wealth behind you, that the corruption was so bad it wouldn't have made a difference?
0: I was told by every expert I met that I couldn't make a difference. You know, but I also know, as I've preached to you a moment ago, I practice what I preach. You can do anything. You can do anything. Barack Obama never believed he'd be president of the United States when he was playing basketball in Chicago. Okay? You can do anything if you truly reach for it. I was told by people who are experts of the highest degree within politics that I was wasting my time. But I know that there is nothing that can't be broken. Nothing that can't be beaten. You can have the best alarm system in your house. You can have bulletproof windows. But let me tell you something, boy, if I want to get in, you can't stop me. You know, and I brought that. Yeah, I was very, very, very scared of failure. Yeah, I was very, very scared of failure. But from my opinion, failure was not an option. That had absolute no regard in my mind of what failure looked like. My father rung me from Dubai and he told me, he said, stop spending money. I've got a brother who's autistic. He said, look after him. Look after him. Use that money for him. Use that to help him, because I'm finished. I'm dead. And that broke me to listen to my father give up on himself. Not only were lawyers telling me to give up, not only were experts telling me to give up, I even had family members give up on him all around me. Most of them give up. Most of his so-called friends couldn't wait to give up because they were too petrified that you would ask for help. But then I even had him give up on himself. And that motivated me. That was the moment when you said, listen, there is no failure here. And I was willing, in my opinion, to burn the earth down. I would have been quite happy to burn the earth down if it meant bringing him home. And I would die trying. And when people go into business, if they had that mentality, which is what Wolf Mindset Business Academy actually instilled into our members, that concept. And even if they don't, even if I can't instill it, what I can do is surround them by experts who have that ability. I can give them the resources and the tools of people who are sharper and who are harder and can actually push those boundaries to that level. But yeah, it's the key to success is not just working harder, not just working smarter, but outperformance of everybody. And that outperformance, in the end, drip, drip, drip, will fill the bucket of water.
1: Do you have fear of failure?
0: Failure is not an option.
1: Love it.
0: Failure is not an option. What I would say is that my failures have been my greatest lessons. And I failed. I failed in businesses in the past. I'm not without scar. I've had many, many, many businesses that have had hard times. I've lost money. This is part of learning. And if you're not willing to fail, you're not willing to learn. But no, failure is to be learned by. You go again, pick yourself up, dust yourself up. First thing you do in the morning, go back out there and keep fighting.
1: What do you make of this saying by Zig Ziglar? If you help enough people get what they want, you will get what you want, sort of thing.
0: No.
1: I'm paraphrasing.
0: That's wrong. I just told you that the amount of people I used to help for free before I put a paywall up turned their back on me.
1: Wow.
0: You can't help people who don't want to help themselves.
1: Yeah. Yeah.
0: And when you meet people that are in need, one of my oldest sayings in the world, a friend in need is one that you don't need. You know, I can't wait to help someone that puts back in the pot. You know, if somebody, and I won't mention the family member, but I have one family member I just mentioned earlier that I thank regularly. And, you know, I've gone to him very rarely to ask to take from the pot. And the pot not being money, might be advice, might be expertise, might be assistance, might be help. The pot can be a universal concept of things that's in the pot. But why would I invest 5 seconds of my time with somebody who wants to take from me, but the moment I come to reverse that reaction, gives nothing back? And in reverse, I think of that with my members. If they're not willing to invest in themselves, how on earth could I possibly be even interested for a microsecond to listen to their story about how I should invest into them?
1: How long has Wolf MBA been in the pipeline?
0: Yeah, it took a year to get to where it's at. And it was only a few months ago it went live. And in those few months, we have skyrocketed. I mean, I did have a huge network to grandfather in from my asset liquidation business in distressed assets. And I'm very heavily involved with the top, not just 1%, but heavily involved with the top 0.1%. I mean, I know every nightclub owner to every private equity partner in the whole of Mayfair. I mean, and not just in London, I'm not London centric only. I mean, worldwide, my network is unbuyable. And I come from a huge family group of wealthy entrepreneurs. So beyond my own outreach, I have secondary outreach and third outreach. And, it is absolutely exploded. It is exploded. So yes, we have only been live for a few months, but what we have done in those few months is record breaking. And what we're going to do in the next 3 to 6 years is break all records. We are going to totally change this industry. And the value of £1,000 a month a few years from now you won't be able to buy for 10, 20, 30 or 50,000 pounds a month because I will be eventually hit a limited cap. This is exponential growth available for pennies. At the moment, people that are joining my membership, this is literally buying money. Literally. I mean, I just wish that 22 years ago I had such a network to work with. And yeah, I can see things really growing at a level that even will surpass my expectations, the way things are going at the moment.
1: When is last time you felt inspired by someone?
0: I surround myself with inspiring people. I have no interest in talking to anyone that's not worth my aspiration. You know, I've got some very positive family members and I surround myself with those people, and the black sheep that are out to, you know, trick me, cheat me, have me over, drag me down, fill my mind with nonsensical drama. You know, I have absolutely no time. Sometimes as I talk to these type of people, my eyes become glazed and all I'm thinking about is my next meetings and how I can get out of talking to them. Yeah, time is my number one asset and I have absolutely no time for anybody that brings down that motivation. So I surround myself with positive people to aspire to be around. I have offered my black book of access to the public, but that access, I had to earn that access. And the people that you see on my websites that have given me recommendations, these are the untouchable people that no one has access to. I have worked decades in being the super connect, decades of favors. Someone comes part of my membership for, you know, £10,000 a month for an ultra member. Oh, I'm an ultra member. You know, £10,000 a month is nothing. To have direct engagement with 0.1% of the planet, it's absolutely unthinkable that somebody would even think that this is a cost. No, this is not a cost. It's an expense to greatness.
1: Wow, I love that. An expense to greatness.
0: To greatness. Yeah. People, they say to me, I'll give you the same thing. That I had someone come to me again the day before yesterday. Someone that's one of our members. He's actually an ultra member. And we're doing some absolutely fantastic work together. And I'm really pleased to see his super growth since we've started together. I mean, I'm really, really massively impressed. This person has the ability to raise finances in ways that I personally have never seen before. So he outstandingly beats me at that subject. And I'm amazed by that because not a lot of people beat me on those subjects. And I said to him, I said, right now you've got to go down PR. We've got to get you on television. We've got to get you. Now, I run PR as part of my network. We have a PR specialist, Mr. Laurie Stone, he is an industry leader. He is second to none. He is worth 100-fold what he charges our members. 100. If you had to go to an agency and he would ask £10,000 a month for that level of engagement, you couldn't buy it for £100,000, £150,000, £200,000 a month. What he does is he puts people on the news, you know, national, international level media. And we give people access to him from, you know, £3,500, £5,000, £10,000 a month, depending on the levels of engagement. It's incredible value. And he does that very much, you know, through favoritism, because he wants to be a part of my network and my family's network. And he wants to be part of our group, and he's part of our group, Laurie Stone. But when people come into us and we have that JV, you know, introduction level, come on, we're going to ring the bell here. And they say to me, oh, I don't have the cash flow for that because I've allocated that money for wages. I'm talking about buying millions of pounds with tens of thousands. Tell me a rational business person who doesn't want to spend tens of thousands of pounds to receive millions of pounds. Where is the maths to justify or quantify not having the cash flow for that? Make the cash flow. When you come to the ultra member level status, that level of ultra level, those people are the driven, you know, the next Alfie Best, the next Charlie Mullins. You know, those people, they're the ultra level. They're the people who are sacrificing their family as I did, the people that are working 16, 18 hours a day. They are the people who are going to be successful with or without me. With me, they're just going to get it there much faster. But with or without me, they're going places. This particular member, he's a Premiership football player. He's not a Premiership in business. He's playing in the first division and he's winning all the cups. And he's become very comfortable winning all the cups. And the real reason he's winning all the cups in the first division is because he's a Premiership football player playing in the first division. So he's much better at business than all the other people around him. He deserves to be in the Premiership. And when you join that ultra membership, what we're actually doing is picking that person up and putting them where they belong and giving them the tools to benefit from that.
1: Wolfgang, so would it be fair to say that success translates to other fields? So if you tend to be good at one thing, you carry that energy to the other thing?
0: Categorically, business is only maths. Whether you're selling glasses, mobile phones, or mobile homes, business is maths. It's either profitable or it's not profitable. If you're good at maths, you're good at business. You know, you got to leave that Bible at home. You got to come to work every single day with a massive amount of determination and energy to work hard. Then you have to work smart. And Wolf Mindset Business Academy is working smart because you're bringing pool resources to your toolbox. That is the truth. That's the real truth.
1: What happens when you achieve the goals? Will you have a whiskey and sit down?
0: Let me taste and cracking the bottle of champagne open. In life, you will always have problems. I promise you one thing, that you will never beat: death and taxes. Okay? Whenever you resolve a problem, I promise you in life, there will only ever be another problem. I meet people regularly that say they don't want to join our membership because they have this problem or that problem. Yeah, there's never a good time to do anything. Now, I'm going to turn that to your question of success. When you hit your goal, most people at that point become stronger, pillars of strength, that look around and find themselves in a strong position in a better Premiership League than they were. Do you know what they have? New goals. You always, if you're good at something, you just want to keep doing it. And if they were lazy people that wanted to retire, you know, they would have never had that drive in the first place.
1: Have you ever encountered, obviously I know your dad, but like something which was a blow to your drive?
0: I mean, look, my father was actually the answer to your question. I can't put that aside. That was the fight of my life. The most important fight I've ever fought, probably the most important fight I might ever fight. You know, that inside. When we met and we were talking at various events, I think it was at the event with Lord Clement Jones was there and a few others at Detained Dubai. And I gave a speech that day.
1: That's right.
0: I gave a speech that day. You know, I was absolutely obliterated on the inside. I was broken inside. And that hardened me. That made me truly a hard person. Because when I was at my weakest inside, that's when the vultures come out to pick at me. When I was laying on the floor, that's when family or in-laws or friends colleagues, competitors, whatever. That's the moment they took the concept of, now let's stick the knife in. Let's have that dig. Let's have that knock. Now's the moment when he's weak. I used to laugh about mental health. I don't accept mental health the way that a lot of people use the phrase mental health. But I had to deal with true mental health issues. And I did it all with a smile on my face. I walked out every single day willing to work 16 or 18 hours a day. I was willing to burn the earth down, destroy everything. I had family members turn their back on me because they were so petrified of helping me. I was the friend in need, which is the friend that nobody does need. So that not me. But what I would say to you is that there are two types of people. There are the type that will come out of a fight stronger, and they're the ones that come out of the fight never wanting to get back into another fight. I was willing to lay on the cross. To me, there was no failure. I was not willing to die. And I was brought to the very, very end. And I had to, and this is not monetarily, but I had to fake it till I make it attitude. I had to walk out every single day like it didn't bother me. And I also had to deal with more defensive measures at that time, because that was the time where people felt I was weakest. And I had family members, I couldn't believe family members taking their shots at that moment. That moment of what they perceived to be weakest. So not only did I have to act strong, but I had to be stronger than ever before. So once I brought him home, that armor that I've slowly but surely collected and put on my body, that's still there. My sword is sharp as it's ever been. My armor is tough as you could ever imagine armor to be built. But today, I don't do it under pressure. Today, I use that armor and those sharp tools positively.
1: Brother, like, I'm going back in my mind to, I remember when I was at a certain point in your words, and that conversation we had on the phone call, that mm-hmm. changed me. Yeah, it changed me. Because we can all go one way, but that attitude, the go get it regardless of the cost and succeed, I saw the fighter in you then anyway. Yeah, and I did what I could. Yeah, so
0: I know you did.
1: Yeah,
0: you went to great lengths. And if I could, I'll be careful what I say for legal purposes, but the absolute despicable judicial system in your case is totally infuriating to someone like me to listen to. And I know that you're an extremely good man, and the level that you were willing to fight for, your objectives had no end, and still your fight is not over. Even when the bell has rung, round 2, 3, 4, 5, they just keep coming. There's no last round in this fight for you. And I respect the strength that you've brought to that fight. It's the not giving up that I respect. The fact that you win or you lose is irrelevant. The real win is waking up tomorrow and getting back straight at it.
1: Gangster.
0: Doubling down.
1: Gangster.
0: You know, that's what I respect. And, you know, failure is not an option. But failure to try is the worst failure of all.
1: Trust me. Wolfgang, the worst part is when people try and tell you that you're crazy, or you know, you're wrong, and you know, like in your case, like regarding your dad, you're not gonna win, and it's futile, and you know, but you literally have that inner hope, and the flame never goes out. See, yeah, we never let it go out. People try and blow it out, but it never goes out. And you've got your lowest point where you go to the pits of hell, you're being pulled down, the fighter just kicks in and you literally get up again, because we're warriors. We literally are. We have that about us. See,
0: your reason, what gives you your drive is a very personal reason. Okay.

0: You throw enough darts at a dartboard, stepping 1 foot closer each and every time. Eventually, you will hit the bullseye, even if it's by accident. Even if it's by accident, because numerals eventually always win. Persistence beats everything, every time.
1: So you've made the money and you retained your soul, clearly.
0: I don't know if I retained my soul. I lost, listen, whatever I have today, whatever, little or big, whatever I have today, what I can tell you is this. I had to absolutely take myself to zero to get to where I am. So never be worried about losing it all, because if you haven't been at the bottom, you cannot value the top. You cannot value the top. If you've lived your life at the gates of heaven, the gilded golden gates to you is no better than the rusted gates outside of a poor man's home. It's normal. So yeah, the biggest strength of anybody is the getting there, the chase of getting there. That's where the strength comes. When you're at the top, strength from that point is keeping that momentum. The fire that you have in your particular case that you're fighting, which is an injustice. You are fighting a system that is actually designed to not help you at this moment in time the way that the cards are placed. That strength, apply that to everything. And if you continuously apply that same strength and that same determination and those same hours to every subject, you will be successful. That is a fact. And I believe in you, Devinda, very, very much for that. If I could also say one more thing.
1: Yes, sir.
0: I just hope that people listening to this podcast, I hope they don't take any of what I've just said as a lecture. None of this is a lecture. This is, and I have zero interest in sounding like Andrew Tate. You know, I have no interest in being the motivational speaker that has one-liners that everyone listens to in the left ear. It goes straight out the right ear. That's not my, I'm not here to talk through you. I'm here to talk with you. But what I'm going to say is I just hope and pray that some of the listeners that we are talking to when we're talking to each other, what they actually take from this is not just the fact of let's go and buy a membership with Wolf MBA and we're all going to become rich. No, no. I hope what they take is the ethical work effort required to achieve their goals. You know, and I'm giving people the supportive tools, knowledge, experience, guidance, and help in getting people to those goals. But they don't need me. Just like that member I mentioned earlier doesn't need me. He's going places. He might take a little bit longer to get there. But if they've got that drive and if they can get this fire from this conversation that we're both having at this moment in time, and it is an emotional conversation we're having at this moment in time, they can get that, that's the goal. With that, the sky is the limit. And that's what I hope people take from this podcast.
1: Salute. Thank you, Wolfgang, for your time. Because, you know, you stressed the importance of time. And I hope I have not...
0: We've actually been over.
1: I know, sorry, I do apologise. But,
0: no, but I tell you what, it was running over was good with you.
1: Thank you.
0: This was not time wasted. This was time spent.
1: Thank you, sir. Because you know, the website's already up here. The Wolf. I love thewolfmba.com. Yeah. So
0: yeah, it's wolfmba.com is easy accessible for everybody. There is absolutely nobody it doesn't apply to. If you've got a job and you're a single mother, or if you've got a business for the last 25 years that you think has been successful, but in real life has been going sideways, it doesn't matter where you are. Wolf MBA has a solution to every single problem. I provide solutions. I provide bridges. I provide results, you know? But yeah, you've got to invest in yourself for anyone to invest into you. You've got to respect yourself for anyone to respect you. But, you know, as long as everyone that's listening here gets that sort of concept, that wolf mindset in this podcast, that's the number one factor here. You know, anyone can do it. Anyone can achieve their goals. Anyone can achieve their dreams. And I promise you, when you get there, you'll only want more, because that's human nature.
1: Thank you. Thank you.
0: No problem.
1: Thank
0: you. See you later. It's such a pleasure talking to you. God bless you.
1: Brother.
0: See you soon.
1: Salute, man.

0: you.
1: See you later.
0: Thank you. You've been locked into Radiation, the number one station for the Asian invasion. But it's not just about that. We may as well call it the alien invasion, because everyone from different cultures, communities, even the green dudes and the UFOs are listening in, which is kind of sick still. And we're trying to build something from scratch, and there's no political agenda. And the brother, Wolfgang Douglas, talks from the heart. So you still can get that money and still retain your soul without doing any dodgy stuff. Salute, man. I need to hit you guys and girls with a track. Yeah, so that is an amazing interview in the bag. So I did hit him with whatever questions I could. And I feel alive talking to the brother. And to have his respect as well. That's a big thing. I think I should hit you guys and girls, yeah, with a track that I love. This over here is called Use Me by Bill Withers on Radiation, the number one station for the Asian invasion. Enjoy.
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0: And I just pointed out the money that could be made with a few businesses that catered to harmless vice. So Trotter built it, and man, did they come. Supposedly God-fearing folk, waist-deep in booze, sex, gambling. I barely lifted a finger.
1: That's it?
0: You don't get it. All you gotta do is nudge humans in the right direction. Some whiskey here, a hooker there. And they'll walk right into hell with big fat smiles on their faces.
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7: Good morning. I hope you're happy, I hope you're well. This is Dav on Radiation, the number one station for the Asian invasion. I've had a few false starts with the show, just sorting out like audio, little glitches and stuff like that. I just thought, I didn't want to continue knowing that something wasn't perfect yet. And that's what I'm about, trying to get stuff perfect, trying to get it right. 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At the top of the page, you'll see like a little player, little play sort of circle thing on the right-hand side. Just click that. Because, you know, last show, people were saying, oh, we can't get in, we can't hear live via TuneIn Radio. I thought, no. I thought, TuneIn is normally reliable, but something's been going on lately, which isn't, like, I don't know. They'll sort it out. But hopefully they'll sort it out kind of quick. But yeah, via the website, TuneIn doesn't access all the time. Can't hear the show all the time. But... if you have the TuneIn Radio app, if you have the Radiation Radio app, on the Android phone, you can hear everything there, which is kind of cool as well. I'll just be adjusting levels as I'm broadcasting. Rest in peace, Asha Bosley, who passed away 12th of April at age 92. The Bhangra industry lost the amazing Dipa Dosanjh, aka Dipa Satrang. Satrang. Saw him perform live in 1996 in Dudley. I was like, what a voice. And I remember doing an interview with Tank, and Tank said he was recording Dipa and Aptar Maniac, and these are like powerful vocals. He goes, the house was shaking with their voices. That's what I'm trying to say. So I'll find that little clip in the interview and I'll share that. So a lot's been going on over here. Let's go back in time. Yeah, rest in peace, Dipa Dosanjh. Thank you for providing a major part of my soundtrack growing up, yeah. My teenage years. Thank you. And even later on, just amazing music, great vocals. What can I say? So Death Jam 2. Let's go. Akia di Marbury. I pulled this one from tape, so the ones you find online, the speed's a bit slower.
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1: And I just pointed out the money that could be made with a few businesses that catered to harmless vice. So Trotter built it, and man, did they come. Supposedly God-fearing folk, waist-deep in booze, sex, gambling. I barely lifted a finger.
2: That's it?
1: You don't get it. All you gotta do is nudge humans in the right direction. Some whiskey here, a hooker there. And they'll walk right into hell with big fat smiles on their faces.
3: What do you make of that, man? So, did you dive on Radiation, the number one station for the Asian invasion? All you beautiful people listening in, thank you so much for your time. The two paths. Oh, Betsy Butsiki Gardia! Hope you're well. To those of you doing your thing in life, yeah, on a spiritual journey, respect to you, yeah, you're doing your thing, yeah. Messages flying into the studio right about now. It's kind of cool. You know, I was going to kick off the show today, and basically, I wasn't sure which track to start with the Dip Bar Door soundtrack. Which one do I pick? I'm going to play the other one I was going to play outright. Let's go. Nakra. Let's do it. Radiation, the number one station for the Asian invasion. This is how the magic's done. And in the words of Wolfgang Douglas, yeah, I had the pleasure of interviewing him this week. I think it's Wednesday. It gave me the kick up the backside that I needed to sort myself out, literally. Because I thought, outperform people, outwork people. That's what I've always done. You know what I mean? I'm not saying I'm the best presenter in the world in the UK. Probably even on the street, I don't know, man. But what I'm trying to say is, hard work, yeah. Outperforming people. So I'm trying to say output, getting better, analysing your mistakes. Check out the interview I did with Wolfgang Douglas. Check it out on Mixcloud. Check out the Radiation website. On the Radiation website, you can see all the previous shows I've done. And the last one was Wolfgang Douglas. Come on, let me hit you guys and girls with Nakra.
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3: I've reassigned like all the sound effects things, yeah, like, to different buttons. I'm just thinking, what am I doing? What am I pressing? Just relearning stuff, which is mad. So, Nakra. Dipa Dosanj on the vocals. Powerful vocal. Jagpal as well. Let's see. So. Dipayaki Gardatu. I've shot out messages to this brother. I don't know what's happened to him. I thought, is the brother in jail? But no way. Hopefully not. Hopefully you're okay. I'm concerned about you. From the book, Behold a Pale Horse, William Cooper. In the spring, turn the thing off. Let's see. There we go. In the spring of 1988, I saw a magazine that made reference to a document discovered by the research team of Moore, Shandera, and Friedman that outlined the government's knowledge of a downed saucer, dead alien bodies, and an operation called Operation Majestic 12. I knew that Moore and Friedman, were government agents, and the document was a fraud. I'd never heard of Shandera. I knew this because I'd seen a list of agents who were to initiate a contingency plan called Majestic that would lead investigators off the track when such a need arose. Interesting. Aliens, Bhangra, Sabji, Grele, UFOs, flying saucers, flying saucer. That's what Dipa Udipya Sosea Ki Gardatu. So hopefully you are okay and alive and well. That's the main thing that we're concerned with, yeah. So yeah, just reach out. You're wondering, like, this guy doesn't sleep at night. I don't sleep at night. I read a lot, so much at nighttime, as much as I possibly can. And life's about good company and good people around here. Show me your friends, I'll tell you who you are. I get it. I was thinking about how cool my job is, yeah, as a presenter, as a radio producer, the people I get to meet, which I normally would not get to meet in my sort of like regular day job, like my 9 to 5. So I just, could be a 6 to 11 that makes you. I'm about hard work. I'm also about having that time to decompress as well, yeah, with good people. So there you go. So let me hit you guys and girls with the next track. Bring 'em out mixtape. Charles Marque, the Indie Gill, and Ranbir Desai on the vocals, yeah. Let's do it.
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1: Denzel said to me a few minutes ago, he said, at your highest moment, be careful, that's when the devil comes for you.
2: Got messages coming in saying, like, why are you talking about flying saucers, you know what I mean? Flying saucer, that's what I'm trying to say, flying saucers and the rest of that. Do you know we spend so much time like looking down at our phones and these digital devices and stuff like that? We need to spend more time looking up at the sky. Does that sound like sort of loopy to you? But yeah. I remember like a long time ago, I saw something in the sky too, and they put me in the paper for it. I thought, yo. Originally when I spoke to the news reporter guy, the newspaper, whatever it is, the editor guy, he was like really skeptical. I was like, no. I gotta see this footage. And when he saw the footage, he phoned me back, he goes, Dav. He goes, oh my, because I can see it. Oh my god, he goes, that footage got pulled. I know I sound like a nutter, like I'm proper loony on the radio right about now. But that's what it is. Spend more time looking up. I mean, because we're Punjabis, are we not supposed to see UFOs? We're supposed to just be stuck in the shop making money? That's what I'm trying to get at. It's crazy. So many cool bits of information in the interview with Wolfgang Douglas here. I'm interested in the Wolf MBA. Mindset Business Academy, the Wolf Mindset Business Academy. I'm interested in that, and I'm kind of fighting my tiredness in the studio because I never normally present at this time, so I'm running on sort of dirt fumes, but I'll do my best. I'm not going to have a coffee, no Indian tea, just do my best with the show. Last track you just heard, Charles Marque, the Lone Beard, this guy on the vocals, Indigil, BQ Records, BQ Media, Brother Mehi, this track, Shrabi. Beautiful track, and G Sorny on the production. Let's do it.
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0: So people are paying other people to take the fines for them, like speeding points. You know what I mean? That's mad. So people are getting licked for it, caught for it, and paying big fines in court or whatever it is. Are they being, is it custodial sentence or what? Jailed? Oh my god, it's mad. So interesting stuff. Try and do stuff legit. Do stuff legit, not try and do stuff legit. This is Dav. If you do want to send over your tracks to the show, send them over to newmusic@radiation.london or Punjabi with an A at radiation.london. Just thinking to myself, I can't do the full 3-hour show. I can't. I need to get to bed for like, just relax for 9:30 and wind down. The last thing I want is like loads of bungalow music in my ear and having it going round and around and around and around in my head as I'm trying to sleep. Got work in the morning. Normally, I would have done the show for Saturday, 10 a.m. till 1 p.m. But I thought, there's got to be a way to perform well, hit targets, and still have a life here with amazing people. An amazing person here. So, which is, it's important. It's got to be done. I think the interview with Wolfgang Douglas, that sort of like woke me up. I'm a very driven person. If you've met me, you know what I'm all about. Work ethic, efficiency, and obviously quality output, which I'm failing on today, but doing my best. Come on, Dav, let's do this. The last track you just heard, Should I Be? Mehi on the vocals, G Sony on the production, Garden Music, thank you so much. Just thinking they've sent over a new one. So that, should play that out there, really. I should be doing it if I'm organised. There's so much music I've been going through. It's mad. Also had the new one come over from Zuleika. So yeah, I'll play that. New music at radiation.london or Punjabi with an A at radiation.london. Let's do it. Sornia, Mazuleika.
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1: 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Man, he could down be there sharing the stuff on social media. 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We do our best for each other, yeah. Let me hit you guys and girls with demand. 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
1: G-Man Martin on the vocals, G Swanee on the production. That was Demand, God of Music, and Radiation, the number one station for the Asian Invasion. Stop pressing random buttons in the studio. I'm not used to working on a small screen as well. That just bugs me. I like the ultra wide stuff. It's nice, you got more space. Now everything's like all cramped up like a gorilla in a phone box, man, which ain't cool. So yeah, it's amazing how fast life can change you. Control your reality with your thoughts, yeah, within a second. That's what I'm trying to get at, and that's what I'm trying to do. Last track, Demands. Friend's going out of the school year and she makes some savage demands, man. So this guy's like remortgaging his house and all the rest of his stuff. I'm like, dude, what are you doing? That means normally like a very humble guy dresses down. I dress down as well. We get on, we both dress down. We have like a dress down competition, yeah. He never wins, I always win. But what I'm trying to get at is demands. She's putting him under so much stress with the demands and he's miserable. Get it? It can kill somebody off, you know, the demands. Or just go on holiday, even in the UK, go on holiday, just jump in the car, drive, book a hotel, and get away. Won't do it. He's fully locked in, fully programmed, and he's just complying with all the demands. I'm trying to get out, man. So, yeah. Sorting out audio levels over here. I think I'm a bit hot on the microphone. Not hot as in that way, but like hot as in the volume's a bit loud. Let me hit you guys and girls with the next track. DJ APS, Najni, featuring Reminisce. Reminisce, let's go.
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0: I'm in the house, y'all. Yeah.
1: 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Boggle Asian.
2: This is one of those rare occasions, yeah, I'm actually running around the studio trying to find a way to boost up my energy. And you're probably thinking I don't sound like I'm depleted or whatever it is. But I think I'm used to, like, throughout different times of the day, we have, like, different energy levels. That's an obvious, yeah. But, like, I think, is it Deepak Chopra? Yeah. He's basically talking about different body types and the rest of that and who has energy at this time and whatever it is. And I'll check out his sort of, like, Audible book with all his collection of work. And I was fascinated by every time I listened to it. There's always something which I learn, which is cool. So just sorting out levels over here, getting stuff sorted. Maybe that sounds a little bit better, yeah. Not too, like, in your ear. More messages coming in. I'll check them in a minute. It'd be nice to have a show producer. That'd really, really help. Today was going through, like, the barrage, like, absolute barrage of, like, Bollywood music coming in. There's a lot. Be great to have a presenter doing that sort of show on Radiation, the number one station for the Asian invasion. So I think we used to have an email address here for presenters here to apply. Find it in a bit. Let me hit you guys and girls with the next track. Do it. You just heard was DJ APS Nachni featuring Reminisce. This one over here, Billy Khan.
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1: Don't want to be messing around with them Masons now, boy.
2: What the hell? You just don't know what you're going to get when you press these random buttons in the studio, yeah. So it's one of those from running around the studio thinking, well, okay, do I make a coffee? But that won't, it'll prevent me from sleeping. Do I make some Indian sort of desi chai? Actually, yes, I've been given the most amazing herbal sort of bag stuff with the Indian tea stuff in it. So could try that and see how that works out for tonight, and that'll boost me for the rest of the show. So smart move. As a presenter, you've always got to have like a longer track here, so when you can run to the loo or deal with the door, want to put a coffee on, sound of the kettle, learn your trade, yeah, learn your art, yeah. Over years you hone yourself, you know. Let me hit you guys and girls with Aaron A.K. Baines, 94, yeah. So look, Chosen. Let's go.
0: Radiation, the number one station for the boggle, for Asian. Boggle Asian.
2: The same Asian too.
3: Yeah. Myself, Aaron A.K. 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
1: I've given verdicts in over 200 cases, Joseph. I've never seen people so involved in a case before.
2: It's a religion which keeps them united, I say.
1: It also divides them. How else have we ruled over them for so long?
3: Aaron A.K. 94. Chosen. I'll check the email for full names properly, but brothers, well done, as I'm trying to get at. So, I can either present the show in sort of like a Maria Julia Sade sort of fashion, or I can boost myself up and have this like... I've never seen heroin, you know.

0: I've never seen it. There's a brother from another mother, man. He said, yo, he had a brick of this stuff and he's cutting it and he breathed in the fumes of this stuff and he goes, he had nightmares, really bad nightmares. I thought, okay, that's not cool. And forget that criminal lifestyle, man. Just get like a, be in a slow lane, man. You know what I mean? The reason why I'm telling you this is this dry masala given to me by Beautiful Soul. It looks like what he's described as, but then this guy's saying it's like Weetabix, which isn't, I don't know. I don't know. We're not drugs men over here. You see my clothes. I'm on a push bike. I'm not even kidding, man. That's how I'm doing stuff. Really, really humble. Extra humble. It's so hard to make it through and not get pulled in by the madness happening in the ends. Do you know that? When he got a street connection to do stuff, they'll just like say hi, bye, and do the thing you're meant to do in this incarnation. That's what I'm trying to get at. That's what I'm doing. If I can lead the way for others and say, yeah, there you go. Anyway, let's go back in time. This is jazz. Let's go. I'll try and make some tea.
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0: Radiation, the number one station for the Bargle, for the Asian. Bargle Asian.
1: Got messages that coming in saying to me, why are you talking about drugs on the show? Wake up. What am I saying on the show? I'm basically saying, don't get pulled into that life. Am I encouraging it? Is my show full of songs promoting like guns and the rest of that? No, it's not. It's literally real talk. Don't get pulled into that life. Look deep within yourself. The work of the soul. Doesn't matter how hard times are. Stay legit. Feds listening into the show. Federals. And all that. Making life easier for you. Less people in the cells. So yeah, just do it legit. That's what I'm trying to say. Even if you only make a quarter of the amount of money or a tenth of the amount of money. So I'm trying to get at, man. Don't get pulled into that mad life. It's just madness. So yeah, that started from looking at the dry masala. I think I put too much in. That's what I've done. Yeah, I'm going to be finding presenters to do the show, yeah. The Bollywood one, yeah. That I'll sort out. You type it in. There was an email address dedicated for this. And, I'll locate it, yeah. With that, we'll hopefully have new talent presenting Bollywood show, which could be good, because I can't do it. Like, I appreciate it, I like it, but I'm not like hyped by it, you know what I mean? Not every track. So you want someone who's got that energy, who brings that fire to the show. That's what I'm trying to get at. Someone who lives it, breathes it. That's what I'm trying to get at. That ain't me. New music at radiation.london or Punjabi at radiation.london. Send in your tracks over there. We'll check them out. I spend considerable time every week going through tracks. That's what I do. I didn't say the word do. But brothers and sisters listening into the show, thank you. But don't end up as a road man or road woman. Sophie Griffiths, thanks so much.

0: I'm not basically saying that all the road men are at McDonald's drive-thru, but what I'm trying to get at is the road man is a different mentality in it. Like, you're a road man. I respect that. You're part of the distribution thing. I'm not going to be like Ned Flanders on you. You've picked your life, yeah. But there are people much further up the chain. At least, by the time you find out who they are, it's pretty much too late for you. And you don't want to have trouble with those sort of people. That's what I'm trying to get at. So be a good person. Do things the right way. That was Sophie Griffiths. Do you want to find a road man? I think Times Music India, Speed Records, thank you so much. There's a Punjabi Love Songs mashup. Let's play it. Let's go.
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1: Energy is picking up in the studio. That's what I'm trying to get at. All good. I did one of those IQ tests here, intelligent quotient tests, a few weeks ago. I couldn't sleep. And what happened was, I don't know why I did it. I did it. I'm not going to talk about the results. I get it. I'll let you, as a listener, assume whatever you want to assume. But you can just drop me a message. You can just do that and ask me what it was. I'm not ashamed of it, but there you have it, man. But don't forget, it measures logic, not creativity, and also only the one hemisphere of the brain. It's 160, okay. I got one more message coming in. 160, 160. Yes, me, 160. But anyway, maybe that's why I always crave complex information. And I'm always reading quantum mechanics, quantum hologram technology and stuff like that, and finding weird ways to build weird devices. I don't know. Maybe it's weird because you just don't understand it yet. And when you get familiar with it, it's no longer weird here. How about that? But yeah, the Punjabi Love Songs mashup, you just heard that. I'm gonna hit you guys and girls. It's Dawn Wally by Intermix.
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3: You know, last night I think I must have encountered like the real life guy who must have come out with those lyrics, man. Like the modern like Midlands version of him. Like, cause this guy was like proper horny. That's what I'm trying to get at. That's kind of interesting. So, but I'm so polite because there was that savage side of me. I thought I'd gun him, but I thought I knew he was trying to get at, and maybe it's just the position of the moon and the phase of the moon. Maybe that's what it could be. But yeah. That could be one of the most lecherous, pervy lines I've heard in a film. If you've got anything more lecherous and more pervy than that, send me the link to it and the time stamp. It's a thing on the show. Don't worry about it. It's been going on for a while. But yeah. Dipeya ki karda tu. So yeah. The person who gave me the masala stuff for the tea, they're probably going to want to strangle me, you know, because what did I do? Always add something to the mix which is unexpected, just to see what happens. So what I added was a bit of this like posh butter. I whacked it in there just to see, in the mug, but not in the actual pot. Got salted butter. I don't know why I've done that. It could have been garlic, could have whacked anything in there. A bit of cinnamon, I whacked that in there as well, just to see, to give me the boost. I haven't had one sip of it yet, so if I do spit it out live on the show, then that's cool. Supposed to play out the track, but DJ MD and Sani Surrender Man was doing what I just played out before. It was Intermix from the album Infectious. That was Thorn Wally on Radiation, the number one station for the Asian invasion. Let's do it. Let's give it a proper intro as well, man. Check it out. Here we go.
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2: Sandy Surrender on the vocals over there. JMD on the production. Ikwadi on Radiation, the number one station for the Asian invasion. So much money's flying out. I'm thinking, how am I even surviving, man? It's mad. But I'm still doing the work of the soul. And what's really driven me? Think about the mentors that you've got, you know. Like, I've got, like, help you throughout your reality, this incarnation, like, to do the work you're meant to be doing. So, like, really would have been DJ Bally K. Always, man. Steez. Shaman Steez. Stephen Hawkwin. Come on, man. May God rest his soul. Mandeepia. Gabrai. Talk to Wolfgang Douglas. Everyone brings something different in it. You pick up your own philosophies and things that you live by as well. But if you think about it, when I was young, like 15 or 16 or 7, something like that, I was working in a chip shop at the back, just doing the potatoes in the morning to get some extra money in. I was 18 or something, I was studying law. I don't know what I was doing here. And I learned so much from Mr. Theodopoulopoulos, man. I used to write these things down, what he told me. Put them on a printer, I had a laser printer back then. And there were things like, work hard now, enjoy the benefits later. If you want what others haven't got, you've got to be prepared to do what they won't do. Stuff like that, that's what I'm trying to get at. So I was driven from when I was young to do this sort of stuff, man. Always aiming high. If you aim for the moon and you miss, you end up in the stars. Stuff like that. And that's what you need around you, the positivity. Belief, that self-belief, you believe in yourself, it can change your reality, and I can do this, then things fall into place. So yeah, maybe it's the effect of this, like, jar, the masala. I think it's really, really nice. I'm really loving it. It's smooth. I was playing out the Beat It Bolian with Sani Surrender on the vocal. Yeah, that's a sick track as well, man. But the energy on it's crazy. I don't think I can handle the energy right about now, because in the UK it's 8:45 at night. Let me hit you guys with Gunwar's Bichetere. Here we go.
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1: What is your routine? Have you logged your routine? Have you put it on a piece of paper? Is it looking at flaws in the routine? Where you're losing time in the routine? In the world of radio, you've got to move efficient, you know. Literally. And like the minutes before the show, that's where the most pressure is. That crazy pressure. Like, today, I'm used to presenting the show through some sort of beautiful microphones here. I'm not even kidding. Like custom modifications that I've done on microphones. And other presenters are listening and thinking, let's find out about these microphones. But I'm not even using anything expensive today. Just something bare bones to get the work done, and it's kind of sounding okay. It's about great signal chains, great audio, do my best. I had a few hiccups at the start, I admit that. Value. You got to provide listeners with value so they learn something. Yeah, you can learn from my mistakes. I got a whole bunch of mistakes I've made in my life. The master of mistakes. Fail, first attempt in learning. Tail, third attempt in learning. That's an old man. Tail, 10th attempt in learning. But let's do it, man. Onkar Sumal, Lightning MC, Robert sent over this track here called Dupatta 2, Players Lab. Come on, man. I remember Verdi Alba Players Lab when I was young. I was driving the M5. I used to love that. Let's go.
0: 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Boggle Asian.
1: Radiation, the number one station for the Asian invasion, the alien invasion. The all sorts of invasions are happening over here, but let there be an invasion to elevate your spirit. That's what I'm trying to get at.

0: Dupatta Thi, Onkar Suman, Players Lab. Energies, it's different. It's nice to hear different sort of production as well, rather than sticking in the regular sort of confines of what we normally hear. Yeah, I remember what Bobby Friction said about my production back in the day when I was young, you know. So yeah, let's hit you with something weird and wonderful, yeah, to make you think. Steve!
1: Hail, Clayton.
0: In addition, alchemy is probably the most guarded art that exists today, because it's considered that the one who masters its supreme secret, that of obtaining the Philosopher's Stone, and is then even able to obtain his priceless product, is, in a certain context, is a god among men. Space and time influence, perhaps only to a small extent. He then becomes a follower, a true sage, having access to a large part of the secrets of creation, with a capital C, because the Philosopher's Stone represents the quintessence of everything that exists in manifestation. Steve, that's what I'm trying to get at, bro. You're all about that, man. That book is called The Etheric Crystal. The Third Tunnel, The Etheric Crystal by Radu Sinamar. R-A-D-U-C-I-N-A-M-A-R. I've been reading Radu's books for like 10 years now, yeah. I'm waiting for the tea to kick in on me. And as I do that, I'll hit you guys and girls with the track. And this one's a banger, man. Folk Pack.
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0: Radiation, the number one station for the boggle, for the Asian. Boggle Asian.
1: That mix. Oh my God. Trying to regulate energy. Yeah. The fuck pack. You know something? Just check out the other shows on Radiation, the number one station for the Asian invasion. If you like what we're doing, check out Patreon for Radiation. And it helps keep the lights running over here and pay radio licensing fees and the rest of that. A lot of money goes out to do the show. About having advertising contracts when I was in London. A lot of changes happened then. I thought, will it affect me as a presenter in Targets? But I can't. I'm going to have to build a team, get this thing moving. Yeah. Same time studying finance as well, which is difficult. It's a lot. Steve, yes. Steve is a shaman. So for those of you listening to the show who don't know what a shaman is, for any shamans listening to the show, laughing at me thinking, why is he talking about shamans? Well, why is he talking about us? I will just quote this. Yeah, so here we go. With the aid of chanting and dancing, the shaman tries to contact guardian spirits who can help heal the individual. The word shaman is of Siberian origin. In some parts of the world, a shaman is regarded as a sorcerer or a seer. Such shamans have developed methods for creating visions in which they visit the spirit realm. The shaman shifts into different states of consciousness and travels to other realms to contact guardian spirits that can aid in the healing of others. To invoke these helpful spirits, shamans usually chant. Chanting is vocalizing in a repetitive fashion using the principle of harmonics, usually to invoke God or deities. The power of chanting lies in the intention conveyed within these sounds. Pretty cool. This book is very interesting. It's called The Song of the Spine. Just type it in. By Dr. June Leslie. Is that right? I don't know. The Song of the Spine. So yeah. I've spent a lot of time experimenting with sound and how it affects the body. Can be used as a weapon, yeah. Can be used to heal, yeah. That's what I'm trying to get at. Frequencies. Old school 1972 sine wave oscillators. Huge drums submerging to the ground and see how they impact the body and the heart and the rest of that and the heartbeat. I'm all about this sort of stuff, you know. And then next thing you know, I've got my own radio show. With like reach. It's kind of impressive, yeah. I put that up on socials, yeah. But you know, when I start doing really, really well with Radiation, the number one station for the Asian invasion, social media gets hacked and deleted, like it happened to me in 2022. You gotta rebuild stuff again. But I just didn't have that sort of vigor to do it again, to build up all that followers, likes, and all the rest of that. I just thought, you know, something, it's about content, point it out, being consistent. And if you're doing that well, that people want to sabotage you, hack your websites, bring down your social media, you're kind of doing something right, yeah. Because if you're just kind of like whack, or like not great as a presenter or radio producer, whatever you are, then no one really bothers. They'll just chuckle and think, yeah, this guy, let him carry on. When you're making waves, it's different, isn't it? So, let's continue with the show. Let me hit you with Hooked. Yes, this track over here. You Music, featuring Kaka Peni Awala. Whoa, the late. Okay, I'm just Meen Akhtar. Radiation, the number one station for the Asian invasion.
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1: Sitting back, just sipping the tea, just thinking, these are cool songs, but I realised I'm going to be a presenter for my own show. I'm sort of self-producing as well, and it's the production element that kills you off, you know. So that last track you heard was Nilver Panu, Dilwarna. I love it. I love the vibe on it. That's what I'm all about. I think I'm going to need to span this playlist over two shows. Not like there's excessive songs, but like, maybe I was a bit too excessive, yeah. That's what it was in playlisting. Imagine the life of someone who said yes. Whatever opportunity was presented to them for the moment they woke up, yeah. Versus the life of someone who said no to every opportunity that was presented to them from the moment they woke up. That'd be like a big difference, like, you know what I mean? Like, and if you give it like about a week or a month, what could be achieved or what could not be achieved? It's interesting, isn't it? Would you really live? Do there have to be degrees of like some sort of qualifications to this yes? Is it detrimental to my health? Will it harm another person? Stuff like that. Interesting stuff, yeah. So that's why I feel alive right about now. And even though I was sort of like in a dark place in the sense where you just feel let down by people who should be doing their job properly, but they're not, sort of thing, yeah. But there you have it, man. You realise it's the illusion of a system which is fair and honest versus the reality, how things materialise, yeah. But come on, we're unbeatable. Leave work at work. This track over here, Sia, S-I-A, David Guetta, Diljit, Ranja. Here we go. Too many sound effects, but my brain's going funny, man. Here we go.
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0: The four top diseases that kill our children, our young adults right now, are brain tumors, thyroid cancer, testis cancer, rectal cancer, everywhere we put our cell phones.
1: Yeah, I know you think I'm loopy, but metering makes the difference. And if you're wondering, what are you talking about, metering makes a difference? But if you have accurate meters that detect these sort of things, that makes a difference in it. So yeah, I'd rather err on the side of caution. So that's how I am as a person. Yeah. But all good. This track over here, G-Sidhu, Body. If you look at the poster for the show, beautiful artwork here. Let's go.
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Why am I even watching this bride sort of reveals the makeup thing when she's wearing a mask? What the hell, man? It's crazy stuff. Social media. Do you know what it is? You can spend your time scrolling. You lose time scrolling, man. Me, I prefer books or my Kindle. Yeah, I'd rather just read through that thing over there. I mean, I'll do social media just for the sake of radio and that's about it. But, energy flows where attention goes, yeah. So if you keep your attention on something good, you could be successful. GCD, body, triple clearance, Ravhandra. Let's go. Let's do it.

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3: I'm going to present my own damn show, man. That's what I should be doing, you know, talking. I'm just listening to like one song after the next song and just enjoying it in the studio, drinking the Indian tea. I got a whole pot of tea over here, man. I'm okay. So, should you want to send tracks to the show, send them over to newmusic@radiation.london or Punjabi with the A at radiation.london. Life is interesting in it. We're basically follow signs, yeah. Make connections, yeah. Numbers as well. Is it gematria, whatever it is? What number? Anyone who knows me knows that the 666 runs throughout my life. 666 in the phone number, 666 in the passport, 666 in the bank cards. That's there. PIN codes, whatever it is. Don't say too much on air. There you go. Give you some food there. You know what I mean? People out there. Plotting my downfall, yeah. Let me carry on. But the truth always comes out, doesn't it? So, yeah. I need to work harder, smarter, more efficient, but still harder. Just push myself. I remember. The best version of you. Don't spend too much time listening to this crazy presenter on the show right about now, which is me. This track over here by Johnny Nathan, The Canadian Dream.

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1: ਇੱਕ ਸਿੱਖ ਸੀਗਾ ਪੁਲਿਸ ਵਿੱਚ, ਰਣਜੀਤ ਸਿੰਘ ਨੰਦਾ। ਉਹ ਕਈ ਚਿਰਾਂ ਬਾਅਦ ਮੇਰੇ ਕੋਲ ਆਇਆ। ਉਸਨੇ ਮੈਨੂੰ ਕਿਹਾ ਕਿ ਇੱਦਾਂ ਕਰਕੇ ਇਹ ਜਦੋਂ ਯੂਥ ਹੋਸਟਲ ਲੈ ਕੇ ਗਏ ਹੈ ਅਤੇ ਗੁਰੂ ਗ੍ਰੰਥ ਸਾਹਿਬ ਦੇ ਸਰੂਪ ਵੀ ਸੀ, ਉਹਨਾਂ ਥੱਲੇ ਸੁੱਟ ਦਿੱਤੇ ਸਭ 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
2: 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And, I'm delivering a product. You want to have like A1, yeah. But still. Oh, but I've just been called Loverboy. You are my Loverboy. Acha. Like, thank you so much for that one. Radiation, the number one station for the Asian invasion. No, do not return kiss emojis. Can't do that one. But, yeah. It's honored to be hitting Iran and the USA at the same time in terms of listenership. I've been doing that now for a few months actually, yeah. So, which is a good thing. And talking about listenership, I fixed the website basically. Like, when you log into the website, what you can do, you'll be able to listen to the show by clicking on the top left, top right corner of the screen. There's a play button. It goes straight to like a high quality feed of the show live. That's what I'm trying to get at. So when you're talking about something controversial, right, where other people or other bodies could get involved to try and maybe limit you or stop you broadcasting something, you want that broadcast thing from microphone to the person's ear as short as possible with less variables as you possibly can get. So that's how I'm running it, man. So any of the companies in the middle, whatever it is, they could suddenly fail on that particular evening or that morning where it doesn't go out to them. The interview that I did with Wolfgang Douglas, that hit number 27 in the global Mixed Clouds global interview chart, which is really cool. And it's one of those where I'll just keep it for myself as well. I'll listen to it in my own time just to pick up stuff, because whenever you lose motivation, and it's very rare I actually lose motivation, yeah. If you ever know me, you'll know I'm driven. I'm always up to something or doing something. I think one time I lost motivation was where like I was doing my best to care for someone who's suicidal. When they're suicidal, that's like, it's heavy on you. I even lost my sense of humour. I wasn't cracking jokes no more. I thought, wow, that thing's coming on to me. I just focused on prayers. And, yeah, man. And obviously, the other time, which is more recent, those of you close to me will know about that one. So, but I'm a fighter, and I never, ever give up, you know. I'll never stop, you know. Ever. That's the spirit I have, the warrior spirit. You have it, man. So when I heard Wolfgang talking about his hurdles, he's got the warrior spirit too. So maybe that's why I mean him get on, you know what I mean? We've both got the warrior spirit, we've got it within us to keep on fighting no matter what the odds are against us. Because what is the alternative? You just lay down and drop dead? No way. I'm not gonna do that. You must be nuts. Anyway, you're here to listen to Bhangra music, yeah. I'll hit you with some Bhangra music, so Shanaz girl. Banje Daru. Here we go.
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0: Don't want to be messing around with them Masons now, boy.
1: Dirty Halonda, DJ Sanch, GSP and Radiation, the number one station for the Asian Invasion. Man, the energy on the track, I'm just feeling it. I'm just thinking to myself, like, you... My fear is failure. That's what it is, you know. Why am I saying it live on air? But yeah, the fear is failure. That's why I work so hard, you know. Work like a lunatic. And I remember when I was achieving so much, I was doing all this stuff, like making tracks and gigging and stuff in London. I was working like a machine. And it's a nice feeling, it's a nice place to be, where you're setting your own benchmarks and you're not beating someone else, whatever it is. You're literally beating your last performance, whatever you're doing. And that's a nice place to be. But then you can really, really also self-analysis of yourself as well, in terms of your performance, yeah. All about performance. I need to learn to chill out just a little bit, sleep good, knock out. I mean, I've kind of like got like some of the most beautiful things in life, yeah, and you appreciate them. So I've got the most beautiful, anyway, someone amazing, yeah, blessed, yeah, to have that support. A few amazing mentors around me, caring people, and very, very lucky, man. I'm a lucky person. I'm lucky in that sense, you know. Things are turning for the better, but better not jinx myself live on the show, which is cool. You guys and girls, with the next track. Drax on Fire, man, by Raj Hare. Here to stay.
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0: Radiation, the number one station for the Boggle for the Asian. Boggle Asian.
1: That is a sick track. Raj here. Darts on Fire and Radiation, the number one station for the Asian Invasion. 7 minutes left to the show. So we just like time for one more track here, which is cool. Self-analyzing. And do you know when you know you're going to make it? You run fast, yeah. Towards the destination, yeah. Towards the finish line, because you know you're going to make it. That's what it is. Because your will is so strong. So powerful, yeah. So let's say you got the collective, dirty, sudsy, nasty sort of bad energy sort of will of a group of people. It could be like your particular people in your community or your area thinking, we don't want this brother to boost up, man. So imagine that cloud of negativity, yeah, but you have to have so much power that you cut through that cloud of negativity. You need that, man. It's important. You've got to override their negative downward force to come up. That's what I'm trying to get at, man. So is it better to be discreet as to what you're doing? Maybe, yeah. But I'm doing it. So I'm trying to get at. May I also pull other people up. Lead by example. Like I need to use my arms to swim to get to where I need to get to, or to climb up. So I can't help too many people, but I can lead by example, and other people then lead by example for me, which I'm blessed, so I'm also learning from the people around me as well, which is good. So that's why I'm going to move forward with the Wolf MBA, the Mindset Business Academy with Wolfgang Douglas. I'm going to move forward on that. I'm looking forward to doing that, you know, because what's the alternative? Stay where you are and miss out and say, oh, I remember I had this opportunity where I could have done this thing, but I never did it. Like, remember that interview with that guy, that Wolfgang guy, who's loads of money, and he could have helped me, and I could have helped myself, or he could have kicked me in the ass to make me work harder. But I'm driven anyway, man. You want to be around people which are doing it as well. It's important. You don't want that negative sort of energy around you where you can't do it. You don't want to hear that sort of stuff, man. If it's realistic, is it a constructive criticism? I don't know, man. But I'll quit babbling on like a dying witch and hit you guys and girls. Next track. So, how to say it? Meri kadal ki puri tiyari kar li tumne. Let me find the thing, man. Let me find the thing. I'm going to try and find that thing. I love this thing. Yeah, where is it?
2: Oh, mere qatl ki puri taiyari kar li tumne.
3: Tum bhi qatil, hum bhi qatil. 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
1: Okay, that's a bit lecherous, yeah, but still. Anyway, any of you know me, the normal driven person, yeah, and I'm actually burnt out, I'm tired, and I'm going to still push harder. That's what I'm going to do, you know, that's what I'm going to do. So yeah, literally a few minutes after the show, I'll hit you guys and girls with the last track of the show. Thank you for listening in. It has been different for me, to be honest, to be presenting, starting the show at 7 p.m. on a Sunday as opposed to 10 a.m. on a Saturday. Energy is different, you know, but it's all good. Rest in peace to a man who I call Dad. And I always went to him for advice whenever I could in London to sit down and talk about things to him. And he used to give me some real words of wisdom. The worst times as well. So that's all I'm going to say on air. May God rest his soul. Amazing spirit. Sorry I couldn't be there in London this weekend. But yeah. This track over here, The Specialist, True School, the late Dipa Dosanjh, Angreju. Send over new tracks here to Punjabi with the A at radiation.london, or new music at radiation.london, and anything regarding presenters, if you're interested in presenting the Bollywood show, yeah. There's so much music flying in. It's called Future. The email is futurepresenters@radiation.world. So futurepresenters, not with the Z, with the S, at radiation.world. Send an audio sample or a demo of you presenting or talking. A basic description of your desired show concept, which is the Bollywood show, basically. And a short biography. And how often you'd like to do the show, like once a month. Do you want to have a 2-hour slot every week? Once a fortnight? However you want to do it. And even if it's not the Bollywood show, let me know what you're interested in. And then I'll check out and see what I can do. Because we have got various slots available to present out. All I ask is that you talk from the soul, that you're passionate about what you do, and that you're... Is boring a subjective thing? To say you're not too boring as a person. Then again, you could actually help people that get to sleep as well, which is a talent in itself, yeah. But, yeah, futurepresenters@radiation.world, yeah, to send over your stuff. Audio sample, if you want to be a presenter. We're looking for presenters for the Bollywood show. That would really help you. Just got to be passionate about what you do. Passionate about Bollywood music, yeah. Anyway, thank you so much for listening in. And check out Bangladesh. Enjoy time with people while they're still here. Thank you. I'll see you there, Flandia, on Radiation, the number one station for the Asian invasion.
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5: Bagel Asian. Hi, yeah, I just left the date and I don't know, am I asking for too much? Like, this guy was really cute and he was a musician and he was

0: track you just heard there. I just kicked off the show with Man in Finance, G6 Trust Fund by Girl on Couch and Bill and Ted. Wherever you are in the world listening in, this is Dav on Radiation, the number one station for the Asian invasion. There's messages and that been coming in saying, where's the talent? Where's the guy? I'm like, you know something? Stuff happens in life. Life throws us curveballs, and it's how you deal with those curveballs that makes the difference. That's what it is. So we never lay it down, man. We're fighters. So I have the honor and pleasure to have the amazing Wolfgang Douglas, not in the studio with me, but we are via Teams, so it's cool. So I'm in the Midlands right now. He's in London. So yeah, entrepreneur, investor, business builder, mentor, many other things. Yeah, human rights activist, and generally a good soul, and it's real. It's not like, he's a very straight talking dude. So yeah, I was wondering if you'd like to say hello, Wolfgang.
1: Hi, Davinder, and thank you for having me on your show. It's really an honor to

0: to have the opportunity to sort of speak to some of your listeners and hopefully try and, you know, shed some light on a few different subjects which are, you know, in contention, both in the world of business and, as you say, in the world of human rights as well.
1: Of course, yeah. I was wondering if I could, because originally that's how I met you, via Rada Sterling, and I saw this thing doing the radio work, and I met you that night. You had the guy, he was doing the talk about human rights and other cases, your father. But I remember, who was that guy?
0: Lee Bradley Brown.
1: Yes.
0: Lee Bradley Brown. Yes. We actually we took that case to the Foreign Commonwealth Office at the Coroner's Court in Walthamstow, and we won the case of confirmed torture of Lee Bradley Brown against the SCDO, of whom tried everything to sort of whitewash the case, and we brought that case to the public to actually be recognised for him dying in custody in the UAE.
1: Would it be okay to talk about your involvement, your dad, and injustice, basically?
0: Yeah, I mean, if we were going to talk about Gulf and justice, I've worked diligently with Rada Sterling of Detained in Dubai, who also runs a podcast called Gulf in Justice, of which I recently aired a show. It's a subject which has been whitewashed by the want of the British government. So a lot of people, when they see Dubai, they see the glitz, the glamour of the PR machine of what Dubai represents. But the dark side of Dubai is very much covered over. And I today, after winning our case at the United Nations, I'm trying my absolute utmost to shine a spotlight on the realities of doing business in the Gulf, the risk, the real risk of doing business in the Gulf, which people are unaware of. We're trying to change travel advice laws at the FCDO at Westminster. And, you know, we're going to try our absolute best to hold their feet to the fire for injustice of covering human rights issues up in favour for trade and investment with the Gulf Arab states. And this is not really just the United Arab Emirates, which is who I had a financial entanglement with, but it's Saudi Arabia, Qatar, Oman, Kuwait, Bahrain. The GCC as a bloc, because of the petrodollar requirement that we have as a country, you know, we really have turned a blind eye on human rights for far, far too long, and I'm going to do everything I can to change that.
1: It's been a real journey, because I remember being at work one day in my normal day job, and I remember I got a call from yourself, and this knocked me for six, because you basically said to me that, Dav, can you, I'll put you on another line or something, and your dad was in a cell, and that hit me hard, you know, to learn about the conditions he was in. So you know, that you've managed to be brilliant in the world of business whilst fighting not just for your father, but also against a system, yeah, where there's so much money involved, yeah. So
0: I would say is, to jump in there, what I would say is that the unfortunate part of our case was our own government was working hand in hand with the UAE. And that's the scary part. You know, when you're let down by Arab dictators or, you know, despot rulers of Gulf countries, you know, that shouldn't come to any surprise to anybody. Nobody should be shocked when an unruly dictator acts with immunity within their own borders, because, you know, that's what the narrative is. But when our government supports it, when our government turns a blind eye, that is the scary part. I watch our government at the moment chastise and criticise and critique Donald Trump. But what I can tell you today is that when an American has a problem in the UAE. If they are innocent, their government will support them to the end of the earth, and not sell them as our government will. So it's a really sad, it's a really sad subject. And now we've won, and we've been very successful. We brought my father home. We are the one in a million case that won, because if the truth be told, nobody wins. I started Wolf Mindset Business Academy, which was very much focused on young entrepreneurs finding their way from a grassroots level, in some cases, all the way up to medium-sized enterprises that wanted to scale and, you know, grow their businesses. I dedicate a whole section specifically to the GCC advice. Doing business in the Gulf comes with true risk. And this risk is not publicized. It's not easily available on the internet, and it's downplayed. So most of my inquiries at the moment, due to the Iran war, has been surrounded about the subject of Iran, the war of Iran, the exodus of capital that's leaving the Gulf at the moment. And it's a true exodus at the moment. Finding new homes for redirected funds that were earmarked for Gulf projects that are now finding new placement in London, Monaco, Switzerland, even the US, and in some instances, Hong Kong, Singapore, Bali. And, you know, this is a new reality. So that's where I would say majority of my GCC advice is being focused, but it wasn't the intention. It was also very much on the advice on doing business in the Gulf and the risks that are involved. Wolf Mindset Business Academy, which is the real reason why we're on the show today, I'm hoping it's going to change people's lives. I'm going to say you get up to a point in your life when you want to give back where you can. But no matter how much you have, you can't help everybody. But the people that want to be helped, the people who are trying, actually genuinely trying to do something about it, those people, I have a chance to help. And the phrase I use is, help me help you.
1: Beautiful.
0: You know, but if they have no want or desire to change their circumstances, to grow or expand or to increase, if they have no vision, you know, I can't make something from nothing. There has to be that first original atom to create the universe.
1: I love that. So even on the website, it says, does this sound like you? I thought, wow. So you're surrounded by the wrong people. Yeah. You've hit a ceiling you can't break through.
0: Yeah, you are. But what I would say is today I've been inundated I have probably the best part of 250 pitches a day that's brought to me, where people are looking to raise finance, looking to raise funds, joint ventures. I get people that are starting perfume companies, to people that are expanding textile businesses. I get all walks of life, and without a doubt, my passion is to help startups, especially young startups, because the company itself, Wolf Mindset Business Academy, why I call it an academy is because I want it to be educational. Yes, I have fantastic tools to give people access to finance and industry leaders that they would have never had without my platform. But I feel strongly that the education system in the UK does not equip our young people with the skill sets that is required in the real world. It's almost like we're churning out ASDA workers, and there's absolutely nothing wrong with ASDA workers, you know, because without those workers, you would have no food on the shelves. So don't take my words out of context here, but we can't all be ASDA workers. We can't all be bus drivers. You know, if we were all bus drivers, who'd be the passengers?
1: That's true. Do you know my friend Bally Kay, shout out to Bally Kay listening into the show, he said there's a reason why there are more Fords on the road than there are Ferraris. Yeah.
0: Well, to be honest with you, the concept of wealth, in my opinion, has been skewed. Wealth is actually very easy to obtain. Doing business in the UK, despite propaganda telling you how difficult it is to open a business, is actually a complete fabrication. Costs have recently gone up. It used to be around £30 to £50 to start a limited business. It's now £100. But on the international stage, that's nothing. You can start a business within an hour of registration. You can have, thanks to online platforms like Revolut or Monzo, you can have a bank open in a matter of an hour. You can be VAT registered 14 days from application. And with just a few £100s, you can be up and running a business with nothing more than a mobile phone and a vision. And actually, England is one of the easiest, most streamlined countries in the whole world to start a business. And that story isn't sold in the media.
1: I myself work salaried, yeah, civil service, yeah. So, and I was talking to my friend about this, and I was basically saying, dude, we got to pay 20% tax on our money already. Yeah, so we're already 20% down. And then we get hit by the VAT and stuff, yeah. Then if that's another 20%, so you're 40% down. And you can try and tip it in your favour by picking stuff up secondhand or whatever it is in different ways. But it's almost like, could I go as far as saying that it's almost been engineered to keep people where they are?
0: One, smart money. What I've always felt is smart money employs accountants. VAT is a subject you've just touched on. VAT is not a cost if you're VAT registered. A lot of people say, oh, well, VAT registered sounds complicated. VAT is something that you buy and pay VAT on, and you sell and you also charge VAT. So it's a transient liquid movement of money, and the actual percentage is usually the difference between your markup of what you bought it to what you sold it. So if you bought a product for £100 and you sold it for £150, the 20% that you're actually talking about is only really retrospective on the 50.
1: Got you.
0: Yeah?
1: Got you.
0: Because you claim back the original cost.
1: Yes. Yes.
0: And in regards to income tax, or which you were more precluding to, or corporation tax, yes, there are different degrees of taxation at different levels of earning. But there are phenomenal volumes of rollover schemes and reinvestment. And you have 9 months from the point of sharing your profit to the time that you actually have to pay tax on that money. I mean, in real terms, we are heavily taxed as a country. But from a business point of view, I actually think that the British government have it right. The facilities and the streamlined services that we have, they are still second to none anywhere in the world. And I'm going to go back to the United Arab Emirates as an example, who claim to have a system that is so much better than our own system. I'm going to move slightly away from businesses and just broad stroke this as a people. When people move from the UK to the UAE, they move there for the promise of not paying tax. That's incorrect. There's actually quite a lot of tax, and there's corporation tax in the UAE, and there's VAT. So, and it's expected to go up. So you're moving to a position where you think you're paying nothing. That's a lie. You're paying something, and it is expected in an upward trajectory because they introduce tax slowly to subsidize the oil revenues, which have depleted in most cases. And in real terms, they've actually sold the oil in futures. So everything's based on yesterday. With the UK, if you're sick, you walk to a hospital and they look after you. When I was in the United Arab Emirates, I had a terrible, terrible instance from diverticulitis, which is a personal subject, and I bled to death. I actually bled out. And when that happened, I officially died. Yeah, for 6 minutes. And when I went to the hospital by way of ambulance, of course I was unconscious, they said to my wife, we need a 50,000 dirham deposit on account at the Saudi German hospital.
1: Whoa, okay.
0: And my wife said, oh, 50,000 dirhams. Now, we did have 50,000 dirhams in the safe, but she had no access to my banks because she was a housewife. If you don't provide a 50,000 dirham down payment, we can't help you. Now, I just want someone to understand the inhumane reality of that. You're talking about dying in a car park. Yeah. So when people demonize Great Britain, do remember we are Great Britain. We invented the NHS. Now, when we look at the UAE, who don't provide that for British expats, know this. They actually copied our NHS for their own people. So in Emirati, it is free and it's paid by the Ministry of Interior. But for expats, you are required to pay either up front or have insurance to cover you for that type of operation. And if you do not have that access, you will die in the car park. So paying tax in the UK does have real benefits. I would also go as far to say that in real terms, the top 10% of this country pay anywhere between 50 to 70% of all tax in this country. So the demonization of this country, I'm paying tax out of my wages. Very few demographics pay as much tax as what they get out of the system in benefits as a group. So the concept of I'm going to run to Dubai because I'm going to save all my money because I'm not going to put a penny back in the system, no pennies in the jar for me. I'm going to take, and I'm not giving you nothing. You know, and that really does say a lot about that type of minded person. So yeah, paying tax, I think, is a very important part of modern Western developed society. And actually, I think the tax system isn't really unfair at all. When we go to further subjects, such as the Iran war, these same people that were at the beginning scrambling for private jets were asking our government to bring them to the UK via battleship.
1: Wow.
0: Think about that. They don't want to pay tax, but they also want to be saved.
1: Wow.
0: Now, I'm the world's worst for this, because when I was in Dubai, I went to the Foreign Commonwealth Office for help. I went to our embassy for help. I threw myself on them, and they had absolutely no care in the world for the well-being of British citizens abroad, specifically in the Gulf states. And, you know, as I look back, I can understand why, Devinder, you should work so hard and then someone who is doing well flee this country, stick on social media how well they're doing and how they haven't paid any tax, but then beg you to pay for them to come home. And it's up to you if you want to talk about the economics behind Dubai at this moment, where Wolf Mindset Business Academy is trying to help so many people exit the market. I'm seeing statistics where it's 1 in 8, 1 in 7 people that have left British expats back to the UK. The actual statistics would be 7 in 8 if they could. Do you want to hear more about that, or is that something you'd be interested in learning about?
1: It's very interesting. I think our listeners will be interested too to learn about this. Do you know what it is important to actually contribute back to a system that actually provides you with something, and to have that sort of mentality where you don't want to do that.
0: Then look at your services that you do yourself.
1: Yes. Yeah.
0: You're killing yourself as a civil servant, you know. And let's be honest with you, you're overworked and underpaid.
1: That's very true.
0: You know, I'll never understand why our police aren't paid more.
1: Yeah.
0: I'll never understand why our healthcare frontliners aren't paid more. Mm. We can pay millions of pounds to a man kicking a plastic football. Yeah. But a man that's paying, a woman that's working 12-hour shifts at the NHS, we can pay her just over minimum wage.
1: Yeah.
0: It's never, ever fit with me. But unfortunately, that's the system that we're in. Yeah. But yeah, in general, setting up business in the UK is very easy. It's very quick. It's inexpensive. The power of AI and internet and drop shipping has made mobile business, remote business, so easy, inexpensive.
1: Yeah.
0: And the academy part of Wolf Mindset Business Academy is to educate people that you don't actually have to work in Asda stacking shelves. That is a great profession. There is nothing wrong with that.
1: Yeah.
0: But it's not your only option. You can do it yourself. Yeah. It's not as hard as you think. It doesn't require as much as you think you need in real life.
1: Yeah.
0: And there are so many, ideas that people waste because they're too scared to bring it forward. And that's to do with our education system, that they're scared to take that risk.
1: Yeah.
0: And, you know, I'll give you an example. I met a woman today who is from Arsenal in North London. And she was telling me, and I won't mention her name, but she was telling me that she didn't have enough funds for her unbelievable business model that she was bringing to me as a pitch.
1: Yeah.
0: And her model is absolutely fantastic. I mean, it would be an amazing project, and I am 100% certain that she could find funding, she could find investors, she could find everything she required within the Wolf Mindset Business Academy. And then she told me that she didn't have enough money to invest in herself on a membership. And I was looking at her Instagram profile, and it was, you know, trips to Dubai and trips to all over the world and, you know, champagning in Mayfair nightclubs. People have enough money for that. But when it comes to investing in themselves, there's no budget. And it goes down that whole Instagram culture that we've all found ourselves in, where we all have all the money in the world to live up to the Joneses.
1: Yeah.
0: But not a pound where it's needed.
1: It's true. It's true.
0: You know?
1: They always say, well, you have to go, there's a pattern where people are successful, where they actually went hungry for what they believe in. Yeah, and even at your lowest points, you literally think, I'm going to make this happen. So I firmly believe that visualization plus undivided focus.
0: I agree to you to a degree. I'm going to have to disagree with you, though.
1: Okay.
0: Manifestation is the same as aspiration. You know, we have tons of aspiration thanks to Instagram. We have no shortage of aspiration, but we do have a huge shortage of perspiration, or willing to perspirate. We have lines of people who are right now scrolling Instagram, looking at people living their best lives and imagining themselves on that sun beach Lido. That is an endless, infinite number of British people. But the moment I told them to do something that was boring, something that required a degree of humiliating hard work, you know, and it's for a number of hours beyond 5 or 6 hours, the answer is no. Because our schools teach you this terrible, and it is an absolutely terrible, work less for more. This is the worst advice that I have ever heard. This is a bit like me telling you, save less and expect more savings. It's the stupidest comment. I work smart, not hard. I get that all the time. That's one of my favorite quotes that I get. People come to me and say, oh, I work smart, not hard. To be successful, you have to work smart and hard.
1: Yes. Yeah. Yeah.
0: But the hard part is the 60%. The smart part is the 40%.
1: Love it.
0: And that is a subject that nobody wants to hear. Nobody wants to hear the boring part. Nobody wants to put the hours in till 2 o'clock in the morning. Nobody wants to start the next day at 6 a.m. I personally, I would consider myself to be in a position of wealth.
1: Yeah. Yeah.
0: This week, I have probably racked up so far at best, I've probably racked up about 10 hours sleep. Because I've been traveling, I've been working. I work remotely on the phone. Even if I'm on a train, I'm working. I don't stop. And with the power of these amazing devices, you know, we can work in the bath. You know, it is unlimited. The young people of today have tools that I could only dream of and my father couldn't even dream of. You know, it's amazing. And again, it goes back to the reason I started the academy. I desperately want to put back in. I can only help those that want to help themselves. I can only invest or get investment for people who are willing to invest in themselves.
1: Yeah.
0: If they're not willing to invest in themselves, I mean, why on earth would I either invest in them or find people to invest in them?
1: Very true. Very true.
0: You know, I'm going to be honest, the shocking Instagram reels of people living their best lives, but telling me that they don't have enough money to invest in themselves, pennies to buy pounds. But imagine I come to you now and you come to me as a member and I say to you, hi, Davinder, tell me what's your goals, what's your ambitions, what's your targets?
1: Yeah. Yeah.
0: And I give you a free, because I don't charge that initial phone call, free blueprint of how I can get you to your goals, ambitions, and targets. And I also give you the acknowledgement of various possible alternative options to exceed those goals, ambitions, and targets. And these are usually in mythology that they haven't actually considered, such as going to private equity funds, mergers and acquisition options, things that most especially startups have never really took seriously because they have this belief that only the top 1% of this country are able to do that. Anyone can do that. And, you know, the academy is about education. It's about saying, look, I have learned this the hard way. You are buying my experience and my access for a few pennies. I'm willing you to offer you access to pounds. And, you know, it's about speeding up the process. We're in an ultra speed world now. And, you know, the technology, as I said, about the phones, the internet, I mean, it is the AI as itself. Mm. It's created a landscape of supersonic business activities. And a lot of people are just unaware. And one of my services I do is I provide internet websites.
1: Yeah.
0: And I can produce a full e-commerce website in extreme graphic detail.
1: Yeah.
0: In a matter of 60 minutes.
1: Yeah.
0: With every single part of that business model enveloped into that site.
1: Yeah.
0: Paying you today. And then coupled with our connections in PR, you know, we can do indirect advertising nowadays, social media, which is the most powerful advertising of all. We are on the superhighway of business today. And British business itself is actually one of the most simple business platforms in the world. It's far more simple than the US. It's far more simple than anywhere in the European Union. And it's inexpensive, streamlined, and it's actually very, very easy to access. It's not complicated to get to.
1: Yes.
0: Yeah. You know, you go onto gov.uk and it is literally Apple Pay, tap, tap, done. So the young people out there that are looking at these people driving around in, as myself, driving around in somebody's more expensive vehicles, they can do that. Of course they can. They've got the determination and they've got the will to invest in themselves. And yes, any single person that comes to me with that, I can put there.
1: Brilliant.
0: But if they're coming to me with aspiration,
1: yeah,
0: you know, self images of them on the palm de mirror with a big cigar when they actually live in a council flat somewhere, forget it. I can't help those people, you know. I can't help. The old saying is, how do you respect someone who doesn't respect themselves? Well, it's exactly the same with investment.
1: Very true. Like, so do you know, regarding financial literacy, yeah, so let's say, you know, we could all train to be lawyers, doctors, or whatever it is. So you're learning to exchange your time for money. But what I did learn myself, I started self-studying the CFA. And by the time we come to exam time for level one, I thought, can I flip £1 into two? And the answer was no, I can't flip £1 into two. And then I sat with a close friend of mine who's on my work team. And this guy was pulling in more cash than everyone on the two floors, not combined, but any individual, just trading foreign exchange. That's what he does every day. And yeah, I thought to myself, amazing what this guy does, but he just knew that currency pair. So that was fascinating, but I realized, I thought, you can have a lot of education in that behind you, but does it mean you can make £1 into two, depending on if that's your goal to earn. And that sort of money.
0: Devinda,
1: yeah.
0: You're talking to someone who left school at the age of 10.
1: Whoa.
0: Yeah. So I actually don't have any traditional mainstream schooling education outside of primary school. And if you were to go and watch me on television today and on various printed articles that you'll find related to financial news in London specifically, you'll see I'm recorded as a financial expert. That financial expert status is actually through experience. The world of being told the word no over and over again and learning the hard way.
1: Yeah.
0: And what I can tell you is this, I meet people all of the time that have so many degrees that if they turn their head to the left, certificates come out.
1: Yeah.
0: And if they turn their head to the right, diplomas come out.
1: Yeah.
0: And then I say, where do you work? And they say Starbucks.
1: Yeah.
0: Very few self-made billionaires ever went past college, because the school of real world application experience beats book smarts every day, without a doubt. And when I meet people, and I meet lots of people who are either pitching to me or coming to me for some form of employment or placement, and they say to me, you know, I've learned this and I've learned that. I try and say to them, you've studied H2O. This does not make you a swimmer. The best way to learn how to swim is to drown and to keep drowning until eventually you learn how to stop drowning.
1: Wow.
0: When I meet some people who have been very successful, and they come to me and they say they're looking for investment, they're looking for how to raise funds, and I say, yeah, have you ever gone bust? And they go, no. If you haven't failed, how have you learned? Because the truth is that when you fail, you do learn.
1: Yeah, you do.
0: And the difference between a clever person and a stupid person is not that have they failed or have they not. It's did they learn from those failures? And that's the difference between success and not success. So if I were to say to you, you failed in that business, what did you learn from it? And you say, I learned to do this, that, the other. You pick yourself up, that's the perspiration side of you, and you go again. That determination and that perspiration goes again. But you learn from your mistakes. And that's where true success is born. And that's where true success grows, that learning. You can, it doesn't matter how much you read about H2O. That will never, ever teach you to be a swimmer.
1: Love it. So when you were coming up, yeah, were you taken under the wing of anyone at all? You know, is it
0: I was taken under the wing of my father. Without my father, I would never be where I am at today. I've always laid all of my success down to the knowledge and experience that he taught me. And, you know, I myself, as I said, I desperately would like to put back into the community of entrepreneurs, the pool of business people and those that aspire to become business leaders of the future in the UK. And what I would say to you is I can help those that want to help themselves. I was absolutely driven to compete. I was in a mad rush. I actually got married at the age of 17 years old. I just wanted to fight. I couldn't wait to hit every scorecard achievement as I could possibly do. And I got knocked down many times. I went technically bankrupt on more than one occasion. I had to learn the hard way to learn. And those are the lessons that actually steer me at best strength today. Hence the reason why I say the school of Knox has always been the most expensive school of all. So yeah, I did have a huge amount of mentorship, both from my father and also from my family community. I don't know if you know this, Davinda, but I'll say it anyway. We come from Romani Chol Gypsy people who are business people. And without a doubt, your environment does change the end product. And if you're surrounded by people that are in business, that will empower you to be in business. So the Wolf Mindset Business Academy allows people that may not be in a background of such a culture, that may not have natural mentors that they can learn from. They need to join that network. So Wolf MBA, you know, it's very much a group, a family, a network. But surrounding yourself around positivity, financially uplifting, motivated, like-minded people. And if I surround you today with drug dealers and I surround you today with wife beaters.
1: Bloody hell. Yeah. Yeah.
0: Yeah. The reality is that you normalize to that.
1: Yeah.
0: And you will slowly but surely immerse into that reality. But if I surround you with entrepreneurs that wake up in the morning as I do, thinking of the next plan of action, I motivate you every day without even knowing it. And if there's 100 of me around you, you become the most motivated man in a regular room because it just becomes your immersed reality. You are a product of your environment. My network is a way of artificially giving you that massive positive family that you can join. Pennies on the pound.
1: Beautiful. And I'm looking at the actual membership access. Yeah, it starts as little as £49 a month. Yeah, so that's affordable. That's very
0: one of my partners suggested the £49 a month. I myself didn't want to cheapen the platform. We have a engagement level at £1,000 a month. And we have I call it the driven entrepreneur for £10,000 a month. The engagement level would suit 90% of people looking to scale, grow, expand, you know, to raise finance, raise funds. It suits most people. The ultra is for those that really have a very specific target and they want to, you know, jump from where they're at now to leaps and bounds in short windows of time. They're different people altogether. But one of my partners said to me, we need to have it that everyone can be a part of this. The £49 a month is not really an engagement level, but what it does is it puts you in that family, puts you in that network. It's the first step, you know, in a decision to put yourself into a road of making money, real money in the real world. It's a mindset. So that £49 is a way that allows, you know, allows you to test the water, allows you to put your foot there because you're scared. You know, it's a soft starting position. And, you know, it now makes up the majority of my members. But I would say anyone serious would very quickly upsell themselves to the next level, because the engagement level is totally a different ball game.
1: I understand.
0: So when you start to engage with our services, we can really make your dreams come true. It's something that can be done. And some of these people's dreams are far more achievable than they imagine, you know? Actually, it is a mindset.
1: Yes.
0: And I know that I'm dealing with much larger numbers than the general populace. I'm talking 7 or 8 digits on a regular basis with transactions, but people come to me and I regularly have to say, stop thinking small. You know, think big.
1: Yeah.
0: I'm looking for £50,000. I'm looking for £500,000. Hmm. And I'm going to tell you, it goes back to that education that we have in this country, where we're sort of glass box. We're told that big numbers don't exist to us. No, big numbers exist to absolutely anybody who is willing to take them.
1: Yes, yes.
0: Yeah. You know, you can do it, I can do it, my kids can do it, your kids can do it, anyone can do it. It is available. We are in a capitalistic country which thrives on you doing well, because they tax us more the better we do.
1: Uh-huh.
0: So whole story of they don't love, they hate the rich. No, they need the wealthy.
1: Yeah.
0: Our current government is chasing a lot of our wealthy away with overtaxation on other subjects, which is a slightly different subject, but it's just bad management. But generally, the system wants you to do well.
1: Yeah.
0: And that's why things are so cheap to open a business and start businesses so quick. Wolf Mindset Business Academy gives you that avenue.
1: How do you... 10-hour sleep, yeah. What do you do?
0: In the last 3 days, yeah.
1: What do you do to wind down? Do you feel guilty to watch a film on Netflix or anything? Do you ever do that?
0: Hey, let me tell you something. I very rarely get time with my family. I very rarely get time with my family. People always see me lounging around in 5-star hotels. And they have this assumption that I'm having an absolutely great time, and I'm doing nothing, and all I'm doing is eating in Michelin star restaurants. This is totally wrong. My industry requires me to host people. So from the outside, it looks like I'm super relaxed. But actually, the reality is, I work 16, 18 hours a day most days, and I don't stop, because I believe in perspiration far more than I believe in aspiration. You have to have aspiration, or else that perspiration gives you no target. But it's all about working hard and smart. I've really, the only thing I've ever regretted is not spending enough time with my children. And they've grown up around me. I look up to my daughter, And I just think only 5 seconds ago, you were in my arms. And that's probably one of the saddest thing about success. I went to a wealth event the other day, of which I contributed toward in my opinions on certain subjects. But I was listening to a specific speaker discussing the concept of how all successful men are divorced. It's very, very, it's very accurate. Many, not all, but many successful men are divorced for a very good reason. Because in order to be successful, you've got to work hard. You know, unless you invent something or win the lottery, you've got to work hard. And success is working harder and working smarter than everyone else around you. Putting in the hours, doing more per hour and more hours. That's what drives success. And family, that's a sacrifice. You know, and you pay that sacrifice. So, you know, that's why you see, if you were to go to Mayfair today and you see the average 45 to 65 year old very successful businessman, very few of them are married. They have a family, but they've had to sacrifice everything to get to where they got. And a lot of people don't want to do that. They want to do, I'd love to go and sit and watch my son play football during the week on a Wednesday. I'd love to finish it, you know, 6 o'clock like regular people. But the concept of 9 to 5 is a lie. I'm just going to try and throw this out there. You can't have everyone, you can't have 80% of the population in the top 1%. It's not real. So the government's confines, which they teach us in school, I call it the Asda worker, is to keep everyone in the middle, earning somewhere between £25,000 to £125,000, or I call it the sweet spot. That's where they keep us. And they do this by convincing us that we only should work 9 to 5 and that we should have an hour's break. And they paint this in the words of rights. It is your right. And then they go further and say, you deserve 2 holidays a year. You deserve to have Saturday and Sunday off work.
1: Wow.
0: 5 days a week. You deserve Christmas holidays, bank holidays. Think about how many hours they are telling you to work. Hardly any. Tea breaks, cigarette breaks, dinner breaks, you know. And I have employed thousands and thousands and thousands of people. And, you know, I use this phrase, or they use this phrase, I deserve. No, Devinda, you deserve nothing. What you deserve,
1: yes,
0: is to work hard as you possibly can.
1: Yeah.
0: And to achieve as much within those hours as you possibly can. Someone give me a job today, I would never be interested in a salary.
1: Wow.
0: Wolf Mindset Business Academy teaches people, yeah, do not take salary. I don't care what it is. Give me a percentage.
1: Wow. I love it.
0: Because I want to be the hardest worker in the room. I definitely, therefore, don't expect to be paid equally to the slowest worker in the room.
1: Yes.
0: I want to outperform everybody. I want to be the first in, the last out. If I was a real estate agent tomorrow morning,
1: yes,
0: I would never, ever dream of booking my viewings during the day. I'd be sitting by the phone and I'd let everyone else go during the day and I'd take every single lead. And I'd meet people before work, because that's where most people start. They want to meet you before, or I'd meet people in the evening. But all day, I would sit by that telephone and I'd be taking every lead. And I wouldn't be sitting there having a cup of tea either. I'd be emailing, cold calling. I'd have my phone to my ear with a headset. you couldn't even allow me to pick the phone up with my hand because I would lose dialing time. In The Wolf of Wall Street, a famous quote was, I lost you there, Devinda.
1: I noticed. Could you please say that Wolf of Wall Street quote again, please, bro?
0: Get dialing, you know, and we don't put the phone down. We don't put the phone down because that takes too much time. We have an earpiece. It's just call after call after call. We got that phone. We're sitting next to it. We're receiving calls. You would never catch me taking a lunch break because every hour during the day would just be too valuable. I couldn't afford lunch. Lunch wouldn't be the price of a McDonald's or a Costa sandwich. Lunch would be an hour that I missed by the phone. That's all I would think. And that's the Wolf Mindset Business Academy. It's not working smart. It's working smart and hard. You have to outperform. And when you start to outperform, you actually see growth.
1: Yeah.
0: Hence why I say I would never be interested in a salary. Yes. If I was a real estate agent, I'd walk in and say, I don't want no money from you, please, sir, but I do need a larger percentage.
1: Love it. I love it. Yeah. That's very relevant, actually, to someone I'm very close to. So we've got, like, the Private Family Investments Office, the Wolf MBA, Kyoto Garden Furniture, the USA Trade Bridge, very interesting, Metal and Environmental Services, Mobile Homes, Floor Coverings, and Asset Liquidation Specialist. Where did you start?
0: If I told you the truth, I started in carpet.
1: Okay.
0: Yeah, I started in carpet. My father had a carpet business.
1: Yeah.
0: But naturally, we believe in compounding our wealth. So it's all to do with investments. So real, can you hear me? Real wealth is really made from the compounding of wealth. You could work all day, every day in carpet for the rest of your life, but you will never, ever achieve real wealth from that. It's only from the amount that you can put to one side and compound in your investments that true wealth is gained. I'm going to give you a very quick synopsis. Someone came to me the other day, and I'm so sorry I keep using people. I'm very careful not to use their names.
1: Cool.
0: They come to me the other day, and they told me how successful they were. And they said to me, I've been in this shop for 25 years, sitting at this chair for 25 years. And I own a Mercedes-Benz. And I own a 4-bedroom house. I said, you've been in that chair for 25 years. How many shops do you have now then? No, this is the only shop. Success is growth. The word growth and success are intrinsically tied.
1: Yes.
0: Okay?
1: Yeah.
0: Every quarter, you either grow, stagnate, or fail.
1: Wow.
0: Stagnation and trading insolvent is very, very close together because sideways trading very rarely beats inflation. What he did was at the beginning, when he come off the tools and he got in the shop, that was growth. He then upped his lifestyle. He increased his home, got a mortgage, and he worked every day to pay that mortgage. He got a car, stuck it on strap, and he worked every day to pay for that car strap. And he goes on, are you ready for this? 4 holidays a year. 4 holidays a year, wow. What he has, he has a great living.
1: Yes, yes. But not
0: so he will never be rich.
1: Aha, aha.
0: It is impossible to gain real wealth from that. The problem is we're told that that is successful.
1: I see.
0: You grow quarter by quarter. In the last 3 years, how many shops did you increase your business by? None. How much did you increase your turnover by? I didn't. This is not success. At best, this is sideways trading. At the early stages, when he got himself from the tools to that shop, that was success. That was growth. When he paid off his mortgage, you could argue there's a degree of success in that. But your home is not a tangible asset. This is something you live in. It doesn't produce any profit. You're investing in something that you're physically living and using. It's something that you can't sell unless you're going to become homeless. Yeah. So you're not compounding your wealth. And if you're compounding your wealth, and if you say, well, I bought that house and it's worth much more now. Yeah. Also, your pound was

0: What do you call wealthy? Perception and perspective. I personally call wealthy someone who has more than £20 million.
1: Wow.
0: Because at that point,
1: yeah,
0: your money works for you. You no longer work for money. You now manage money. You're now a money manager. You work and work and work. Now that number, only a few years ago,
1: yeah,
0: been £10 million. And that number, only a few years before, was £1 million. Today, our money has become worthless, from £30,000 Rolls Royce to £500,000 Rolls Royce. The number has moved.
1: Love it.
0: The concept of wealth has moved. People are saying, I'm worth £1 million, but that man 25 years ago is considering £1 million to be a lot of money. Today, unfortunately, £1 million is not a lot of money.
1: Whoa.
0: That is no longer wealth. The concept of millionaire has changed. So perception and perspective, that man's perception of wealth is totally skewed. And I go back to Instagram.
1: Yes.
0: He's living his life based on a lifestyle. A good living is not successful. That's just the minimum expectation of a business owner. And they have to be extremely careful with sideways trading that they're not actually insolvently trading for around 10 years, robbing Peter to pay Paul every day to continue living this lifestyle, which when they were younger and more enthusiastic, they were growing in, but now today, their money's worth far less.
1: What energizes you? What is it that makes you tick?
0: I tell you exactly what energizes me. Seeing young people do very well. And what else really energizes me is watching the defeated become successful. You know, it's the whole, you know, get up off the canvas and fight to the end and win the fight, or at least draw. That is the win. You know, and I must admit, I don't have a hobby. My hobby is business. I absolutely love the concept of business. I love the challenge of business. I have an article coming out in the Business Influencer. It went out to press yesterday. It should be on the shelves by the end of this month. But yeah, the thrill of the chase. That's amazing. And watching people succeed and seeing young people come to me and, you know, with these startups and really do well, that brings so much. I say I can't afford to go to India now and give every single person £1 million because I couldn't feed a lot of people and it wouldn't make much difference to most of them. They would all spend that pound in absolutely no time. But I can change people's lives that want to change it. If you come to me and you say, I want to do this, and you are truly invested, I can change your life. And that brings me great, great joy when I watch that happen in real life.
1: So you're definitely doing the work of your soul, would not say, because that's your thing, business, and that's what you think about round the clock. Yeah.
0: To be honest with you, though, I monetize it. I'm a very big believer. If you're very good at something, you don't do it for free. You know, I'm extremely good at business. I've been doing business my whole life, but I've still got a lot to learn. And I'm humble for the fact that I continue to make lots of mistakes myself, and I continue to learn them. I just try not to make the same mistakes because I don't want to be stupid. And stupidity is those that make repetitive mistakes. The exact definition of insanity is repeating the same stupid mistake over and over and expecting a different result. So I'm quite happy to continue learning. I don't think we ever stop continue learning. And I think in the next 10 years, I hope I do continue to learn.
1: Interesting.
0: That's what makes me wealthy.
1: But so do you read books, financial books, or is it just experience, which is
0: absolutely
1: hard?
0: Not. The school of hard knocks is the road.
1: Hard knocks.
0: But I will tell you this, being part of a network like I've created, this is a shortcut to success. This is the travelator, you know, moving you faster. And our rail guards, because of our experience, you're actually benefiting from my losses. You're benefiting from my failures because I'm giving you access to knowledge. I'm giving you access to trust. You know, I've had to build that the hard way.

0: And you can buy this extremely valuable asset for pennies, as little as £49. So when someone says, oh, I haven't got enough money to invest into that, how could I possibly take them seriously? Like, what time could I possibly give that person when they have enough money to go on holiday and they have enough money on a Friday night to buy cocktails at the cocktail bar? True. But they don't have £49 to invest into themselves.
1: Could you say
0: this person, I can't help.
1: No, but Wolfgang, could that also be, could it be influenced by like a herd mentality as well? So normally,
0: yeah, it's Instagram culture.
1: Yeah.
0: And by the way, Instagram culture has absolutely nothing to do with Instagram. You know, people that don't own Instagram, which is nobody, but you know, they're still living in the Instagram culture.
1: Yeah.
0: You know, the herd mentality of you deserve to have a house, you deserve to have a Mercedes, you deserve, you don't deserve nothing. Once you get this out of your mind, strip this. I had a young woman call me up recently, quite a heartbreaking story, really. She lost everything. She lost everything. She was a civil servant all her life. She was really, really let down. And, you know, like, as I say, I get so many pitches for so many different concepts. And this story was heart-wrenching. She absolutely, they come and took a car off her and all sorts. And she was really let down. But it all comes down to one thing. That's the glass. It's now empty. Watch what I can do. I can pour this jug of liquid, for those that can't see, into that glass, and it can fill. Now, if that glass had been full and I tried to pour liquid into a full glass, how much of that liquid would have gone into that glass? Yeah? Let me tell you the answer. None. So sometimes the best way to learn is to strip to nothing, because only with an empty glass can you absorb new information.
1: Wow. Wow. Very true.
0: Yeah.
1: Would you say then, could a viable goal be financial freedom? Is that possible?
0: Yeah. Again, the word financial freedom.
1: Yeah.
0: I think the word financial freedom is very closely aligned to aspirations again. What do you call financial freedom? I think people who've made their mind that they are able to have financial freedom are actually looking for an excuse to stop working. How can I work less and get more? Because that's what I hear when I hear the word financial freedom. I don't want to talk about my own specific wealth, but what I would say is, as I said earlier, I consider myself to be in an extremely strong position. And I definitely have financial freedom in some people's perception of what financial freedom looks like. Yeah, I'm working harder than I've ever worked, because perception and perspective is two very different things. And I can tell you today, the sky is the limit. There are no limits other than the ones that you create, the ones that you put in your mind. And settling for that four-bedroom house and that Mercedes Benz does sound like that man with that shop for 25 years thinking that he had financial freedom. What I'm saying is, you can do more. You can do more. It's not what you deserve by rights. It's what you deserve to get from what you've put in. You put nothing in, you do not deserve anything out.
1: Wow. Would you say that with success, people say, oh, you've changed, you've become successful, but it's actually the people around you that changed it. So does your friend circle change?
0: I would say that. As I said, we're in a country where people don't like to see you outperform them, because COVID-19 was a blessing to this country, because we were all told to stay at home and not work. During COVID-19, I worked harder than ever. If I could have worked 36 hours a day during COVID-19, I would have done. You know, while a lot of my peers would call me from the garden and tell me that they were living on a cut salary, to stay at home. And there was never in recorded history so much liquid money in the system as there was during COVID-19 in the United Kingdom. The quantitative easing during that time by the British government, pumping billions and billions of pounds into our economy at that time, there was never a better time to start your own business, to create a new platform, to learn and investigate ways of, you know, additional revenue streams that was outside of the confine of 9 to 5, because you were being paid to sit at home, trial and error. This was paid trial and error time. I mean, when COVID-19 come, Britain should have come out so wealthy. What I see is post COVID-19, people never recovering. Hence why we have this massive crime trying to live up to standards that don't exist with money that they can't get anymore. People really were spoiled during COVID-19. And I think it actually hurt the economy purely because the people of this country had been institutionalized, told, do less, expect more. And during COVID-19, they actually got to do nothing and expect everything. And that shock when we come back, it took a very, very long time for our office buildings to fill back up. I mean, I know that years after COVID-19, people were still not wanting to go back to the office. They would say anything to work remote. You know, laziness was a fever.
1: What do you crave? Come on, man. What is it? We all crave something that drives us, like, that animates us, almost like we're possessed to do something. So I know you said you want to see young people, young startups succeed. What would be your next challenge for you?
0: I think Wolf Mindset Business Academy is my challenge at the moment. I really want to make a difference. You know, I can do it for myself. I've already proven that. But doing it for other people, that to me brings me a great pleasure. Business is my hobby. And now I get to do it on wholesale levels. And working with people from all different sectors, whether they're selling perfume or whether they're selling travel, being able to engage and help and assist and support and find, you know, bridges, you know, finance, reach their goals, achieve their dreams. This is an amazing attribute, and I'm paid to do it because I have monetized this. I consider Wolf Mindset Business Academy the Annabelles of private members clubs. Yes, you have to pay for a membership to enter the club. When you enter the club, you can't drink the champagne for free. Yes, you might have paid your membership, but the services are all still chargeable. I'm no different. I charge for a membership in order to qualify you, because if you're not willing to invest in yourself, I have absolutely no time to invest into you. Yeah, I've monetized helping people, and everything I take, I try and give back tenfold. So I made one video recently, and they said, yeah, try and explain my business model. And I said, look, for every pound you give me, I want you to earn another 9. Wow. I want to represent 1 in 10. Wow. So you are buying money by being part of my network.
1: Yeah.
0: People who haven't had the luxury of being around so many motivated characters within my own family, I benefited from greatly, and I want to pass all of that. I want to share everyone. I want everyone to be a business owner in the UK. I want everyone in the UK to find financial freedom. I would like every single entrepreneur, yes, to find their way to my network and to get them to the point of what they consider success as quick as humanly possible. And then once they get to that point, convince them to double up again and become truly wealthy.
1: So the family is actually business minded and successful as it is. Yeah. And how do you have any black sheep of the family who weren't business inclined?
0: Oh, I've got many black sheep of the family, and who doesn't? Name me that family. True. If you can find me the family that doesn't have the black, I've got so many scary family members. I'm scared to call them. So I have been targeted so many times, yeah, from people trying to extort me, from people trying to have me over, from people trying to blag me. I had one particular person recently which I won't name them, obviously. And, you know, they've tried everything to try and put it on me, make me pay them when I haven't had money. I have had a phenomenal volume of people bully, blackguard, have me over. And I look to them sometimes and think, are you insane? Are you insane? I mean, I have some of the most scary family members that I could possibly imagine. I'm scared of them.
1: Yes.
0: But,
1: yes.
0: Yeah, me personally, I'm a white-collared, straight-laced business person. And I try and keep all of my life within those confounds because I want to be successful and I want to be approachable and I want to be the nicest and softest person in the room, not the hardest, most horrible person in the room. But yeah, I've got plenty of black sheep family members and I dare someone to find me a family that doesn't.
1: True.
0: You know, I dare that person. And if I meet that person, I will either say they either are the black sheep themselves and they don't realize it,
1: yeah,
0: or they're lying.
1: I'm the black sheep. Here
0: we
1: go.
0: There you go. You know, it's but I'm also very, very lucky.
1: Yes.
0: I'm very, very lucky. I've had close relatives and distant relatives that have supported me mentally. I have one family member. We're not actually closely related, but I consider him to be my family member, much closer than he actually is. I regularly ring him up and thank him. And he said, Wolfgang, why are you thanking me? I haven't given you anything. And I say, but what you gave me was knowledge. What you gave me was will. What you gave me was emotional, physical, mental support on a concept, because I was able to air out an idea and you were able to call BS on it, which meant I had true, honest opinion on something, right or wrong, which didn't waste my time. I'm thankful for that engagement, you know, and Wolf Mindset Business Academy, that's exactly what it does. Today, someone gave me a call about a subject and I was very, very clear with them. This is a terrible idea. This is absolutely terrible, terrible idea. But, you know, thank me for that, because I'm giving you, albeit paid for, honest, very straight, extremely experienced advice. And you said something earlier about you trying to learn finance. You went to the
1: SEA. Yeah.
0: Let me tell you something. I didn't have any degrees. Yeah. And I said to my father, I'm not a very good accountant at the time. And he said, son, when you make money, never be afraid to give a little bit for expertise. Do you remember when we spoke earlier and I said about the people with the degrees and the diplomas falling out their ears? A lot of these people are very, very happy with that £25,000 to £125,000 income level because they've been told by that government that that's successful. You know, I've never been afraid to pay someone's wages. You know, I might not know everything, but what I have is the ability to incorporate anyone that I need, where all of a sudden you're no longer dealing with me, you're dealing with me plus my expert on the subject that we're talking about. If I go to a lawyer's meeting today and I carry legal representation with me as friends beyond just retainer, and we also have quite a lot of legal representation within the network that I provide. But, you know, a lot of the legal representation around me are also my friends. I would live and die for them. Because when I come to a meeting, you don't meet me. What you meet is 9 experts on the subject at one side of this table. It's not about you being cleverer than me. It's about the network gives me my net worth. You know, that's my strength. The inclusion, the ability to cooperate, you know, my ability to work with what's called pooled resources. And pooled resources, people always assume that people are handing me cash. Pooled resources is knowledge, and knowledge is power. Experience is everything. Don't tell me what you read in a book. Tell me where you lost, tell me where you got back up, and tell me how you won the second time round through the lessons that you learned on the first time.
1: Could you say that some of the best business ideas come from a problem where someone's found a solution?
0: Or listen, finding solutions is always the best. So if you come to me now, rather than telling me what you have a passion for, which sounds great, I'm far more interested in a pitch where someone says, 30% of this country has this problem and I have a solution. Solutions are money. Yeah. There are two types of businesses. There is the business that makes profit. And there are the business that are hobby businesses. My core business beyond Wolf Mindset Business Academy was and is asset liquidation. So I would deal with people that are bankrupt and going bust and closing down. And the very first thing I would do is assess them. So I would look and meet them and I'd say, right, what's wrong with your company? And they'd say, well, I employ my brother-in-law. And he's worked here for 18 years.
1: Yeah, yeah.
0: And I'd say, he's got to go. He's overpaid and he doesn't work very hard. Oh, I can't do that. My wife wouldn't let me fire him. This is a hobby business. Anything that you do within the confines of business is either profitable or not profitable. You're either making money or you're doing it as a hobby. You have a business of passion and a business of profit. Business of passions almost always either fail, trade sideways, or run insolvent because they're business of passion. Passion is from the heart. Profit is from the head. And those that think with profit, they do nothing but grow. You know?
1: Oh, wow.
0: You've got to take all the heart out of it. Wow. I regularly say, I'm a Christian.
1: Yes.
0: I'm a devout Christian.
1: Yes.
0: I go to church very regularly during the week, during the day. I have a relationship with my own God. I love all faiths and I respect all faiths, but I have a relationship with my own God, and I'm religious as a person. So don't take my words out of too much context for what I'm about to say. I have to leave my Bible at home. I can't bring it to work because at work, morals is for the rich.
1: Wow. Yeah,
0: morals are for the rich. I would love to go to India and donate all of my money, £1 at a time, to each person I met.
1: Yeah.
0: Until I've met 100 million people and I have no more money and they've all spent the pound.
1: Yeah.
0: And the next day, do you know what they want? Another pound.
1: Yeah.
0: And I can't help them anymore. Because morals is great if you can afford them. I cannot afford the morals that I would love to have. So I have to leave my book of morals at home.
1: Love it.
0: And when I come to work, I have to not think with my heart. I have to think with my head. And I have to say, is this profitable or is this a decision of passion? And you can talk to me until you're blue in the face why we all have to be ethical. Yes, we have to be legally ethical. That's the confines of black and white. 100%. But we must never sacrifice the one and only purpose of a business vehicle. Profit. That is a subject that must never, ever be sacrificed.
1: Wolfgang, how much money is too much money?
0: Let me tell you something. Perception and perspective. We go back to the same two words. You know, the word more will never end. There is no such thing as too much money. Being too successful is not a thing. It's not a thing. Not a thing. But I suppose if you have enough money to be happy with yourself, then I suppose that is the answer. The only question is what makes you happy?
1: Someone said to me that rich people buy fast cars, got the jets, helicopters to save the most valuable thing, which is time. What do you make of that?
0: I would have to agree. There isn't a supercar that I haven't owned, from Lamborghini to Ferrari to Rolls Royce to Bentley to Aston Martin. There isn't a supercar you can name that I haven't owned.
1: Wow.
0: And I have largely stopped that practice of wasting as much money on those things because I've become tired of those things. But what I would tell you is that my number one asset is time. And a lot of the time I meet people who very mistakenly think I have all the time in the world because they see me sitting in the Connaught Hotel in Mayfair all day. And they have this very incorrect assumption that I have time on my hands. Time is the only asset that not only do I have not enough to do, I need to work 36 hours a day, not 24 hours, but it's also always running out. And I can never, no matter what car I'm driving, what watch I'm wearing, what house I'm living in, I can never buy that back. And one of my greatest regrets was the sacrifice I made to work as hard as I did to get to where I'm at and to defend my positions in very difficult times was a sacrifice that I did when I lost my time with my children. That was very, very painful. If I had to go back in time and do it again, I'd do exactly the same thing again. Because what I am is a pillar of strength.
1: Yeah.
0: My family can depend on me.
1: Yeah.
0: Come wind, storm, rain, hurricane, people trying to blackguard me or bully me, no matter what.
1: Yeah.
0: I am a pillar of strength. My children can always rely on me to go to the very bitter end and win. And I use my father's case as an example.
1: Yeah, of course.
0: I went to lengths that no other expat had ever gone before. I beat all odds. I had lines of experts who told me it was absolutely impossible to win our case. We would never bring him home. It was a financial entrapment case, which is corruption in the UAE at the highest levels, started at the lowest levels, but reached the highest levels to the ruler's office itself. And David beat Goliath. I beat all odds. I am the one in a million case. Yesterday, I met with a gentleman who I won't name, but he was such an impressive person. He also beat all odds in Russia on a financial entrapment case in Russia. And he told me his amazing story. And it really was, I think I can mention his name. His name was Sir Bill Browder. And his story was just absolutely phenomenal. I sat with him for about an hour and a half yesterday in the peninsula in Knightsbridge. And he told me his story and it blew me away. But I resonated with the story because his story was my story. He was basically telling me his story. He's also in investments as I am. He actually used to own the largest foreign investment portfolio in Russia before they tried to entrap him in a corrupt legal system. And he's at his own expense working very hard to fight for the human rights of British citizens trapped in Dubai at the moment. And we met because my own case was the one in a million, one in 100 million even, the impossible. And he wanted to talk about the different degrees of levels that you'd have to go to win. Because our case is a benchmark of law. We have changed law, and I am going to continue to change law until the FCDO make travel advice surrounding doing business in Dubai with a real risk. I'm going to sue the FCDO. I'm going to sue the UAE authorities, as was determined in the United Nations report, deserving of compensation. I'm going to hold their feet to fire far beyond money. I'm willing to spend £10 for every pound I get back. This goes well beyond money. This is right and wrong. So when I met this guy, I was really blown by his story, but his story was my own story. It was a fight to the bitter death. I treat my father's case very much like I treat business. I play to win. I don't play to give up, take tea breaks. I don't have lunch breaks. I will fight until I can't go any longer. I will fall asleep in the chair, wake up, shower, start again, brush my teeth, keep going. I always say to people, you can't beat me in hours. Wow. And even if you can match my hours, can you match the amount of work I'm willing to do and accomplish within those hours? Yeah. And I'm not afraid to delegate.
1: Yeah.
0: I'm a very, very strong believer in pooled resources.
1: Yes.
0: Bringing experts in where I might fail. So you meet teams of people, hence the reason of the network in the first place, to allow people access to this. Imagine if I had access to my own network 22 years ago when I started as an adult, well, I would be talking to you as Donald Trump. I would be so far if I had this network today. I've created really the tools that I wish I had.
1: Yeah.
0: With the Wolf Mindset Business Academy.
1: Yeah.
0: I have designed and crafted the perfect engineering mechanism of business.
1: Yeah.
0: I have labeled every service that I can possibly think can help an entrepreneur.
1: Wow.
0: Someone that wants to sell their business, someone that wants to raise funds, someone that wants to grow, someone that wants to expand, someone that wants to trim up, somebody that wants to become sharpen their tool for them.
1: Yeah.
0: You know, I have thought of everything I wish I had. And I thought about the network of experience that I had as a young man and thought, how can I put all of this under one roof? That's what I did. That's what Wolf Mindset Business Academy is. It's going over the next 3 to 6 years, it's going to change the industry.
1: Wow.
0: I am going to make more millionaires from this academy than most of the big Ivy League schools are doing. Because this will be real money, all in the real world, achievable, accessible, pooled resources.
1: Because you're already there.
0: It's not just me though. When people join the Wolf FBA, what they actually are, they're talking to the likes of Michael Seaton. They're talking to the likes of so many of the industry leaders, the tycoons of business within my platform, because my black book, I am selling that pennies on the pound, because I want you to have that knowledge. I actually want you to succeed. And when you do succeed, I'm not going to say, now go and live a comfortable life. No. I'm going to say, compound that. Let's make you rich. And under no misillusion, I plan to take a percentage of that wealth. I've monetized my hobby. I don't have a hobby business in anything I do. There's nothing. If you're good at something, you never do it for free. You know, you never do it for free. I'm a big believer in that. I used to do favors for so many people. I used to be the go-to person in Mayfair. I used to be the go-to person on the Palm Jumeirah in Dubai. You know, I was the connector. I was the person that did everything for free. And when the sky fell, all those people that I helped and I gave my services for free turned their backs. Because people only value what they invest in. If I let you live in a house for free, you'll treat it like crap. But when you've bought and paid for that house, you will treat it like gold. And that's the truth.
1: You fought corruption, yeah. You fought corruption at the highest levels, yeah.
0: Yeah. Yeah. Highest levels in the world.
1: Yeah. So were you ever scared in the sense where, despite having like considerable like financial wealth behind you, that the corruption was so bad it wouldn't have made a difference?
0: I was told by every expert I met that I couldn't make a difference. You know, but I also know, as I've preached to you a moment ago, I practice what I preach. You can do anything. You can do anything. Barack Obama never believed he'd be president of the United States when he was playing basketball in Chicago. Okay? You can do anything if you truly reach for it. I was told by people who are experts of the highest degree within politics that I was wasting my time. But I know that there is nothing that can't be broken. Nothing that can't be beaten. You can have the best alarm system in your house. You can have bulletproof windows. But let me tell you something, boy. If I want to get in, you can't stop me. You know? And I brought that. Yeah, I was very, very, very scared of failure. Yeah, I was very, very scared of failure. But from my opinion, failure was not an option. That had absolute no regard in my mind of what failure looked like. My father rung me from Dubai and he told me, he said, stop spending money. I've got a brother who's autistic. He said, look after him. Look after him. Use that money for him. Use that to help him because I'm finished. I'm dead. And that broke me to listen to my father give up on himself. Not only were lawyers telling me to give up, not only were experts telling me to give up, I even had family members give up on him all around me, but most of them give up. Most of his so-called friends couldn't wait to give up because they were too petrified that you would ask for help. But then I even had him give up on himself. And that motivated me. That was the moment when you said, listen, there is no failure here. And I was willing, in my opinion, to burn the earth down. I would have been quite happy to burn the earth down if it meant bringing him home. And I would die trying. And when people go into business, if they had that mentality, which is what Wolf Mindset Business Academy actually instills into our members, that concept. And even if they don't, even if I can't instill it, what I can do is surround them by experts who have that ability. I can give them the resources and the tools of people who are sharper and who are harder and can actually push those boundaries to that level. But yeah, it's the key to success is not just working harder, not just working smarter, but outperformance of everybody. And that outperformance in the end, drip, drip, drip, will fill the bucket of water.
1: Do you have fear of failure?
0: Failure is not an option.
1: Love it.
0: Failure is not an option. What I would say is that my failures have been my greatest lessons. And I failed. I failed in businesses in the past. I'm not without scar. I've had many, many, many businesses that have had hard times. I've lost money. You know, this is part of learning. And if you're not willing to fail, you're not willing to learn. But no, failure is to be learned by. You go again, pick yourself up, dust yourself up. First thing you do in the morning, go back out there and keep fighting.
1: What do you make of this saying by Zig Ziglar? If you help enough people get what they want, you will get what you want, sort of thing.
0: No.
1: I'm paraphrasing.
0: That's wrong. I just told you that the amount of people I used to help for free before I put a paywall up turned their back on me.
1: Wow.
0: You can't help people who don't want to help themselves.
1: Yeah.
0: And when you meet people that are in need, one of my oldest sayings in the world, a friend in need is one that you don't need. You know, I can't wait to help someone that puts back in the pot. You know, if somebody, and I won't mention a family member, but I have one family member I just mentioned earlier that I thank regularly. And, you know, I've gone to him very rarely to ask to take from the pot. And the pot not being money, might be advice, might be expertise, might be assistance, might be help. The pot can be a universal concept of things that's in the pot. But why would I invest 5 seconds of my time with somebody who wants to take from me, but the moment I come to reverse that reaction, gives nothing back? And in reverse, I think of that with my members. If they're not willing to invest in themselves, how on earth could I possibly be even interested for a microsecond to listen to their story about how I should invest into them.
1: How long has Wolf MBA been in the pipeline?
0: Yeah, it took a year to get to where it's at. And it was only a few months ago it went live. And in those few months, we have skyrocketed. I mean, I did have a huge network to grandfather in from my asset liquidation business in distressed assets. And I'm very heavily involved with the top, not just 1%, but heavily involved with the top 0.1%. I mean, I know every nightclub owner to every private equity partner in the whole of Mayfair. I mean, and not just in London, I'm not London centric only. I mean, worldwide, my network is unbuyable. And I come from a huge family group of wealthy entrepreneurs. So beyond my own outreach, I have secondary outreach and third outreach. And, you know, yeah, it is absolutely exploded. It is exploded. So yes, we have only been live for a few months, but what we have done in those few months is record breaking. And what we're going to do in the next 3 to 6 years is break all records. We are going to totally change this industry. And the value of £1,000 a month, a few years from now, you won't be able to buy for 10, 20, 30 or £50,000 a month, because I will be eventually hit a limited cap. This is exponential growth available for pennies. At the moment, people that are joining my membership, this is literally buying money. Literally. I mean, I just wish that 22 years ago I had such a network to work with. And yeah, I can see things. I can see things really growing at a level that even will surpass my expectations. The way things are going at the moment.
1: When is last time you felt inspired by someone?
0: I surround myself with inspiring people. I have no interest in talking to anyone that's not worth my aspiration. You know, I've got some very positive family members, and I surround myself with those people and the black sheep that are out to, you know, trick me, cheat me, have me over. Drag me down, fill my mind with nonsensical drama. You know, I have absolutely no time. Sometimes as I talk to these type of people, my eyes become glazed and all I'm thinking about is my next meetings and how I can get out of talking to them. Yeah, time is my number one asset, and I have absolutely no time for anybody that brings down that motivation. So I surround myself with positive people to aspire to be around. I have offered my black book of access to the public, but that access, I had to earn that access. And the people that you see on my websites that have given me recommendations, these are the untouchable people that no one has access to. I have worked decades in being the super connect, decades of favors. Someone comes part of my membership for, you know, £10,000 a month for an ultra member. Oh, I'm an ultra member. You know, £10,000 a month is nothing. To have direct engagement with 0.1% of the planet, it's absolutely unthinkable that somebody would even think that this is a cost. No, this is not a cost. It's an expense to greatness.
1: Wow, I love that. An expense to greatness.
0: To greatness. Yeah, people, they say to me, I'll give you a second, Devinda. I had someone come to me again the day before yesterday. Someone that's one of our members. He's actually an ultra member. And we're doing some absolutely fantastic work together. And I'm really pleased to see his super growth since we've started together. I mean, I'm really, really massively impressed. This person has the ability to raise finances in ways that I personally have never seen before. So he outstandingly beats me at that subject. And I'm amazed by that, because not a lot of people beat me on those subjects. And I said to him, I said, right now you've got to go down PR. We've got to get you on television. We've got to get you. Now, I run PR as part of my network. We have a PR specialist, Mr. Laurie Stone, who is, he is an industry leader. He is second to none. He is worth 100-fold what he charges our members. 100. If you had to go to an agency and he would ask £10,000 a month for that level of engagement, you couldn't buy it for 100, 150, £200,000 a month. What he does is he puts people on the news, you know, national, international level media. And we give people access to him from, you know, £3,500, £5,000, £10,000 a month, depending on the levels of engagement. It's incredible value. And he does that very much, you know, through favoritism, because he wants to be a part of my network and my family's network. And he wants to be part of our group, and he's part of our group, Laurie Stone. But when people come into us and we have that JV, you know, introduction level, come on, we're going to ring the bell here. And they say to me, oh, I don't have the cash flow for that because I've allocated that money for wages. I'm talking about buying millions of pounds with tens of thousands. Tell me a rational business person who doesn't want to spend tens of thousands of pounds to receive millions of pounds. Where is the maths to justify or quantify not having the cash flow for that? Make the cash flow. When you come to the ultra member level status, that level of ultra level, those people are the driven, you know, the next Alfie Best, the next Charlie Mullins, you know, those people, they're the ultra level. They're the people who are sacrificing their family as I did, the people that are working 16, 18 hours a day. They are the people who are going to be successful with or without me. With me, they're just going to get it there much faster. But with or without me, they're going places. This particular member, he's a Premiership football player. He's not, you know, he's not Premiership in business. He's playing in the first division and he's winning all the cups. And he's become very comfortable winning all the cups. And the real reason he's winning all the cups in the first division is because he's a Premiership football player playing in the first division. So he's much better at business than all the other people around him. He deserves to be in the Premiership. And when you join that ultra membership, what we're actually doing is picking that person up and putting them where they belong and giving them the tools to benefit from that.
1: Wolfgang, so would it be fair to say that success translates to other fields? So if you tend to be good at one thing, you carry that energy to the other thing?
0: Categorically, business is only maths. Whether you're selling glasses, mobile phones, or mobile homes, business is maths. It's either profitable or it's not profitable. If you're good at maths, you're good at business. You know, you've got to leave that Bible at home. You've got to come to work every single day with a massive amount of determination and energy to work hard. Then you have to work smart, and Wolf Mindset Business Academy is working smart because you're bringing pool resources to your toolbox. That is the truth. That's the real truth.
1: What happens when you achieve the goals? Will you have a whiskey and sit down?
0: Let me taste and cracking the bottle of champagne open. In life, you will always have problems. I promise you one thing, that you will never beat: death and taxes. Okay? Whenever you resolve a problem, I promise you in life, there will only ever be another problem. I meet people regularly that say they don't want to join our membership because they have this problem or that problem. Okay? There's never a good time to do anything. Now, I'm going to turn that to your question of success. When you hit your goal, most people at that point become stronger, pillars of strength, that look around and find themselves in a strong position in a better Premiership League than they were. Do you know what they have? New goals. you always, if you're good at something, you just want to keep doing it. And if they were lazy people that wanted to retire, you know, they would have never had that drive in the first place.
1: Have you ever encountered, obviously I know your dad, but like something which was a blow to your drive?
0: I mean, look, my father was actually the answer to your question. I can't put that aside. That was the fight of my life. The most important fight I've ever fought, probably the most important fight I might ever fight. You know, that inside. When we met and we were talking at various events, I think it was at the event with Lord Clement Jones was there and a few others at Detained in Dubai. And I gave a speech that day.
1: That's right.
0: I gave a speech that day. You know, I was absolutely obliterated on the inside. I was broken inside. And that hardened me. That made me truly a hard person. Because when I was at my weakest inside, that's when the vultures come out to pick at me. When I was laying on the floor, that's when family or in-laws or friends, colleagues, competitors, whatever, that's the moment they took the concept of, now let's stick the knife in, let's have that dig, let's have that knock. Now's the moment when he's weak. I used to laugh about mental health. I don't accept mental health the way that a lot of people use the phrase mental health. But I had to deal with true mental health issues. And I did it all with a smile on my face. I walked out every single day, willing to work 16 or 18 hours a day. I was willing to burn the earth down, destroy everything. I had family members turn their back on me because they were so petrified of helping me. I was the friend in need, which is the friend that nobody does need. So that not me. But what I would say to you is that there are two types of people. There are the type that will come out of a fight stronger, and they're the ones that come out of the fight never wanting to get back into another fight. I was willing to lay on the cross. So to me, there was no failure. I was not willing to die. And I was brought to the very, very end. And I had to, and this is not monetarily, but I had to fake it till I make it attitude. I had to walk out every single day like it didn't bother me. And I also had to deal with more defensive measures at that time, because that was the time where people felt I was weakest. And I had family members, I couldn't believe family members taking their shots at that moment. That moment of what they perceived to be weakest. So not only did I have to act strong, but I had to be stronger than ever before. So once I brought him home, that armor that I've slowly but surely collected and put on my body, that's still there. My sword is sharp as it's ever been. My armor is tough as you could ever imagine armor to be built. But today, I don't do it under pressure. Today, I use that armor and those sharp tools positively.
1: Brother, like, I'm going back in my mind to, I remember when I was at a certain point in your words, and that conversation we had on the phone call, that mm-hmm. changed me. Yeah, it changed me. Because we can all go one way, but that attitude, to go get it regardless of the cost and succeed, I saw the fighter in you then anyway. Yeah, and I did what I could. Yeah. So
0: I know you did.
1: Yeah.
0: You went to great lengths. And if I could, I'll be careful what I say for legal purposes, but the absolute despicable judicial system in your case is totally infuriating to someone like me to listen to. And I know that you're an extremely good man, and the level that you were willing to fight for, your objectives had no end, and still your fight is not over. Even when the bell has rung, round two, three, four, five, they just keep coming. There's no last round in this fight for you. And I respect the strength that you've brought to that fight. It's the not giving up that I respect. The fact that you win or you lose is irrelevant. The real win is waking up tomorrow and getting back straight at it.
1: Gangster.
0: Doubling down.
1: Gangster.
0: You know, that's what I respect. And, you know, failure is not an option. But failure to try is the worst failure of all.
1: Trust me. Wolfgang, the worst part is when people try and tell you that you're crazy, or, you know, you're wrong. And, you know, like in your case, like regarding your dad, you're not going to win. And it's futile, and, you know, but you literally have that inner hope, and the flame never goes out. See, yeah, we never let it go out. People try and blow it out, but it never goes out. And even at your lowest point, where you go to the pits of hell, you're being pulled down, the fighter just kicks in, and you literally get up again, because we're warriors. We literally are. We have that about us. See,
0: your reason. What gives you your drive is a very personal reason. Okay. And that has given you an immense drive. It gave me an immense drive. What we learn from that drive is how to continue using it in every aspect of our daily life and business. You know, take that knowledge, that experience now, and apply it to opening a business after this video, podcast. You know, take that fire and apply it to subject after subject after subject, and you will succeed, because you throw enough darts at dartboard, stepping one foot closer each and every time. Eventually you will hit the bullseye, even if it's by accident, because numerals eventually always win. Persistence beats everything every time.
1: So you've made the money and you retained your soul, clearly.
0: I don't know if I retained my soul. I lost. Listen, whatever I have today, whatever little or big, whatever I have today, what I can tell you is this. I had to absolutely take myself to zero to get to where I am. So never be worried about losing it all, because if you haven't been at the bottom, you cannot value the top. You cannot value the top. If you've lived your life at the gates of heaven, the gilded golden gates to you is no better than the rusted gates outside of a poor man's home. It's normal. So, yeah, the biggest strength of anybody is the getting there, the chase of getting there. That's where the strength comes. When you're at the top, strength from that point is keeping that momentum. The fire that you have in your particular case that you're fighting, which is an injustice. You are fighting a system that is actually designed to not help you at this moment in time, the way that the cards are placed. That strength, apply that to everything. And if you continuously apply that same strength and that same determination and those same hours to every subject, you will be successful. That is a fact. And I believe in you, Devinder, very, very much for that. If I could also say one more thing.
1: Yes, sir.
0: I just hope that people listening to this podcast, I hope they don't take any of what I've just said as a lecture. None of this is a lecture. This is, and I have zero interest in sounding like Andrew Tate. You know, I have no interest in being the motivational speaker that has one-liners that everyone listens to in the left ear. It goes straight out the right ear. That's not my, I'm not here to talk through you. I'm here to talk with you. But what I'm going to say is I just hope and pray that some of the listeners that we are talking to when we're talking to each other, what they actually take from this is not just the fact of let's go and buy a membership with Wolf MBA and we're all going to become rich. No. I hope what they take is the ethical work effort required to achieve their goals. You know, and I'm giving people the supportive tools, knowledge, experience,

0: time, because you know, yep, you stress the importance of time. And I hope, I have not.
1: You've actually been over.
0: I know. Sorry, I do apologize, but,
1: no, but I tell you what, it was running over was good with you.
0: Thank you.
1: Know, this
0: thank
1: was you. This was not time. This was not time wasted. This was time spent.
0: Thank you, sir. Because you know, the website's already up here. You've got The Wolf. I love TheWolfMBA.com. Yeah. So
1: yeah, it's WolfMBA.com is easy accessible for everybody. There is absolutely nobody it doesn't apply to. If you've got a job and you're a single mother, or if you've got a business for the last 25 years that you think has been successful, but in real life has been going sideways, it doesn't matter where you are. Wolf MBA has a solution to every single problem. I provide solutions. I provide bridges. I provide results, you know? But yeah, you got to invest in yourself for anyone to invest into you. You got to respect yourself for anyone to respect you. But, you know, as long as everyone that's listening here gets that sort of concept, that wolf mindset in this podcast, that's the number one factor here. You know, anyone can do it. Anyone can achieve their goals. Anyone can achieve their dreams. And I promise you, when you get there, you'll only want more, because that's human nature.
0: Thank you. Thank you.
1: No problem.
0: Thank
1: you. See you later. It's such a pleasure talking to you. God bless you.
0: Brother.
1: See you soon.
0: Salute, man. Thank you.
1: See you later.
0: Thank you. You've been locked into Radiation, the number one station for the Asian invasion. But it's not just about that. We may as well call it the alien invasion, because everyone from different cultures, communities, even the green dudes and the UFOs are listening in, which is kind of sick still. And we're trying to build something from scratch, and there's no political agenda. And the brother, Wolfgang Douglas, talks from the heart. So you still can get that money and still retain your soul without doing any dodgy stuff. Salute, man. I need to hit you guys and girls with a track, yeah. So that is an amazing interview in the bag. So I did hit him with whatever questions I could. And I feel alive talking to the brother. And to have his respect as well, that's a big thing. I think I should hit you guys and girls, yeah, with a track that I love. This over here is called Use Me by Bill Withers on Radiation, the number one station for the Asian invasion. Enjoy.
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0: And I just pointed out the money that could be made with a few businesses that catered to harmless vice. So Trotter built it, and man, did they come. Supposedly God-fearing folk, waist-deep in booze, sex, gambling. I barely lifted a finger.
1: That's it?
0: You don't get it. All you gotta do is nudge humans in the right direction. Some whiskey here, a hooker there. And they'll walk right into hell with big fat smiles on their faces.
2: Radiation.
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7: Good morning, good afternoon, wherever you are in the world, yeah. This is Dav on Radiation, the number one station for the Asian invasion. This is part two. I'm actually doing this thing the second time over because of that, just technical hitches and stuff in the studio, because of new equipment. We've got like four new bits of kit, right? Five new bits of kit, actually, yeah. I'm just thinking there's always hurdles getting stuff to work together, to marry sort of well in the studio. So, yeah, and I'm doing it. It's happening, and what can I say? Yeah, so should you want to send over your tracks to the show, send them over to Punjabi, yeah, with the A at radiation.london or new music at radiation.london. Bhumika ji, are you well? It's about hurdles and how you overcome them. That's the difference between being the guy who made it. Or the girl who made it. Then again, the person that made it, or the person who didn't make it. That work effort in it. Work rate. That drive. Come on. Let's do it. Dupatia, Hunters, Shin DCS. Going back to 1999 from the album No Limits. Let's go.
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0: Radiation, the number one station for the Bagel Asian. 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
2: Intensis album, man. Boy. On the way home from town, I was checking it out. I thought, this is amazing. It's beautiful, the production. And I love my job. I love it. I love my day job. I love the radio job. That's what I'm trying to get at. Loving this stuff, man. That's what I'm trying to get at. Never, ever try and change the sample rate in the middle of a radio show, regardless of whatever word clocks that you have. I thought, let's see what difference this thing makes. And I could have done it all throughout the week, yeah. But he decides to do it live in the show and just kills the whole radio show. So I had to start again after all my life. This one, the last one, it charted. The last one hit number one on Mixcloud's Bhangra chart. And hopefully this one hits number one. Well, charts, put it that way. Even though I'm 5 hours in that late, yeah, it's terrible. I was invited to a church gathering this evening, yeah. And I thought, well, I do read the Psalms as well. I read different scriptures. I learn about scriptures and stuff. Different religions. But a brother called Brother Chris. So he goes, Dav, come along tonight. So I could do that. Check it out. But he's so worn out after radio work here. Even the preparation of it. Power naps. That's what it is. The magical power. Or the healing process to recharge yourself. The power nap. Got a message. Yeah, man, just check it out. Intense's new one. That was charged up. This track over here, Jazzy B. Snake Charmer Goody. Folk and funky music. I'm going to move stuff around the studio as I'm doing the show. Hopefully not screw anything else up. Those of you people hoping that I fail, I'm not going to. My willpower is so powerful to succeed, not to fail. Override your collective willpower for me to fail. How about that? Anyway, check out the track.
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2: 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And so, because the first time I tried the show, right, today, there's a gap, there's like a delay, and I thought, no, I can't talk like this, it's killing my personality. Like, it reminded me of, like, the old times when we started out with a really weak computer. But now we've got a super powerful, like, M4 machine. We shouldn't have these sort of issues, but everything's sounding absolutely beautiful right about now. And I'm feeling good doing the show. That's what it's about. Brothers and sisters all over the world listening in, probably wondering how, why is the show running so late here? But I did say earlier on in the show, you add one bit of new kit to your studio, then you got to implement that thing. And imagine 5 bits of kit. How about that? Imagine changing over the broadcast machine. There's that as well. So yeah, I got things sounding a lot better now. Hopefully everything sounds okay. Your end, drop me a message. I'll see if everything's running okay via the app as well. And let me hit you guys and girls with the next track. And this one over here. I love this track. I was playing it out to Ballykay the other day. Giovanni, Ballykay, hope you're well. Bumika G, are you well? Hold on a second. Bumika G, yeah, of course. Climb, I'll show you.
1: 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Pagal Asian.
3: No philosophy of life. I have life itself. There are people who have philosophies of life, but they don't have any life.
4: Your philosophy, if there is one, has been expressed in the 3 L's, love, life, laughter. Is that a philosophy of life?
3: No.
4: What, could you explain that?
3: It is just a consequence of being silent and in tune with existence. Love arises in you.

worry, neither there is any yesterday. One is no more, one is not yet. All that is in our hands is the present moment. Now, here. And this is a miraculous

dreaming, projecting, disappears. And it is not that you have to enjoy this moment. That rejoicing arises out of this moment. But you are never here. You are always somewhere else. You are never in the now. You are always then. Otherwise, everything is available, but you are absent. I make my people to understand a very simple fact, not a philosophy, something existential, not philosophical, that you be present to this moment and then see what happens.

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1: Rubes, you okay? How you feeling? You alright? Right, mate? Getting on? Shalu. He's boxing now. He had the like wraps in the car. You know what I mean? Like the sick, the blue ones. I've been doing boxing work as well this week. Sunday and also I think it was like Wednesday. I went to the gym. Like 3 hours I was in the gym. And I thought, you realize sort of like how out of shape you've gone, yeah? When you try and work the bag. That's what it is. Then the bag sort of works you. Then you end up handing over your wallet to the bag, which isn't cool. But it was an experience, yeah. And I will, people were shocked. But this guy's big and he can move. And that's what it's about, you know. The shock factor, yeah, which is important. Because that was climb, yeah, Osho. So, Bumi, you will love that one. Bumi G. So, yeah. Osho, I was introduced to Osho by Rubes like years ago, like over 20 years ago, yeah. So that was interesting. A lot to learn, yeah. A lot to learn. And MJ introduced me to Deepak Chopra. I thought, wow, just learning all these different new things, yeah. That's what it's about. Let me hit you guys and girls with the next track. I love this new preamp, it's beautiful. It's the first ever bit of 500 series kit. If you're an audio engineer, mix person, whatever, we've got a 500 series rack in the studio. We've got our first bit of kit. And I'm not going to say too much about it, but it's beautiful. It just sounds amazing. And hopefully my voice sounds okay as well. This track, Bali K, it's called Jawani. Raj Hayer, H-A-Y-R-E.
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1: for the alien invasion. If you're hearing like weird noises in the sky, okay, here we go.
2: Bro, can you put the level up in the headphones a little bit?

0: Radiation, the number one station for the Boggle, for the Asian. Boggle Asian.
1: I've given verdicts in over 200 cases, Joseph. I've never seen people so involved in a case before.
2: It's a religion which keeps them united, I say.
1: It also divides them. How else have we ruled over them for so long?
3: ਕਰਕੇ ਕੰਨਾਂ ਤੇ ਹੱਥ ਲਾ ਕੇ ਉੱਚੀਆਂ ਹੇਕਾਂ ਨਚਾਂਦਣੇ ਫਿਰ ਸਾਰੇ ਜੱਟਾਂ ਨੂੰ ਦਾਰੂ ਕਦੋਂ ਚੜਦੀ ਨੇੜੇ ਹੋ ਕੇ ਸੁਣੀ ਮਟਿਆਰੇ
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1: ரேடியேஷன் the number one station for the Boggle for the Asian. Boggle Asian.
2: I don't want to guess. Tell me what the main reason is. Is it the same as when you were in? So that we can place spells on people that we couldn't cast spells upon. I'll explain what that means in a minute. I said, okay, one last thing. I've been hearing that you must be an initiated witch now to get a record contract. He said, that's right. He says, many of us that weren't total witches have to be witches now in order to produce music. Thank you. The master is a tape about as big as the top of this podium that looks like an overgrown 8-track that the album is cut on and is placed in a machine that produces and presses the records and the 8-tracks and cassettes that you buy. After it's been recorded, it's taken in. This is why a master's cut months in advance before it's released. On the full moon, it's taken in to a temple room about the size of this auditorium that is in every one of the major music companies. Behind locked doors up in the executive office, and it's placed on an altar sitting in the north of the room, and a pentagram engraved in the floor. And 13 hand-chosen witches and wizards and a coven come in and conjure a principality or a power up, usually Regia or something like that, and order him to tell the demons under him to follow every record and every tape coming off of that master. As I tell many Christian parents, you can go home and count your kids' records, probably yours too, and count how many demons at least are there. If that's too hard for you to believe, I'm sorry. That's why they do it.
3: Boy, that's kind of interesting, yeah. Like the way he said conjuring, but like, I had an uncle who says, what is this you have conjured up? What the hell? You know what I mean? What is this you have conjured up? What the hell? It's mad. But yeah, I guess there's something to it. Like regarding frequencies and things happening to you, I know there's something to it. Like, you know, there's certain frequencies such as the drought devil's tritone, which can affect your body a certain way. You gotta be careful. You don't like mess with this sort of stuff. Yeah. You hear lots of weird and wonderful little audio snippets and that between tracks and stuff. And it is live. I can't do the whole pre-recorded radio thing because it's like not for me, because it just doesn't work like that. To my brothers out there who are broadcasting and they do pre-recorded, that's a different, I don't know, it just feels psychologically different. I like the pressure of butterflies in the stomach, which you still always have before every show. The panic, you always bang your little toe, you spill something, you may almost fall over a wire. So now we're using a rug to cover up many wires as well. We learned that at audio engineering school, to use something as basic as a rug to cover up wires, you know what I mean? Safety in the studio, which is important as well. But I'm just thinking, like, I'm loving the signal chain. And I can't wait to do the edit and think, wow, I've actually got this, what I wanted now. And I love the other preamps we've got as well. They're great for stereo miking. And talking about stereo miking, Shanika was basically like, she's a DM as well as me. Yeah. She heard this loud, if you're around the London area, Basildon, that you heard like a loud sort of sonic boom sort of thing. And I remember years ago, I used to use a stereo miking technique, yeah, the Decatria. Deca DECCA. Use two AKG C451Bs going into the DAV BG1 stereo sort of like mic preamp. And I let it run through to an Apogee Duet and with a MacBook Pro and aim it towards the sky, and this thing would record this like weird sort of like humming sort of buzzing sound. It's like a really big sort of like sound sort of thing, but it's low frequency, low. But the mic was picking it up, you know, so I just thought, there's something big above us. It wasn't like a helicopter. It was huge. I thought, is this like some sort of like Independence Day thing? I don't know what it is. So I was recording it for like 6 nights. And I thought, this is so weird. Then I thought, is there a correlation between these big things being in the sky and large bodies of water? You just never know who's listening in. And then like Steve's band, rest in peace, yeah. Skyquaker is, you know, the name. Skyquaker, like loud sort of bang noises in the sky. Skyquaker. There you go. It says it all there. Everything happens for a reason. It's interesting. You can. Anyway, I'm going off on one on the show, like live on the show, which is like nutty. That last track you heard, yeah. The Landers. That's offbeat. I just love that track. Let me hit you guys and girls with the next one. Dawlfire. The JK. The Art of Punjab. The production, the old like 1990 style Jazzy B production. It's beautiful.
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0: just watched that video, yeah, the Sikh man getting attacked here. But I remember a time I was in Wolverhampton, I was cutting through, and there were these, like, they're racists, man, let's just face it, yeah. They were, like, not melanin enriched, definitely not. And they were, like, hurling abuse towards an old Punjabi woman, right? So I walked right next to her. Go on, I was talking to her. And all of a sudden, they threw a traffic cone at Auntie Gia. So turned round, and the guy went to throw away a punch at me. It's like this rubbish sort of like drunk punch, you know what I mean? I thought, this guy's an idiot, he can't even fight. So I blocked it. So he caught my wrist, and I thought, lucky I wasn't wearing my watch, trying to lay a hand, trying to throw a traffic cone at one of the elders of our community. Let's see how many of them will try and fight me. And when he realised I blocked his punch, didn't want to have no fight no more. He realised, he thought, the guy blocked my punch like that, he's a boxer or a fighter. I knew if I hit him, I could have killed him, like, fast. He could have been dead before I hit the floor. But what I noticed, yeah, our own Punjabi brothers, yeah, in the community, I went into this pub in Blakenall. I go, yo, this is what's happened, you know. You guys are sitting there with your belly out in the pub, like bad men moving drugs, but you guys can't even do nothing for the elderly in the community. You're sitting there making money with your big car. The guys just sat there and did nothing. They didn't even get off the butt. For you losers, yeah. So I thought, the problem with our upbringing, right, they give it all that, they give it 10, they give it the bumpy all the time. But when it comes to it, they ain't tearing people's head off in the street. And that's the way you gotta be sometimes, man, especially against the racist. That's what I'm trying to get at. But I remember that, man. So I blocked that punch. So I thought, yeah, you can literally lose your cool and just take someone's life so quick, you know. It's true. But I'm sure that the brothers, they'll catch up with him at some point. That last track, Dollfire, All Night Long, yeah, JK, Art of Punjab, on Radiation, the number one station for the Asian invasion. And, I'm not retracting what I said about our upbringing, man, sitting in the pub with a belly out. You know what I mean? Giving it 10, showing the videos and that on at the gym. But you ain't doing nothing. Old Habits Die Hard is the name of the album, right, yeah. TV Legends Bolia, check it out, here we go.
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0: For the rather Bagal Asian, oh yeah.

0: Radiation, the number one station for the Boggle, for the Asian. Boggle Asian.
1: It was always just pictures to me. But I didn't shine like you. Nobody shines like you. So you in that damn hotel, you was like a million watt battery all plugged in. And it ate it up. You made it real. Started soon as you walked through the door. Can't do nothing about that, I'm sorry to tell you, but you're not a child. You're older now. Much older in a way. You gotta hear this. World's a hungry place. And the darkest things are the hungriest, and they'll eat what shines. Swarm it like mosquitoes or leeches. Can't do nothing about that. What you can do is turn what they come for against them.
2: Wow. Turn what they came for against them. Dr. Sleep, check it out.

0: has actually been able to do that. And like the story I was telling you about, like the auntie getting attacked like years ago when they threw the traffic cone at her. There's more of them than there were of me. It's just one of me. I was on my own here. But I thought, after he realized I blocked his punch, he thought, damn, this guy is, you know, that's like a box block the way I did it, like a parry and the rest of that, and just slip and stuff. He must have thought, damn. So he left himself open. Then I thought, I could have just taken his chin and just put him on the floor. But let's see what the brothers do, man. Nothing. Absolutely nothing. That's what it is. There's a boxing club here in the Gurdwara for a reason. It's there for a reason. So yeah, bande hunde ya on the birth certificate, man, but dille hunde ya, huh? So there's no point in being that. And a lot of it's psychological, man. And people know that you're willing to go one step further than they are, you know, in terms of your mindset. They don't screw with you anyway. Simple. So yeah, just being very, very real with you, man. But I need to sort it out. They really do, man. They're all about mixed grill and getting drunk or finishing the bottle. That's what it is. So I'm being very, very real. Anyway, on that track, yeah, the Legends Bolian. So GV on the production, yeah. Old Habits Die Hard. Bremi, Hira, Safriji, rest in peace. Apunas and Keith and Chin, DCS, that is banging. So that's 4 minutes, 40 seconds of like old school badassness, if that's a word, yeah. On the way to work, what am I listening to? This track over here. M4, Zeus, Jenny Nathan, Mist and Mogaya. Check it out. Let's roll.
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0: You think ambushing me in some nightclub's gonna stop what makes people take drugs? This country spends $100 billion a year on getting high. And it's not because of me, all that time I was wasting in jail. You know, it just got worse. I'm not your problem, I'm just a businessman.
1: Where the new studio is, yeah, I get to observe that real life crackheads. It's amazing, like, out the window thinking, wow, this is sick. They start talking to you, like, there's a nice person in there. But like, there's this weird programming going on. And I go, stop looking at my chain. Your eye goes to my chain one more time. I'll twist your head, you know. It's true, they realize they want the money, man. That's what I'm trying to get at. And I'm just thinking to yourself, wow, like, people, the drugs takes them. That's what I'm trying to get at. They're no longer in control of themselves, their actions or their thoughts. That's what it is. So the one guy, got so tired of him, I said to him, look, man, I can keep giving you change, yeah. Just give me your dealer's bank details. I'll just set up a direct debit. You know what I mean? He's like, what are you saying that for? I go, I've tried to get you food. You don't eat the food. I've got you a sandwich. You've tried to go back into the damn shop with the sandwich to try and get cash for the sandwich. I go, we got to get you help. You know what I mean? I go, do you want to be like this for the rest of your life? He's like, no. I go, exactly. So you got to do something. You got to do something. You have a choice, man. So then you realize, because like, if you look at like certain areas, let's say Wolverhampton, for example, there you have like the drugs men, they'll have like their houses in the posh areas, but then you have the nitties and the rest of that, which are the addicts and that, in the slummy areas. And you're thinking, well, these are the victims of the drug trade, as I'm trying to get at. So sure, given the choice, they wouldn't want to be on it. That's what I'm trying to say, man. So it's interesting. So, well, the human beings as well, man. But yeah, I don't want them around me still, but at the end of the day, God damn, you have a choice in it in life, yeah. But then do you have a choice if you're an addict in it? This is Daf on Radio Asian, the number one station for the Asian invasion. That last track you just heard was Knockout, Darsh Dhaliwal. And this, when you're doing broadcast, you have this like ability to move quick between songs to get stuff done, because your timing has got to be on point. Thank God I'm not running the analog console, because that'd be like more stressier, yeah, but it's okay. And check out our Instagram, check out the app on the Android store, Google Play for Android, check it out. You may learn something like on this show, like listening to it, of how not to be. But then again, there's no script, it's real. And I think I need to pick up like another bass guitar, like a sexy one, that would actually help. So yeah. This track over here by Deep Jandu, Don Julio. Some people may say Julio, like Julia, you're right mate, at work. Don Julio, yeah, check it out by Deep Jandu.
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1: Don Julio, Deep Chandu, and Radiation, the number one station for the Asian invasion. So, I've got this beautiful book here. It's like a compilation of books. It's called The Teachings of Gurpal Singh. Three volumes complete in one book. Any page you turn to, like any page, bam, you end up with some sort of amazing stuff. This says how to do your diarrhea. So, when at the end of your day, you recall your failures in thought, word, and deed, in which direction will your mind be turned? Naturally, it'll go to the one who has asked you to keep it. So keeping the diary is also remembrance of the master. You're saying something to him, capital H. If you remember him, then he, capital H, remembers you. And in time, you'll develop receptivity to him, wherever you may be. There can be no true spiritual progress without receptivity and the daily maintenance of the diary with full attention and a true yearning to be freed from the lapses which are recorded therein goes a long way to developing this receptivity. So yeah, The Teachings of Gurpal Singh, K-I-R-P-A-L Singh. Fascinating. So every time I randomly, I need to just read it properly, yeah, from cover to cover. That's what I need to do rather than just jump into it. And but it's beautiful. Let me press the sound effects thing, man. Here we go, yeah, so. Oh, okay, it's kind of interesting. Right, so let's move and use the things that you have. If you own nice things, enjoy them, use them. If it could be your tools, because I always put my money towards my tools. You don't see me wearing the clothes, I'm not wearing the most flashy clothes and the rest of that, but my tools are beautiful, like the great handcrafted stuff, yeah, and therefore it gives you the competitive edge. Whether it be in the world of broadcast or whatever it is. Anyway. Enjoy the stuff you got, because some tramp may try and nick it. That's what I'm trying to get at. Let me hit you guys and girls with the next track. This one over here. It's called Leave Me Alone. I don't mind, girl. Check it out.
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0: Radiation, the number one station for the Bagel for Asian.
1: Just Ritz. Mandeep Pappu.
2: Kya? Okay. Lekhan Vichu. Okay, okay.
1: I like the production on it. The vocals great. The great energy on the track. That's what I'm trying to get at. That's what I'm about. Energy. It's important. You know, at the start of the show, I'm always a bit shaky and the rest of that, yeah, because I'm just worried about things going wrong, yeah, I'm just ironing out stuff, yeah. And no matter how much you plan, something always goes pear-shaped. So, I guess that... I don't know how to put it to you, but, like, the world of live radio, yeah, that's what I'm trying to say. I don't even think that my speech therapy classes are helping me on the show, but no, I don't think that the show will chart, but let's see if it does well. Because first, I'm out of my time zone, yeah, like my limit thing. Normally on, my slot is 10 o'clock in the morning on a Saturday till 1 o'clock, yeah. And then I notice that the listenership drops down around 11 if I'm not on. By then, I'm thinking, oh no, the listenership is dropping off. And the message is coming through, like, where are you? You know, what's wrong with you? Are you okay? I'm thinking, this should not be happening. It's true. But then building something... I think I'm pretty much there now with the studio. I'm happy with it for broadcast. It is just like perfect for, yeah, the Sonics are sounding good. Sonics. There's dudes that sit on their ass all day playing Sonic the Hedgehog. They ain't going to work. Nothing wrong with them. Let's not talk about those, yeah. Check out this track here. Shimla Hills. Come on. Nitesh, aka Nick.
0: Radiation, the number one station for the Bagel Asian.

0: I've given verdicts in over 200 cases, Joseph. I've never seen people so involved in a case before.
1: It's the religion which keeps them united, I say.
0: It also divides them. How else have we ruled over them for so long?
2: Oh, go gyak da. You know something? To the brothers in the bend over there, man, got a track for you. The last one you heard here was Shimla Hills, yeah, by Nitesh, aka Nick. And this one over here is called Ping by Rai Jujhar from the album Pakian. Check it out. Here we go. Different kind of sound, more traditional. Let's do it.
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1: क्या बात है?
2: Denzel said to me a few minutes ago, he said, at your highest moment, be careful, that's when the devil comes for you.
3: Some very interesting stuff on the show in terms of audio snippets, man. Yeah, you got to be careful. Don't want to mess around now. What I was thinking, tracks. It's laughter. Who was I discussing crystals with the other day? And they pulled out that mad one. They go, yo, this is the one. The Moldavite thing. That's sick. And I thought, this is interesting. My memory, I don't know what's going on here, but it'll come to me in a bit. Was that the greeny one? Go, that's that kryptonite. I go, yeah, man, the kryptonite one. So interesting stuff. And I did watch that Superman film, the new one, at the cinema. I prefer the old stuff, yeah. Maybe that's because of what I grew up with. Who knows? But if it's for you, then again, just check it out. It is a good film, especially for the kids, yeah. So there you go. This track over here. Check it out, my friend. I like the title of it. That's what I picked it like originally. I thought it's very primitive the way, like, I thought, how are you gonna pronounce it? Like, girl like moon. Girl like moon. So it could mean that the girl likes the moon. Girl like moon. The girl like sun. Girl like chocolate. Girl like moon. Or the girl is like a moon. Yeah, but it's very, I like it. It's very girl like moon. Very functional. Yeah, Gupsera on Radiation, the number one station for the Asian invasion. Here we go.
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2: That was a beautiful track. The vocal, the production, did you hear the synth strings towards the end of it? I thought, wow, it's beautiful. The title is Girl Like Moon, but just the girl bears a strong resemblance to the moon, basically. But yeah, regardless of whatever I said before the start of the track, which is like what it could mean, was Girl Like Moon. The girl looks like the moon. Beautiful. Go up to say that, wow, beautifully done. This is Dav on Radiation, the number one station for the Asian Invasion. And I'll hit you with a track called Funk You by the Landers from Town Talk. Here we go.
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0: France has banned Wi-Fi in nursery schools and put warnings out for regular schools because they're finding there's impaired learning capacity in children when they're around Wi-Fi. And they have to put up warning signs where they put Wi-Fi transmitters.
1: The plant in this room needs a bigger pot. It's a legal plant, and it pays dividends to have a plant which has thick sort of leaves, yeah, for better sort of like the CO2 absorption, whatever it is, yeah, and oxygen, whatever it is. But yeah, I realized that because if you think about the hermetic principle of as above, so below, looking at the plant, I'm thinking it needs a way bigger pot. So that's the next mission, yeah, big pot, soil, and compost, whatever it is, and just get this one into a big thing. So the transplant's been really sort of like transplant. The other day I was so stressed out. I was watching this film, like I finished submitting this thing to, it's a legal document, it's quite big and hefty, yeah. It was like 9:40 at night, and I thought I'm gonna watch something like a normal human. And what shows up on Amazon Prime? This thing called Frankenhooker. I thought, oh my life. Wait, is this for real? I thought, I actually watched this sort of brainless, sort of loopy film. I thought, wow, this is like dumbing down, but this is like funny. Sorry, that was the word transplant that led to Frankenhooker and Frankenstein, whatever it is. And anyway, plant pot, that'll get sorted out. So yeah. That last track, The Landers, Nishania. See, the last two tracks, that sort of vibe to it. So the one before it was, come on, damn, Janna by Intensia. So let's roll. Let me hit you with, yeah, this one over here's got a lovely energy. Raf Sabera. Sang. S-A-N-G. Here we go.
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2: That track,
3: song, Rapsapera and Icky. Renaissance is the name of the EP. It's beautiful. And notice the mix on the vocal as well. You know what I mean? It's like, it almost sounds kind of like dry, but it just punches and it hits. It's lovely, not like covered in reverb and the rest of that. It's just lovely, beautifully done. And the vibe. I proper analyze music, I do, you know? That's one thing I do, yeah. So I just think, for those of you sending your tracks into the show thinking, well, he hasn't analysed my bloody music, but at the end of the day, I will get on it. I will. I'm just getting into routine, like with the new studio, and even during the show, I'm getting used to equipment and hand placements on different bits of gear and where things are. That's what I'm trying to get at, and soon we'll be doing interviews again. We've got the horsepower to do it, which is okay, and hopefully the internet connection should hold up. It's a bit like a granny with an envelope. Any grannies with envelopes listening to the show, I'm not saying you're necessarily slow at delivering the envelope. You could be faster than me, which is cool. So, yeah, you could be that granny on speed with the envelope. Yeah, but I get it. But check out Renaissance, Rapsapera and Icky. And send all of your tracks to newmusic@radiation.london or Punjabi with an A at radiation.london. I don't know why. I just thought the anabolic effect of butter. So I'll have a little piece of butter. Then I'll have eggs and butter, yeah. I'll just have 6 eggs and butter. I'll do that today. And I'll bang some tuna in with it as well. And that's cool. So I've been training like hard lately. And I just figured, strip down and actually ride the bike. Enjoy the things you got. Because if someone could try and nick your bike, you don't want that happening to you. It's not a cool feeling, yeah. Even though they bought it back after I spoke to them. But yeah, and after other sports, we just, I don't know, man. Never assume the rights of an owner, yeah. Because that's like appropriation, you know. Theft Act 1968, Section 1-1, yeah. So, anyway, right. What we'll do, you guys and girls, with the next track. Rohan, my nephew, enjoy. Rohan Nihang, Rajbir Jawanda, and Radiation. The number one station for the alien invasion. Then again, with all this tension going on with immigration, that's what they're probably thinking, that this is the alien invasion for the treatise, isn't it? But let's say there's the old books called The Matrix here from like the 1990s. There's four of them. And I discovered these books by searching and learning and listening to Swan Lake by Tchaikovsky, yeah. Boston Pop sort of version on it. Then I thought, what the hell? What is this book thing here? The Matrix Volume 4 or Volume 2. And it's talking about the 1990s. It's saying there's 400 species of aliens living on this planet right now. Yeah, which came from another planet, wherever it is, yeah. And then it shows how they're processing humans. I thought, this book is creepy. This is nuts, man. So I started looking, yeah. You know what I mean? Shindy's mom, yeah, that way. I thought, yo, look at you. I thought, look at your mom, man. I thought, she's a... Anyway, enough. You never know. Anyway, all henna hung. Let's go.
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5: Yeah, Joda. There's only one Panth Suryavanshi Shromani Panth Kali Buddha Dal Panjama Takta Chalda Vahir 24-7 Tiyar Bharat

0: Thanks for that.
1: You didn't need my help. I'll bet you can do magic, can't you?
0: Can't do much of anything, really.
1: That's not true. You're more powerful than you know.
2: Damn straight you're more powerful than you know. You definitely are more powerful than you know. And you don't have people around you trying to like tell you that you're not worth much or you don't have much power. Because if you're one of those people who can focus, and if you can get yourself out of worry and fear, that's a kind of like a nice place to be. If you're out of worry and fear, yeah. Because that worry could be, or that fear could be economic, yeah, sort of thing. Which isn't too cool. So, tracks. Come on, Dav. Rohan. You probably appreciate that one. Rajvir Jawanda. Joda. Artwork on it's beautiful as well. So, yeah. Prayers. I've got to be on it in terms of prayers. Stephen Hope Wynn, amazing brother. You're not on this plane anymore, but that something else kicked in after the funeral, like literally after the funeral. I've been literally dreaming music. I've been working so hard in the studio, it's unbelievable, like constantly, yeah, like relentless, where I just don't stop. And then if my body's tired out, hit the shower, sleep, get up, work again. That's how I've been doing stuff in the studio, like working like that. Workflows. I know it may not sound it at the start of the radio show, like everything's a bit wonky and wibbly wobbly, but that's because I wasn't setting up really for broadcast. It's more for like production work. So I'm at the point now, any music producers out there, any engineers or whatever, if you're dreaming music, you need to get that dream in your head, like that, whatever it is, that sound of the music, get over to the sequencer somehow. So my little method is I'll hum it into my phone, yeah, quick time, when I'm like half asleep, yeah, whatever I'm hearing, I'll say it into the phone, what sort of sounds are there. And then on the phone, we've got Cubasis on the phone, so run Cubasis on the phone. And I guess this kind of like sounds loopy, yeah. So we run Cubasis on the phone. What that'll do is allow me to lay down some really basic stuff here while laying in bed. And then you can shift that Cubase project over to Nuendo on the main computer. And then we can build the project from that. So yeah. And the amazing Stephen Hope Wynn, yeah, rest in peace, amazing brother from a pink mother. He wanted me to do like a Punjabi element or a Punjabi section of a track that he wanted me to work on. And it's like my creativity went, because I was under so much tension and so much pressure. And I was sitting in front of like the sequencer, and I just couldn't bring myself to create. But to be back at that point where I'm dreaming music, that's amazing to be back there. So any producers out there listening into the show, you'll know how that feels, yeah. Whatever creative field you're in, where you're dreaming stuff, yeah. That's a beautiful place to be, yeah. So I don't want to lose that feeling. You know, so I've got books on finance which I bought recently to start studying for an exam. I've kind of like left them closed because I realized what I've got now is special and want to run with it. So the latency between the idea in your head versus laying it down, that latency's got to be tight. That really, really, really, really tight. Yeah, that's how it's got to be. So, why am I telling? I've got a vested interest. I run a radio show. So if you produce more tracks, you can send them over to me. That makes my show even sicker. And sort of like, there you have it, yeah. I'm still adjusting levels as I'm doing the show. So, this next track, I'll play it out. Miss Pooja. I'm sure this song's a duet, yeah. And Dummy Gill from the EP Still Shining. This is F1. Here we go.
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0: Denzel said to me a few minutes ago, he said, at your highest moment, be careful. That's when the devil comes for you.
1: Could that even be a reference to like those people which are high on drugs as well? But no, but I think in terms of like your career, yeah, in terms of stuff you're doing, yeah, maybe I think that's what it is. Could it also make reference to spiritually high as well? There you have it, yeah. Or fully charged in terms of spiritual quantum energy, whatever it is. Vince is like, Dav, calm down with the quantum energy stuff. But you never know, yeah, it's true. Yep, to all the brothers in the lodge listening into the show, hail Clayton. What is you on about on the show? Funny dodgy jokes, yeah. Again, don't want to get bumped off, yeah, which ain't too cool. Because at the end of the day, I'm just starting enjoying life a little bit now. Because the hardest thing, yeah, it takes flipping like a whole month of like solid labour to set something up properly in terms of broadcasting everything. I'm doing it. It's happening. I'm out there. I'm live. So yeah, F1, Miss Bujar, Dami Gill, still shining. And Radiation, the number one station for the Asian Invasion. Indie Gill, this track over here, for those of you who are in Brum right now. Amarjit Desi, Birmingham. Here we go. Birmingham, mate. It's Birmingham. Let's go.
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0: Good afternoon, Rubes. How are you feeling? Thank you for downloading the app. You can hear like my loopy voice on Radiation, the number one station for the Asian invasion, like very easily right now. So we're still, not we, the developer people are working on the iPhone version, the iOS version of it, and I'll chase that up, yeah. And I need to get a new plant pot for the plant because it's gone huge. Every morning I talk to the plant. I talk to it, okay, nah, not for too long, you know what I mean? Because I'm running late for work here, but I just say, yeah. And that energy towards a plant, it's a good thing, you know what I mean? So you have Punjabis that talk to plants, which is cool. And if you know any other Punjabis that talk to plants, that's a good thing as well. Because that positive energy, then again, let's go deeper on this, shall we? Yeah, but there is that book here, Marcel Vogel, Man, Plant, Communication. How about that for ya? So check it out. Marcel Vogel, Man, Plant, Communication. Yes, that book. It talks about where they grew two plants together, yeah. Whether they were from the same like mother plant, they were both cuttings. And then they put the one plant in one country and the other plant in another country. Predictable. But now this part's unpredictable. So what happened then was, the dude says to the other dude, I'm going to send over a signal like from my heart chakra to your ECG thingy bob, seismograph ECG thing in your country at this particular time, whether it's 2 p.m. UK time or whatever country it is, yeah. And lo and behold, he sent over the ECG, the signal from his heart that went through to the one plant in the room with him, went across to the other plant in the room with the other dude in the other country, and that registered, hit the other guy and registered on the ECG there. And there's like hardly any latency in terms of time. So would that technically form like, is that a form material link, an FM link? Yeah, because it could be that. Same with like identical twins, whatever it is. But yeah, the plants were the conduit, transfer the signal from the heart chakra, which is very, very powerful to do that. I just thought to myself, I know it sounds loopy what I'm saying live on the show. I know it's a Bhangra Punjabi music show, and you're probably thinking, you're sitting there with your shot and your peanuts, you know what I mean, with your feet up on the table thinking, what the hell is this guy on about, you know what I mean? And even the ganja cropper guys out there listening thinking, oh boy, this guy's onto something regarding the plants, we've got to talk to him. But what I'm literally saying is, check out the book by Marcel Vogel, Man, Plant, Communication, and then you'll see ya. Anyway, time to hit you with the next track, my friend. And let's sort it out, right? So the last track was called Birmingham by Indie Gill, and is it, I'm gonna do Desi, yeah. This one over here, beautiful track. Let's do it. It's got a different vibe on this, you know. That's what I like about this one. It's got Ninja Heed, but listen to the mix here, the way things are.
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0: It was always just pictures to me. But I didn't shine like you. Nobody shines like you. So you, in that damn hotel, you was like a million-watt battery, all plugged in. And it ate it up. You made it real. Started as soon as you walked through the door. Can't do nothing about that, I'm sorry to tell you, but you're not a child. You're older now. Much older in a way. You gotta hear this. World's a hungry place. And the darkest things are the hungriest, and they'll eat what shines. Swarm it like mosquitoes or leeches. Can't do nothing about that. What you can do is turn what they come for against them.
1: Radiation, the number one station for the boggle, for Asian. Boggle Asian.
2: Hungry, yeah. Hungry things, yeah. Do you know what it is? I have the ande and the butter, yeah, and the tuna, yeah. Just bang, like, that protein thing, yeah. Is it like 1.4 grams or something you're supposed to have per kilogram of body weight, yeah, in terms of protein intake? So, yeah, but what they're not telling you is that, well, I don't know. But basically, I'm glad I come off that creatine stuff, man. It's making my body feel like a heavy truck. I've been off it now for like about 3 weeks and I feel a lot lighter on my feet, which kind of like helps, yeah. Still heavy, but just loving the way the vocals that are sounding in the studio. I love it. I love having handmade equipment. I love that. Check out this track over here. It's called Put the Dirt Down There. Heaven Gill. The EP is called Rambo, yeah. It's Heaven Gill and Emilio. Let's do it.
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0: The production on it, Toddy's different and it's nice. I love that part of the job is playlisting, yeah. Even though like I'm normally doing like early hours in the morning, and like one thing I know, start on Thursday, finish early hours of Saturday morning, and then I should be good to do the show. Not like how I did it, yeah, end up being 5 hours late to broadcast this. But then again, it's good. So I'm using new stuff and I am getting used to it and I'm enjoying it. But yeah, thinking, what was the name of the both the Jatane, Evan Gill and Amileo, Amileo. So the EP is called Rambo. I like the vibe on it. Vire, let's go. Mehi, Pertola, let's go, man. He's got like 5 different mixes of this, yeah. I'll play like the standard one. Let's do it.
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1: You may as well check out To the Moon. I love this track by Mehi and G Sorney. Check it out.

0: Yeah, big respect, original Dan Raja, Apache, and you're bigging up Radiation. Yeah, the number one station for the Asian invasion. You see, listen to me, Apache Indian, the equation. Dan Raja, seen anytime we come, I saw we do it live and direct. Big up, Dev, number one DJ. We say, number one up on the radio station, Radiation for each and everyone. Big up, Dev, the style and fashion from Apache Indian, the Dan Raja. 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
1: The track to the moon, G Sony, Mehi, Yaka Ladunieche, Mehi, featuring Jin, which is DJ INN. And Mary Jo, beautifully done. And the synths as well. I love synthesizer stuff. He just knows I'm into synthesizers and that track. He didn't make it for me, but like, he just knew that would appeal to me anyway. The artwork's beautiful on the track. So, GHRU Garden Music. Beautiful. So, Times Music India sent over many tracks to me. And this one over here is called Lonely by Nav Noor. And I thought, it's a real work of art, and the mix on it is beautiful as well. So Nav Noor and Shah and Shah. So Shah, A-N, Shah, Shah and Shah. I like it. It sounds like Shah and Shah, the film, innit? But yeah, here we go.
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1: Flipping out. That was amazing. That track. I just messaged like Times Music Kindred. So I said, like, yo, the mix on that is. The production as well, the way that dubla kicked in right at the end, I thought it was beautiful to appreciate these things, you know. You know, like, if you, even if you haven't got great speakers or whatever it is, yeah, like, at least, like, half-decent set of headphones, that helps, you know. Half-decent set of headphones, and you can really, really, and a headphone amp, you can really enjoy music, you know what I mean? It's just, it's beautiful. It's a temporary escapism, yeah, from reality, and there you have it. Nav Noor, Shah and Shah, Lonely, Times Music India. This next track over here, JAPS, talented brother mixes vinyl, which is difficult. I've watched documentaries and I've seen people do stuff using wax crayon on the vinyl to mark things off and whatever it is, and experimenting with different power supplies for the vinyl, but for the decks, you know what I mean, just different needles and that, it's crazy. Get Desi remastered, Apache Indian, DJ APS, let's go.
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1: Energy on the track, the bass line as well. I love it, man. I love it. You know what I like to try and do, yo, as I'm playing out tracks, I'll try and switch on the speakers. Yeah, I'll just turn the fader up on the speakers. That's what I should have it set up like that. To really enjoy the track, you know. But then you have to run back to the desk to present the song. I mean, present the show. Present the song. What am I on about? Dav with his collection of books, which he hasn't even got round to reading. So I've got this really cool sort of like desktop book stand telescopic thing. I'm sure I've spoken about that on the last show. Has he used it? No. It's still sitting there with dust on it. So I did say I'll use it this weekend, yeah, to speed read. But then we spoke at work here about, do you want to speed read fiction? No, you wouldn't. Because you want to visualize and you want to be in the scene. And those people which can visualize, they're the ones that kind of have a power to manifest things into reality. So to visualize and you hold the image there, and if you're fully charged, then do stuff with it. Yeah, that's what I'm trying to get at, man. But yeah, so I don't know. But yeah, speed reading, people use a chopstick to point at the page and not to eat the book, but literally there's that. You just got Get This CD by the amazing DJ APS and Apache Indian. I have been off radio for like a whole month, haven't I now? Let's go back in time. DCS. Jaime Pasandacarli.

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0: The number one station for the Boggle, for the Asian. 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
3: Hi, I'm Basanta Kali. Kya ba? DCS, the greatest hits. Wow. And I'm also wowing the damn listenership for the show. That's what I'm wowing. I'm just thinking, what is this? So big in Iran, like over the last 30 days, that's 24,016. So 24,016 sessions or individual people have logged in or whatever it is, or that person could have logged in twice, whatever it is, in Iran. And then there's 10,682 in the US. Then there's Germany, 486. India needs work at 363. UK definitely needs work, considering we're broadcasting from the UK at 310. France, 110. Canada, 74. Come on, Dav, man. Unknown could be the police. That's cool. Don't mind if the police are like dancing with the handcuffs and batons. That's cool. Or the Masons, whatever, occult society. Netherlands, 18. Greece, 13. Ukraine, 13. Romania, 12. Italy, 9. Ireland, 8. Taiwan, 7. Ecuador, 5. Pakistan, 5. Macedonia, wow, 4. China, 4. Palestine, occupied Palestine, 4. Kenya, 4. Hong Kong, 4. Brazil, 4. Russia, 3. Mauritius, 3. This is impressive. You know what I mean? This is like one Punjabi banda on his own in a room full of studio gear, and he's kicking butt, kind of. You know what I mean? So imagine if I give it like the pamper, not the wind, yeah, but the full jawed every day on this like round the clock. What could I do? Or if I had a really cool team of like loopy people, which are equally, if not more, loopier than me, broadcasting and doing stuff. Yeah, that'd be really, really cool. So I guess it'd be nice to build a team. You know what I mean? And to do something different, but I'm doing kind of okay in Iran and the US, and which is mad. But yeah, and I'm sure the security services will be on me. I don't know. But yeah, let's move on. Hit you guys and girls with the next track. This one over here, it's called £750 by Lucky Guman. I think it's Times Music India sent this over as well. It is, yeah. Lucky Guman, Vicky Dhaliwal, Mastermind, featuring Pranjal Dahaya. It's a great track. That's why it's on the show. Let's go.
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3: 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All right. I see we did a friend here on Radiation, the number one station for the alien invasion.

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2: 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But that track is beautiful. Lucky Gumman, Speed Records, Times Music India, on Radiation, the number one station for the Asian Invasion. You're probably thinking, like, why am I talking so fast here? But, like, we got, like, minutes left of the show. And I'm going to play out this track over here by Malinwala 59, yeah. The next big thing. Let's go.
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0: Granger was super smart, and that fits the profile of other people that have disappeared that I've written about. He was not suicidal in the least.
1: There's something to that. There's hidden messages in that. But there you have it. The show. One more track left here at the end of the show. I know there's been errors, like technical errors and the rest of that during the broadcast, but like, it's about doing your best as an independent. Growing up, not saying I'm big enough to go up against like the big boys, the big girls, but I'm making a dent in it, especially internationally, doing kind of like really well. But let's hit you guys and girls, brothers and sisters, amazing souls, amazing spirits, yeah, with one more track here. And this track over here, yeah, is in memory of brother from a pink mother, Stephen Hope Wynn. Multi-talented dude. Did a lot for the country. And it took him to pass for my brown ass to wake up and get back on the music thing. Even though he kept trying to push me to get on it, I just couldn't. But yeah, this track over here is called Learning to Be Thankful. Right, check it out. Enjoy. Skyquaker. Salute. Radiation, the number one station for the Asian invasion. Rest in peace, amazing brother, Stee. Only one Stee now remains, yeah. So you have the werewolf remains. So yeah, here we go.
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0: My mom got me a calculator.
1: I was a calculator.
2: I told my girl I was on radiation.
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5: Hi, good morning, amazing brothers and sisters. This is Dav on Radiation, the number one station for the Asian invasion, broadcasting from the Namah studio. And when is a Namah studio, right? Or Nair studio, right? There's always technical hitches and things that go wrong. So I do apologize. I am 25 minutes behind time because the show started a minute ago, which is fine. But I was up till 3:30 morning sorting out the show. Normally I try and get to bed for 2 a.m. latest, yeah, on a Friday night. Well, technically early hours of Saturday morning to broadcast the show for a Saturday morning at 10 a.m. Where on earth am I going with this sentence structure? But I just figured to myself, no matter what happens, right, this show has to go out. It's got to get done. And we are running a lovely system over here. It's quite minimal. It does the job. And I've wanted one of these for a long time. It's one of these Apple dingy mini computer things, these M4 chips. So I spent the whole last week testing, configuring it for heat and volume. It's very, very quiet anyway. So it's beautiful to be running it and testing it. So yeah. And if anyone knows about me doing radio over the years, doing interviews, I've always said I wish we had a more stronger machine. And we got it now, yeah. So, let's see. Iran. Thank you so much, Iran. Thank you. That's a country, yeah. But we're doing so well in terms of listenership over there and the USA as well. It just feels so, so nice. Good morning, wherever you are, all over the world, listening into my Jadi Sari Avaz. CB Tere for India and Radiation, the number one station for the Asian invasion. I will kick off the show with a track, old school track. This one's dedicated, yeah, to my mum. She'll appreciate this. Mum! I know I'm the black sheep of the family, the bad one. I get it. I get called the evil Satan in the morning. Oh, Satan is Hootan, eh? They've been called the Sultan, innit? Sultan really got crisps. But yeah, Jogi and the Kanna Vich, Gacha Diya Mundra, Sarbjit Kaur on Radiation, the number one station for the alien invasion.
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0: Radiation, the number one station for the Bargle for the Asian. Bargle Asian.
1: Thanks for that.
2: You didn't need my help. I'll bet you can do magic, can't you?
1: Can't do much of anything, really.
2: That's not true. You're more powerful than you know.
3: Like when you're a teenager, yeah, you bring your first girlfriend, you sneak her into the house, yeah. And your uncle walks in and he says, "What is this you have conjured up?" You're thinking, what the? It dawns on you later that what you tried to say, conjured up of all my life. And on that note, Odipeya, Kidda Vide, how are you? Salute to the Sorcerer Society, as he has called it, which is very interesting. Spending my time doing more prayers, actually, yeah. Cooped up over here working, yeah, the last thing you want to be doing is working your day job in the same room as your, you know, Rudari, you know, the work of your soul, whatever, yeah, you can't be doing that. But last night, literally, it's like 2:15 in the morning, I'm listening to, like, Hans Raj's version of Jogi on the Kandavich. Jitko's version, her version of it. I'm thinking, there's loads of versions. I thought, Mehi, Kidavide, you'll appreciate this as well. So, DPR, this track goes out to you, dear bro. Amazing brother. I hope you're happy. Hope you're well. All my brothers out there, all my sisters out there, hope you're well. Doing better than me because I'm working like a loony. That's what it is. I thought, I've done something wrong. It's a Friday night. The rest of the dunya are out and about, partying, doing whatever it is, yeah, enjoying themselves, yeah. And he's been working the show, but I thought, I'm building something for the future. And nothing good comes without effort. You have to inject part of your soul. You've got to give something to gain something. People expect something for nothing in this world. Can you believe it? I swear to God. Carnival got there. But I'm not even just trying to say that, but I'm literally saying in terms of success, life, where you've got to put something in. You've got to give something. And there's that grey area where you think, well, I'm actually going to make it. That's an interesting place to be. That should make you, theoretically, run harder towards your target or goal there. But sometimes you can literally lose faith. I'm just thinking about the amount of times I quit university in my head when I had assignment due. You know what I mean? Like, in about 6 hours, 7 hours. And I thought, I can't do it. It's killing my life up. It's affecting my music production. It's boring. It's soul sucking and the rest of that. But I slept for 2-3 hours, got up, banged out the assignment, submitted it online. There you go. So there's always that inner fight in a person. So deepen yourself and see what you actually want to do. Because there's no way my brown, but I am being beaten down by the day job. That's what it is. That's one of my biggest things, is being beaten down by your job, isn't it? Your day job. So yeah, Odipeya, Majid Sidhu from the album Kamli 2, Buriya, even though we've grown up now, just Buriya, but yeah.
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2: You didn't need my help. 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
1: Can't do much of anything, really.
2: That's not true. You're more powerful than you know.
3: People are wondering, like, not everyone's wondering, but like some people are, I know, they're turning around and they're wondering and they're saying, like, how come nothing good happens in my life? I'm thinking, yo, simple. You need to spend more time on the astral plane. Why are you going to do that? You can't get a bus ticket to that one, man. But